sons and daughters, they shall prophesy, they shall see visions. Somebody open your mouth and pray in tongues. Somebody roar in tongues. Roar in the spirit. Redeem the time. Take it back from the enemy. We take it back from the enemy. Ayada Barat. And the kingdoms of this world has become the kingdoms of our God and of His Christ. And it shall reign forever. Somebody persist. Insist. Somebody press him. We take it back. Condemnation be born in a day. Condemnation be born in a day. We burn Zion. Tonight we burn Zion. We take it back. Let the Gideons arise. Let the Deborahs arise. Let the Jesus is on the streets. Let

wanted me to continue living for. But just about 2 years after 70, here was I in the hospital with something they call infection. My leg got swollen, and I was thinking that it's one of those things. I didn't go to the hospital early. So the whole leg got to a stage where it got burst, and water was coming out. It was there, I ran to the hospital. And the hospital, it was Sunday. The personnel was not available. So this one was telling me that the one who should do this is not on duty today and that kind of thing. And I was bleeding and there was no one to take care. But then I had to be admitted. Spent the night over there. And then when the overall boss turned around, this is not a Konfanachi, so I'm sure if it were a Konfanachi, they would have taken some immediate steps. And when the overall boss came, he looked at the opening, the saw, and he was saying that, hey, you have given me a very big assignment here. So it was then I realized that it was more serious than I had imagined. So long story short, before 2 days were over, my children are

0: They transferred me from this hospital somewhere near my house to the emergency center. And they had to do a surgery on the leg, which took place after treating the sore for about 1 month before they did the surgery. And then it took another number of months before, after the operation, before I could walk properly and feel like normal. But in all this, I thank God. Then I have this illness. What do they call it? Illness? Varicose veins. It has been with me from the Middle Ages. But at this point, it tended to be a problem. And I was getting sore. Anytime I had a wound on the leg, it took a long time to heal. It was advised and I was trying to manage it, but it kept on happening. So at the age of 70, I think I came here when I was 75, 76 thereabout. I kept on having this kind of illness. So even though from my youth it hasn't been a hospital matter, I was highly falling sick. If it's anybody who was sick, it's always my wife. I took her to the hospital. Malaria, this and that. And about this age, about that time when she was also 60, hypertension came in. The hypertension was said that we had to run to the hospital every other day. But when we go, the kind of treatment which is given, we come home and find that it's not working. And then we have to go back because we can't stay with a heart that is not functioning well. It was terrible. It continued for years. And but what brought us to faith walk is not the hypertension, but kind of arthritis. They never called it arthritis. They say a light arthritis. And the whole of the two ankles, left and right, my wife, was swollen. They got swollen and pulses were coming out of it. I mean, it turned to sores. So then that we called Apostle on the radio once. And he prayed. But it looked like the distance didn't have the effect we wanted. So one Sunday morning, we had dressed and we had no intention coming here, but we had to pass by this place to our church. When my wife told me, let's get to see Apostle Eric. And so, you know, this church starts about 10. We were ready about 8 a.m. And we came. We called him on the radio and he said we should stay. That day, those of you who were here, the whole Sunday service, it took 2 hours for Apostle to work on my wife with the kind of ailment we came with. And Pastor was also told that there was hypertension. And then I fully believe that the hypertension matter, that day we have been taking drugs for, I think it was 8 years or so of continuous drugs. And medically they say that when you start, you keep on taking it until you die. This is 4 years that we've been here. No medication for hypertension. Oh. There are other ailments in the body, but when we finished that service, we realized that for God to continue to remove the rest of them, we had to remain here. And so we didn't even imagine going for a transfer from our church or to say farewell to them. We said, we have arrived. We decided to stay.
1: Yeah.
0: And God has been working. You know my other testimonies. Right from the house, I had this waist pain so severe. It has happened two times earlier on. And it has been a hospital matter. A lot of painkillers, a lot of time of pain. On this third time when I was here, I called Apostle on phone. And then he answered quickly. And then he asked me, are you standing or sitting? I said, I was sitting down. Then he said, you stand up. No, I was standing. When speaking with him, I was standing. So when he asked, I said, I was standing. Then he said, sit down. And I sat down. That was easy. Then he said, are you sitting down? I said, yes. Then he said, now stand up. And I didn't even get up immediately because I know there will be pain in my waist. But when I got up, there was no pain whatsoever. And I was quiet. So he asked me, how do you feel now? I said, Apostle, the pain has gone. I didn't try again sitting down, getting up. I felt I was whole. And I will receive my healing.
1: Yeah.
0: Remember the first time, the second time it happened, I couldn't get up from bed. I lied down flat on the floor for 6 hours. For my daughter-in-law, my daughter and the husband to drive from Ejisu to my place, trying to come to help with either medication or hospital. And it took a whole lot of time before I could get well. Hospital bills and going up and down. And I got this simple like that. So that confirmed that it was good that I stayed.
1: Yeah.
0: And I have stayed until this time.
1: Amen.
0: I want to say on this special occasion of my birthday that between the age of 70 and 80, a lot of things happened. And one could have been, have taken me away as dead. But here am I on this day, very strong and happy. And I stand here to say thank you, because the blessings, the wishes, birthday wishes were so many. I didn't know what to do. So I was now answering. But if you are here and you send some wishes, please forgive me. Because I'm so happy with all that you are doing. And that's why I'm here to testify. God, praise the Lord.
1: They obey to my head. They obey to... 80 years old. 80 years. And you are 50 years, you are suffering from your waist. 80 years is standing talking.
2: Hallelujah.
1: Amen.
2: We are descending from the 8th floor to the 7th floor. Hallelujah.
1: Amen.
2: I just will be out here. Mr. Eteo, 8th floor, 7th floor, T.S. Aniba. Hallelujah. Before I testify to the glory of God, I'll ask the singers to help me sing this song. I don't be what Jesus is. Obian to be.
3: I don't be what Jesus.

adumo. God has been so good to me, to my children, and to every one connected to me. I have two testimonies. But I got it just this morning. Me back, me manta for Kituano, by 3 days nina. She says, they say, sir, now we did not say here, no. And my friend, no, to me, name Casa Papa. Of course, then I was a empire and I was able. But yesterday, say, I'm admitted in the hospital. And one month on the pocket, them say, no, I'm for some me, and she me. Into a month, friend. Sir, she was slated for surgery. Hallelujah. But it was so free apostle when you know. And I say apostle friend when you cry what? And not so friend Brano, a kofumi and be bakubijana, not so on bompa kakra. But lo and behold, also in the on my check here, I'm saying there wouldn't be any surgery. And God is still in the business of healing, and He's doing it. I want to say, so tie Misaiti on the 8th floor manager, Ewaha, and then so 7th floor. I want to say, yeah, yeah, hanging majority of us, we came by radio. Hallelujah. Open the apostle. So I went to the guy's house. Now I'm saying the poster tao. I'm saying no. Then I was sleeping in the dream. Let me be say apostle say, apostle, and when na wanna yeah. Mr. Paul, I so wow. One him din common. My radio was at the Love FM. From the dream, no. Then I heard him mention my fear name. Hallelujah. I say, open the hall. Your friend is saying, so wow. And I follow up. Then the Lord told me, say, koho. Apart from Methodist hymns, minim nyum biato, am I dako? And I'm here, suti and by. But benefits are on. Intiminka, manya free hano. Hallelujah. Benefits are manya free hano. Intiminka. 2 weeks ago, that was Friday, about any week. A foot to my hands, Apostle Oho, Oniho, bra. Radio no, say a replay,

0: And I testify to the glory of God. Say,
1: you will be
0: me and so me.
2: Amen.
3: Amen.
2: Praise the Lord. Hallelujah.
3: Amen.
2: I'm here to thank God for something that he has saved me from that would have really cost me. Last week, Tuesday, I was going to teach some students, and I was an hour late, so I was rushing. Then there was this guy with a motorbike on the shoulder of the road by my right side, and then he wanted to turn to the a bend road on the left side. Then he came across me, and you know, I was rushing, so I saw it and I was close to him. I applied the brake, but still I hit him. Then this guy with the motorbike crashed the ground. So I drove to the side of the road, got him up, and then asked him whether he was okay. He said he was okay. He was not hurt. He was not injured. But he was concerned about his motorbike. His steering, the steer had shifted to the side. So he told me that I should follow him to see a motorbike mechanic so that he would fix it. So I was just praying that it wouldn't end up like we'll buy a new, bike or, the handle. Yeah. So we got there and then the guy, straightened it up. And he didn't even take any money. He asked me to go. Yeah. But it was later that I found out that my headlamp was broken. When I asked, they said the pair was 1,000 cedis. But the guy managed to give me one, which was 500 cedis. But I really thank God for saving me out of this. Because the guy could have injured. He could have had fracture. He could have died. And all would have been on me. So I really thank God for saving me from this.

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1: amen we are waiting for the last person. Last person, yes. Clap for them as they are coming to give testimony unto the Lord.
2: Hallelujah. Amen.
1: Amen.
2: I think Saturday, last week Saturday, I had a dream. In the dream, I say it was school. Now I resolve Sabbath. And no be a shift to the notice board to check the results. Until me ko check him di. Me here na my results no like me CWA like ye na SWAT by 5 marks pounds. Eh. Is it and no dey ever team aba second class of am say oh no. So I was down in the gym and other people too were complaining say omo dey SWAT even by 10 or so. So after that I saw say the next thing in the gym nice auditorium be nice sorry then Apostle Adafia was okay say announcement into okay say let's call the announcer but not the omuti anyone say oh she can't she's not in the mood to say the announcement but in the gym I want to say the announcement and everyone was happy and me bompaye I told my parents my family we prayed about it because the results was to be released the following week. So we are praying. Because they mihu no gym ni na ebaemu. So na results depending yambaye. So God being so good, the results were released on Wednesday and my results increased. It didn't even back across one. So by 0.15. Yeah, still making me in first class. I thank God for that, and I believe that and I will graduate all the 4 years with the first class. Amen.
1: Amen.
3: Hallelujah.
1: Amen.
3: Amen.
1: Amen.
3: Because this year, it's easy. In the space of 1 month, we will see my family members three.
1: Wow.
3: My grandma and my big brothers too. Na my grandma dear no, yekoye my grandpa ye wie. Ni week, echo 2 weeks na my grandma wie. Na me work class and opanti mete ye no. E ma me koy. Ti me ne my big brother ba ku ne be shia e Saturday Tuesday no wie. Ti Tuesday na na me yes me ba because e chi na me work clinic house nti o se me ba. Ti mi mi free ho san by. Mi bedroom, mi big brother, and so caught back to our own in Manketua. I know your acquaintance on this way. And that Bacon on us, our crown, within 1 week, you are going operationary to our Kwame Emia or coin on this way. And see, me then uncle Ponce. And Kaby, I'm meeting me a woo seminar, I'm quite so free, was said Bacumasia. Then, sir, I did the men quite chimmy. Yet, also me, no. Me grandma ni me grandpa in a way. 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
3: 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Now, my question, young couple, dear Nimunyam, say, this semester I increased by 3. Dear a chatter, now me house prefect or my former school in Tinkwarane Bayan, now me call boy house mistress manager. Till last week, I'm being my house mistress friend, say, member bomb was a way, Yako. It's Mr. Tiffy Thursday, me call Friday. It's Monday, na my brain, na am seeing me to me, or her no friend, me say, member. Inti I will prepare me too, my young Mary, and I'm a coin. Not knowing, say, me jar, I don't see so. But na minim, me through fear, my part 10 and bedroom fear, and you raise 7:30. Me buying in a margin uncle, so inti me say, Mammy, call you iron, na me minim, say, my doom, inti me call you, na me dear too. Me call her, na iron, nisi, swear, heaty. But and to my Bibiana, me a white said, yeah, Bibian season, Tian Medean Cupuanse, the brain. Amen.
1: Amen. Last one. This is going to be the last one. So, my choristers, get ready.
4: Praise the Lord.
1: Hallelujah.
4: Mr. Paul Okwana.
1: Oh, I'm so calling him.
4: Okay, I'm saying, I can't attend the end. 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
1: eti ampa asem kase bia ma ye danya me ase. Now my choristers come around and take us through some melodious sounds.

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I want everybody to pray. 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

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So let's all get up and pray. 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

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It wasn't my microphones. All right, YouTube, confirm with me that you can hear me. Thank you, Lord Jesus. Okay, now I can hear myself on YouTube. Rabakolo brandere kabari and Osaya. And the Barabakolo brandere cobrandere, he cobrandro. 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Thank you, Lord Jesus. Thank you, Lord Jesus. Thank you, Lord Jesus. All right, God bless everybody. I think we are ready now. God bless everybody. Thank you very much for praying with us. God bless you, Apostle Siema, Reading Shemina. Thank you for everything. We still do apologize for the delay. Now you can hear me live and clear. We are live on YouTube, live on TikTok, and also live the Exhort Temple. God bless you so much. Good afternoon. Today is another Sabbath day. God bless everybody for being part of the service today. Today, as you all know, that we're going to be here for some time. We're going to spend the whole day with the Lord. It's very, very important. And since the Lord gave me this vision, that from 2026, we are going to start what we call the Sabbath Sunday, where we dedicate only the last Sunday of the month to bless God's people. And in fact, it has been so good from day one. Those who have come to receive healing have received, those with fruit of the womb have received, people with transformation, and everything has all been done. And I thank God that I obeyed his voice, you know, and I'm happy that, you know, whenever God speaks to you and you understand what he communicates and you act on it, definitely he will perform. What God doesn't perform is what he has not told you, and you make it your own. And I know some of the people think people's revelations and make it their own. Sometimes it works, but not all the time that it works, because what God tells you and you hear and you understand is what will make it effective or effectual for you. Hallelujah. All right, so welcome to our Sabbath Sunday. As you all know, Apostle Eric is here. And tonight, this afternoon, the Lord is going to do wonderful things. Today, we are going to do the sections into two, based on the revelation God has given me today. And in the first section, we're going to engage in a lot of prayer. Because I haven't started early, it will be a bit, you know, difficult. Because a lot of things that God wants me to do, and I'll do my best to work within the time that it's allocated for today. But in the meantime, I want us to hear the word of God. If you can close your eyes and pray that the Holy Spirit will minister to you, that the Spirit of God will minister to you and talk to you and grant you understanding. Because Jesus

Zakaria. Thank you, Lord Jesus. Thank you, Lord Jesus. Hallelujah. Amen. Amen. Let me hear you say amen. All right. God bless you. I think I'm hearing the keyboard, but I didn't hear your loudest amen, though. Can I hear it again? Can the believers say amen? Yes, now I can hear you. God bless you. All right, let's hear the word of the Lord for today. I'm happy that many of you have come now. There are two things we are going to do today. The first half, we are going to engage in prayer, okay, based on what the Lord has revealed. The second half, we are going to do a direction based on what the Lord is going to do. Okay, now, there are a few things the Lord has revealed. And remember that this church, because it's a revelational church, we only do things based on what we see. We talk based on what we hear the Lord say and how he wants to organize his service is what I do. Hallelujah. So today, what the vision the Lord showed me were two. One of them, the Lord reminded me of the blood stain on the altar. And he showed me of something like toilet that has been put on the ground. And I told you about that. When you see human feces or human toilet on the ground, okay, it depicts death. All right. Now, the enemy is always seeking whom he may devour. That is his assignment. Okay? I'll say, resist him steadfastly. That is the assignment of the enemy, seeking somebody that he may devour. And so many things the Lord has shown me, which I've been sharing with you. You know, sometimes when you go to certain places, like you go to a territory, for example, we are in Edom. There is a principality responsible for Edom, whose assignment is to make sure that the people of Edom follows a pattern prescribed by Satan. Okay? Also, there's a prosperity of God who also supervises Edom to make sure that his will, God's will be done. Okay? But remember that these two principalities, they all have human vessels. Okay, we have a principality who is a spiritual vessel. We have a principality who is a spiritual vessel. Right? And all these two unseen human beings in the unseen realms, okay, they all want their will to be done here on earth. All right? So those principalities of Satan, they have vessels. And the vessels tell them what to do. Sorry, and then principalities tell the vessels what to do. All right, so they will tell them, okay, every week or every Wednesday, go and pour libation there. Every Friday, go and do this. Every Saturday, go and do this. Or every Sunday, do this. They tell the human vessels to go and do certain things. They can tell them that you can kill a goat or kill a bird or whatever. It is the spiritual principality who tells the physical principality what to do. All right. So long as they obey the instructions of the spiritual principality, all right, whatever the will of the spiritual principality wants to achieve in that particular town will be achieved. The same way, so long as God's principalities or God's angels, so long as the vessels, the human vessels, follow the instructions of the God's principalities, the will of God will be done. Okay? And because the battle is between two kingdoms. Okay? The battle is between these two kingdoms, whether you belong to the kingdom of light or belong to the kingdom of darkness. These two kingdoms, they oppose each other. They oppose each other. All right? So what the Lord is revealing to me is, for example, if the principality in that area has begun an assignment that this week I'm afflicting the inhabitants of this particular territory with sickness. So they send their demons to visit each and everyone's home. And when they get to that home, they afflict. Sometimes you see, say, an apano or kodano,
anadwo okoda na

0: mo dendenden bo danya ne ye no haseni tie ne ya ana se yare bia bona tonsa onim where the sickness came from. Okay, so sometimes some people may maybe sleep and they don't even wake up. Why? Because the principality has an assignment of making, or let's say, for example, they want to make a sacrifice. So when they want to make a sacrifice, they will look for the inhabitants in that area to find somebody they can kill. So the enemy is roaring like lions, seeking whom they may devour. The reason why certain devours people is to offer sacrifices with their human blood, okay, and their human bodies. So the principalities, they go through that area to afflict people with sicknesses, to afflict people with death, okay, with poverty, and so forth. Some time ago, I was listening to a man of God. I've forgotten his name, but he belonged to he was a wizard. And he was trained to be a wizard from infancy. And he had killed a lot of people, and he felt that he was so powerful. And he told us that in his interview, his assignment was to lead a team of demons to go to the territory assigned to him to afflict the area, maybe with alcoholism, maybe with sexual immorality. Okay, so you can clearly see that a place like Edum, for example, where the church is residing right now, there are peculiar things that happens in Edum. Apart from the business that is going on there, okay, you can see, say, Edum is a place of harlotry, a place where the young girls and young boys, they perform sexual immorality. Okay, they are harlots. You can see harlots on the street. And there is a spiritual agent making sure that thing goes on. So there are buildings that has been specifically made, okay, for harlotry. So if you feel like going into any woman, just go through that street. And then you find all the women sitting there in front of their rooms waiting for you to come and sleep with them. And this thing did not start now. It started way back. Way back, even when I was young, my father used to take me to this fufu joint. We would call it in Siasi fufu joint. My father used to take me there. And that two building, you know, okay, were there. So this is not something that happened randomly. The principality in that area, okay, responsible for that area, has made sure, say, those in that area, the women, okay, practice tutu, okay, and this has been the life. All right, and also there are certain areas like Asafo, which is very close to Edum. If you go to Asafo 2, you can see a peculiar pattern that is there. All right, so the prince of darkness, okay, always work through the princes of the princes who are human vessels, and they tell them what to do at every given time. So for example, if you have a church, all right, in a place where the prince of darkness dominates, you have to make sure that you arrest them. You have to make sure that you put them down. And that's why last week I shared with you what the Lord revealed to me, all right, that I saw a chief principality who rules those territories, okay, telling me that from today, you have been released from our control, meaning that they were controlling everybody. They were controlling all the people, the residents, the business there. They were in control of everything. So if you can see many of the shops, okay, this is by revelation, okay, many of the shops, okay, a percentage, even the higher percentage of them, are not doing the business according to God's blessing. Many of them, Satan has blessed them because they are bound to Satan. And I've been sharing with you that Satan can sponsor riches. Satan can sponsor riches. All right? So people have who are about to Satan, for example. I can give you so many nations that are about to Satan, okay, that they are rich. But it's not God that blessed them. It's Satan that made them rich. It means Satan doesn't resist them. So long as you bow to Satan, he will not afflict you, so long as he knows that you are condemned. He can make you be rich for the rest of your life, but you die condemned to hell. All right? And we who have also chosen to serve God, God can also bless us and sponsor our wealth. Okay, it depends on who is your sponsor, whether it's Satan or not Satan. But remember that because the devil dominates the earth, and we being among wolves, it is difficult. That's why Jesus said that we should be wise as serpent. Hallelujah. All right, so we are up against something that is very, very strong. All right, and I don't know your area, the principality that live in that area, but you can just take a guess, or you can do a survey. All right, better survey. All right, in your area, and see what is the prevailing issue in your area, because you can clearly see that there are certain pattern. Some area be one man who are doing won't be worried. Just say, Obi no one yam. Obi no one wo. Owa okra no okra onware wo. Okay, certain areas have those patterns. Okay, bu onswa. Every bia nene di, bu onswa in here. Here bu bro. And there is always an agent of the devil who supervises all these things to make sure the will of Satan is done. So remember that we have an enemy, and that is the devil. Hallelujah. And we're going to read our scriptures. If Apostle John is there, if you can read for me. Let's start from Genesis chapter 3, from verse 14 to verse 15. Genesis chapter 3, from verse 14 to 15. Apostle John, if you are there, kindly read that for me. And if you are on TikTok, please open your Bibles and read along. If you're on YouTube, open your Bibles and read along. All right, Apostle, go ahead.
1: I'm there.
0: Please Genesis read for me.
1: Chapter 3, reading from verse 14.
0: Yeah.
1: So the Lord God said to the serpent, because you have done this, you are cursed more than all cattle,
0: yeah,
1: and more than every beast of the field.
0: Mm-hmm.
1: On your belly you shall go, and you shall eat dust all the days of your life. And I will put enmity between you and the woman, and between your seed and her seed. He shall bruise your head, and you shall bruise his heel.
0: Hallelujah.
1: Amen.
0: Hallelujah. You can clearly see, sir, from the day, okay, Adam and Eve were born, Satan's assignment to bruise him was ignited. Or see, so the Lord God said to the serpent, because you have done this, you are cursed more than all cattle and more than every beast of the field. On your belly you shall go, and you shall eat dust all the days of your life. And I'll put enmity between you and the woman, and between your seed and her seed. And he shall bruise your head, and you shall bruise heel. This is the beginning of warfare here. God has already predicted our relationship with Satan, that we will bruise his head, okay, while he will also bruise our heel. This will not change until thy kingdom come. It will not change until the end of the world, because you know the curses God gave mankind, okay, in Genesis chapter 3, the grace Christ has provided doesn't cover that. Let me repeat myself. These curses God gave to the serpent, gave to the woman, and gave to the man, it is not part of what Christ came to die for. Okay, what Christ came to die for is the curse of the law. Galatians chapter 3, verse 13 says, Christ, her friend saying, I'll say, has redeemed us from the curses of the law. Christ have redeemed us from the curse of the law. Okay, having himself become a curse for us, that the blessing of Abraham might come to the Gentiles. So you can clearly see that those curses that you can be released from are the curses that come as a result of disobedience to the law, to God's law. Okay, but when it comes to the curse to humanity, when Adam and Eve sinned, those curses are not redeemable. In fact, what Christ came to do did not cover that. And I'm going to give you reasons why it did not cover that. Okay? Because, one, men are still sweating. Okay? It means that the ground was indeed cursed for man. For you to make it, you must toil for it. Okay? Now, women, when the curse was given to a woman that in childbirth, in conception, they will struggle, they will be in pain, that has not changed even after Christ have come to die, even through CS. Okay, even right now, artificial intelligence, Abba, any idea, no, hey, giving birth is still a problem. Okay, okay, and the serpent too. When the serpent was cursed, that you on the belly, the serpent will go. It is still happening the same way. The serpent is still crawling. But one thing, remember that if all these things are still prevailing, it means the battle between the bruise of the head and the bruise of the heel has also not been, a friend is saying, no, has also not been redeemed. But the good news is that, I'll put enmity between the seed of the woman, which means we who have been born of God, there is always going to be an enmity, okay, between the seed of the woman and the seed of the serpent. Now, let's go by the seed, okay, are the descendants, okay, means the seed of the woman means humanity. The seed of the serpent means Satan and his agents, okay, who are also humans. So from day one, Satan's assignment against humanity has not changed. And humanity has to do the same way to survive. So if you read Revelation chapter 12, starting from verse 7, Apostle, if you are there, you can begin to read that for us. Revelation chapter 12 from verse 7 to 12, and then I will set down the tone for us to pray, which as a born-again Christian, if you don't engage in bruising the head of Satan, you will never make it in life. You will struggle in life. Hey, I know some people say that Christ didn't come to die for me to fight Satan. And that is your own problem. You sleep and relax, okay? But as for me and my people, we are always going to bruise Satan. Hallelujah. Amen. Man of God, read for me, please.
1: Revelation chapter 12, mm-hmm. Starting from verse 7. And war broke out in heaven.
0: Mm-hmm.
1: Michael and his angels fought with the dragon. And the dragon and his angels fought, but they did not prevail, nor was a place found for them in heaven any longer. So the great dragon was cast out, that serpent of old, called the devil and Satan, who deceives the whole world. He was cast to the earth, and his angels
0: with him. Go on.
1: Were cast out with him. Verse 10. Then I heard a loud voice saying in heaven, now salvation and strength and the kingdom of our God and the power of his Christ have come. For the accuser of our brethren, who accused them before our God day and night, has been cast down. And they overcame him by the blood of the Lamb and by the word of their testimony. And they did not love their lives to the death. Therefore, rejoice, O heaven, and you who dwell in them. Woe to the inhabitants of the earth and the sea, for the devil has come down to you, having great wrath, because he knows that he has a short time.
0: Yes, hallelujah. Amen. God bless you. So, Revelation chapter 12, verse 7 to 12, I said, and war broke out in heaven. Michael and his angels fought with the dragon, and the dragon and his angels fought. Okay, so remember that this enmity started in heaven before he came on earth here. The enmity started in heaven because Satan was always accusing God's people. Satan was always destroying God's people, always accusing and by biting and doing a whole lot of horrible things in heaven. But for heaven to be free, Satan has to be brought down. Okay, and he said that, I said the angels and Satan's angels, or the dragon's angels, they fought, but they did not prevail, nor was a place found,
1: for them in heaven.
0: Okay? Marabakosaya rabatosaya. Or a place found for them in heaven. It means that the Lord did not give any place to Satan in heaven. The Lord did not give any place to Satan in heaven. And I believe you also have to do that. That's why Paul said, give no place to the devil. In fact, James said, give no place to the devil. Okay? Give no place to the devil. So if heaven did not give any place to the devil, why do you have to give place to the devil? If you are born again Christian, make your focus that you are giving the devil no place, no room to be part of your life. Okay? So, or say, then I heard a loud voice saying in heaven, now salvation and strength and the kingdom of our God and the power of his Christ have come. Now listen to me. I like what he said, now salvation. So salvation is deliverance from Satan. Heaven cried in the salvation. Because when you're there, obi or heaven then or you come out. But I'll say now salvation, now strength, and now the kingdom of our God and the power of his Christ have come. Whenever you hear the word have come, it means it has taken over. It has taken over. Anna Barakabari Andre Libarabakolu Brandere Kosha Brandere Hakasaya. All right. I'll say, therefore, rejoice, O heavens, and you dwell in them. But he said, woe to the inhabitants of the earth and the sea, for the devil has come down to you, having great wrath, because he knows his time is near. Now listen to me. He means that from the day Satan was brought down, okay. Woe unto us, the inhabitants of the earth, the inhabitants of the sea. I told you earlier that there are inhabitants in the sea, according to scripture. It says God created some inhabitants in the sea. And that's when Satan fell down. Some of his angels also went into the sea to rule the sea. That's why if you've heard about the queen of coast, you heard our Mamewata and all those people, that's where they rule. And that's why many people want to get riches, be able to go under the sea to go and make sacrifices and then so that the sea god, okay, can bless them. Hallelujah. All right, now you can clearly see that when Satan was brought down, all right, and man was also created, what Satan needed to do was to control humanity, that his will be done. Okay? So Jesus said something very, I told you that Jesus, every one of his teachings was parabolic. And if you can only understand his parables, if you can have an ear to understand what Jesus is trying to communicate, you will be able to understand a lot of things, issues. And also, let's go to John chapter 10. John chapter 10. I'll start from verse 1. If you are there, read from verse 1 for me.
1: The Gospel of John,
0: yeah, chapter go ahead.
1: 10, reading from verse 1.
0: Mm-hmm.
1: Most assuredly, I say to you, he who does not enter the sheepfold by the door, but climbs up some other way, the same is a thief and a robber.
0: Hallelujah. So this one, he must understand how somebody Jesus was referring to. Okay, the person who enters the sheepfold by the door, who does not enter by the door, but climbs up other way, okay, the same is a thief and a robber. The moment you see the thief, you should know who God is talking about. A robber. Okay? So say, I say to you, he who does not come or enter the sheepfold by the door, which is the door of the Father, but climbs up some other way, the same is a thief. So the person who climbed the other way, and how did the person climb the other way? When Adam and Eve were created, God gave them dominion. Satan needed to steal the dominion. He tricked them. So he used trickery to go through the back door to find a way to control humanity. I'll go verse 2 for me, please.
1: Verse 2. But he who enters by the door is the shepherd of the sheep.
0: Exactly. So the one who enters by the door, the right channel, is the shepherd of the sheep. Okay, verse 3.
1: To him, the doorkeeper opens, and mm-hmm. the sheep hear his voice.
0: And the sheep hear his voice, uh-huh.
1: And he calls his own sheep by name and leads them out.
0: Mm-hmm.
1: And when he brings out his own sheep, he goes before them, and the sheep follow him, for they know his voice. Yet
0: go on.
1: They will by no means follow a stranger, but will flee from him, for they do not know the voice of strangers.
0: Verse 6.
1: Jesus used this illustration, but they did not understand the things which he spoke to them.
0: Can you imagine? Okay, so let me, for the sake of those on TikTok, I'll say, but he who enters by the door is the shepherd of the sheep. To him the doorkeeper opens, and the sheep hear his voice, and he calls his own sheep by name and leads them out. So he has called them by name and leads them out. So he's talking about the seed of the woman. Okay? That he calls the seed of the woman, the descendants of the right channel, the descendants of the right door. Okay? I see, the doorkeeper opens and the sheep hear his voice, and he calls his own sheep by name and leads them out. Verse 4, and when he brings out his own sheep, he goes before them, and the sheep follow him, for they know his voice. Now, this is very important here. They know his voice. They know his voice. They know his voice. So please, let me ask you, do you know the voice of your shepherd? All right, verse 5. I say, yet there will by no means follow a stranger, but will flee from him, for they do not know the voice of the strangers. Now, you see, anyone who knows God knows the voice of God. Anyone who Jesus is his Lord and shepherd knows his voice. Now, you can clearly see that. Verse 6 says that Jesus used this illustration, but they did not understand the things which he spoke to them. Do you know why they didn't understand? Because they do not know the voice of their shepherd. They don't know. It's sad. They don't know the voice of their shepherd. And so, read verse 7. What did Jesus say about that?
1: Verse 7.
0: Yeah, go ahead.
1: Then Jesus said to them again, most assuredly, I say to you, I am the door of the sheep.
0: Mm. Jesus said that he is what? The door.
1: The door of the sheep.
0: The door of the sheep. Now, he's trying to understand that I am the door. Though they did not understand, you know, though they did not understand, but he said that I'm explaining to you that I am the door of the sheep. Okay. Now we'll try to ombetiase. Okay. Asa for to asma me.
1: Verse 8. Mm-hmm. Or whoever came before me are thieves and robbers, mm-hmm. but the sheep did not hear them. I am the door. If anyone enters by me, he will be saved and will go in and out and find pasture.
0: Hallelujah. Now, for see, most assuredly, I say to you, I am the door of the sheep. All who came before me are thieves and robbers. Who are those who came before Jesus? It's Satan and his angels. They came down. They came on earth. You see, remember when war broke out in heaven, Satan and his angels were brought down, led by Angel Michael, to bring him here on earth. So when they came, they took over this territory first. So they are thieves and they are robbers. That's why when they left heaven, the Bible says that now salvation. Okay, now salvation, now strength. Okay, now the power of our God has come. Okay, so you can clearly see those who came before me. Yes, Jesus, people came before Jesus came. All right, or see, they are thieves, they are robbers. The same way, if you don't know Jesus, you are under the control of the thief and the robber. If you don't know Jesus, our Lord Jesus, right now, you are under the control of the thief and the robber. Okay, now, also, let's continue.
1: Verse 10. The thief does not come except to steal, mm-hmm. and to kill, and mm-hmm. to destroy. Mm-hmm. I have come that they may have life, and that they may have it more abundantly.
0: Hallelujah. So now he's bringing it down to who the thief is and the assignment of the thief. See, the assignment is to steal because he's a robber. It's to also kill because he's a robber. He will rob you of your life, rob you of your wealth, rob you of everything God has given you. Okay? I have come. And also, to also destroy. So for some, assignment is to steal, is to kill, and to destroy. That's Satan's assignment. But Jesus said that I have come that they may have life, and that they may have it more abundantly. So somebody came to give us life, while others came to destroy and kill and steal. This is the contrast. They just went further and said that I am the good shepherd. So for trust me, I said I am what? The good shepherd, right?
1: Verse 11. Mm-hmm. I am the good shepherd.
0: So it means that we have a bad shepherd. The bad shepherd is the one who came before Jesus, Satan, who put all the whole world under his leaves and control. Go on, man of God.
1: The good shepherd gives life for the sheep, but a hireling, he who is not the shepherd, one who does not own the sheep, sees the wolf coming and leaves the sheep and flees.
0: Hallelujah.
1: Amen.
0: You see, so the one who is not your shepherd is not in for your well-being, is not in for your good, he's in for your destruction. He cannot protect you. Verse 13.
1: And the wolf catches the sheep and scatters them. Verse 13. Mm. The hireling flees because he is a hireling and does not care about the sheep.
0: Mm.
1: I am the good shepherd, and I know my sheep, and I'm known by my own name.
0: I say, I am the good shepherd, and I know my sheep, and I am known by my own. So yana mwa se o Kristo ni osi onim nyame kasa uhu. Yesterday I was in the bathroom and the Lord spoke to me and told me from today, I need to prepare yourself to do a prayer book. So I have a lot of work to do now. Now I have to go and be compiling a prayer points every month. I have to write a prayer book on monthly basis that everybody must pick the prayer points in the book and be praying with it. Now you see, my right, dear mommy. I heard my shepherd spoke to me. I know his voice. Even when I was showering and the water was all my body, and I heard him talk to me about that. Hallelujah. And I'll say, I am the good shepherd, and I know my sheep, and I am known by my own. Verse 15 says, as the Father knows me, even so I know the Father, and I lay down my life for the sheep. Read verse 16 for me.
1: Verse 16. And other sheep I have, which are not of this fold, them also I must bring, and they will hear my voice, and there will be one, and there will be one flock and one sheep.
0: Hallelujah. Jesus has continuously repeated, they will hear my voice, they will hear my voice, they will hear my voice. And the voice you hear is very, very key in your walk with the Lord. The voice you hear. Hallelujah. The voice you hear is key. All right? And I'll say, there will be one flock and one shepherd. Hallelujah. So verse 18.
1: Verse 18. No one takes it from me, but I lay it down of myself.
0: Mm-hmm.
1: I have power to lay it down, and I have power to take it again.
0: Hallelujah. He has the power to take it down, take his own life down, and he has the power to take his life back. Wow, what a powerful God. Hallelujah. Verse 19 so far.
1: Verse 19.
0: Yeah.
1: Therefore, there was a division again among the Jews because of these sayings. And many of them said, he has a demon and is mad. Why does you listen to him? Others said, these are not the words of one who has a demon. Can a demon open the eyes of the blind?
0: Hallelujah. I'm also, let me pause here. I'll let you read. I'll say, there was division among them. Okay? Among the Jews because of these sayings. That's my Jesus canon. Why should there be any division? Do you know why they couldn't understand him? They couldn't understand him. They read the scripture. They read Jesus, who is the Lord. Jesus, who is the Word. In the beginning was the Word. The Word was with God. The Word was God. They were reading Jesus, but they were not part of the sheepfold of Jesus. That is the danger. They were going to church. These are people who go to church, who obey the laws of Moses, the laws given to them by God. And the laws has a name called the Word, Jesus. Jesus manifested in the flesh, but yet they could not identify the Word Jesus they have been reading. That is spiritual blindness. That is very sad. Okay? And they were divided. And the reason why they were divided, Jesus answered it here. So go on from verse 22.
1: Verse 22. Now it was the feast of dedication.

In the name of the Lord Jesus Christ, my name is Pastor Obejoy Obin from Miracle Manor Church. I'd like to specially invite you to a program prayer line on Love 99.5 FM from Mondays to Friday, 2 a.m. to 5 a.m. The Bible says in Matthew chapter 11, verse 12, since the days of John the Baptist, the kingdom of God has suffered violence and the violent take it by force. There is a violent activity against your relationship, against your marriage, against your job, your finances, and it's time to violently take everything that belongs to you on the altar of prayer. As you begin a new week, join us from Mondays to Friday, 2 a.m. to 5 a.m. and your life will never be the same. Make a date and don't be late. God richly bless you.

in the name of the Lord Jesus Christ. My name is Pastor Obejoy Obin from Miracle Manor Church. I'd like to specially invite you to a program, Prayer Line, on Love 99.5 FM from Mondays to Friday, 2 a.m. to 5 a.m. The Bible says in Matthew chapter 11, verse 12, since the days of John the Baptist, the kingdom of God has suffered violence and the violent take it by force. There is a violent activity against your relationship, against your marriage, against your job, your finances, and it's time to violently take everything that belongs to you on the altar of prayer. As you begin a new week, join us from Mondays to Friday, 2 a.m. to 5 a.m. and your life will never be the same. Make a date and don't be late. God richly bless you.

Now listen to me. Sometimes the devil thought he has thrown his best shot at you. Sometimes he thought that he has already won the battle. But little did he know that God has not finished with you yet. God has not finished with you yet. I see you coming out of your problem.

testimony share a very powerful testimony that happened right here on this exalted altar. There was this woman who was given to marriage at the age of 19 years. Come on, can you come down a little bit? She was given to marriage at the age of 19 years. And for 6 years into the marriage, she could not conceive. And therefore, she was thrown out of the marriage. Her world has come to an end. And there was nothing that she could do. So then she decided that she will relocate from Accra to Kumasi. Just for the shame of people and what people would ask her, why did your marriage collapse? So she relocated to Kumasi to start all again. The devil thought that he has shot his best shot at her. But little did the enemy know that God was up to something. And lo and behold, this lady came to Kumasi. One night she could not sleep. And she decided to look for a radio station where they are playing music, that at least she can find some music so that she will be able to sleep. As she was tuning her radio, the dial actually got to Love 99.5 FM. And the lady heard us pray, and something told her to remain at that particular place, not to move her dial anymore. She listened to the prayer, and she was praying along, even though she had given up. But she said, let me try this prayer. Let me try this pastor. Let me see whether something could come out. But while she was praying along with prayer line, as she testified, she said, Pastor, I heard you say this, that somebody, you are listening to me on radio. You lost your marriage. You actually left the marriage because you could not conceive. But God says, I should tell you that you are going to get married again. You are going to conceive, and you will deliver same time this year. As she testified, she said, Pastor, when I heard that testimony, something entered inside of me, and I knew you were talking about me. So I screamed from my bed and said, this pastor is talking about me. So she held on to the word and prayed further and further and further. And people of God, I'm here to announce to you

my normal duties. I was walking somewhere in a tomb near the post of this area. Then I heard somebody caught me behind. The person was calling me with my old school name. So I knew the person has known me for a long time. When I turned, it was an old school mate. And he said, "Where have you been? I've been looking for you. I've been searching for you. I've asked everybody I know just to see you and find out whether you have married." And she said, "Well,

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1: Prayer Line, break forth. As the morning, and the hell shall spring forth with speed. Thank you, God, for your glory that is being seen. For the glory of the Lord shall arise. Tonight, your glory. Tonight, your glory. Tonight, your glory.
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1: For the glory of the latter half shall be greater than the former. Wherever you are, raise your hands and thank God for the glory. Thank God for the glory. For the glory of the latter half shall be greater. In common love of them, La Pani all of us, fresh and deliberate. He said, arise, shine, for the light is come, and the glory of the Lord shall be seen on thee. Oh, we thank you for the glory. We thank you for the glory. We thank you for the glory. Leo Palace Pendagoya. Is anybody here ready for the glory to be revealed? La Tomara Kapa. There is a breaking forth in the realms of the spirit.

There is a treasure in an earthen vessel that the excellency may be of God. Lift up your hands wherever you are.

0: It doesn't matter what you have experienced before. God is about to do a new thing in your life.
1: Amen.
0: A new glory is about to be revealed.
1: Amen.
0: There is a treasure in you. There is a potential in you. There is a greatness in you that is about to be revealed.
1: Amen.
0: Among other things, the glory of every believer is to see the will of God done in your life.
1: Amen.
0: The glory of every believer is to have your prayers answered.
1: Amen.
0: The glory of every believer is to see Christ in you.
2: Amen.
0: Working through you.
2: Amen.
0: For greater manifestation.
1: Amen.
0: Tonight, the glory of the Lord will be revealed through you.
1: Amen.
0: It doesn't matter the kind of bondage or enslavement that you find yourself. The people of Israel happened to be in Egypt for 430 years, but their destiny could not be stopped. In Exodus chapter 1, the verse number 12, nothing that Pharaoh could do could ever stop them from breaking forth.
2: Amen.
0: The Bible says that, but the more they afflicted them, the more they multiplied.
1: Amen.
0: And grew. And the more, and they were grieved because of the children of Israel. I don't know what you have been going through. I don't know the things that have been meted at you. I don't know the kind of pain you have been subject to. Kind of life that seems to be oppressing. Tonight, you are breaking forth.
1: Amen.
0: It doesn't matter where you have been kept. I don't know if I'm prophesying or I'm speaking to somebody. It doesn't matter where your life has been caged. It doesn't matter the confinement that you find yourself. I see the glory coming out of you.
1: Amen.
0: The more they were afflicted, the more they multiplied.
2: Hallelujah.
0: There is a destiny of increase on you.
1: Amen.
0: In the depth of their trouble, God gave them increase.
1: Amen.
0: Tonight, that breaking anointing is coming on you.
1: Amen.
0: Breaking free from everything that ever held you bound.
3: Jesus.
0: Breaking free from any situation that ever controlled your life.
3: Jesus.
0: Anything that ever influenced your destiny. It's your night of breaking out.
1: Amen.
0: Whatever could not keep the people of Israel, the more they were being afflicted, my God, the more they were multiplying.
2: Amen.
0: Tonight, I see you outnumbering your enemies.
1: Amen.
0: I said, I see you outnumbering your enemies.
1: Amen.
0: Can I have those of you all here move forward? I want to minister to you. I want to pray for you. Everybody here, move to the light. Thank you, Jesus. And those corner there, yes, it will move. Yes, those of you are that last end. As if you are, I don't know whether you are hiding or something. But yes, keep coming. Keep coming. God bless you. God bless you. Yes. Yes. Thank you, Holy Spirit.
3: Jesus.
0: Tonight is your night of manifestation.

0: Amen.
1: But it is important you set your priorities right. And you get to know the engagement of the game. Are you with me?
0: Yes, sir.
1: In Psalm number 62, the verse number 5, David prayed and said, "My soul, wait thou only upon God, for my expectation is from him."
2: Amen.
1: Tonight, I want you to have an expectation.
0: Amen.
1: I want you to have a,
2: an expectation.
1: Prayer without expectation is a mere religious exercise. It means that nothing comes out of it. Every encounter with God must come by virtue of your faith and your expectation. Tonight, what are you believing God for? David said that my soul weighs down only upon God for my expectation. You know, we can have many expectations. Most of us are having expectations to see life becoming better. Expectation of promotion increase. Expectation of having to have a miracle marriage, miracle job. There are many expectations. But David said, "As for me, my soul waits upon you alone, for you are my expectation." Tonight, you will never be disappointed if you make God your expectation.
0: Amen.
1: Because with him, every need shall be supplied.
0: Amen.
1: Are you following me?
2: Yes, sir.
1: It is also important to note that Proverbs says that surely there is an end. There is an end. For your expectation shall not be cut off.
0: Hallelujah.
1: So to have an end to your ordeals, Are you understanding me?
3: Yeah.
1: To have an end to your ordeals, there must be an expectation.
2: Amen.
1: No, you did not understand me. Can I come again?
2: Yes, sir.
1: He says, surely there is an end, and thy expectation shall never be casual. For to every end of any ordeal, there must be an expectation.
0: Amen.
1: You don't understand. If I want to see this problem come to an end, I must have an expectation.
0: Amen.
1: That surely it is come to an end.
2: Amen.
1: You cannot just pray and wish that your prayers will be answered. But you must pray knowing that God has answered my prayer.
0: Amen.
1: That is why it is important that your expectation must not be from the realms of the natural, but your expectation must be of God.
0: Amen.
1: Because he is the one who has the capacity to bring every situation to an end.
2: Amen.
1: Surely there is an end. I came to announce an end to every ordeal in your life tonight in the name of Jesus Christ.
0: Amen.
1: By reason of his glory, that

0: though your army is weak for me, but surely there is an end. I want you to lift up your hands and your heart before the Lord tonight. That, oh God, you are my expectation. I have not come to any man. I have not just come. You are my expectation. Tonight, my soul waits only on you.
1: Amen.
0: Ah, you are my expectation. If there could be anything done in my life, you are my expectation. Whatever, oh God, I'm desiring for, you are my expectation. Oh God, my Father, be my expectation tonight. Among other things that I desire, may you be my expectation. May you be my expectation. You are the one that I expect. You are the one that I need. You are the one that I want. Tonight, oh God, be my expectation. Can you pray sincerely before God? Can I have everybody pray? Concentrate, be on your feet. You are saying the Father tonight. Be my expectation. My soul waits down only on you. My soul waits down only on you. Kataya dapalabados. 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Ilot tania rabakosata. 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I come up with disappointment. If you are my expectation, I cannot fail. If you are my expectation, I cannot go down. If you are my expectation, my soul weighs down only on you. Can somebody engage your heart? Pray with confidence. Pray. That God is your expectation.

0: Jesus, I need you. Can you raise your voice and begin to pray? Rasa da da da da da da da da da da da da da da da da da da da da da da da da da da da da da da da da da da da da da da da da da da da da da da da da da da da da da da da da da da da da da da da da da da da da da da da da what you don't expect, you will not see it. It's only what you expected. What you don't expect is coming to an end. What you don't expect is coming to an end. It's only what you expect is what is coming to pass in your life. Your expectation. 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
1: Amen.
0: Or about to be received.
1: Amen.
0: Or about to take place.
1: Amen.
0: Are you here with me?
1: Yes, sir.
0: When somebody has an expectation, what it means is that something good is about to happen.
1: Amen.
0: Like every pregnant woman, the moment she takes a seed, she comes into the place of expectation. That after night, month, whatever is in her will come to life.
1: Amen.
0: Are you here with me?
1: Yes, sir.
0: Listen, you cannot have expectation without faith. Are you with me?
1: Yes, sir.
0: But you can have faith without expectation. There are many people who believe God for something, but they are not expecting it. Do you understand what I'm saying?
2: Yes, sir. Yes, sir.
0: So you can be in this house today. You have come to the breakthrough night. You believe God can do it, but you lack expectation. But listen to me. You cannot have expectation without having faith. Because where there is faith, there must be an expectation.
1: Amen.
0: Or where there is expectation, it means faith is there.
1: Amen.
0: Tonight, I don't want you to waste your time.
1: Jesus.
0: I don't want you to while away the time. May God be your expectation.
1: Amen.
0: The anticipation that before you leave here tonight,
1: Jesus,
0: whatever you came here for,
1: Jesus,
0: will be at hand.
1: Amen.
0: No. You don't know what we're saying. I said, whatever you are believing God for. Listen, every expectation must have an attitude. It must have what?
2: An attitude.
0: If only you know that something good is about to happen. It comes with certain level of joy.
2: Oh, yes. Oh, yes.
0: Certain level of anticipation.
2: Yes,
0: you are always looking forward to it. You are always looking around. You are always reading about it. You are always thinking about it. Tonight, I want your whole being, your body, your mind, your spirit, your soul, every aspect of you, begin to expect a miracle tonight.
1: Amen.
0: If only you expect it, it will show in the way you pray.
3: Amen.
0: If only you expect it, it will show in your attitude tonight.
4: Amen.
0: Many come, but they don't expect. Many pray, but they don't expect. But prayer without expectation is a mere religious exercise. Nothing comes out of it. My prayer for you tonight, that you will pray with an expectancy.
1: Amen.
0: That something is coming out of you.
1: Amen.
0: Somebody, you are birthing a miracle tonight.
1: Amen.
0: You are bringing forth your baby tonight.
1: Amen.
0: What has been deposited in your spirit is about to show.
1: Amen.
0: Shall I have an expectation?
5: I have an expectation.
4: The most important thing is that your expectation is not stemming out of the realms of the earth, but your expectation is of God.
3: Amen.
0: Let him take preeminence.
2: Amen.
0: Let him take preeminence.
1: Amen.
0: You want to say Jesus Christ.
1: Jesus Christ.
0: Tonight.
1: Be the Lord.
0: Be the Lord.
1: Of all.
0: Tonight.
1: Take charge.
0: Of every situation.
1: Tonight.
0: Jesus. You are my expectation. Be in charge.
1: Of my life.
0: Be in charge. Of this moment.
1: Right now.
0: In the name of Jesus.
1: In the name of Jesus.
0: Just pray an expectancy prayer. Of 30 seconds right now. Listen.

Shut up,

0: Again,
1: Jesus.
0: I think I'm alone in this house.
1: Jesus.
0: Are you here with me?
1: Yes, sir.
0: Huh? Hey, are you here? Or you are sleeping? What the? Flow with me. Amen. Catch him some more castle. Praise the Lord.
2: Hallelujah.
0: How many of you are ready for this? Listen. Your day of trouble is the day when you failed to become what God wanted you to be.
1: Okay.
0: Did you hear what I said?
1: Yes, sir.
0: It looks like you are too dumb for me tonight.
1: No, sir.
0: I said that your day of trouble, your day of blasphemy, was the day that you failed to become who God wanted you to be. Do you hear what I'm saying?
1: Yes, sir.
0: Mommy, sisi, 20. Praise the Lord. The day of your trouble is the day you failed to become what God wants you to be. Are you here with me?
1: Yes, sir.
0: Tonight you want to pray. I have come to the place of birth.
1: Amen.
0: May I receive what it takes to deliver.
3: Amen.
0: And you know, it takes the Holy Spirit to empower you. You are saying, Spirit of the living God.
3: Spirit of the living God.
0: Give me what it takes.
3: Give me what it takes.
0: Give me that supernatural strength.
3: Give me that supernatural strength.
0: That grace that is required.
3: That grace that is required.
0: In order to birth out.
3: In order to birth out.
0: My miracle.
3: My miracle.
0: My breakthrough.
3: My breakthrough.
0: In the name of Jesus.
3: In the name of Jesus.
0: This morning.
3: This morning.
0: I receive from you.
3: I receive from
0: you. I receive strength.
3: I receive strength.
0: I receive empowerment.
3: I receive empowerment.
0: That is needed.
3: That is needed.
0: For my manifestation.
3: For my manifestation.
0: Spirit of the living God.
3: Spirit.

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Lift up your voice. You will not fail to become. Everybody come inside and pray. Everybody come inside and pray. I want to see everybody inside.

0: the name of Jesus. Lift up your hands. The most tragedy or the most tragic situation in life is for you to have waited till something and not be able to see it happen. Can I say that that will never be part of your life from today?
1: Amen.
0: For you to have toiled for something and at the end of the day it couldn't get to you. For you to have worked for something for many years, and when it was time for you to enjoy, then the thing left you. He said that this proverb will never be spoken again in your life.
1: Amen.
0: It shall not be a day of trouble for you again.
1: Amen.
0: Therefore, by the power of the Holy Spirit,
1: Jesus,
0: receive the energy.
1: I receive.

0: you have been waiting for, whatever you have been praying for,
1: Jesus,
0: receive the energy to push it now.
1: Amen.
2: Receive the energy.
3: I receive it.
2: To bring forth.
1: Amen.
2: To bring forth.
3: Amen.
2: There are so many things God has deposited in us. But how to see them happen? How to see the manifestation is the problem. It is the work of the Holy Spirit to make sure that which is in you will manifest for all to see.
3: Amen.
2: From this day forward,
3: Jesus,
2: you

0: children has come to the point of birth. But there is no strength. Whatever strength that is needed for any assignment of your life.
1: Jesus.
0: As you lift up your hands, it's coming on you.
1: Amen.
0: Many have waited just to accomplish something. Many have waited to just to make sure a project is done. Many have waited to get into another step of their life. Many have waited in order to change their status, but they lack the strength. Tonight, the Bible says that he giveth power to them that have no mind. He increases their strength. I don't know where you stand and where you are.

0: Receive that strength right now.
1: I receive it.
2: Tonight the Lord is empowering people.
3: Yes, sir. Yes, sir.
2: You are receiving an enablement. That which will put you at the pedestal of your destiny. And I hear in my spirit, your destiny will not be aborted.
1: Amen.
2: What you are meant to be will not be cut short.
1: Amen.
2: God's plans and purpose for your life, it will not fail.
1: Amen.
2: It will not be derailed.
1: Amen.
2: Micah chapter 5, the verse number 2. We want to raise our voice in prayer that our prophetic womb, in other words, that which defines and redefines our destiny, will be open.
1: Amen.
2: He said, but thou, Bethlehem Ephrathah, though thou be little among the thousands of Judah, yet out of thee shall come forth unto me that is to be the ruler of Israel. This was messianic prophecy speaking concerning Jesus. When God was looking for a people, a tribe and a nation, in order to bring out his son as a deliverer to the world, he didn't go to those who thought had it. He didn't visit those that they think knew it. Those who think had the experience. Those who think had the wherewithal. But the Bible says, out of Bethlehem, the little village, the hamlet, oh my God, the place that no one desires, a place of Nazareth, where nothing good can come out. The Bible said that out of thee shall come the ruler. It is my prayer tonight that as you open your mouth,
1: Jesus,
2: from you will come your greatest treasure.
1: Amen.
2: Oh, your next level will not come from anywhere.
1: Jesus.
2: Oh, your next promotion will not come from anywhere.
1: Hey.
2: Your next breakthrough will not come from anywhere.
1: Jesus.
2: But I hear the

I got one.

0: level of frustration.
1: Yes, sir.
0: Kosi sa wo be wuru Kristo bo tire o de ma wo abrabo imo. Wo abrabo no e be ye frustration kwa.
1: Oh.
0: O de ko bo ha ne na de ko bo ha chi. You will be moving up and down and never have joy in your spirit.
1: Jesus.
0: Is somebody here with me?
2: Yes, sir.
0: Therefore, this prayer, what it means is that, Lord, let me know what you have destined for me to do in life.
1: Amen.
0: Let that thing open up.
3: Let that thing open up.
0: Even if it is water that you have to sell, it will bring fulfillment.
3: Yes, sir.
0: And you will become who God wants you to be.
2: Amen.
0: Are you with me? Without that, your life will be full of frustration. Tonight, you are praying again. Listen, there are some of you that I see tonight. God is raising you to the point where you will control finances.
1: Amen.
0: Listen, you will order money to move about anyhow.
1: Amen.
0: There are people God is raising to open industries and companies.
1: Amen.
0: Listen, but look at where you are. Where you are is not where God wants you to be. It means that something has not yet been opened.
3: Oh, yes. Oh, yes.
0: Is somebody here with me?
3: Yes, sir.
0: If you love where you are, then this prayer is not for you. But if you feel there is still a higher level,
2: Jesus,
0: there's a place that God wants you to be.
2: Hey,
0: you have not come to the place where God has assigned yet. Then let the womb of my prophetic destiny be open. Is somebody here with me?
2: Yes, sir.
0: Let me become who God wants me to be.
2: Amen.
0: I don't want to settle for less.
2: Amen.
0: Is somebody here with me?
2: Yes, sir.
0: Everybody has what God wants them to become.
3: Yeah.
0: I mean, can't you? Obiane niya onyankopon wasie sia mano so omeye wa brabo imu. Are you with me?
1: Yes, sir.
0: Some are walking on the wrong direction. Give me a coin and one arm swallow. It. Why it up? And it's a debia now, tating now, high. Never say rather do sick one point in porn of swat.
2: Jesus.
0: I assume you any of the
1: amen.
0: Are you here with me?
2: Yes, sir.
0: I'm not saying go and stop what you are doing. But through prayer, that place, that area is going to open up.
1: Amen.
0: And you will surely know that this is where God has positioned me.
2: Amen.
0: Listen, Jesus couldn't have been born anywhere than in Bethlehem because it was prophesied. It has already been settled.
1: Amen.
0: But because you are not privy to it, and I'm saying, what's a weyentino? And I will bump him pain. And they were yes to Christ with him. And now we bump paye. We soon sumo awodiano.
1: Amen.
0: Now in come sepiara. They are the person we are problem. And Eddie,

0: You would not fail to become what God wants you to be. You would not fail to become what God wants you to be. You would not fail to become what God wants you to be.
1: Amen. let whatever comes out of your life ends your misery.
2: Amen.
1: It took Jesus as the seed of the woman to end the troubles of life. To end the trouble, the pain of life.
2: Amen.
1: It took the seed of the woman.
2: Jesus.
1: Somebody, a gift is coming out of you.
2: Amen. Amen.

0: you.
1: Jesus.
0: That is going to cause every person in your family to rise to the place of prominence.

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1: and the sorrows
0: and the pain
1: and the pain
0: and the trouble
1: and the trouble
0: of my life
1: of my life.
0: Jesus said a woman when she's in labor goes through pain.
2: Yes.
0: Are you here with me?
2: Yes.
0: Say Oba a walk canoe or tea out. Nemom se owo a enna mani tia wanya ne benti e ya oni free ho enne e wose biribisi wa bra bom sunsun.

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0: Yes.
1: Because on summer who said, we shouldn't know our name. The moment I be worried and found we need to grab our so you hear the cry now, near my best as you to you.
0: Yes.
1: On himself, we shouldn't know our dear bed.
0: Our name,
1: and to know Obama was struggle, sir. But tonight,
2: Jesus,
1: I see by the Spirit of God,
0: Jesus.
1: Marriage is coming to end up bad in your life in the name of Jesus Christ.
2: Amen.
1: Yeka sani eko. Obi o honwa. Yeka yeka inyina. This is what took my answer. Yes, I brought you. I say I brought you, but this one what took my answer. Ni yao swai day. Sana has his son, and to want something in the big DS,
0: Jesus.
1: Are you here with me?
0: Yes, sir.
1: Can I prophesy over something?
0: Yes, sir.
1: By the Spirit of God,
2: Jesus,
1: and by reason of the Word of God,
0: Jesus,
1: and the prayer this morning.

0: business. And yes, we overcome Obiafana Juma. Are you with me?
1: Yes, sir.
0: But near Tiana said, oh, yes, so we be an Ajago. A attack. Because Cosisters are the chrono bebemo when he need that. And there were Jesus Christ came. Meshem come to a brabos.
1: Jesus.

0: We are going to pray that your life must be a womb, not a tomb.
1: Amen.
2: Oh yes.
0: I mean, you must have a say, oh boy, now we born here. We must be busy.
3: Yes.
0: Now to top up, so why is a water? Why is a wonder? I said, we have been there. Kwadro bi. Ama na ho ato so. Ama sunsun bi bobo twede ma oda. Ama wo tonko. Bobo hu say, why waste your time? Ma wani mre. The same one in your day.
1: Emre.
0: Because it was a bribisi wa brabo.
1: Yes.
0: The eradin kuani eni daso.
2: Amen.
0: Mo amu tiye chwa sa katu sobi tu ame gatu di. Yam peso obi abebu yabe. 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
1: Obi abem.
0: Are you with me?
4: Yes sir.
0: Omo amu peso omu bebom pa so omo ama. 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
1: Omo pa.
0: Are you with me?
1: Yes, sir.
0: We are going to pray that Father.
1: Father,
0: make my life.
1: Make my life
0: a womb.
1: A womb.
0: Not a tomb.
1: Not a tomb.
0: Do you know what it means?
4: No, sir.
0: Every womb releases. Yes.
4: Okay.
0: But tomb conceals.
4: Wow.
0: Are you with me?
4: Yes, sir.
0: So abrabono eye mudaya. What it means, he said.

Raise your voice.

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0: Jesus.
1: Do you know why? 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The reason is that their life is a tomb, not a wall. Sometimes, and for who needs to get around the memory of his own friend, Nigga, Enche, it's coming in our bed. Because the life is a tomb, not a wall. Are you here with me?
0: Yes, sir.
1: And found Upa be a shop cashier, Tony Abagu money pan internano. By the next 6 months to 1 year, Upa Banunya, she was shop or Usikanswa, Ugunano. Abentia, that life is a tomb, not what? A womb. Can I prophesy to somebody?
0: Yes, sir. I stand in the name of Jesus.

0: in life anymore.
1: Amen.
2: Grace to release. Listen.
0: Jesus.
2: Everything that we hope to be, everything that we desire to be, through Jesus Christ has been deposited in us.
1: Yes.
2: And Christo ntinu bibi biara ye pese ye nya ye pese ye ye and pepen so biara wose ye duro no onam Christo so de ra ye mu.
0: Amen.
2: That ye dia ma ye hu ye ne se e wose pie.
1: Oh yes.
2: It has come, it must come out. It must come out.
1: Yes sir.
2: And yes abe bo bon pepen sa. I speak over somebody's life,
0: Jesus,
2: that from today, be the person that God is releasing his strength through.
1: Amen.
2: Be the extension of the kingdom of God.
1: Amen.
2: Where his grace is great.

0: God.
1: Oh, yes.
0: Jesus. Jesus. I wish I'm praying for somebody. Let me tell you, from today, you have no reason to produce death.
2: Amen.
0: Are you with me?
3: Yes, sir.
0: There are some people, when you meet them, you meet death. Just by the mere fact, you will not be that kind of person.
2: Amen.

0: Listen, you will not start something for it to fail again.
1: Amen.
0: It won't fail.
2: Amen.
0: I don't know who the Lord is speaking to, but he says that what he has started with you will not fail.
1: Amen.
0: I don't know who is this for. That they are running washers, or somebody can't just say, and say,
1: Amen.
0: Ah,

0: Job 20 verse 15. He said he has swallowed down riches, but he will vomit it out.
1: Jesus.
0: We are entering into the warfare. Somebody bow above so. Because near me be a was a one sucker word here.
2: Amen.
0: Near me be a could be you. Near me be a could be baby. The ayah would be an obedient in Santoso. Near was a bound channel. Are you be a
2: whole?
0: On him soon soon or say he has swallowed down riches. And near me be a family. Nansu Yenam Empire Bosso. And Radibema Wafini.

0: but God shall cast them out. Soon from yes, the Bible say according to Revelations, you won't know not dragon be a banner new. Say, oh, by a day, oh, by minute, you should go. Now to honor man, I do a bravo to Kessel, or do a bravo to church. I'm a bomb fire of his over bar mommy. At the pet beer, a foul one on some of the Sodia, no rest of the Seno. Now, yes, more chance of becoming.
1: Amen.
0: He has swallowed down. A dear bear found when me dear honor or no video see.
2: Yes.
0: Or the person had grown in your day. And don't even. We are businessman. While we are with Juma, and I said, Yanko point to be a show on side. From Pibo Kravati.
2: Yes, sir.
0: From Pabo Ere.
2: Crap.
0: And fat to remember what you mean your day. Because all to tell. Or your day.
1: All to tell.
0: The person bomb pie. You are praying the Lord as I pray. Cast them out.
2: Cast them out
0: of their belly.
3: From their belly.
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Kovana shanta namelosha. Can you lift up your voice and join me as we lift the name of Jesus on high? Raise your voice wherever you find yourself at this morning, and let's lift the name of the Lord on high. Let's lift the great I am on high. Let's lift our Redeemer, our fortress, our King, our shield and our buckler, the one that has made today possible. Oh Lord, lift him high, lift him high, lift him high. Wherever you find yourself, I want you to lift up your voice in thanksgiving, in adoration unto the Lord, dropping your comment of thanksgiving, giving him praise, giving him glory, giving him honor, for he deserves it this morning. Why don't you lift the name of the Lord on high? Why don't you lift him on high this morning? Oh, he has been good to us. He has been so kind to us. He has been merciful to us. Beloved, wherever you find yourself, as you join this morning edition of Prayer Line across the length and breadth of the globe, I want you to raise your voice in gratitude. I want you to raise your hands in appreciation unto the Lord our God for great things that he has done. Great is the Lord and greatly to be praised, for the Lord is to be feared above all God. Wherever you find yourself, even as you lie on your bed, even as you are working, even as you are in the car traveling, you, whatever you are doing, you can still give him praise, you can still give him honor, you can still adore his name. Let's lift him on high this morning. Let's lift him on high this morning for the one who deserves our praise and he demands our praise. Go ahead, somebody, let your heart rejoice in the Lord for great things he's about to do even this morning in this last days of the month. Go ahead and bless him now. Go ahead and bless him now. Go ahead and bless him now. Go ahead and bless him now. Havene Moshaya. Rakabandos Kevelia. Lizete teke bradikapa. Ntelemeno shata. For I will call upon the name of the Lord, who is worthy to be praised. So shall I be saved from my enemy. Can somebody call upon the name of the Lord? The one who is worthy to be praised. Who is dropping their comment of thanksgiving. Who is appreciating Jesus this morning. Who is magnifying the King this morning. Go ahead, somebody. Go ahead, somebody. Raise your voice with me. And let's magnify him. Raise your voice with me and let's magnify him. Raise your voice with me and let's magnify him. Shamanekova. Ratantantantanamanekova. Rakabano Shaka. He's the Lord that doeth what no man can do for us. Rokovenosha. The one that has loved us with an everlasting life. Father, this morning, oh God, we have come to appreciate you. We have come to honor your name. We have come to exalt you, oh God. We have come to bless you, oh God. For you deserve our praise, oh God. You deserve our glory, oh God. The works of your hands in our lives, oh God, is a testament of your kindness towards us. What can we say in response to all the good things you keep doing for us? For we shall lift the cup of salvation, oh God, this morning, and we will praise the name of the Lord. Can somebody go ahead and thanksgiving, blessing him right now, giving him glory? Take some moment out of your time and let's begin to thank him now. Let's begin to thank him now. Let's begin to thank him now. In the name of the Lord Jesus, drop your comment and say, Lord, I thank you. I bless your name for a brand new day. I bless your name for a brand new week. Take the glory, oh God. Can I have you drop it right there? Say, Father, I thank you for a brand new day. I thank you for the gift of life. I thank you for the strength you have given me. I thank you for the grace to be alive this morning. If you are not being for you on my side, lift your voice and drop it right now. Lift your voice and drop it right now.
I thank God, oh God, for the life of Richard Kwadwumensa. I bless the name of the Lord for the life of MFA Adobo. I bless the name of the Lord for Mata Zuma. I thank God for Yahuwusu, who is dropping their comment right now. I thank God for Nana Kwame Paz. I thank God, oh Lord Jesus, for Big Tuna. In the name of Jesus, I thank God for Safo. Go ahead and drop your comment. I thank God for Nana Maki. I thank God for Rev. Aramani Kovano Shata. Levente Cabrando Shata. Father, I do Jenfis also here, saying thank you for the grace to be alive. Thank you for his life, oh God. I bless your name for his life. Take the glory, oh God. Take the glory, oh God. I thank God for Big Dollar. Leketemino Kovarana. Shapantelemeno. Rekedimandu Shibiantene. Lekovanwan Telemeno. Rakabano Shata. Leventelekaba. Rakabano Shata. Be exalted, O Lord, in your own strength. For we will sing praises unto your name. We will declare your name, O God, among the brethren. And in the midst of the assembly, we will exalt you, O God. For my praise shall be of thee, O God, in the great in congregation. And I will pay my vow to you, O God. This morning be exalted in your own strength. Lord, for you are my strength, and you are my shield. My heart trusts in you, O God, and I will be helped. Thank you, Lord Jesus, for being my strength. I want you to drop it up. Father, thank you for being my strength. Evelyn, I thank God for your life. In the name of Jesus, raise your voice and thank God. You are saying, Father, I thank you for being my strength this morning. For being my strength this morning. You are my all. You are my all. You are the one that has woke me up this morning. You are the one that has been my strength this morning. And this morning, oh God, I will forever remain grateful. Oh, Drew Priscilla, I thank God for your life as well. Thank you, Jesus. Thank you, Jesus. Thank you, Jesus, for being my strength. For being my strength. For being my strength. Psalm 28, verse number 7. Psalm 28, verse number 7. The Lord is my strength and my shield. My heart trusts in him, and I am helped. Therefore, my heart will greatly rejoice. With a song, I will praise him. I will praise him. I will praise him. Go ahead and drop your comment of thanksgiving and praise to the Lord this morning. Oroko vana shondesa. Lemen kumbani kovaya. Leteke glata. Karadimene kova. In the name of Jesus, I want you to share right now. If you are just connecting on TikTok, power tap the screen as you share. On Facebook, continue to share. In the name of Jesus, let somebody join this morning edition of prayer line, and it's going to be a blessing unto that person. Wherever you find yourself, I just want you to know that you are at the right place, at the right time, on the right radio station, on the right platform, serving the only right God, joining the right prayers, and your life shall never be the same. If you are connected, engage your heart, engage every fiber within you, and make sure people are also praying because you shared to them. People are also praying because you connected to them. People are also praying because you called them. Thank you, Lord Jesus, for this brand new day. Psalm 28 verse 7 said that the Lord is my strength and my shield. My heart trusts in him, and I am helped. Therefore, my heart greatly rejoice, and with my song, I will praise him. This morning, somebody will be helped. The help of God is coming upon somebody. I say the help of God is coming upon somebody. I don't know who that person will be this morning, but I see Emmanuel Ejapon, the help of God locating you. Kennedy, the help of God locating you. MFA, the help of God locating you. Nanama K, the help of God locating you. Presla Odrew, the help of God is locating you. Mata Zuma, the help of God is locating you. In the name of the Lord Jesus, we are saying that, Father, in the name of Jesus, I thank you
for your help that is locating me this morning. In the name of the Lord Jesus, this morning you want to lift up your voice. A brand new day, a brand new week, pleading the blood of Jesus Christ over your life, over everything that concerns you. And you are saying that, Father, this morning I plead the blood of Jesus Christ over my life, over my soul, over my day, over my week. Oh, blood of Jesus, cleanse me, purge me, consecrate me in the name of Jesus. By the blood, I am helped. By the blood of Jesus, my life is preserved. The life of my children, the life of my loved one, anyone connected to me, their lives are preserved. As we begin a new week, oh God, my Father, through the blood, I am victorious. In the name of Jesus, for the blood shall be a token over my life, and no destructive plague shall touch me nor come near my dwelling. By the blood, I am secured, I am preserved, I am protected, and I am covered. Lift up your voice and plead the blood of Jesus over your life and over everyone connected to you. In the name of Jesus, declare the protective blood of Jesus over your life. Declare the victorious blood of Jesus over your life. For they overcame him by the blood of the Lamb and by the words of their testimony. This morning we are overcomers because of the blood. This morning we are victorious because of the blood. This morning we have overcome the sin and the flesh, the devil, the grave, and death by the blood. Lift your voice and declare it this morning. In the name of Jesus, the blood, the blood, the blood, the blood, the blood, the blood of Jesus. Rakaveno shata, rokompone kata, milemeno shantene kapa, reteke pentene menosha, arokopano shata, aliso pentene kapa, ratimanuata, shepa, shepentene kapaya, alevanta declare the blood. I declare the blood of Jesus over the life of Olivia Dazi. I declare the blood of Jesus over the life of Tina Shanti. I declare the blood of Jesus over the life of Anita Ose. I declare the blood of Jesus over the life of Olivia. I declare the blood of Jesus over the life of Odro Priscilla. In the name of Jesus, I declare the blood of Jesus over the life of Erica. Oh, blood of Jesus, speak for Kennedy this morning. Speak for Kennedy this morning. In the name of Jesus, Nanama, the blood speak for you. As you begin a new week, let the blood speak for you. Let the blood speak for your deliverance. Let the blood speak for your freedom. In the name of Jesus, someone Jatin, let the blood speak on every side. As you begin a new day, as you step out to execute your plans and anything that concerns you, I declare the blood speak for you now. In the name of the Lord Jesus, retokopara no saya, lezen felenteneka, rababandini minikova, rekola brando shata, aleze tekebla tekapa, leventele menosha. Network, let the blood speak for you. Mantele menosha. Is somebody praying, pleading the blood of Jesus Christ over your life? In the name of Jesus Christ, Father, we thank you for your precious blood that always speak for us. Your precious blood that has brought us victory. Your precious blood that has cleansed us. Your precious blood that has purged us. Your precious blood whose voice can shut any other voice in our life. You are lifting your voice, that old blood of Jesus, let your voice superimpose over any other voice speaking in my life. Blood of Jesus, your voice is only permitted to speak in my life. In the name of the Lord Jesus, may every other voice speaking in my life, speaking around my family, speaking around my workplace, speaking in my marriage, which is contrary to the voice of the Lord, to the voice of the blood, let that voice be shut this morning. In the name of Jesus, no other voice
is permitted to speak this morning, to speak this week in my life, except the blood, except the voice of the blood. Therefore, you are raising your voice that all blood of Jesus, your voice alone is permitted to speak. Any other voice contrary to your voice is said this morning. In the name of Jesus, raise your voice right now and begin to pray that let the voice of the blood only speak in your life, only speak in your family, only speak over your children, only speak over your spouse, only speak over your business, only speak over your career. In the name of Jesus, raise it right now, raise it right now, raise it right now. The blood, only the voice of the blood is permitted to speak in your life. Only the voice of the blood is permitted to speak in your life. Any other voice speaking contrary to the things that God has ordained for you this morning, that God has ordained for you this week, let that voice be shut right now. Let that voice be shut right now. Lift up your voice in prayer and allow the voice of the blood, the voice of the blood, the voice of the blood, the voice of the blood that speaketh better things than the voice, the blood of Abel. In the name of the Lord Jesus, let the voice of the blood that speaketh better things begin to speak better things in your life. Begin to speak better things in your life. In the name of the Lord Jesus, Elizabeth, I declare the voice of the blood speaking better things for you this morning. Whoever is connected on radio, let the voice of the blood speak better things. Speak deliverance, speak prosperity, speak healing, speak soundness, speak peace, speak upliftment over your life. In the name of Jesus, Ratimonosa, Lekopon Tenemanosa, Antelekapa, Ratadada Menokovaya, Malazubra di Kabaya, Parandes Kapa, Leven Telekabaya, Renemekovanosa, Alasite Kablata, Rakapanosa, Alabantane Menosa, Alakablatosa, Rokovanwatosa. In the name of the Lord Jesus, let the blood speak for you. Glory, let the blood speak for you. This morning I declare the voice of the blood speak better things in your life. I declare that let the voice of the blood speak better things in your life. In the name of the Lord Jesus. Beloved, continue to share. Continue to share. Continue to share. Make sure if you're on TikTok, power tapping the screen. Facebook, share and power tap the screen as well. Radio, call somebody and let us move together. Even as we go before God on the altar of prayer, you are lifting up your voice, asking the power of the Holy Spirit to overshadow you this morning. In the name of Jesus. Jesus said that I will send in the comforter. He knew that we couldn't have helped ourselves. He knew that we couldn't have made it by ourselves. So Jesus, being thoughtful of us, being mindful of us, told us that he will not leave us as orphans, but he will send in the comforter, and his name is the Holy Spirit. This morning you want to call on him. You want to ask him to fill you afresh. Just as every day you charge your phone, just as every day you charge your phone battery, just as every day you fuel your car so that you don't run out as you journey along the way, so do we always come to the altar of prayer to be refueled, to be re-energized, to be re-empowered by the power of the Holy Spirit. And this morning, this is what you are doing. You are saying that, Father, in the name of Jesus, pour yourself afresh upon me. Pour your power afresh upon me. Holy Spirit, take over my life this morning. Take over my day this morning. Release your energy into my life and cause me to go ahead on the things that I'm doing today. Cause me, oh God, to execute your plans, to execute the will of God. In the name of Jesus, I need fresh grace, fresh grace, fresh grace, fresh anointing, fresh power to go through the day, to go through the week,
Can that be your prayer? 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Fresh anointing. Let it be upon you this morning. Let it be upon you this morning. Let it be upon you this morning. Let it be upon you this morning. Let it be upon you this morning. Retegedegele manos. Retegedegede bradabashan. Barrete cabrano shete. Leventele capai. 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Alecate cablate. 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Alecapantele cablata. Aracapantele capa. Alabante cablata. 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Ikalabandos kapa, redebene kapla da kasa. 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In the name of the Lord Jesus Christ, may you receive fresh anointing to go through the day, receive fresh power to go through the day, fresh grace to go through the day. May you be empowered afresh by the Holy Spirit. May you be energized afresh by the Holy Spirit. May you be rejuvenated afresh by the Holy Spirit. This morning, His strength is coming upon somebody. In the name of the Lord Jesus. Psalm number 78, verse number 23. Psalm number 78, verse number 23. In the name of the Lord Jesus. Abdimini kovara ne shata. You are lifting up your voice and you are praying this morning. May your heavens be open. May your heavens be open. Drop it, O Lord. Open up my heavens. Open the doors of my heaven. Open the doors of my heaven. In the name of the Lord Jesus. Psalm number 78, verse number 23. It says that though He had commanded the clouds from above and opened the doors of heaven, let that be your portion, somebody. Let that be your portion, somebody. Oh, He has commanded the clouds from above, and He has opened the doors of heaven. This morning, somebody will be walking under open heavens. This morning, somebody will be walking under open heaven. Drop it, oh God, my Father. Open up the doors of my heavens and release your blessing upon me. In the name of the Lord Jesus, can you turn the scripture into prayer now? Can you turn the scripture into prayer now? Open down my heavens, oh God. Open down the doors of my heavens.

yourself, engage your spirit. As you go before the Lord on the altar of prayer, as you call somebody on the altar of prayer, oh Lord, my Father, open the doors of my heavens, for thou hast commanded the cloud from above and has opened, oh God, the heavens in the name of the Lord Jesus. Let the doors of my heaven be open this morning. Let the doors of my blessing be open this morning. Let the doors of opportunity be open this morning. Lekovariando Shataya. I

Raise your voice. Somebody's heavens above is being opened. Somebody's heavens above is being opened. Somebody's heavens above is being opened. For the Lord has commanded the cloud from above and has opened the doors of heaven. Has opened the doors of heaven. In the name of the Lord Jesus. Your heavens have been opened this morning over you, and you are walking under open heavens. Somebody will be operating under open heavens this morning. All your engagements, all your operations, all your dealings will be under open heavens in the name of the Lord Jesus. Raise your voice this morning and begin to engage. Matianta kapla rakapa no shata lepenta rakapa ante kapa lepenta rakapa. Sir John, your heavens are open now. Ikeleme no shata lepenta rakapa repenta rakapa rapakosha alavante kapla rakapa no shata lepenta rakapa rakoshata akapa kapa. Somebody rise up from that bed, engage in the altar prayer. The Bible says we should pray without ceasing. You are commanding your heavens above to be open unto thee in the name of the Lord Jesus Christ. Arokopan wato shataya alazu kopano sha adimini kovaluata alaso bradi kapa alaso pantena kapa alizo bradi kapa alaso pankola kata

shatter in the name of Jesus. May your heavens be open this morning. May the doors of your heaven be open now. As many that are connected, as many that are engaged this morning, all your dealings, all your operations, everything that you'll be doing will be done under the open heavens. And what that does mean, it means that whatever you are doing will not fail. In the name of the Lord Jesus, anyone operating under open heavens, that individual is not bound to fail. That is why this morning, this week, I know that nothing about your life will fail in the name of the Lord Jesus Christ. Take me to Psalm 17, verse number 11 from the Amplified. Something is already happening, somebody. I want you to rise from that prayer. If you are dozing off, this is not the time to doze off. If you are not engaging, this is not the time to be playing around. If you don't pray, you become a prey. If you don't pray, you become a prey. In the name of the Lord Jesus, rise up from that bed and begin to engage your heart so that the enemy will not use you as a prey to his teeth. The Bible says that they track us down in each step we take. Now they surround us. They set their eyes to cast us down to the ground. You are lifting up your voice and you are going to pray. Psalm 17 verse number 11 from the Amplified. Psalm 17 verse number 11. It says that they track us down in each step that we take. Let's take the first aspect of that prayer. They track us down. They track us down. Anything that has been deployed to track you down, as you go along the week, as you journey through the day, it will not succeed in the name of Jesus. They track us down and now have surrounded us in our steps. They track us down. They are monitoring your steps, monitoring your activity, monitoring anything that you are doing. But this morning, in the name of Jesus, any demonic tracker released to track your steps, released to track you down, in Jesus' mighty name, it will not succeed. It will not work. In the name of Jesus, let it be destroyed. In the name of Jesus, some of you, every activity, anything you embark on, it seems somebody is monitoring. And the trackers has been released in the realm of the spirit, tracking your state. Wherever you go, there is a track of your life and your destiny. But this morning, by the blood of Jesus and the altar of prayer, you are going to raise your voice in Jesus' name, that any track that has been released against your life to track you down, it will not succeed. It will not work against you and against any member of your family. In the name of Jesus, can I get you lifting up your voice in prayer this morning? Raise it right now and begin to pray. The Father, in the name of Jesus, anyone tracking me, any demonic entity released to track my life, released to track my destiny, released to track my business, anything that concerns me, oh God, my Father, on the altar of prayer, let their trackers against my life be destroyed right now, be destroyed right now, be destroyed right now, be destroyed right now. Lift up your voice, lift up your voice. Allah upon the shata kablakata. Rabakata shata lapatana kapa.

who is praying and who is serving right now in the name of Jesus Christ. Any entity released to track your life, they track us down in each step that we take, but this morning that will not be your portion. They will not track you down. They will not track you down. They will not track you down. In this last days of the week, in this last days of the month, in this last days of the year, they will not track you down. In the name of the Lord Jesus, raise your voice and begin to pray now.

Whatever has been surrounding your steps, in the name of Jesus, rise up and engage the blood. The Father, oh God, whatever has surrounded my life and my destiny, let it be destroyed right now. In the name of Jesus, I cannot be tracked down. I cannot be tracked down. Cannot be tracked down. I cannot be tracked down. I cannot be tracked down. I cannot be tracked down. In the name of Jesus, lift up your voice. You cannot be tracked down. Ikapa no shata. 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

radimini kovaya leso pentelekata. Anything that has surrounded your steps, in the name of Jesus, let them be taken out of the way. Let them be taken out of the way. Let them be taken out of the way. And they have now surrounded us in our steps. Whoever has been surrounded, akapando shalemendo kapanda. Let anything that has surrounded your life and your destiny be taken out from the way now. In the name of the Lord Jesus, Ramano Kovalwata, Variandosa, Leventelekapa, Rala Pandosa, Leventelekapa, Rapata, Akalakata, Akapalakataya. In the name of Jesus, look at the second part. He said that they set their eyes to force us to the ground. They set their eyes. Omotu omoniesuso, no omu shese, obetofom. Any eyes that has been set against you to force you to the ground this morning, let that eye be blinded. That is going to be your prayer. Now show set on kafom. Sa eni na watu esuso. Sa eni ninfra. Mese sa eni ninfra. Ewo Yesu Kristo demo. Ye mubi wa ha obi etu nani asiaso adwuma mo obi etu nani asiuso abushen ye tu yani asiuso ania ye tu asiuso ni na ne se on top form, but that will not be your portion. You are going to lift up your voice that whoever has set their eyes to force me to the ground, Father, let their eyes be blinded. Let the eyes be blinded in the name of the Lord Jesus. That is going to be a prayer, and you are raising your voice that, Father, in the name of Jesus, whoever has set their eyes to force me to the ground, oh God, let the eyes be blinded. Anyone, any entity, any power that they have set their

eyes upon my life and upon anything that concerns me, to force it to fall, to force it to the ground as I lift my voice in prayer. Oh God, my Father, let the eyes be blinded, let the eyes be blinded, let the eyes be blinded, let the eyes be blinded, let the eyes be blinded, in the name of Jesus. Lift up your voice and begin to pray right now. Lift up your voice and begin to pray right now. Lift up your voice and begin to pray right now. Whoever has set their eyes upon you, kalapan tanakata, obibiara watu nani asuso, adie biara atu nani asuso, shabu shemse jumemo, o shese agwa antosa warie ni begu, onyi nani fruso, antosa jumane bekofo, onyi nani fruso, antosu abrabo betofo, onyi nani fruso, obibiara watu nani asuso, na o shese won tofo, awa abrabo imo. Ewa sit nemo sa enino enfra ewa Yesu Christo demo. Raise your voice and begin to pray right now. Shaba baba shaba kaba bala kabando shata alabantele kaba rabando shata. Abigail, I pray for you. Whoever has set their eyes upon your life to see that the will of God, the purpose of God, your joy will not be completed, let the eyes be blinded. In the name of the Lord Jesus, drop your comment and begin to pray right now. Drop your comment and begin to pray right now. Whoever set their eyes over you, only kapando shata, alapa kapando shata, making sure that the joy that you are looking for will not be found. In the name of the Lord Jesus, let that eye be blinded. Let that eye be blinded. Let that eye be blinded. In the name of Jesus, raise your voice right now and begin to engage. Aruba no kopanda, ashata alapanta kabla.

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It is already happening. Whoever has set their eyes upon you, in the name of Jesus, let the eye be blinded. Let the eye be blinded. Let the eye be blinded. In the name of the Lord Jesus, whoever has set their eyes upon the marriage, who look upon those Santa Capaya, let the eye be blinded. Whoever has set their eyes upon your business, let the eye be blinded. Whoever has set your eyes upon your children, my God, lift your voice. Aroko pando shete. 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Ewo Yesu Kristo dema. Raise your voice and engage your heart this one. Something is already happening. The eye that has been set upon you as a set light, in the name of Jesus, let that eye be blinded. Let that eye be blinded. A liko blanda, a rako panda, a yata kaplata, rabada kaplata kapa, rakapanta ne kapa, rapanta, a rapanta ne kapa, a rako pantosha, a lasota, a la kapa, a la kapa, a la kapa. Raise your voice. Somebody, something is already happening now. Something is already happening now. Whoever has set their eyes upon your life, in the name of Jesus, I retake blata, avante le copando, rocopando shata, ala subratika maya, ala so.

You are lifting up your voice once again in prayer. Whoever has set their eyes upon you only to scatter good things from your life, in the name of Jesus, their eyes be blinded. In the name of Jesus, let their life also be scattered. Whoever has set their eyes, were too many issues, at the papa be a reba. A son so many cheer munti, no one but ashity, and ne anope, sa and in ifra. Our Jesus Christ of them, O be a word too many issues, na oboa for a bawa bravo maha, no one but ashity, at the papa be ba, no one but ashity, and shrabi ba, no one but ashity, our Jesus Christ of them, soon suma, a bar ashity, soon suma, a scatter. This morning, by the blood of the Lord, you are scattering it. You are scattering them. In the name of Jesus, lift up your voice. Lift up your voice. The spirit that scatters. The spirit that scatters. Jesus said, whoever do not gather with me is not of me. The spirit of the Lord gathers. Therefore, anything in your life that scatters blessing, anyone in your life that despair blessing, in the name of Jesus, let them be taken out from the way. Let them be taken out from your way. Raise your voice right now and begin to pray. Jesus came to gather. Jesus came to gather. Therefore, anything that is not gathering in your life, anyone whose mandate in your life is always scatter, scatter your finances. Scatter your marriage, scatter your children, scatter your career. It is not of God. This morning you are raising your voice and you are saying, Father, let them

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Raise your voice, somebody. Any spirit that scatters, that scatters, that scatters, operating in your life. Anyone deployed and employed into your life to scatter blessings, to scatter good things, to scatter marriage, to scatter destiny, to scatter finances. In the name of Jesus, may they never succeed. 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Is somebody praying this morning? The spirit that scatters is displaced from your life in the name of Jesus. Whoever has been deployed, whoever has been employed, in the name of Jesus, deploy and employ into your life. And his mandate is to scatter. It is not of God. It is not of God. Let them be taken out from the way. In the name of Jesus. Rejuvene kovala kapanga. Arasubrandi kapanga. 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Alasotaka. Your life will not be disintegrated. Lift up your voice. My life will never be disintegrated. My life will not scatter. My life will not scatter. My life will not scatter. I pray for you, Adadia Samoa. Your life will not scatter. I pray for you, Dinah. Your family will not scatter. Your children will not scatter. Juliana, anything concerning your life cannot be scattered. Patrick, anything concerning your destiny cannot be scattered. In the name of Jesus, Irene, I pray for you. Your life will not be scattered. Whatever concerns you, any good thing in your life, MFA will not be scattered. Who am I praying for? And who is connecting this morning? Mata Zuma, your life will not scatter. Your family will not scatter. Your marriage will not scatter. Mami Rosa, nothing about your life will scatter. Abigail, your marriage will not scatter. In the name of Jesus, Remino Koblata Kapaya, Allah Zubradi Kapanga, Allah Zopambrakanta. Who is connecting right now? Drop your comment. Ben, I pray for you. Your finances will not scatter. In the name of the Lord Jesus, Remino Kopanga, drop your name. Drop your comment. Ali Zufanda, let's agree. As you share, get your prayer partner on board right now. Something is already happening. Somewhere your life will not scatter. Francis, your business will not scatter. Francisca, your business will not scatter. In the name of Jesus. Rashida, your destiny will not scatter. Allah suprakata. Allah soprate. 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Apompaniata. 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Arakapando shata. Ashata, Allah Shota, Allah Pantelekap, something is already happening. Marakaban water, Allah Soplantelekap, or Wahine, your finances will not scatter. In the name of Jesus Christ, your children will not scatter. Aradekapan water, Nanama, your destiny will not scatter. In the name of Jesus. Prophetically, I declare, whoever has been deployed and employed into your life and your destiny, who have set their eyes upon you only to scatter good things from your life, in the name of Jesus. The last time Jesus said, who do not gather are not from me. Therefore, anyone scattering is not from the Lord. Therefore, in the name of Jesus, let them be taken out from your life. Let them be taken out from your destiny. Let them be taken out from that business. Whoever has been deployed and employed into your business, only for them to scatter the business, it will not succeed. In the name of the Lord Jesus, in the beginning, when the things were scattered, when the things were chaos, God began to gather. So the Spirit of God is the Spirit that gathers. Therefore, whatever has been scattered in your life, in the name of Jesus, a scattered life
is a life that does not see the way out. Abrabo abashite ene obi a onhu ne ho ano na warie dafa na nisika sam dafa na kwantuo sam dafa na pom din sam dafa abrabo ni sisi ano enhisi ano na etota na ye nipa bia ye bia ne hye abrabo no sunsun 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in your life to scatter, in your destiny to scatter, in the name of Jesus, if you cannot take them out, I agree with you and I come in the name of the Lord. Let them run for their own life. Let them run away from your life in the name of Jesus. That friend who professes to be a friend but is the one scattering the marriage, is the one scattering the business, is the one scattering your finances, is the one scattering your career, in the name of Jesus, let them live your life now. Let them live your destiny now. Let them live your life now. In the name of Jesus, Riku Van Water, Jonah enjoy himself in the ship of merchandise, of people who are going to do their business. Because Jonah enjoy himself with these people, everything about their life began to scatter. In the name of Jesus, whoever has enjoyed himself or herself in your life, only for your business to scatter, only for your life to scatter, only for you to lose valuables, in the name of the Lord Jesus, let them be taken out from your life. Let them be taken out from your life. Let them be taken out from your life. Let them be taken out from your life. In the name of the Lord Jesus, say, oh God, my Father, whoever has enjoyed himself or herself in my life, only to scatter, only to take away, only to scatter. Oh God, my Father, this morning, as I am engage on the altar of prayer, Father, by your fire, let them be exposed and let them be taken out. Let them be exposed. Let them be taken out. Let them be exposed. Let them be taken out. Let them be exposed. Let them be taken out. Let them be exposed. Let them be taken out. Lift your voice. Something is already happening. Some friends are leaving you. Some friends are leaving you. Some business partners will withdraw because they are the cause of the downfall of the business. Lift up your voice. Some people will leave your life because they are the cause of your financial decline. Lift up your voice. Ala Zubrakata, Barakabratika, Alebrakapanwa, Alakap.

0: bon compagnie à la bande. Lift your voice and pray. Pray as you share. Share as you pray. Right now in the name of Jesus. Whoever has enjoyed himself to your life, causing you to lose things, causing you to lose things, in the name of Jesus, let them be taken out from your life. Let them be taken out from your life in the name of Jesus. Kadiman water, Jubum Penekata, Meniko Bulakata, Arapan water, Adadia Samuel, I pray for you. Likopan water, Irene, I pray for you. Tena, I pray for you. MFI, I pray for you. Nana Maki, I pray for you. Owahin, I pray for you in the name of Jesus. Judith, I pray for you. Audra Presley, I pray for you. Emmanuel Sego, I pray for you. Who else is dropping their comment? Whoever has enjoyed themselves in your life to scatter tension, to scatter career, to scatter finances, in the name of Jesus, let them be exposed and be taken out from your life. In Capra di Cate, Zebrin di Capaya, Alla Zubra Cataya, Zakata Clata, upon Taneato, Sopon Compla, upon Compla, upon Compla, Macapanda, Acapanda, Alla Panda, Alla Tonda, Alla Copanuata, Leven Telecapa, Recopando Shata, Alla Shota Caplata, Arapan Telecapa, Racapando Shata, Alla Shata. Somebody lift your voice. The fire of the Holy Spirit is exposing them and taking them out of your life. It is exposing them and taking them out of your destiny. It's exposing them and taking them out of their marriage. It's exposing them and taking them out of the business. It's exposing them and taking them out of your career. It's exposing them in the name of the Lord Jesus. Let the fire expose them right now. Expose them right now. Expose them right now. In the name of the Lord Jesus. Jonah find himself in the ship of people who were innocent, going their way, going to do their business, and the wrong person, just one wrong person, almost caused a shipwreck in the life of many. My goodness, that one person, Jonah Nkwenti, they began to throw things out because a wrong person going to a wrong destination has enjoyed themselves to the right people going to the right direction. And I pray for you, that will not be your portion. In the name of Jesus, a wrong person on the path of a wrong destination has enjoyed himself to the right people going to the right destination to do their business, to get their things done, to look for profit. But unfortunately, because of that wrong person in the right ship, oh Lord Jesus, caused them to lose valuables. They began to throw their things out until he was exposed and was taken out. They almost experienced shipwreck until he was exposed and was taken out. The raging sea couldn't subside. I am praying for somebody. Who am I praying for? Drop it right now. I am praying for Irene. Praying for Emeka. Praying for Nanama. Kalimenikofaya. Praying for Drew Prisoner. Praying for Samuel. In the name of Jesus, whoever has enjoyed yourself in your life to cause you to lose things, causing you to lose valuables, causing you to lose valuables, causing you to lose your health, in the name of the Lord Jesus, let them be exposed. Let them be exposed and be taken out. In the name of Jesus, the ship of your life, let them be taken out. Let them be taken out. Let them be taken out. In the name of Jesus, whoever has set their eyes upon your life to wanting you to go down in this life, let that eyes be blinded. be blinded, be blinded. Any spiritual surveillance that has been set against your life, Zetekla Kataya, by the blood, we disconnect it. We disconnect it. I disconnect it from your life, Rashida. I disconnect it from your life, Vida. I disconnect it from your life, Nanama. I disconnect it from your life, Adade. I disconnect it from your life, Evelyn. In the name of Jesus, I disconnect it from your life, Mary. In the name of the Lord Jesus. Drop it. Let them be exposed and be taken out. Drop it. Drop it. Drop it. Drop it. Drop it. Let them be exposed and be taken out. Abigail, let them be exposed and be taken out. Let them be exposed and be taken out. Let them be exposed and be taken out. Ampim Dakwa, let them be exposed and be taken out. In the name of the Lord Jesus, let them be exposed and be taken out. Brantin, let them be exposed and be taken out. In the name of Jesus, whoever has enjoined themselves, I enter. Let them be exposed and be taken out. Odino Hubebowa, and Abrabona Shah says, Jonah didn't hunk a bone grove for you. Ekotashes. And your honor woke up. Oko pedia woho. Oko boka. Oko dani liability. At the ka eko bre. Wana eko you want to do. That will not be your portion. In the name of the Lord Jesus. That will not be your portion. You are lifting up your voice in thanksgiving. You are saying, Lord, I thank you for hearing me and for answering me. I thank you for destroying the trackers of my life and destiny. I thank you for blinding the eyes of those that are set upon me. Thank you for exposing them and for taking them out. To your name alone be glorified. In the name of the Lord Jesus. Shout more, shout a bigger amen. Child of God, God has worked in your life this morning. Something has already taken place. From today, people will leave you. But don't worry. When they start leaving, remember the prayer you have prayed. Some of them, you can't drive them. They must leave on their own accord. They must leave on their own accord. And when they leave, don't cry. Don't worry. Remember this prayer. And I want you to know that God has heard you this morning. I want to pray over your seat. As many that are engaged, that are connected, that are in tune, who want to give unto the Lord. Number one, in support of what God is doing right here on this altar. Number two, to demonstrate their love and their faith in Christ. And number three, in expectation of what they want to see in these last days of the month. I want to pray over your seat. Father, in the name of Jesus, as many who are engaged, as many who are connected, as many who are in tune with the Holy Spirit, we want to give in support, in faith, and in expectation of what you are about to do in their life. Father, come through for them. In the name of Jesus, I declare your seeds blessed. I declare your seed is blessed. I declare your seeds are blessed. In the name of the Lord Jesus, go ahead and send your seed to 0244-991294. If you're on TikTok, it is on your screen. 0244-991294. Facebook is on your screen. Radio, I just mentioned the numbers. Go ahead and send your seed. Send your seed. Send your seed right now. 0244-991294. Send your seed. In thanksgiving unto the Lord. In case you don't know Jesus, let me give you an opportunity, your chance on this broadcast, but you don't know Jesus. You don't know the one who you pray to. I want to give you an opportunity. You want to say, Father, I thank you for my life. I admit I am a sinner. My ways are not right. That is why you came to die for me. Today, forgive me of all my sins and cleanse me with your precious blood from all unrighteousness. And let my name be written in the book of life. Today, come into my life and be the Lord over my life and my destiny. In Jesus' mighty name. Amen. If you pray that prayer, by the authority of scripture, I declare you are born again. And congratulations to you. Congratulations to you. Congratulations. Welcome to the kingdom of God. Go ahead, send your seed. You can connect us with the same numbers, and it's going to be a blessing. I thank God for the life of my father, God's servant, Pastor Obed, for always being a blessing unto me and unto the entire generation that God has called him to. Giving me this platform and this opportunity to bring the Monday edition of Prayer Line to God's people. Thank you so much, my father. I am grateful for this opportunity. In Jesus' name. My name is Pastor Kojo, the son of Pastor Obed. And it's always a blessing to come your way with Prayer Line. God willing, tomorrow we are going to meet again. May the Lord bless you. May the Lord keep you. May his face shine upon you. May he be gracious unto you. May he lift up his countenance over you and give you peace. As the east is separated from the west, so is every calamity separated from you today. Today you will not find yourself in calamity. You will not find yourself in trouble. And your heavens are open. You will operate under heavens. Your testimony is assured. In Jesus' mighty name. See you, God willing, tomorrow. My father will come live. Let's share the broadcast one more time and send your seed. Don't forget to send it. In case you send it, didn't come through, send it again. God bless you. See you tomorrow. Shalom. Peace be unto you.
1: Military camp. The U.S. ambassador to China says that President Trump has offered to sell weapons to his Chinese counterpart. He was speaking to Fox News days after President Xi Jinping's state visit to Washington. Yusuf Taha has more detail.
2: China staunchly opposes any U.S. arms sales to Taiwan, which it sees as a renegade province. Last December, President Trump approved an $11 billion weapons sale to the self-governing island. The sensitive subject came up during last week's state visit. The U.S. Ambassador David Perdue said President Trump had sought to downplay another pending $20 billion arms deal with Taiwan as just one of the many that the U.S. makes around the world. Mr. Perdue said at one point Mr. Trump even asked Mr. Xi if he wanted to buy American weapons. But hours later, the White House denied the U.S. had any plans to sell arms to China.
1: World News from the BBC. Ukrainian officials in the northeastern city of Kharkiv say 22 people have been injured in a Russian-guided bomb strike on an apartment block. Eight of those injured are said to be children. There have been a number of attacks, too, on Ukraine's capital, Kyiv. Meanwhile, in Russia, there are reports that Ukrainian drones have hit more oil facilities in the southern region of Krasnodar. More than 2,000 police officers have been deployed to quell violent protests at a university campus in Punjab in northwestern India. Demonstrations began on Saturday after unproven claims circulated on social media that a female student had been raped at the private Lovely Professional University in Phagwara. Police in Northern Ireland have blocked a group of men attempting to carry out a contentious parade by hardline Protestants through a Catholic neighbourhood in the town of Portadown. The overnight attempt came nearly a day after the march by the pro-British Orange Order was due to go ahead for the first time in nearly 30 years. On Sunday, hundreds of protesters blocked the road to prevent it happening. Taylor Swift has broken new ground at the MTV Video Music Awards in Los Angeles by becoming the most awarded artist in the event's history. She won the Video of the Year Award for her song The Fate of Ophelia, as well as the inaugural Artist Director honours for her work behind the camera. Swift dedicated the night's top award to the late country and western singer Dolly Parton.
3: 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And everything that happened in her life or her career, she channeled back into love and gratitude and appreciation for her fans. I am lucky I got to be one of them, and I will always be one of them.
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4: Thank you for that update, David. Welcome to Newsday. It's Krupa Party and Rob Young with you. This half hour, we're going to take you to the ground in two places caught up in war. From Yemen, rare access to the frontline city of Taiz with our senior investigations correspondent Nawal Al-Maghafi. And in Ukraine, we hear about the humanitarian situation in one Russian-occupied city near Kherson, plus the people of Madrid in Spain rally around Mari Carmen Abascal, who was evicted from her home at the age of 87.
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4: Well, we take you to Ukraine first off, where military drones have been used to deliver 4 tons of humanitarian aid to a Russian-occupied city. The governor of the Kherson region described the operation in Oleshki as one of the largest of its kind. Reports say that residents in Oleshki are starving and in some instances have been forced to eat weeds to survive. Well, we can speak now to Yuri Sack, who's a former advisor to the Ministry of Defence of Ukraine. Welcome back to the programme. Just tell us why the Ukrainians decided to do this, given it is attempting to get this city back from Russian control.
6: Good morning. I would like to begin by saying that Oleshki is a small city where, you know, 2,000 people, over 2,000 people, among whom are more than 50 children, are still trapped in the temporarily occupied part of Kherson Oblast, which is only like 9 kilometers from this city, Kherson.
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9: 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Abraham was an early riser. 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David also prayed early in the morning. 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

God bless you. It's great to be with you today, and I hope you'll stay connected with us during the week through our daily podcast, our YouTube channel, social media, and you can come visit us in person. We'd love to have you be a part of one of our services. I'd like to start with something funny. I heard about this mother. She had two young sons that were known for their mischievous behavior. Anytime trouble occurred, they were certain to be a part of it. She decided to take them to see their pastor one at a time. The pastor said to the first boy, "Son, where is God?" He sat there silently. He asked again, "Where is God?" Still no reply. The third time he asked, the boy bolted out the door, ran home and told his brother, "God is missing and they think we did it." Say it like you mean it. This is my Bible. I am what it says I am. I have what it says I have. I can do what it says I can do. Today I will be taught the word of God. I boldly confess, my mind is alert, my heart is receptive. I will never be the same. In Jesus' name, God bless you. I want to talk to you today about blessed with persecution. We all believe for God's goodness on our lives, and we stand on His promises that we'll lend and not borrow, and that our children are mighty in the land, that we are crowned with His favor. That's releasing our faith. That's what activates God's blessing and favor. But what we don't always realize is the blessing never comes alone. The blessing brings jealous people, being criticized, misunderstood. If you expect everyone to be for you, all your friends to celebrate your promotion, your coworkers to be happy you got that new house, you're going to be frustrated. Blessings stir up jealousy. Favor causes people to become critical. Promotion brings resistance. You can't have the blessing without opposition. It's a part of the package. When you understand this, you don't let it bother you. You don't try to fight all those battles and straighten everyone out, convince the jealous people to be for you. You stay on the high road, let God deal with the opposition while you enjoy the blessings. This is what Jesus told His disciples. They had left everything to follow Him, made great sacrifices, put their careers on hold. Peter asked, in effect, "What are we going to get in return? What's in this for us?" And Jesus didn't get upset. "Hey, Peter, you're selfish. You should be grateful that I chose you." No, Jesus wanted to be good to them. He said in verse 29, "Anything you've given up for me, houses, brothers, sisters, property, you will receive 100 times more in this life." Not in the sweet by and by, not when you get to heaven, but in your lifetime. God was saying, "I'm going to promote you, open doors, give you houses you didn't build, cause you to break barriers, set new standards, blessings you've never seen." But He said, there's one caveat, one qualification I have to make clear. This is all going to happen with persecution. Not, "I'm going to bless you and all the persecution will leave. I'm going to promote you and the negative chatter will stop. I'm going to give you so much influence, there won't be any trouble." No, the blessing attracts trouble. Favor attracts criticism. New levels attract new devils. Here's the key. Don't take it personally. It's not you they don't like. It's the favor on your life. Some people can't handle you being blessed. They're fine as long as you stay at the same level, don't make any waves. But when God promotes you and doors open and you start shining brightly, that stirs up jealousy in people, brings out a critical spirit. They'll try to discredit, minimize, make you look bad. It's tempting to get upset, want to straighten them out, and why are they doing this? Well, stay in peace. You can't have the blessing without the persecution. And sometimes we don't enjoy the blessing because we're fighting with the opposition, upset over what they said, trying to get rid of something we can't get rid of. Can you handle the blessing? Can you deal with the persecution? Not let the criticism get under your skin and not fight battles with small-minded people? The enemy would love for you to miss the blessing because you're focused on the persecution. The truth is, you can't change that. You're not the problem. The blessing is the problem.
you're being persecuted because of what God has done. The flip side is if God took away the blessing, then people would leave you alone. If you didn't have His favor causing you to shine and stand out, set new levels, nobody would bother you. But for where God is taking you, the assignment on your life, the greatness on the inside, there's going to be some of these 100 times blessings where God catapults you ahead, takes you where you've never imagined. Now, the key is you have to learn to enjoy the blessing despite the persecution. You can't be blessed in a greater way without having greater persecution. We want big blessings with little opposition, but it doesn't work that way. Paul said, "A wide door of opportunity is open to me, and there are many adversaries." Big doors, big opposition. But can I encourage you? We serve a big God. You don't have to fight it. It's not your job to fix people, change the critic's mind, stop the politics at work. That's God's job. The scripture says He will silence the lying lips. He shut the mouths of hungry lions to save Daniel. He can shut the mouths of people that are trying to discredit you. He'll vindicate you better than you can vindicate yourself. Stay on that high road. Overlook the offenses. Don't pay any attention to the negative chatter. You have a destiny to fulfill. You have an assignment to accomplish. Your time is valuable. Don't waste it fighting battles that you're not supposed to fight, trying to stop something that God says is a part of the package. The blessing comes with persecution. When we hear that word persecution, we can think of oppression by the government, people put in prison for their faith, even martyrdom, losing their lives, and that's part of it. But the word Paul used for persecution there in the Greek is much broader. It means pressure, resistance, harassment. It's talking about people coming against you that resent the blessing, that try to stop your progress and ruin your reputation. Jesus was warning His disciples, "I'm going to bless you in great ways, but don't be surprised when it stirs up trouble, when you get unfair judgment, when opposition comes out of the woodwork." Here's the good news. The blessing on your life is stronger than the persecution. The trouble cannot stop your purpose. The jealous people, the ones that try to pull you down, that's a sign that His favor is on you. The hundredfold blessing often will come with hundredfold chatter. Don't sweat it. It's a part of the package. See, God could have just as easily said, "I'm going to bless you with a hundredfold and take away all the trouble, quiet all the naysayers. You're not going to have any pressure." That wouldn't take any faith. God wants to see what you're made of. Will you trust Him when things come against you that are not fair? Will you stay in faith when you're misunderstood? When people are talking bad behind your back, when that coworker does his best to get on your nerves, you are tempted to lose your cool, tell him off. No, come back to that place of peace. Those are battles you're not supposed to fight. And a mark of maturity is when you can enjoy the blessing despite the persecution. When you don't spend your valuable time trying to get rid of the opposition, focused on who did you wrong, got to put out this fire. You just move forward in faith, being your best, thanking God that He's fighting your battles. For 17 years, I worked behind the scenes here at Lakewood, and I didn't really have any enemies to speak of, very little persecution or opposition. Life was good. But when my father passed and I stepped up to pastor the church, I saw that hundredfold blessing, so to speak. I never dreamed I could do this. Never dreamed we'd have the former Compaq Center. I'd have books and media. But along with that great blessing came great persecution. People that didn't understand. They would try to discredit. Pressure, opposition, trouble. If you focus on that, you'll miss the blessing. You'll spend all your time frustrated trying to fix things you can't fix. The persecution is a sign that you're blessed. They're not against you. They're against the favor God put on you. God gives you grace for every season that you're in. When I worked behind the scenes doing the television production, I loved that. I thought I'd do that the rest of my life. But when God promoted me and
I had greater influence and favor. I also had the ability to ignore the negative chatter, to overlook the insults, to enjoy my life despite the persecution. And sometimes the reason we're living upset and frustrated is we're not tapping into that grace. We're trying to do it all on our own. Fix this person, respond to this comment, pay that coworker back. That's not your job. You have the grace to ignore it, to rise above it, to enjoy life despite what's coming against you. What are you focused on, the blessing or the persecution? To get rid of all the persecution would mean that God would have to get rid of all the blessings. Acts chapter 5, the disciples were seeing favor in great ways. People brought the sick out of the villages and they were healed. And these big crowds were gathering. Church was multiplying. The whole city was impacted. They'd never seen this kind of influence and favor. Well, you'd think everybody would be happy, people being healed and freed and uplifted. But verse 17 says, the high priest and his friends reacted with great jealousy. Some people are so small-minded, they can't handle the blessing on your life. Instead of celebrating people being healed, the church growing, the high priest got jealous. He had the disciples arrested and put in jail. Here they had just seen great favor, the biggest victories of their life. Now they're seeing great persecution. Many times you're not being persecuted because you're doing something wrong. It's because you're doing something right. You're being good to people, going the extra mile at work, loving your family, making a difference. Yet people try to push you down, discredit you. Don't let it bother you. It's not you that's offending them. It's the blessing on your life. It's what God put on you. You can't stop it. And the good news is they can't stop it. You stay in peace and God will take care of the opposition. In the middle of the night, while the disciples were sleeping, an angel came and opened the doors of the jail and brought them out. The angel told them to go to the temple and share the good news. Early the next morning, at daybreak, they were back in the temple teaching. The blessing on your life doesn't make you untouchable, but it does make

The high priest sent for the disciples. He's going to put them on trial and hopefully get rid of them. But when his men went to the jail, the disciples were gone. They went back and told the high priest the guards were still outside, the doors were still locked, but when we went in, nobody was there. God knows how to supernaturally turn things around. He opens doors that no man can shut. You are not at the mercy of what's come against you. They may have more power, influence, resources, but no weapon formed against you will prosper. You are unstoppable. Jealous people cannot stop you. Sickness can't stop you. Injustice can't stop you. The past can't stop you. You may be facing great persecution today, things that don't make sense. You're being good to people, honoring God, and taking care of your family. God sees what's happening. He knows the sacrifices you've made and how you've done your best to keep Him first. That persecution is not how your story ends. The same God that delivered the disciples is about to deliver you. The same God that parted the Red Sea for Moses. The same God that kept King Saul from killing David. The same God that brought Joseph out of that pit. He's working in your life right now. It's going to happen quickly. Something you can't explain. You didn't see it coming, but suddenly the opposition is gone. Suddenly you're vindicated. Those enemies will become your footstools. You will walk on what tried to hold you back. It's because the blessing on your life makes you unstoppable. Yes, persecution comes, but the blessing will override it. Yes, people will do you wrong, but God will make it right. Yes, they'll try to push you down, but God will lift you up. The high priest and his men were scratching their heads. They didn't know what had happened. About that time, word came that the disciples were in the temple teaching. They rushed there, and when they saw them, the scripture says they were afraid that if they treated the disciples wrong, the people would kill them. Notice how the tables had turned. The ones that used to persecute them were now on defense. They were concerned for their own life. God knows how to turn things. You don't have to fight battles. God sees the injustice. He hears every negative word spoken against you. He knows when people are jealous, hurtful, and trying to discredit you. It's not you they're coming against. It's the blessing He put on you. Don't take it personally. God takes it personally. He's your defender. You remember in the scripture, Saul was the greatest enemy of the church. He went door to door and would drag people out of their homes and have them thrown into prison. Not just in Jerusalem, but he traveled to other cities trying to stop the message of faith. The scripture says he was breathing out murderous threats against the followers of Christ. One day, while he was on the road to Damascus, with letters in hand from the authorities to arrest believers, a light suddenly shined down on him. He fell off his animal and couldn't see. Laying there on the ground, a voice boomed out, "Saul, Saul, why do you persecute me?" He was confused. He said, "Who are you?" The voice said, "I am Jesus, the one you are persecuting." What's interesting is Saul had never met Jesus. He'd never heard him teach. They'd never interacted. Jesus could have said, "Saul, why are you persecuting my followers? Or why are you persecuting the church?" But he said, "Why are you persecuting me?" See, when people persecute you, God takes it personally. When they come against you, really, they're coming against Him. Jesus said, in effect, "Saul, you're not attacking them. You're attacking me." Can I tell you, God knows how to defend Himself. Nothing can stand against Him. This is why you don't have to try to fix everyone. Straighten them out. Stop that noise. Have a new perspective. They're not attacking you. They're attacking the blessing God put on you. You don't have to defend yourself. You have a defender. The Most High God will take care of your persecutors. But here's what I've learned. If you take matters into your own hands, God will step back and let you do it on your own. He won't override that choice. That's going to cause stress and frustration. Can't sleep at night. No, let God deal with it. He'll take care of your souls. He'll deal with those that are jealous, try to discredit and leave you out. He knows how to knock people off their horse.

so to speak, how to change their minds and cause them to see you in a new light. A friend of mine worked for this company for many years. He's very faithful, hard worker, always doing more than required. But his supervisor was never for him. He was jealous. He'd leave him out of meetings and try to discredit him. It looked like my friend was stuck, being limited by this unfair supervisor. The scripture says, never avenge yourself, but leave the matter in the hands of God. That's what he did. He didn't get bitter. He didn't try to pay the man back. He just kept being his best, shining where he was. He understood with the blessing comes persecution. One day the owner of the company needed something done, but the supervisor was out of town. So my friend worked with the owner that week. He got him all the reports he needed and sat in meetings and gave him advice. The owner was so impressed, a few months later, he decided to restructure the staff. He called this man in and the supervisor. He said to my friend, I'm making you the vice president. From now on, you'll run the company and report directly to me. He turned to the supervisor and said, from now on, you'll report to him. God knows how to vindicate you. You don't have to force these things to happen, prove to people, get even, change their mind. No, stay in peace. Keep doing the right thing. You can't have the blessing without some persecution. If you'll stay on that high road at the right time, God will turn things in your favor. He'll take care of your souls. They're not attacking you. They're attacking the blessing and favor God put on you. You don't have to defend what God has done. God will defend himself. You keep shining, keep loving, keep being good to others, and God will move the wrong people out of the way. He'll silence the negative chatter. He'll promote you in the presence of your enemies. Paul said in 2 Thessalonians, God will pay back those who persecute you, and he will provide rest for you who are being persecuted. Maybe you're in a situation now that's not fair. God sees the injustice. He sees you doing the right thing, taking the high road, overlooking the offense. Your time is coming. There's already a moment that God has scheduled to turn things in your favor. What you couldn't make happen will suddenly fall into place. The vindication, the promotion, the honor. Don't sweat the persecution. You wouldn't be persecuted if you weren't blessed. People would leave you alone if you weren't that talented. You wouldn't have opposition if you weren't a masterpiece making a difference. The fact that you have persecution is a sign that the blessing of God is on your life. He's promised rest is coming. It's not always going to be a struggle. I know you're strong. You can withstand. But that's not how your story ends. God's about to lighten the load. Lift that burden like he did for my friend, where it's not a struggle. You don't have to overlook the injustice anymore. God is going to step in and pay back those who persecute you and give you rest from a season of struggling to a season of ease. But sometimes when we're blessed and we have jealous people and things coming against us, it's tempting to shrink back. Just, man, I don't want to stir anything up. No, don't apologize for God's blessings. Don't water down your dreams and hide your gifts so you won't make any waves and people won't talk about you. If they can't handle you being blessed, you don't need them in your life. If they're going to judge you for shining brightly and find fault because you're happy and generous and have a big vision, they are not for you. If they get jealous, dust your feet off and move on. Don't waste your time with small-minded, petty, insecure people that cannot celebrate who God made you to be. You need people that cheer you on, that are inspired by your vision, that encourage you to go higher, that don't persecute you, they promote you. They're not jealous, they challenge you to become all you were created to be. Genesis 26, there was a great famine in the land. Everyone was struggling and trying to survive. Isaac was about to leave and find a more fertile place, but God told him to stay there and plant his crops. That didn't make sense, really. There was no water. Nothing could grow, but Isaac was obedient. He went out and seeded all of his fields. Well, the Philistines, the people that lived around him, they thought he was not all there.
They laughed and made fun. But in a few months, the scripture says, Isaac received a 100-fold harvest. He had his biggest harvest in the middle of a famine. That's that 100-fold blessing that Jesus talked about. When you obey, when you keep him first, you're going to see these times where God shows out in your life. If the story stopped there, it'd be great. Let's celebrate the blessing. But with the blessing comes persecution. The Philistines that thought he was so far out, verse 14 says, they became jealous of him. They tried to make his life miserable. They clogged up his wells. Water was the source of life. But Isaac didn't fight with them. He didn't try to get even, defend himself. He knew it wasn't about him. It was about the blessing on his life. He kept moving forward and settled in another place. That wasn't far enough away. They clogged up those wells. It happened again. But on the third time, they left him alone. He said, God has brought me to Rehoboth, a wide and spacious place. They meant it for harm, but God used it to take him to a bigger, more fruitful place. He was blessed before, but now, because of the persecution, because he kept God first place, he came out better than even the 100-fold harvest. He was blessed in abundance. But like with Isaac, with the blessing comes the persecution. With the favor comes the Philistines. They were fine as long as Isaac was suffering in the famine. But once he saw increase, they found fault. They stirred up trouble. The question today is, can you handle the blessing? Will you stay in peace when persecution comes? Will you enjoy the favor despite the negative chatter? You can't have the blessing without the persecution. Maybe you need to have a new perspective. You'll never get to the place where you're so blessed that all the trouble goes away. The negative chatter, the jealousy, that's connecting to the blessing. What I'm saying is it doesn't have to bother you. That's not your battle. Quit fighting with people, trying to pay back, prove, defend. God is your defender. He sees what's not fair. Stay in peace. Keep honoring him. I believe and declare he's going to pay back those who persecute you. Like Isaac, you will flourish in the famine. Like the disciple, supernatural doors are about to open. The right people showing up, vindication, promotion, a table in the presence of your enemies. In Jesus' name. And if you receive it, can you say amen? I'd like to give you an opportunity to make Jesus the Lord of your life. Would you pray with me? Just say, Lord Jesus, I repent of my sins. Come into my heart. I make you my Lord and Savior. If you prayed that simple prayer, we believe you got born again. We'd love to send you some free information on your new walk with the Lord. You can text the number on the screen or go to the website. But I hope you'll get into a good Bible-based church and keep God first place.

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Hello there. Waters may roar. Good morning to you. Your grace is unshaken. It's a Monday morning. Your love. The 28th of September. Forever I'll praise you. And so it's a new day. Forever I'll sing. And it's a new week. And this is not just any new week. It has the final few days of the month of September. And before you know it, we'll be stepping into October as well in this very week. So my very good friend, don't let September end with the same excuses you started the year with. You still have time. You still have time to make something happen. Pick up that dream. Make that call. Start that project. Take that step you've been postponing. As October begins, don't just turn the page on the calendar, turn the page in your life. Now, you may not have achieved everything you wanted this year, but you're still here, and that means there's still work to do. Open my sheet. Still purpose to fulfill, and still a future to build. Make these last days of September count, and walk into October on Thursday with courage, faith, and determination. Have a great day. Have a great week. Listen, go out there and make it happen. Song in the night. You carry my soul. Carry my soul. Well, an overcast with the passing showers is what we experienced this morning. Temperature this morning is at 23 degrees Celsius. Humidity is at 92%. Precipitation is at 49%. Wind is blowing at 11 kilometers per hour. Afternoon temperature, that'll be at 25 degrees Celsius, also with an overcast and passing showers. A humidity, that will be at 85%. Precipitation at 51%. Wind will blow at 7 kilometers per hour. Again, evening temperature will settle at 23 degrees Celsius, also with passing showers with an overcast. And that's your weather for today, Monday, the 28th of September. Your word is my life. Well, this is why I say a big thank you to Amansea Community Bank PLC for supporting us to bring to you the weather forecast. And anytime I mention Amansea Community Bank PLC, get to know that they are your reliable financial partner. Now, Amansea Community Bank PLC is one of the four most formidable rural banks in the Ashanti region. Now, as I speak, they are the best community bank in Ashanti. 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When it comes to products and services, they're into savings accounts, current accounts, SUSU accounts, plus fixed deposit accounts. They also give out loans, you know. So they've got available the commercial loans and overdraft. The salary loans are available for both government workers and the private workers out there. Even if as a pensioner, they've got the pensioner's loan. They've got a top-up loan, so you've gone for a loan already. Need a top-up loan or a simisu loan, it's available for you. They also give out microfinance loans. The Equiafone Koso loan is available for a group of farmers or an individual farmer. Then they have the flexi cash loans. The funeral loans are also there for everyone. You don't need an account with the bank before you can access the funeral loan. They've got something for the churches called the Asorinputu loan. Then they have the susu loans available. It's there for every susu contributor. 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So they've got the ATM services. 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The bank's branches are all over. They've got branches at Antoa Chrome, that's where you can find their head office. But also they've got branches at Masun Kwanta, Masu Edubia, Masu Datano, Bekwai Ashanti, that one is near the post office. They have one at Anrian Kwanta on the Komasio Boasi Road. They have another at Akokeri on the Akokeri College of Education campus. If you go to Santaso, Pokuwari School campus branch is available. 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
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All right, so let me tell you what we intend to have a conversation on this morning. You know what? Kumasi is about to become the political center of attention as a new patriotic party. The MPP prepares to gather at the Baba Yara Sports Stadium on Saturday, the 3rd of October, for its National Delegates Conference and, of course, the election of its national officers. Now, this is not just another party gathering. The MPP is currently in opposition after the 2024 general election, and the new national leadership will have the responsibility of, you know, reorganizing the party, strengthening its grassroots structures, and preparing it for the next electoral cycle. Now, when the Ashanti region is hosting this important conference, there's a bigger question. Question is, what does the MPP want this conference to achieve, and what message does a party want to send from Kumasi? What kind of MPP will emerge from the Bayara Sports Stadium? What are we to expect? Well, the Ashanti Regional Secretary for the MPP, Dr. Francis Adumako, will be joining us for this very conversation to tell us about their preparedness and what we are all to expect on that day. We've got sports coming up your way. Well, Accra Asofo lost to Karela on Saturday. Kumasi Asante Kotokozo lost to Adriana yesterday. But for all that and more, the man Steve Zando will be joining us later this morning around 7. To tell us much more, even about the Black Stars preparation as we play an AFCON qualifier tomorrow. On the Super Morning Show later this morning, the conversation is going to be about road safety. It's all about LI 2519. And ACP Alexander Obing will be with the team in Accra for that very conversation. You fight all my fights. In you I will trust. You I will trust. Well, in a bit, we shall bring to you the news at 6. In your holy presence. Let me say to you that the news comes your way courtesy Premier Nursing Training College. It comes your way courtesy Holy Mosquito Spray and Coil. We say a big thank you to Lillian Seasoning Powder for also supporting us. We bring to you the news at 6. 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

0: 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This morning, academic activities in public, basic and senior high schools expected to be disrupted today as a nationwide strike by three major teacher unions take effect.
1: Don't intend calling it off. We are invited to the ministry. We attend that meeting. At that meeting, we want to ensure that what we have asked for is put on the table.
0: With more, the Education Ministry is expected to engage the unions today in an effort to address the outstanding issues. Also this morning, motorists have just 14 days to settle or challenge traffic fines under the new traffic tech system or face a 1% daily increase on fines.
2: We have given full leverage of 14 days to decide to go to court or pay. You cannot get any service on your license or your vehicle if you go to DVL.
0: In business,
3: industries warn of increases in prices of goods and other products following the hikes in transport fares over the weekend.
0: These and more with me, Mamie Sinyamiche Thompson. Stay for details.

0: This morning, academic activities in public, basic and senior high schools are expected to be disrupted today as three major teacher unions, NAT, NAGRAT and PRETAG, strike over delays in negotiating a new collective agreement and paid salary adjustments and the failure to implement allowances for teachers in deprived communities. NAGRAT says teachers will remain out of the classrooms until government addresses their needs. Listen to NAGRAT President Jacob Anaba.
1: Yes, the strike is in full force. We don't intend calling it off. We are invited to the ministry. We attend that meeting. At that meeting, we want to ensure that what we have asked for is put on the table, and then there's a decision as to when it will be fulfilled before we can call off the strike. Even calling off the strike will take some time because we need to meet our various council for them to give us the go-ahead before we call off the strike.
0: Meanwhile, Education Press Secretary Hashmin Mohammed says the ministry is expected to engage the unions today in an effort to address the outstanding issues.
2: Well, these are liabilities that this current government has inherited. And because government is a continuum, we have not hesitated to continue to engage them. So the compensation of teachers, it goes beyond the Ministry of Education. It is a collaborative effort between the Controller and Counselor General Department, the Ministry of Education, and then the Fair Wage and Salary Commission. So this goes beyond the Ministry of Education alone. So the Honorable Minister on Monday intends to create another platform for all of them to engage again to see how best we can resolve the issue.
0: Away from education, motor is cited under the new traffic tax system will have 14 days to either pay their fines or contest the offences in court. Director of Research, Education and Training at the MTTD, Chief Superintendent Alex Obeng, indicates that defaulters will face a 1% daily increase on the outstanding fine. The system, which takes effect on October 1, will use technology to detect and track traffic violations. Here excerpts from the probe.
3: We have given full leverage of 14 days to decide to go to court or pay. In other words, decide to contest or pay.
4: Okay.
3: You pay your fine, your penalty, and then you are okay. And don't do it again. And if you don't, the 15th day, you become a defaulter. And therefore, the fine will be compounded by 1% every day. And you cannot get any service on your license or your vehicle if you go to DVL until you are forthcoming with what you owe the state.
0: Now, about 300 inmates screened at the Kumasi Central Prison were diagnosed with prostate-related health problems, according to the Prostate Health Foundation of Ghana. Here excerpts.
5: And here we call them inmates. They need our help. That's why we are here to present these items to them. Moreover, their health is very important and the key to the society. They have the family members, but the family members cannot come here and take them to hospitals and all those ones. So we are here to help them in terms of providing health care to them. And most of them, we are the inmates, the men's side, the female, the men's side, I think the female is here. So we are doing a prostate screening for them, liver screening, all kind of screening for them, so that it can support them. After doing the screening, maybe somebody is sick or somebody is not feeling well there, then we prescribe some medicine for the person. Because we have doctors here. Who will do that for us?
0: While still on health, for 28-year-old trained nurse Patience Apel Owusu, graduating from nursing school was meant to begin a promising career. A stage 5 chronic kidney disease has instead left her fighting for survival from a hospital bed. In this special feature, Life on Hold, our human interior of our health desk explores patients' struggles and the growing burden of kidney failure in the Ashanti region.
6: I always compare myself to them. If not sickness, I've also been working by now. I always feel sad about that too.
7: The once active, vibrant, and abled young woman now relies on her mother for everything. She was full of energy with the potential to become a nurse and serve her community.
6: When I look at the old me, I was very active, always have an aspiration to work hard. But due to this sickness, I can't do anything on my own. I can't go anywhere. Even when I look at my certificate too, I cry.
7: Confined to a bed on the floor, she battles fluctuating body temperatures and severe physical discomfort as she cannot lie down comfortably for long periods. Patience has lived with this condition for the past 4 years. Though a donor is available, the cost involved in the surgery and the palliative care is estimated at $100,000, an amount patients cannot afford.
0: Ukrainian President Volodymyr Zelensky has put Ghana and 46 other countries on alert, warning against its citizens being drawn into Russia's war against Ukraine. Addressing the 81st United Nations General Assembly in New York, Mr. Zelensky said Russia is using nationals from 47 countries in the conflict.
4: We know that Russia uses citizens of 47 countries in its war. In this war, Ghana, Nepal, Zimbabwe, Cuba, Belarus, Sudan, South Africa, many, many other. And from time to time, we receive requests to send particular POWs back home. And through their videos from our drones, we also see people dying on the battlefield who are not Russians. You know what Russia is doing with your people. It's your citizen. Take care of them and do not let them end up on another front. Do not let Putin drag you into this war.
0: And just before we head out, the Third Republican Bank Joy News Habitat Fair Clinic ended on a positive note at the Junction Mall in Nongwa after 3 days of strong patronage, expert engagements, and access to a wide range of home ownership and property solutions. Stephen Mensah reports.
8: With the cost of building and improving homes continuing to put pressure on household budgets, discounts and special offers are emerging as a major attraction at a Third Republic Bank Joy News Habitat Fair mini clinic. 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
9: Yeah, I think that's a very good discount that I'm getting here. And it's like everything just in a cluster. So here, whatever they're looking for, you can easily just get it.
10: So far, so good. I think she's just taking us through some of the things they have here. And I've also taken their contact because I'm actually working on something. And I will need some CCTVs for the place. So she's taking me through and we are going to talk more.
8: For exhibitors, the mini clinic is providing an opportunity to put their products directly before prospective homeowners. Listen to some of them at the fair.
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0: And that's all for this morning's bulletin here on Joy 99.7 FM. Up next is business on the Super Morning Show. 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
13: 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A good dance we are now. 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
13: Kwasafu, YF Jansen, Obenjiari, Anafre, 0244-12-6625 and 0540-101-555. 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
7: Okay, okay, I'll see you soon. Why, baby?
8: Hey, my ye. Me say, enra, my boyfriend, I could see obo star 959 hash. I want your phone, so. And I will win.
9: Ah, Anita, I don't want doggy park.
8: Oh, wonswa. I could see a sanswa by number one. Yeah, my dream now. Hey, and that was so yummy show, papa. Now, me did toss out my short, sexy dress, no?
9: Hey.
8: Uh-huh. Now, Mrs. Sammy tea. Now, me yummy nails, no? So, come on.
9: Oh, no, hey. No.
8: Me fa uba. Make I do some small 1-2-1-2 rounds behind some dream, ho. No, we tria. Hey, Nana, so he for order some Chinese and wine, papa B. And I didn't mean this, I check, no.
9: Hey, Anita.
8: Now, son, me, when you hear TV, you know. I also say sound. No, top prepaid. Now, meet me chili, Esimo. I don't go feel sweat like that. See, fine girl.
10: Hey, Anita.
8: Jesus.
10: Maybe I would do not know. Mr. Remember, dial *959# hash. 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No, one can send you out, so what?
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16: Madam, your jollof is sweet. 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
16: Ah, this soup is guilty of too much taste. 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
17: Me and Maggi, so good together. This advert is FDA approved.

0: coming up in business. Industries warn of increase in prices of goods and other products following hikes in transport fares over the weekend. Meanwhile, the Bank of Ghana Governor Dr. Johnson Isiama promises full disclosure on associated costs and all procurement covering the issuance of upgraded city notes from November 3rd. Also, Cocoa Board set up a special purpose vehicle, Cocoa Capital PLC, to aid $16.4 billion domestic fundraising as it targets almost 700,000 tons of production for the next crop season. We have these and more coming up. My name is Winston Taki. And now to our first business story. Industries are worried that the increase in transport fares could lead to a spike in prices of goods and that they produce here in Ghana. This is coming after transport operators increased fares by 8% over the weekend. The chief executive of the Association of Ghana Industries, Sir Chum Akwaba, says some of them cannot continue to absorb the rising cost of production.
1: Businesses cannot absorb every increase indefinitely. The extent to which costs can be passed on will depend on a number of factors. One, the level of competition in the market, the proportion of transport costs in its total cost structure, and its possibility or ability to improve efficiency elsewhere. For manufacturers in particular, we are always dealing with several cost components: energy costs, raw material, finance, logistics, taxes, and so on and so forth. So if transport costs continue to rise, some businesses may eventually have to review their prices.
0: Sir Chum Akwaba is the chief executive of the Association of Ghana Industries. Moving on, Chamber of Oil Marketing Companies is warning of serious challenges for their members in terms of continuous supply of fuel and possible collapse. This follows Ghana Revenue Authority's plan to roll out new customs act, which will see a chunk of their industry tax payment passed on to oil marketing companies, leaving out bulk oil distributors. Dr. Rivers Olopon is chief executive of the Chamber of Oil Marketing Companies.
2: We believe that if there was proper stakeholder engagement, we wouldn't get to where we are now. It's not too late to go back to Parliament to rectify the areas that need to be rectified, because we as a chamber or industry also want the best for the country. What the line of action is not limited to whatever the industry will decide. That one is an open book. But we want to tell the government that we cannot be king for a ride. It is a very important act that requires stakeholder engagement, and for that we want to be heard.
0: Dr. Rivers Nopon is chief executive for the Chamber of Oil Marketing Companies. Now, the Bank of Ghana Governor, Dr. Johnson Isiama, has promised full disclosure on costs and associated procurement covering the issuance of the upgraded Ghana City Notes. The Heritage Series Bank Note, which will come with sophisticated security feature, will be issued from November 3rd. The Bank of Ghana Governor noted that every expenditure will be accounted for.
3: So these are budgeted for. It is something we planned since last year, and so we budgeted for it. We have everything documented. It is audited to the full, and it will be reflected in our 2026 financial accounts. So you get to have a record of every expenditure we make on the exercise in our financial accounts.
0: Dr. Johnson Isiama is the Bank of Ghana Governor. Meanwhile, economist Professor Patrick Isumin has described planned currency upgrade as critical to check counterfeiting while downplaying the cost concerns.
4: It's common to see after a few years when there are new technologies to update the security features of the currency. So this is not monetary printing. It's just going to replace one hour note. And I think it's a standard thing to do that, you know, you have to keep ahead of the game, because when some features have been in the system for a while, you should expect that criminal elements will begin to learn, and at some point you'll be able to mimic the currency. So you can't just look at the cost implications of that and forget the potential cost of people counterfeiting the currency. I think it's a balance. So yes, we have to incur some cost to issue the new notes. But I think it's better that we do that than to allow the currency to be in the system for so long that people are able to counterfeit it.
0: That was economist Professor Patrick Esumi speaking there. Now, moving to the cocoa sector, Cocoa Board has set up a special purpose vehicle to aid a domestic fundraising program for the purchase of beans from cocoa for the next crop season. This is what Joy Business has picked from some industry competitors. There is more in this report.
5: This is part of several measures that Cocoa Board is instituting to give some fresh assurance to domestic and external investors that it is opening a new page when it comes to how it utilizes these funds that it raises from the international market for the purchases of cocoa beans in the country. Cocoa Board is trying to raise about 16.3 billion Ghana cedis from these investors. 86% of these funds will be done through commercial papers, and the remaining being finalized through bonds. It will be done in tranches, with the first one targeting 4 billion Ghana cedis, the second one targeting 4 billion Ghana cedis as well, and the last tranche will be about 6 billion Ghana cedis. Cocoa Board is hoping to use the beans sold. Meanwhile, Cocoa Board is looking at hitting a production target of almost 700,000 tons. In a separate development, cocoa production has reached 771 tons, exceeding the original target of 650 tons for this year.
0: That was a Business Desk report. Moving on, Vice President Professor Jane Nana Opokuagyemone is pushing for improved lending to small businesses by banks due to their impact on the larger economy. The Vice President said this during the commissioning of the new state-of-the-art head office of Absa Bank Ghana in Accra.
6: Absa's operations across mining, agribusiness, and small and medium-sized enterprises position the bank in sectors that are central to Ghana's economic transformation. Their growth will be critical to expanding domestic production, strengthening our industrial base, and creating sustainable employment. A strong financial sector must grow alongside these.
0: Meanwhile, the managing director of Absa Bank Ghana, Dr. Edward Bochi, said the bank's board would continue to provide oversight needed to ensure the institution remains strong, well-governed, and responsible.
7: Today, we commission a promise. A promise that began about 110 years ago when this bank first came into Gold Coast. We've lived through independence, economic ups and downs, through tough times, through the era of the passbook, and now open banking. We are not just 110 years old. We are 110 years trusted. Our history is simply not one of how long we've been here. It is a history of the impact that we have made. And to try for 11 decades is a testament to our drive and the efforts that all of the teams have put in.
0: That was the managing director of Absa Bank, Dr. Edward Bochi. Now to some update on the market. Government returned to oversubscription of its treasury bills as it exceeded its target marginally. The Bank of Ghana auction result showed that the government recorded 7.5% oversubscription. There was more in this Business Desk report.
8: According to the auction result, the government received 2.9 billion Ghana cedis of the bid, but accepted about 2.8 billion Ghana cedis of the bid standard. The target for the auction was estimated at 2.75 billion Ghana cedis. The 91-day bill was the most subscribed, as 2.07 billion Ghana cedis of the bid were tendered. This represented 75% of the total bid. However, the bid accepted was 1.8 billion Ghana cedis. The 364-day bill saw bids of about 876 million Ghana cedis of the bid standard. The uptake was 497 cedis. For the 182-day bill, 702.95 million Ghana cedis of the bid were tendered. The bid accepted was estimated at 520 million Ghana cedis. Meanwhile, interest rates were mixed on the yield curve. The yield on the 91-day bill remained unchanged at 4.69%. However, that of the 182-day bill declined by 11 basis points to 6.37%. Also, the yield on the 364-day bill went down to 9.83% from 9.98%.
0: That was a Business Desk report. Accountant and financial firm PwC Ghana has appointed its current assurance leader, George Ahin, as the new senior country partner in PwC Liberia. Mr. Ahin will also be responsible for several Francophone countries in sub-Saharan

0: be done through commercial papers and the remaining being finalized through bonds. It will be done in tranches, with the first one targeting 4 billion Ghana cedis, the second one targeting 4 billion Ghana cedis as well, and the last tranche will be about 6 billion Ghana cedis. Cocoa Board is hoping to use the beans sold. Meanwhile, Cocoa Board is looking at hitting a production target of almost 700,000 tons. In a separate development, cocoa production has reached 771 tons, exceeding the original target of 650 tons for this year.
1: That was a Business Desk report. Moving on, Vice President Professor Jane Nana Opokuagyemone is pushing for improved lending to small businesses by banks due to their impact on the larger economy. The Vice President said this during the commissioning of the new state-of-the-art head office of Absa Bank Ghana in Accra.
2: Absa's operations across mining, agribusiness, and small and medium-sized enterprises position the bank in sectors that are central to Ghana's economic transformation. Their growth will be critical to expanding domestic production, strengthening our industrial base, and creating sustainable employment. A strong financial sector must grow alongside these.
1: Meanwhile, the managing director of Absa Bank Ghana, Dr. Edward Bochi, said the bank's board would continue to provide oversight needed to ensure the institution remains strong, well-governed, and responsible.
3: Today, we commission a promise. A promise that began about 110 years ago when this bank first came into Gold Coast. We've lived through independence, economic ups and downs, through tough times, through the era of the passbook, and now open banking. We are not just 110 years old. We are 110 years trusted. Our history is simply not one of how long we've been here. It is a history of the impact that we have made. And to try for 11 decades is a testament to our drive and the efforts that all of the teams have put in.
1: That was the managing director of Absa Bank, Dr. Edward Bochi. Now to some update on the market. Government returned to oversubscription of its treasury bills as it exceeded its target marginally. The Bank of Ghana auction result showed that the government recorded 7.5% oversubscription. There was more in this Business Desk report.
0: According to the auction result, the government received 2.9 billion Ghana cedis of the bid, but accepted about 2.8 billion Ghana cedis of the bid standard. The target for the auction was estimated at 2.75 billion Ghana cedis. The 91-day bill was the most subscribed, as 2.07 billion Ghana cedis of the bid were tendered. This represented 75% of the total bid. However, the bid accepted was 1.8 billion Ghana cedis. The 364-day bill saw bids of about 876 million Ghana cedis of the bid standard. The uptake was 497. For the 182-day bill, 702.95 million Ghana cedis of the bids were tendered. The bids accepted were estimated at 520 million Ghana cedis. Meanwhile, interest rates were mixed on the yield curve. The yield on the 91-day bill remained unchanged at 4.69%. However, that of the 182-day bill declined by 11 basis points to 6.37%. Also, the yield on the 364-day bill went down to 9.83% from 9.98%.
1: That was a Business Desk report. Accountant and financial firm PwC Ghana has appointed its current assurance leader, George Ahin, as the new senior country partner in PwC Liberia. Mr. Ahin will also be responsible for several Francophone countries in sub-Saharan Africa. He is taking over from Vish Ashagbo, who retired in June this year after 26 years of service. Mr. Ahin brings on board more than 23 years of professional services experience with PwC across Ghana and the UK. Let's find out how your investment will fare on the Ghana Stock Exchange this week from Kathleen Daji of Databank Research.
4: Last week, trading activity on the stock market ended with 5 gainers and 9 laggards. The top gainers were DigiCut, CPC and ETI, while Clydestone, SIC and MTN Ghana declined. Driven by the price moves, the Ghana Stock Exchange Composite Index declines were yet to

0: date return of 58.3%, while the Data Bank Stock Index weakened to a year-to-date gain of 72%. Weekly turnover increased to 145.8 million Ghana cedis after trading 25.5 million shares across 34 counters, with MTN Ghana accounting for 93.6% of the market turnover. This week, we expect the share prices of MTN Ghana, Cow Bank and Access Bank to increase, while Goyal and GCB Bank decline. For the Joy Business Report, Kevin Dazi of Data Bank Research.
1: Commodity market, crude oil is selling this morning at $107.92 a barrel. The price of gold is still going down on international market, trading at $4,108 at an ounce. Cocoa is up and is going for $5,619 a ton. And now to the currency market. The dollar this morning is going for 11 cedis 66 pesos. That's the rate some of the major commercial banks are offering to their clients. The euro is going for 13 cedis 28 pesos. The British pound, on the other hand, is trading at 15 cedis 44 pesos. The forex bureaus, on the other hand, are selling the dollar at 12 cedis 20 pesos. And that's all for business, Winston.
2: Thank you very much, Winston Taki, for joining us with the latest in the world of business. Our inspirational song for this morning is one by Team Eternity Ghana, Faithful, led by Joe. And so, let's enjoy our inspirational song for today.

0: And that's our inspirational song here on the Super Morning Show on Joy 99.7 FM. Good morning, Kwaku Ashanti.
1: Good morning, Winston. How are you doing?
0: Oh, as you can see, God is still taking very good care of his children.
2: Yes.
0: Nadede Tete, good morning.
3: Good morning, Winston.
0: And how are you doing?
3: I am doing okay.
0: Oh, you're doing okay. We thank God for your life.
3: Yes.
0: Kwaku Ashanti, let's get into our safety tip for today.
2: Yes, good housekeeping is a safety control. A clean filling station is not just about the appearance. Waste, oil, loose materials, and unnecessary objects can contribute to slips, trips, fires, and blocked access during emergencies. Keeping a forecourt clean and organized is part of preventing accidents. Safety is everyone's responsibility. Manage the risk before it becomes an incident.
0: Okay, which means we can learn how to say it right now. Brought to us by Kingdom Books at Kingdom. Quality and affordability are their hallmarks. Societe Generale Bank Ghana, the future is you.
4: Something must be done.
5: You say be done. I say I'm.
6: Let's say it together. Digital. D-I-G-I-T-A-L. Digital. Not digital. And never jigital. The G in this word adopts the J sound. J as in George. Digital, an adjective derived from the noun digit, which comes from a mid-15th century Latin word digitus. Now, this referred to fingers and toes. Back in those days, much as it happens today, people counted numbers less than 10 on their fingers. These numbers became known as digits. Later, in the 1930s, when computing was invented, all calculations relied on digits, so the word digital was coined and started to enjoy widespread use. Now, please note that at no point in this beautiful story was the word ever pronounced as digit, and most certainly not jigit. It was, is, and shall forever be digit. So, say it right. Say digital. Try it in a sentence and see how it feels on your tongue.

0: So now you know how to say it right. Let's get into the newspaper. Before we do, let's say thank you to Kingdom Books and Societe Generale.
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0: Let's get into the newspapers now. The newspaper review brought to us by Syntex Tang, Aya Strong, Aya Tough, Kel Chaco Toothpaste, Happy Smile, and Star Oil, quality and affordable fuel for all.
1: Daily Guide, GBA slams Yoko over attempted NPP lawyers' arrest. An arrest over social media insults, I don't know about them. Mahama speaking in the United States, and excitement builds as Accra hosts AG World Congress. Two adult senior high school students convicted for assault and minority backs teacher union strike.
2: The Daily Graphic newspaper front page, U.S. and Ghana health pact humiliating. President Mahama justifies rejection. Also here, cocoa producer price up by 1,008 CDs to 42,400 CDs per ton. And Okapehene urges citizens to unite for peace and development. And finally, MIF explores greater participation in mining value chain. That's it for the Daily Graphic.
1: Yeah, the new publisher, NPP chairmanship race, don't drag Baumia into this. Juwai slams rumor mongers and shut up or be arrested. Minority accuses government of targeting MPs over cocaine probe. Teacher strike over arrears. And finally, a Jakun will unite NPP, win back supporters, Henry Korte declares.
2: All right, let me bring you other papers. This is the Custodian newspaper front page. Cocoa price betrayal as government gives farmers 63 CDs increase. Also here, NPP calls 63 Ghana CDs cocoa price hike sakawa. And 49.1 million Ghana CDs NSB trial. Edu Buahene and wife have no case to answer. Atachia tells court. Teacher unions declare nationwide strike. And then MCC to renew ties with Ghana as MIDA revives development partnership. That's it, Custodian.
1: The news center. Three wins Prados in MTN at 30 promo draw at Kejitia, Italy. It's proud of
0: We'll say good morning to Ken Ansan.
1: Ken Ansan?
0: Yeah, he understands. Just say good morning, Ken Ansan.
1: Mr. Ken Ansan, good morning.
2: Hey, let me also greet him. Why? Mr. Ansan, good morning.
1: Lordina Champions Investments in African Women Telecoms paid 30.9 billion city taxes in 4 years. Cocoa price should be 2,968. Not 2,650, that is the NPP, and cocoa price up by 63 cedis per 64 kilogram bag, but cocoa bought silent on world price and exchange rate used.
2: The publisher, Ejaku fires up NPP, says NDC deception is catching up. Edubuwa in a trial defense demands acquittal prosecution case in tatters. And 2,650 cocoa price. Government has shortchanged cocoa farmers. That's according to the NPP. And hardship allowance raw. Minority backs teachers. That's it for the Ghanaian publisher.
1: The Chronicle newspaper, Bell of Armageddon. Gideon Boakun warns against over-reliance on gold to fix FX, and Atacha tells court no evidence to nail a Dubohini. Free him. Interior Minister spokesperson calls in Kokon Kitinkete critics fools. Revelation 16:16, and they grabbed them and they gathered them together to the police, which in Hebrew is called Armageddon.
2: Armageddon, last battalion. Did you ever say that when you were young?
0: Let's go online.
3: All right, so this is where we're coming, and it's some 17 minutes ahead, 7. This is Love 99.5, and time for us to bring to you the online story, but not before we bring to you some very important messages, beginning with this very one.

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2: Minister for Information, Naden Echo.
3: And the dinner with the Amamano. Yo, my dear, to dear Crona say, a Mansa Rura Bank PLC, a Yaka Satran and Quabuamu, say, a Bay, a Mansa Community Bank PLC.
2: Hey, sir.
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6: All right, so thank you very much for staying with us. 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It is the 28th. 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And don't forget that this traffic tech law that is on the LI 2519 kicks in 2 days or so time. I think it's on the 1st of October. That's going to be on Thursday. So have that at the back of your mind. And that's the conversation on the Super Morning Show. Please don't miss that as well. 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That is, Premier Nursing Training College has opened an admission for fresh students for the 2026-2027 academic year. Now, Premier Nursing Training College offers programs like Registered General Nursing, Registered Midwifery, Registered Nursing Assistant Clinicals. Premier Nursing Training College is accredited with the Ghana Tertiary Education, that is GTEC, and also accredited with the Nursing and Midwifery Council of Studies, NMC. Premier Nursing Training College is also affiliated to the University for Development Studies at the UDS. Now, Premier Nursing Training College is equipped with modern computer lab, skilled lab, and classrooms in a serene environment. Those have internet facilities available, plus a well-stocked library. Tuition is high level of academic excellence. 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Now, for more information, you can just call them on 0244-064-285 or 0243-519-083. 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But you need to leave the room for 15 minutes, you know, after spraying, and also do not stay in a room with burning mosquito coil. Please keep out of reach of children. Holy Mosquito Spray in Tuntun Police. Holy Mosquito Spray that in a krong krong. Well, over the weekend, I went to a funeral, and you know, all the seasoning that was used in preparing the meals was Lillian seasoning powder. So I'm also sharing that information with you this morning, like I've been doing for the past few weeks. Let me introduce you to Lillian seasoning powder. 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Lillian Seasoning Powder, Edimasem, Amami. 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Kombe Woman Community Bank PLC, they are the listening bank. Mr. Stanley Boyete, good morning.
7: Good morning, Dave.
6: Eugene, I'll say to you, good morning.
8: Yeah, Dave, good morning.
6: You had a good weekend?
8: Yeah, Leo had a good weekend.
6: I understand. I mean, when you say this, I understand where you're coming from.
7: Now, somebody has asked the question, and then you are the one who has answered it for me. I don't get muff.
6: But you understand what he's talking about, don't you?
7: Not
8: no, but whatever that I'm answering, he told me. How would I have known? You told me. So, Leo had fun. It was a good weekend. I mean,
6: oh, the wedding went well.
7: Yeah, it was pretty amazing.
8: No, but I need to explain. Maybe someone would think Leo has gone to marry someone.
7: Oh, no, I'm not married.
6: He attended a family wedding. Yeah. Over the weekend.
8: He was the man controlling the exchequer.
6: Okay. All right. So, you know that this coming weekend, the 3rd, is the Love FM Corporate Games Day. And at the Pajo Park, we get to witness a very flawless event where companies are going to partake in the event. Now, last year was beautiful. Last year, we had, you know, Confanochi Teaching Hospital winning, you know, the trophy. And so therefore, they are the defending champions for the event. Now, the Live FM Corporate Games, you know, Ghana, and of course, Corporate Ghana in the Ashanti region, get ready. The Live FM Corporate Games is back bringing organizations together for an exhilarating experience of competition, teamwork, networking, and corporate camaraderie. Now, this is your chance to move beyond the office and showcase the strength, scale, and team spirit of your organization. Compete in men's and women's football, volleyball, basketball, table tennis, athletics, sack race, handball, lyman swoon, and several other exciting sporting disciplines. So whether you're aiming for the trophy, bragging rights, or simply looking to strengthen your team, there's a place for your organization. And of course, the excitement does not end there. Amazing prizes await outstanding teams and winners across the various competitions. So rally your colleagues, form your teams, and get ready to compete, connect, and conquer. Corporate organizations across the Ashanti region, don't miss out. I'm sure that the Eric and Co. SHLA registration is over, but I can say that, listen, call them and convince them as to why you want to be part of the event. Call Eric. Tell him you want to be part of the event. He will not say no to you. Call Eric on 0245-594-425. Again, Eric's number is 0245-594-425. The Love FM Corporate Games, always bringing you closer to the action. And because this week is the very last week in this for the event to take place, don't sit in the office alone. I mean, do some exercises, do some warm-ups, do some training. Just get yourself ready for this weekend's event. It's brought to you by Mid-City Dental Clinic, by Dentoral Charcoal Toothpaste and Alive Toothbrushes, and also brought to you by Kofkans Company Limited. Let's meet on Saturday. Leo, what are your expectations? Unfortunately, the previous edition last year, you were not there. This trip, I know you'll be there. What are your expectations?
7: Fun, of course. I mean, I've got my shin guard ready.
6: Oh, yeah.
7: We don't have it.
6: Having a shin guard is not a problem. Making use of the shin guard is not a problem.
7: It means I'm serious.
6: Really, no, listen to me. Listen.
7: I have told you my game plan. Defense, what dear? If
6: Bobby and Sam,
7: yes, on. Even if I miss them all,
6: you miss the man
7: exactly.
6: You have your boots, You have your boots.
7: Oh, yeah, of
6: course. You have one of your sneakers and
7: I'll just use one of my sneakers. I can't survive in cleat shoes.
6: No. Okay, Eugene.
8: I'm coming to watch Leo. Because the morning show, when you're back up for the
6: But cars will be there. We would have the ambulance services will be there.
8: So
6: if there's any emergency,
8: but you need fire service. We move in so fast and send ambulance.
6: If there's an emergency, they'll be there to sort them out. But I'm sure that he will survive it. Leo. After he went to, was it a Kiditia resource area?
8: There will be a quarter of it by that.
6: There will be a corner and say, "Oh, buy an or taste on any Russell Square or Breno." And when he returned, he realized that Charlie, why Emre? So he started doing some gym works. He started playing some badminton.
7: I went with Rastus to town.
6: There is course area.
8: No, Dr. Yeah. Mensah.
7: Yeah, it was Dr. Mensah, yeah. Well, I was wearing the wrong shoes that day. That's why. Everybody knows.
6: Blame the shoes, huh? Blame the shoes.
7: If I had on my sneakers, I wouldn't have gone in time.
6: You were panting and blaming the shoes.
7: It was my feet that was hurting. I wasn't panting.
6: You were panting. The
7: was wearing running. Why do I pant?
6: So if you look at Pajo Park, for example, yeah, you're supposed to walk on the tartan tracks or do some jogging. How many rounds can you go?
7: That thing.
6: That what?
7: That round thing. I can do a decent three.
6: By walking or running?
7: Oh, like by fast pace.
6: Fast pace walk.
7: I'm not Usain Bolt, so don't look at me and say, you know, you see that thing. If you want me to run, let's go and lift weights. I'll put 75 pounds on the ground and let tell you to lift it. If you can't, then I also say mine. No, I have to make something. You know, in this country, sometimes we want the fish to pluck a mango.
8: Masa, Leo, can you walk or not? You are sounding philosophical.
6: I'm saying the Pajo tracks there. Mm-hmm. Can you run?
7: And I'm saying I can do a decent three.
6: Okay,
7: the decent three corresponds to my height and my size
6: and your stamina.
7: If you want me to go 10, I'm not Usain Bolt.
6: So you know what I'm going to do?
7: Ask that question. We ask Eugene and those people that kind of question, not me.
6: Eugene cannot do it. You know what I'm going to do? I'm going to put 1,000 Ghana cedis down. I'm going to put 1,000 Ghana cedis down. If you're able to walk, even when you crawl around it 3 times, I give it to you.
7: Obi, I'm a cop pulse.
6: You what?
7: Pause. Echo dinner for the so 1 hour continuous. Like, what were you going to do?
6: When was the last time you did that thing? When was the last time you did that thing?
7: Ah. ask Jimmy.
6: Oh, when was the last time?
7: Ask Jimmy.
6: I'm asking you. Jimmy's not your masking.
7: I'm with me friend in answer that bread member.
6: Because like, just last Friday, you were telling me that yeah, that romance wouldn't mean training.
7: I'm someone being tan training because of
6: you. But it's going to be a beautiful event on Saturday at the Paggio Park. We're happy that you've decided to be a part. You've registered your company and that you're going to partake in it. And of course, as you're very much aware, it's not just about football. We have several, you know, events that your organization can partake in. And I ran you through them a while ago. So, for example, if you just want me to run you through them again, we're going to have men's and women's football. There's going to be some volleyball, basketball, table tennis, athletics, sack race, handball, lime and spoon, plus several other exciting sporting activities. Be there this Saturday and let's have fun. Even if your company or organization did not register, you can just come through, pass through, make new friends, sit back, relax, laugh, and make, you know, some new friends and be merry. Okay, so with that out of the way, Leo,
7: hey,
6: what is CCG saying?
7: We are expecting some demo. In fact, there are demos, you know, coming from all angles. But let's look at this one first. It says ECG workers to embark on a demonstration, a nationwide demo. So the senior staff union and the junior staff union of the Electricity Company of Ghana has announced plans for a nationwide demonstration against the proposed private sector participation as a program in the company. That's PSP. The unions say the peaceful demonstration will take place across all operational regions on Tuesday, September 29th. So this was contained in a directive signed by Christopher Poe, a national divisional chairman, and Lucky Lara Agboga. He's a national divisional chairman of the junior staff union. That was on Thursday. The action will form part of the union's ongoing resistance to the PSP arrangement and will culminate in the presentation of a petition to the President John Dramani Mahama. In all, in a directive to all divisional branch chairpersons, the union said the petition would be presented to regional ministers in all their operational regions for onward attention. The demonstration is scheduled to begin at 8 a.m. and end at 4 p.m. In Accra, workers are expected to assemble at the forecourt of the Trades Union Congress, TUC, while in Kumasi, they are expected to gather at the ECG regional office at the airport roundabout. And other, you know, in all regions, they are going to go to their, you know, respective regional offices. The unions said their proposed routes for the demonstrations is going to be communicated later. They are expected to return to their respective assembly points after the demonstration for a briefing before this person. The directive comes from part of a wider course of action announced by the unions earlier this month over the PSP. According to the unions, the wearing of red bands are a must. Like when they were making the announcement, they were wearing red and they're going to continue at least or to listen to directives from the demo leaders. I remember back in school when demo is looming, yeah, Fred demo leaders, you know, then you felt like, you know, some wakoye kubi, I mean, actually.
6: Did I tell him I'm sorry I took S?
7: Yeah.
6: Did I tell you?
7: Yeah, I think you told me before when you were arrested.
6: No, I wasn't arrested, please help me.
7: My school authorities.
6: No, I was arrested. So at Okes, you know, in our days, we normally use a route called Tapas. Mm-hmm. It was a park. So you can easily hit the Tapas road and you can get out of campus. And anytime I wanted to come home, I would leave school without, you know, exit. And at the time, if we wanted to organize demo and other things, well, at the time we had come from Accra, so they would oftentimes call on us to do the demonstration organization and stuff like that. There was this Friday evening when I was going home, and I don't know what, you know, hit me. I just went for an exit, my very first time for going for an exit. Then on Sunday when I was returning from home to school, I saw loads of taxis with trunks and chop boxes, and people. I was like, what was happening? No mobile phones at the time. Only for me to get to the school, and I realized that they had done some demonstration. And the headmaster says, Charlie, David, you're compare. He was thinking it was Jalo Benjamin. I was like, I wasn't in school. He says, where's your exit? And I produced my exit. That was the very first time I took an exit. And that's what saved me.
7: So
6: but all the freshers in school live by the school, you know, laws, rules, and regulations.
7: So they interrogated you. Was it a serious interrogation?
6: I wasn't in school, so why would you interrogate me for what? I didn't know about the demonstration.
8: You see, but David, they say this ECG thing, I've been trying to read about it. You know, since the establishment of the electricity department in 47, culminated into what we have now, somewhere in the 67s and co. The issues at ECG have been three. And David, the reason everybody must follow this news is that at the end of the day, you pay. The inefficiencies and ineffectiveness of EC has a very ECG directly impacts your pocket, whether as a domestic or a person or a commercial. If you even do business, it's worse because you use it at home, you also use it at your business. David, in my view, there are three main issues ECG is facing: commercial losses, technical losses. The last time you gave you the energy report, Leo, if you remember, it was around 27% or so, meaning that answer na ECG better prepared 100 crown or boka. The financial position of ECG, reckless spending, reckless procurement, and all that. These are the issues at ECG. Now, under the 10 Kofor Bro, the Millennium Challenge Compact Program, that was what birthed the PDS and the acute issues and the fraudulent nature of the things and all that. But PDS proved that ECG revenue can go up. That was at least a proper experimentation PDS gave us, that when you put in effective management principles
6: or systems,
8: revenue can go up. So, David, I don't know why they are against the privatization. I'm not for a full privatization of ECG because of a strategic asset, David. For that, I disagree with. We cannot have a strategic asset like ECG
7: in the hands of private people,
8: no. But I think that, David, some aspect of ECG's operation should be private. Example, revenue generation. They've proven that they cannot do it. The numbers that they should bring their books, they've proven they cannot do it. These are public records. So for me, instead of the union saying they're against, we're against, we're against it, they must look at how well they themselves. Because, David, the last one, I gave you the cocoa board turnaround strategy. Tomorrow, I'll give you ECG's audited account. They themselves, the audited account, so prove that most of them should go home. Because, David, we live in a country where Obinya Abenjuma, or let's say, so far as I've been employed, no matter what, I must retire, whether I'm performing or not. So we need to get to the point where, David, ECG directors. Now, ECG has directed over 20. Do you know what it means to be a full general manager at ECG? You are everything is like a deputy minister. That's what they don't say, the unions, what they are not saying. They are earning like deputy ministers. V8, luxury cars, everything. Call Ben to deny what I'm saying. So, David, they themselves have put themselves in that position where politicians now feel that they cannot keep funding this lifestyle. We have directors for innovation. All sorts of things.
6: Look at the travels that they embarked on.
8: Exactly.
6: And the cost that was involved. You know, when they appeared before the Public Accounts Committee, the things that, you know, came out, one would say was very annoying, if I can't find any other word or better word, very annoying. The kind of things that we even import things that we know we're not ready to use, just like the cocoa and the jute bags and stuff like that. We bring in things we don't need, and yet we've spent money and importing those things, and we leave them at the ports. Now, my friends, the demo reduce or whatever reach is hitting it, and then we sit down unconcerned. I was showing you concerns of some purchases between Friday and yesterday. Somebody buys 100 cedis worth of credit. By the next morning, all the 100 cedis is gone. Buys again on the same Saturday, the 100. By Sunday, the same 100 is gone. Buys another one on the Sunday evening. You ask yourself, why is this happening? And if you call ECG, their attitude and their response to come to solve the problem is that sometimes is disturbing. You've talked severally about when you want to buy what you call prepaid, and you go to the Kenton Chrono office, and then somebody who's supposed to sell the credit to you, the attitude of the person. Meanwhile, you go to a different vendor, and the person attaches more seriousness and commitment and dedication and speed to, you know, what you need. So for me, I don't know why they are fighting this. But like you also said, and I agree with you, not a full takeover, but at least this PSP is cool. So at least we can monitor some of the things they do. But again, how do we do it such that we don't come back to the PDS story? You know, the PDS money, have we retrieved them?
8: I don't know. I don't know the status of that.
6: I don't think we have retrieved those monies. And they are big monies. So we'll create another one. Another issue comes. They go away and they go away with the money or what?
8: So, David, for me...
6: Yesterday, I was speaking to the National Vice David. Chairman of Senior Staff Union. I spoke to him yesterday. I wanted him to be part of our conversation today. He says, well, they are meeting the police today for some discussions to get the permit to demonstrate tomorrow. So let's see how it goes. If they go on the demonstration tomorrow or they get the permission to go ahead with the demonstration, we'll bring them to the studios to give us some understanding as to why they're kicking against this.
8: David, you see, this is what I said. 21 directorate. 21 directorate. see the director, legal service, audit, board secretary, finance, procurement, engineering, operations, materials and transport, customer service, network project, project plan and monitoring and evaluation, new business and risk management, energy consultation, renewable energy, training centers, innovation and business strategy, human resources, premises and estate, communication, ICT, information security, investigations, prosecutions and security. What are we talking about? What are we talking about? 21 directory. David, I'm telling you, tomorrow when they come, they should come and deny. They end. They are like, you see, sometimes these things are uncomfortable to do. But at the end of the day, the PURC who's supposed to intervene, the last time I brought you that, the PURC themselves told us that the four main criteria they used to tariffs, everything was down, but they were still increasing tariffs because of ECG. Because you put us in a position where we always have to pay more. David, there are people who sometimes when they call you because of your friends or some of them, how can you have a director for engineering operations? You have a director for network project. You have a director for project planning, monitoring and evaluation, new business and risk management, energy consultation and renewable energy, training center, innovation and business strategies. Then we do all these things and another day we turn. I'm not saying that the position of ECG is just that. Yes, there's politics and everything. But I believe that, David, the PDS example is there where we can privatize certain aspects of the organization and see that, David, there's some effectiveness. Because look how much we pay for electricity. The example you are giving, 3 days, how can someone buy prepaid 300 Ghana cedis? How is this normal?
6: In 2 or 3 days.
8: You see, so these things need to be worked out. The attitude. David, how many times
6: somebody sends a message and says, good morning, David. On the issue of ECG, don't forget how difficult it is to get a meter, not to mention the overcharging with and a bad attitude.
8: Exactly. All these directors, but I still pay meter, crying out a connection. Two, David, the point is that, David, we have done shows where Obi Kutuya, what's it? Me use power, me Kutuya, can you anekakeke? Ebu it me a problem. So David, they themselves must do internal introspection. There are some brilliant ECG officials in the system, but some of them are doing nothing. The reason why I stopped going to, and I've always mentioned the Kenti Kono offices, that little ton chips cries I can. But you call somebody you don't know, sit in a container somewhere, and the person is able to sell credit to you. So you have a director for customer service. What is that? What exactly is that customer service director doing? And David, do you know what it means to be a director at ECG? The perks of office they enjoy. Meanwhile, you don't even supervise anything properly. We use our free airtime to always announce for them they are going to give light out here and there. How many times have they paid Love FM even for adverts? Meanwhile, they go and set a public accounts committee, then they spend their budget 6 times that we did communication where? Oh, let's tell them the truth.
7: They'll add media to it, media communication.
6: What do you call it? Teachers, yes. Some teachers are also on strike.
7: So, yeah, we have an array, you know, a platter of, you know, strikes going this week. So, Education Ministry to meet teachers' unions on Monday today. As strike begins over promotion arrears. So the Ministry of Education will meet the country's teachers' unions today in a fresh attempt to resolve a dispute over unpaid promotion arrears and other outstanding demands. The meeting comes amid a nationwide strike by the teacher unions over unpaid promotion arrears and delays in negotiations with the government. Press Secretary and spokesperson for the Ministry of Education, Hasmin Mohammed, disclosed this on Joy FM Midday News on Friday. Yes, he said the education minister would engage the various stakeholders to resolve the dispute and prevent the strike from further disrupting the academic calendar. So I quote him, he said, I've just had information from the honorable minister that we intend to meet them on Monday in order to continue to pursue them to call off the strike. Mr. Mohammed said the dispute could not be resolved by the Education Ministry alone, as it required the involvement of the Fair Wages and Salaries Commission and the Controller and Accountant General's Department. He said the minister would use Monday's meeting to provide a platform for the relevant institutions and the union to engage directly. The ministry added, we are deeply worried about a strike because of its potential impact on the academic calendar. Mr. Mohammed said significant efforts had been made to restore the calendar to normalcy after previous disruptions with pupils and students from kindergarten through to university now reporting in September. It says, for the first time, we are having our Ghanaian school children from KG to university all reporting in this September. So that tells you that we have been able to reverse the academic calendar. So we are doing the old system,
8: see, back again. On the teachers, and I listened to Asempa, I think, on Friday. And David, when it comes to teachers, no matter any explanation a government or a minister will give, it will not make sense to me. David, there's too much of, you see, there's a total disrespect for the teaching profession and nurses, and a cut across. David, when I was listening to the program, I'm trying to get the interview for you. I want to get the name of the gentleman. By the way, before I do that, Prof. Ellis Dabo is listening.
6: Yeah, he sent and a message.
8: Says, good morning good to morning. All of you. Yeah. David, there's the name of the, you will find the name of him. He was then, David, some of them have written promotional exams. Yeah, promote one. They wouldn't miss it. Pay Kahumba. Henry Ghana. Yes, so there's the interview. He's the, I said, our members who have been promoted from assistant director to director are receiving only 100 Ghana salary increase. If the government does not do the right thing, we will never return to the classroom. He is called Ken Ali Awudu. He is the pre-tac. So the Pre-Tertiary Education Teachers Association. David, I heard then will be called I'm near promotuna. And David, this thing, I decided to check in the next
6: interview.
8: And I said, the whole prepared exams in there. A bit exams. There are some of them. Now, David, what promote you? And even the nursing professor, I'm told that some of them, the increase is 300, 400 Ghana Cedi. David, see, the salaries of especially the teachers and nurses in this country, it's an insult. It's an insult. And David, demonstration that does. I say, you may be a school na dance me who's on graduate care nurse, and I'm a reho. I'm going to cause traffic a quack. Minimum Lilu and I'm going to make a little way where we a demonstration 2 years, a bibo naked 6 months, and Sanya Befau. I quit, I say, you move. I don't know why we are treating them that way.
6: Fee doesn't care. It's not about the promotional, you know, money. Sometimes even their fuel, their maintenance, allowances, you know. And they will talk. And then even there are sometimes where even at the GES, some years ago, there were some people who were, somebody's allowance is supposed to do the person. And then somebody at the GES sits on it. And the person doesn't get it. So when you raise concerns from your school, they do an inquiry and they realize actually it's been paid or disbursed, but somebody else was sitting on it.
8: And the issue, that's the last time we find out that. So, for example, Leo is posted to a new place. You know, your Ghana, I don't even understand. I came to Multimedia 27 for so 3 hours speed. So I said, yeah, oh, David, my English maybe can. I say, we always want to set up a system so that we frustrate people and profiteer from it. You post a girl who has lived all her life in Accra to voter region. David, remember this, so I catch it somewhere. Then the girl's salary is not kind of one or so, one in a better. The next option is that when you process the thing to you, take a percentage. What's wrong with you? And they are comfortable doing this thing in the system. And it's because, David, we don't have a respect for the teaching and nursing profession. David, is why some of the teachers, the behaviors we see nowadays, it's one of the reasons. Because, admittedly, they are supposed to offer a certain service. David, I think 2 weeks ago, we went to the pediatric oncology at CAT to do some donation. David, a dan who cry kono. You look at the bed there, the oxygen, they don't have some feeling, some zest of, you know, admiration to come to work. They've rubber come in a salary 3,000, 5,000, 4,000. And no crown, so Dave, you are doing a promotion, I give you 400 Ghana cedis. What's wrong? Meanwhile, every 4 years, we do emolument committees, whatever, and they review salaries of ministers and presidents.
7: And it gets approved almost immediately when it's presented.
8: This government promised them this car thing that they do. David, they are even struggling to even go through the process to even to get the cars. David, how can you teach for a whole year? And a VIT, 80,000. A teacher's salary annual cannot buy a VIT.
7: That's
8: the last time we did the advocacy for them, most of them, the headmaster, 6,000, 7,000. Yeah, mean now, why maybe be 74? How can you even live a decent life? So now when they
6: because
8: go to school,
6: speaking for the nurses, a nurse sends a message and says, thank Eugene for me.
8: Oh, they, I mean, I've been consistent on this, that when it comes to demonstration of teachers and nurses, whether their reason is justified or less, I have a problem with the doctors, but they are hypocritical. That's why the Ghana Medical, they've turned it into a political to the GB. I don't want to even go there. And the last time Dr. Alex was, I told him to his face, they are very inconsistent with the advocates. But when they come to nurses and teachers, they are not treated right. They are not respected. Mm. It's as if that, as a by it, David, how can a headmaster, someone rise? David, for you to get to a headmaster, the last time you were educating me, the ranks they have to go through, principal that, superintendent that, get headmaster, pay, yes, I am, 5,000, 6,000, 6,000, 5. Ah, David, it's even a disrespect to them. And I think that, David, give me 1 minute. Maybe we need to get to a point where, David, as a country, we need to take the long haul, like the expressway decision. Say that, for teachers going to certain primitive areas, certain villages and everything. Let's have a special dispensation as a country. And respect, because David, these are the people training the generation.
6: So when they're going to those rural areas, we should give them accommodation, give them some
7: they need special
8: treatment.
7: Incentives.
8: Special incentives. David, look at the COVID thing. We couldn't do it because of the report that the auditor general delayed. Leo, can you believe that the people, some of them who are the front line, the common ones, no bit to office, no allowance.
7: Yeah.
8: How do you treat people like that? So, today, from Omonko strike, Omonko.
6: Past 7 is what time it is, and this one is from Dr. Pearl Edu Nyami. She's a very good ardent listener of Love in the Morning. She says, good morning, David. It's my birthday today. I want to say a big thank you to you and your morning show team and the entire multimedia group for all the great work you've been doing to change the mindset of Ghanaians in ensuring that we promote and enjoy good mental health. May the Lord continue to show us favor in the years to come. Amen. So happy birthday to you, Dr. Pearl Edu Nyami. And she's a very good friend, you know, to, what do you call it, Leo Stanley, who is right with me in the Studios of Love, 1945. Our very good friend, Michael A.C.L. Mills, says, happy 14th birthday to my dear son. Watching you grow into a young man fills my heart with pride and gratitude. May God guide your steps, give you wisdom, and protect you, and also help you become the responsible, confident, and successful man you are, you know, destined to be. Happy birthday. May your new age bring you greater wisdom, joy, and endless blessings. This is from Michael A.C.L. Mills. That's the father. And I'm not finding the son's name. Okay. I think the son's name is also Michael A.C.L. Mills, so he will be junior, huh? So happy birthday to you. 21 minutes past 7 is what time it is. And Mr. Zando.
9: Davido, Charlie, my boss.
6: Saturday.
9: Good morning.
6: The Life and Corporate Games.
9: Oh, yeah.
6: Leo says he's going to...
9: The most important week is this week.
6: He says his shin guard is ready.
9: Final lap. Hey.
6: Hey, you know, Eka. I say his shin guard
9: he's
6: is
9: going
6: ready.
9: To buy what? Hey. Leo. Hey. Oh, that's good. That's good. That's good. But where is, have you seen it?
6: Boots in the you know,
9: now you have not seen the table. I wouldn't want that.
6: I don't doubt Leo. If Leo says something, I believe in Leo. He says the shin guard is ready. So I'd better shall out you. So I'd better ring boots in the middle.
8: Come to think of boots in the middle. You because boots me who boots are 44.
9: What I say?
8: Hey! I'm for boots in the bra. David, dare him to bring the boots tomorrow.
6: Father on Famba. On Kambuta, Walker Shingard. Don't forget, he says Shingard. So, yes, sir. So,
9: it's almost here. It's almost here. In fact, this week is the final lap, right?
6: Yes, indeed it is.
9: Putting staff together to make sure that we organize the best event of 2026, the Love FM Corporate Games, right? It's at the Pardew Park, KNUST, 3rd October.
6: Yeah.
9: It will be fun. Let me acknowledge a few sponsors, all right? So I've seen Mid-City Dental Clinic, fantastic. 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A big thank you to all these companies for coming on board to support us.
6: Sure.
9: So far, I think we have about 20 companies to have registered. So Saturday will be fun. It will be really, really fun.
6: We're starting at 7 p.m. 7 a.m.
9: Maza.
6: 7 a.m. Be there.
9: How was your weekend?
6: Come see, come, sir.
9: Did you follow Accra as a folk?
6: Okay, so they played against Kerala.
9: Yeah, they lost.
6: They lost last minute to Kerala, in Tamale.
9: Yeah, and your good friends.
6: And Kotoko also lost by 2-0. You know,
9: but you know, there's a total heartbreak at Kotoko.
6: What is it?
9: Ah, the coach has broken their heart. Around 1 a.m., he told them that he's going to resign. And he has resigned.
6: After the game?
9: Oh, yes! Around 1 a.m., that's done.
6: Oh.
9: Yes! The board of directors released a statement this done around 1 a.m. to confirm that, look, the coach came to them that he wants to leave for personal reasons.
6: Oh.
9: They had no option than to grant the request. So, Kotoko fans were heartbroken after the game against Ejiana. And their problem had been compounded because now the coach is out of the scene. He was in charge for only 2 months. But
6: Kotoko has been battling coaching issues for a while now.
9: Yeah.
6: For several months now.
9: But David, two months. What could be the personal reason? Yes, what time could be the personal reason?
6: But Dan Ladd, what happened to you? The first goal he conceded.
9: Yeah, that was a cheap goal that he conceded. He just gave it away. Sometimes you don't even
6: know. And it demoralized the team.
9: Yeah.
6: The last you know minutes of the game.
9: Ajana even got a red card.
6: Yes,
9: and they played the entire 45 minutes
6: of the second half.
9: Yes,
6: with 10
9: but
6: men.
9: They beat them by 2-0. That was a massive result for Ajana Football Club. I think the big story in town is the fact that Asante Kotoko head coach Ewe Tinkler has resigned as head coach of the club.
6: Okay.
9: And the board has granted his request, so he's out of the scene now.
6: But you say you have more information on that.
9: Oh, yes.
6: He's going to share it with you.
9: Yes.
6: So stay tuned.

All right, so this morning on The Last Paul Center, our focus will be on Asante Kotoko because their head coach, Eric Tinkler, has resigned. Details in a moment. We've got the Ghana Premier League matches played over the weekend. It was week four. Interesting results came through. And then, of course, there's something on from the camp of Manchester City as far as their charges are.

0: 10 men. Medema Sporting Club came from behind to record their first league victory of the season, thumping Bashiki Holy Stars by 4-1 in the Western Derby. Premier League newcomers Port City announced themselves in style with a convincing 2-0 victory over Bibiani Gold Stars at the Dance Park. Wow. Vision FC snagged a dramatic late point at the Golden City Park in Brekum after Ruben Quay struck in the 90th minute to secure a 1-1 draw against Brekum Chelsea. Ashanti Gold FC also returned to winning ways with a 2-1 win over WB United at the Linkley Stadium. Heart of Lions produced a dramatic late turnaround to beat Young Apostles by 2-1 at the Nana Abrifa Nketiah the 7th Stadium. Bechem United aired Dreams FC by a goal to nil at home with Derek Atta, a 3-year early header, proving decisive in that game. Sweden All Blacks and Samatex 1996 played a 1-1 draw over the weekend at the Sweden Sports Stadium. And then on Saturday, Mohamed Zeidan scored in the 88th minute to hand Karela United a hard-fought 1-0 victory over Accra Hartlepool, ending the Phobians unbeaten start to the Premier League season. It's a good time to get some post-match reactions from the managers after the games. And Abiana Football Club head coach Samuel Bodu was a happy man after that important victory over Kotoko.
1: Tactically, it was a very good game. Both teams played well, but we came with a tactical plan, and the boys did it perfect. Yeah, I told them that we have early goal, so they should concentrate when you are doing the attacking balance. They shouldn't return the ball, but they should keep the ball up front there, so definitely the goal will come. But you could see that it was a first penalty, then I don't know what happened. That's the referee description. And I told them that they should forget about those and then concentrate with the game. I know that definitely the goal will come.
2: And certainly one thing that makes this victory unique is the fact that you were down to 10 men for a whole second 45 minutes. What was the halftime team talk like? What did you tell the boys?
1: Yeah, I told them they should concentrate because everything is counted. The goals that we considered is lack of concentration during the later part of the game. So I told them, so this game, they have to focus and then concentrate till the end of the game. I think that worked perfectly. And then they shouldn't sit back. They should always come for an attack. They should, when they sit back and they break, they do the counter press. So I think that will help us a lot.
0: You heard the voice of Adriana Football Club head coach Samuel Bodu after the win over Asante Kotoko. On his part, departed Asante Kotoko coach Jerry Tinkler criticized his players for the performance, especially in the first half.
3: No, I think in the first half we started very, very poorly. A lot of mistakes. You know, the goal we give away very, very cheap in our build-up. So today we struggled in the first half. There was no connections. Combination play was poor. Movement was very, very poor. So obviously made a few changes. Looked to go back to the back four system. And then I explained to the players at halftime we needed to have a lot more movement, a lot more combination. And the finer details. Quality of your pass. Quality of your cross. Second half, loads of chances. We had to obviously take a lot of risk and we ended up conceding a second, you know. Better performance in the second half, but first half was very poor. Mm. Because we started like we were playing with fear. Mm. We kept giving a ball away cheaply and there was no necessity to give it away. It wasn't like they were looking to press us and make it difficult for us. We just gave it to them, you know. So very, very cheap opportunities that we gave.
0: So Eric Tengler said this to the media yesterday after the defeat to Adriana Football Club and then decided to leave as head coach of Asante Kotoko. Hartlepool head coach Nebojsa Kapo after the defeat to Karela United last Saturday said sorry to the fans.
4: Yeah, I'm really sorry because of our players and our supporters, but this is football. I'm not sure we deserve this defeat today. We were trying to find some solutions, but we couldn't. Karela created advantage through these balls and that caused us to give them advantage to attack consistency. And what to tell, I'm really sorry, as I told, I'm not sure after this game because we didn't create it so much, but also I didn't see so many.
0: So that was Accra Hartlepool head coach Nebojsa Kapo speaking. Then Karela United head coach Nnedu Amadu admitted the game was one of the toughest he has ever supervised as a head coach.
5: Yeah, it was very difficult. I think that it's one of the toughest games that we have played today. Cars were very tactical, and then we also were very tactical, and then the substitutions that I did also helped me. And then so it's very delightful because we are going our next match against Kotoko, which is very tough. So we need to grab these points and then see what it happens. And so I think that it's a very, very good and delightful victory for Karela United.
0: So that was the voice of Kerala United head coach Nuruddin Ahmadu. So if you look at the Ghana Premier League table after four matches, Samatex lead the table with 8 points. Hearts of Oak, Port City, FC Ashanti Gold, Aduana Football Club, Bechem United have 7 points each. Kerala United are 7th with 6 points. Asante Kotoko are 13th with 5 points. To the drop zone, BBN Gold Stars are 16th with

0: 3 points. Young Apostles are 17 for 3 points. And Dreams FC are bottom with just a point. Now to the camp of the Black Stars. Defender Alexander Djiku will miss Ghana's 2027 Africa Cup of Nations qualifier against the Gambia tomorrow after failing to recover from an injury he sustained against Cote d'Ivoire. There will be press conference this morning as far as that game is concerned. Later at 3:05 p.m. we'll be here to bring you more on this particular game. Let's switch sports and talk Taekwondo, because the Ashanti region last Friday launched the National Regional Taekwondo Awareness Program with stakeholders calling for increased investment and participation in Taekwondo as a tool for youth development. The program, organized by the Ghana Taekwondo Federation in collaboration with the National Sports Authority, Ghana Olympic Committee, Ghana National Council of Private Schools and the Ashanti Taekwondo Association, was held at the Baba Yara Sports Stadium. Held under the theme Promoting Taekwondo Awareness, Discipline, Fitness and Youth Development, the initiative seeks to take Taekwondo beyond competitive sport and promote its wider benefit to young people. President of the Ghana Taekwondo Federation, Mr. Frederick Lati Otu, said greater awareness was needed to attract more young people to the sport.
1: We believe that the future of Taekwondo in Ghana lies not only in the producing champions, but also in producing disciplined, responsible, and confident young people. This is why the Federation is introducing this regional Taekwondo Awareness Program. The program will initially cover 5 regions: Ashanti, Northern, Upper West, Bono, and Central regions, with the Ashanti region proudly serving as the launching region. Our objective is to introduce Taekwondo to more schools and communities, educate young people on the values of the martial arts, identify talents early, encourage regular physical activity, promote discipline, and create a pathway through which promising young athletes can progress from schools and community programs to regional, national, and international competition.
0: So you hear the voice of President of the Ghana Taekwondo Federation, Frederick Lati Otu. Now, Bimfu Nana Kwesi Jetua, President and National Coordinator of the Ghana National Council of Private Schools, said schools have an important role to play in expanding the reach of Taekwondo.
2: Ghana National Council of Private Schools welcomes such activities not as a co-curricular activity, but as a curriculum that is fully integrated into our education system. Why? We believe that through Taekwondo, the child becomes disciplined, the mindset is trained, the physique of the child is embodied, and the full potentials of the child can be realized. If this being the case, then we can take lessons from Chinese, Koreans, and other countries that are fully engulfed into such practices, whereby they invest into Taekwondo activities to reduce their healthcare physical issues.
0: Now, the Ashanti Regional Director of the National Sports Authority, Nana Jama Dak, also underscored the need for students to embrace Taekwondo.
3: We are happy that parents and also teachers have already involved themselves, allowing their schools to participate in Taekwondo. So we continue to encourage you. As we all know that as they participate in this course, their students or our kids will become mentally alert, which means academically they can be good and also excel in whatever that they are doing.
0: All right, so Davido takes over in a moment, but before the news around the world, let's talk about some UEFA Nations League matches that were played over the weekend. Denmark won by 2-0 against Wales. Netherlands defeated Serbia by 2-1. Wow, Greece won over Germany. Portugal also traveled to beat Norway. And of course, Austria accounted for Kosovo. Today we have Belgium versus France. Turkey will be playing against Italy. There is Ukraine versus Georgia before Northern Ireland take on Hungary. Let's talk about the 2027 Africa Cup of Nations qualifiers slated for today. There's Central Africa versus Burkina Faso. Equatorial Guinea will be playing Sierra Leone, and Zimbabwe have a date against DR Congo. The last game of the day is between Tunisia and Botswana. More news from the foreign segment later at 3:05 p.m. on the last Sports Blitz show. For now, David Akwete. Hey, Davido, my boss.
4: So tomorrow we're playing Gambia at 4.
0: Yes.
4: And Djiku says, is he injured?
0: He's injured. Why should he put that way?
4: Because Djiku is injured.
0: But you don't know that's Cote d'Ivoire. He picked up an injury.
4: Me. Okay, so I didn't watch a full match against Cote d'Ivoire.
0: Unfortunately, he couldn't even fully recover.
4: When we considered the penalty, and it was considered. I mean, they scored. I decided to stop watching.
0: Oh, David.
4: Because the interest wasn't there.
0: The
4: point is this: you know that our performance on that day wasn't the best.
0: Oh yeah.
4: You also know that most of our players are out on injury.
0: But tomorrow they have to win. It should be a must win because look. So in Group C. Ivory Coast has 3 points. The Gambia won over Somalia. So if you fail to beat the Gambia, it means that we are ending this international break without 3 points in the group. Which will spell doom for the Black Stars, because we are talking about competition we failed to qualify the other time.
4: Yeah, the last edition.
0: So I think we must beat the Gambia and build on level points with the Gambia, especially because Ivory Coast will beat Somalia. So if it is a must win tomorrow, we have to beat them.
4: Well, I'm hoping that we'll be able to beat them tomorrow.
0: There's that. These
4: will there be live commentary?
0: Yes, of course, from Accra Sports Stadium. Okay. These players, unfortunately, don't really show up when they are playing under pressure. That's my only problem.
4: And you say Accra Sports Stadium? I was hoping to play here at the Kumasi Sports Stadium.
0: Oh, no. Kumasi Sports Stadium doesn't have the license to play Black Stars matches. You were talking about taekwondo.
4: Okay, so
0: it instills discipline, right?
4: Yes, it instills discipline in people. I mean, you respect more.
0: Yeah.
4: You're well composed. You're able to manage your anger and your emotions. It does a lot of things for people. So for me, yes.
0: Martial arts.
4: I did taekwondo for a while. I did taekwondo for a while.
0: Are you serious?
4: How many times do you want me to say this? I did taekwondo for a while.
0: Oh, so, yes, that's what I have to verify.
4: Oh, please feel free.
0: Really?
4: Feel free. So for me, I'll be happy if each and every school can have taekwondo,
0: as a discipline in that school.
4: Coaches.
0: Okay. Instructors.
4: Instructors, coaches. It will help. Because there are times when some people misbehave. They have bad temperament. They do certain things. Taekwondo will help you be able to manage all that. Taekwondo is a good thing.
0: Wow, in fact,
4: not just the taekwondo, it's about the martial arts.
0: Of course,
4: it's about the martial arts.
0: So beyond the competitive sport, I think you're looking at discipline as well. Yeah.
4: Sure.
0: Davido, if David tells you his age, so it means taekwondo is the reason, one of the reasons.
4: Let's go in the comments.
0: Young adults. Davido!
5: Hey! More energy drink. It gives you

0: 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It they give you them.
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8: Sister Akos, why didn't you finish medical school?
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2: CBS die e free bra me me say e be ya contractor yi wo pie ni ho a me di CBS products aye aduma ma na one come for me send chance pa ya de border so It's a long span, galvanized, alloy zinc, any of metal trusses is it.
1: CBS or supply packaging papers in the Bechasa Herbal for restaurant and pizza for a buffer when.
2: Me say CBS paper product say, ni huwa ting, it is empo, en suoka, e chapa, asana say.
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0: Sometimes how I wish our listeners could get to know some of the conversations we have behind the scenes before we get onto the airwaves. Well, maybe somewhere on an April Fool's Day, or maybe on a New Year's Day, we can lighten up the airwaves and share some of the things we do behind the scenes with our listeners. That was Samini there with No Pressure. And for your information, Kumasi is about to become the political center of attention as a new patriotic party, that is the NPP, prepares to gather at the Baba Yara Sports Stadium on October 3rd for its National Delegates Conference and, of course, the elections of its national offices. This is not just another gathering, believe you me, because the NPP is currently, as we all know, in opposition after the 2024 general elections, and the new national leadership will have the responsibility of reorganizing the party, strengthening its grassroots structures, and also preparing it for the next general elections. With Ashanti Regional hosting this important conference, there is a bigger question. What does the NPP want this conference to achieve, and what message does the party want to send from Kumasi? What kind of MPP will emerge after the event on Saturday? Now, one of the things we wanted to do or to have done was to have had with us the Ashanti Regional Secretary, that is Dr. Francois, or Francis Adomako, with us in the studios of Love 99.5. He just called and said due to some circumstances that came up, an emergency has come up, you'll not be able to join us for this very conversation. So we're going to reschedule the conversation for tomorrow. So what we intend to do is to share with you the various aspirants for the various positions that they are aspiring for, and who is likely to win that contest. And so we'll be doing it right here in the cities of Love 99.5. Leo is here, Eugene is here. And so, gentlemen, can we start with that of the national chairmanship position?
1: Joel, go with me.
0: If he says Joel, means that we want you to be part of our viewership on our socials, on Facebook and also on YouTube. So join us on YouTube, join us on Facebook, where we're sharing with you all that you need to know about that chairmanship position. Now, we have John Buedu, we have Sammy Krap, we have Paul Afoko and Bwachi Ijako Chemating, all vying for that position. And some of them are very, very, very experienced, especially when you look at somebody like, John Buedu. If you look at, Paul Afoko, who's been there before. Eugene, run us through who they are, what their chances are like for that position.
1: Yeah, so Joe, when you give me the notice of the poll, David, officially four people are gunning for the national chairmanship of the MPP. Yeah. You know that Chairman Wuntumi was part of it. And because of what the incarceration, he pulled out and declared the support for John Buedu. Also, they want to replace Mr. Intim, who we know has pulled away because of ill health. Mm. The number one on the ballot is John Buedu.
0: Yeah.
1: The second is Sammy Krap.
0: Mm. The third I like his full name,
1: Yes, Samuel Kenneth Adolphus Ben Krap, a.k.a. Sammy Krap. Then we have Awin Tami Paul Afoko. Mm. Then four is Bwachejo Akuchere Martin. For me, when you look at the history of the MPP, this list excites me for one reason. When you look at the history of the party, the chairmanship they've had, BJ Darocha, Peter Alajete, you had Haruna Iseku, Peter McMahon, Obiche Belamte, you have the likes of Freddie Blay, Freddie Blay. Then Intim. These are men that any person who is fair-minded, devoid of whether being an MPP person or not, to say that they are very, very respected. Peter Alajete went all the way to become Speaker of the Parliament. BJ Darocha, one of the conscience of our politics, speaks well, very disciplined thoughts. You know, there's a lot of literature. If you're political in a certain, you will know about BJ Darocha. Peter McMahon who distinguished himself. Hardly will you hear Peter McMahon involve himself in all kind of shenanigans and all that, the Bechebe Lamte astute and all that. So these names excite me. But David, from where I sit, and this is just my subjective analysis, I'm not doing any data. In fact, I'm told Professor Smasapon will this week release the data together with Musa Damka. There's also another young researcher called Chris Atadeka, who is at the University of Ghana Business School, saying that Chemache Yaku will win, and Eugene Bwachinchu also win the secretary race. But for me, the top two is John Buedu and Ejaku. The reason I say that is that John Buedu is from the central region. And David, I always say that this thing I'm uncomfortable with about is too. Where you come from, where you worship, plays a role in elections. What's my source? The 2024 Afrobarometer data says that 11-12% respectfully said that they went into that election with in mind ethnicity and religion. into Ghana for baby a wufira omo de koto aba na very important. The central region has a very interesting relationship with the NPP. You know, they always almost always tilt towards the NDC. I'm not saying that always, almost always tilt towards the NDC, because they've always had the NDC ticket or someone from the central NDC ticket since 92. You know, a Kokens in a car, JEA Mills, JEA Mills, Emisata, Professor Nana Jenupu Kwajma. So they've had that interesting relationship. In fact, the MPP's quest, because of the way they lost the central region in 2020, was one of the reasons why they brought Afemima Akin as majority leader, according to Chairman Sabo's wedding of Chief. So that plays a rest, whether they will support John or not, I don't know. But it's interesting, the last election John Bodu went, the central region couldn't declare for him. If you remember, it was only Chairman Kutin, late now, who declared for Justin Kodia, but he stood outside the 15 chairman who's to be mobilized for John Bodu. So that's very, very interesting. He's experienced of all the four. He's the most experienced when it comes to the national.
0: Because he's been the youth organizer before, somewhere in 2005.
1: Yeah.
0: Then 2010, he was the national organizer. He lost. 2014, he was a national organizer. Then he was general secretary. He was acting at 2015 as national general secretary.
1: Yeah.
0: Then he won the general secretary position up until when he lost to JFK in 2022. So he's been there for a very very long time. 2005.
1: Back to Twitter when the President Akufo-Addo served as the first national organizer of the MPP, the major credit Kwasi gets. When Kufuor won the election and they transitioned into ministerial role, he acted in some regard. So his story is a bit checkered. You know, you don't get the full compliment of what they've done. But he's been in that elected position of the MPP, national election, for almost 20 years. Yeah. So he's most experienced.
0: Yeah.
1: Buache Jakun was one of the 17 that went to Lagos. He didn't do well. He became campaign manager for Akufo-Addo twice. He's been a vice president of the Bank of New York for a while. He's a banker. He understands a bit of energy. He's a policy analyst of a sort. He was one of the intelligentsia of the MPP in the position. Explaining their policies, what they ought to do and all that. And he was energy minister. We all know the issues that made him leave.
0: Yeah.
1: And I feel that is the one of the Achilles heel of him going into this election. He is deemed as not the system field. People feel that he's too bossy. People feel that he may direct Bami around and all that. So that is an Achilles heel going to. But he also has a lot of advantage. Of the four, I think that he has the most personality. He has, you know, yesterday I was talking to you about what the former MP for Bekwai said at Lawson TV.
0: Yeah.
1: Credit to them that MPP needs.
0: And you're talking about Joseph
1: Oseusu. Needs to say that he has that aura. You may disagree with Buache Jakun, but his face alone commands a little bit of respect. He's elderly. When you look at the ages of all the MPP chairmen, except maybe McMahon when he was around 52, all of them seem to be older people because it's like the normal government parastatal structure. The CEO should be a younger person, relatively. The CEO, the general who runs the day to day. Then the national chairman is like the board chair. He oversees the operations and everything. So that's the advantage. He's from the eastern region, two of the power regions of the MPP. Very, very popular in the eastern region. Hugely popular. I come from the eastern region. Very, very, very popular there. He also has some connection to the Ashanti region, I'm told. So he seems to leverage on these two power holes. When it comes to John Bodu, the experience counts for him. He's a very strategic person. In fact, I would love to listen to John Bodu on strategy than a Jakun. That's me, Eugene Osei, too. He understands things, but I think that his challenge is communication. Sometimes he communicates and come across as too brute. I don't know how to put it. Like
0: too,
1: me.
0: Too dictatorial, too commanding, too hard.
1: Too hard is the word. I won't say dictatorial or commanding. I'll say too hard. You know, a leader sometimes must be like me. The reason I always say that I don't have the temperament for certain positions because mean to me need diplomacy. I can't use you are not underperforming. You are onyade. You see, there's a difference between that approach. He seemed to have my problem some. So I think that there's something that I work for. But
0: he has a very good listening ear.
1: Yes.
0: He listens well.
1: Yes, the things I've garnered, he listens well. And also because of the longevity he's had at that level and the experience he has over all of them, he has men. So when you look at his campaign team, you see people who are in leadership in MPP supporting them. People constituency this concept. Because if you've been a national organizer, you are superintending over all national organizers. If you've been a youth organizer, certainly have favorite there. People who have also built and everything and all that. And I'm told he also has resources. I've always argued that no matter how brilliant your ideas are, for me, if you lack these three things, you cannot win an election. The first thing is resources. If you look at parliament, even if you're a bad candidate and you have money, you can go to parliament. Yes, there's enough evidence. Yeah. So, and the resources here means that A, it's cash. B, human. You must have a strategy and you must have a message. So for me, he has the resources. The top two, if any of them win, I will not be surprised.
0: And if you're in the mood. And of course, whoever wins that chairmanship race or position is going to be in cabinet.
1: Yes.
0: Will be in cabinet, just like the general secretary position. Yes. The person will be in cabinet. So you need to have somebody who has a lot of information, has a lot of support, has a lot of control.
1: Yeah.
0: That can also take the people's issues to cabinet and be able to defend it and get the president.
2: Be a good lobbyist.
0: Kind of.
1: And you see, John was also, when President Akufo-Addo set up SIGA, he was one of the people who went to SIGA. And I used to praise them how they did the state. They started this state report and that now has become a 10-year SIGA under President Akufo-Addo. One of the master strokes of Akufo-Addo's regime. So John also has that CEO minister experience to like Guachedi Ako. And David, the reason why Afoko, so this is grapevine information, I won't give it to a radio, but there's a reason why Kwabena Japon, people have always said they should come for such, but he's not coming. That's the same issue I see for Afoko. Because of the way the 2015 went, I don't see him as winning. Same for Sammy Krab. So I think that for me, the two will not do much well. But I think between John and Guachedi Ako, I think it's a cliffhanger for an election.
0: If you push the wall between John and Guachedi Ako, who would you put your bet on?
1: I can't predict. I'll have to wait for the polls.
0: The polls?
1: Yes, but because I've not done the poll. This is a subjective analysis. But it will be a cliffhanger. I don't think it will be a wide gap. I don't think so. Because you see, even when they say that Guachedi Ako has issues with the Akufo-Addo faction, I don't know that relatively the Akufo-Addo faction is still there. I mean, the structures and everything. I mean, the pro Bamia people and all that. What was Bamia's percentage at the election? He reduced. You forgotten? So even the Bamia himself, just around 5 out of 10 MPP people support him, the presidential candidate. So even when the system candidate is deemed as John Boadu, he was the system candidate in 2022. A young man beat him. So sometimes you can be the system candidate, but if the people really, really want to uproot you, they will uproot you. Bamia himself was the system candidate. It was clear. He went to the main election.
2: When you look at the changes that MPP people want to, experience nowadays, with all the changes that are coming in, you'd still think him being a system candidate can do anything good for him?
1: Yeah, that's what I'm saying, that you have the... You see, because of the way they did the election... It will be like, when I'm going to be in the man, you heard it in Ashanti. Even Paul Yando has publicly admitted that list was one of the reasons he lost, because he was not on the list. There's no mistake. Oh, no, my sources were TV. He did that interview and he confirmed that. So it has a role to play. But I'm saying that when the people actually want to show you out, they will show you out. And I gave you the example. Dr. Ahmadu Bami had 60-something% the first time. The second half is 56%. You reduce. So it tells you that, yes, you may be the system favorite. You may even have the resources of this guy. Maybe you have the best of strategies. But if the people really feel that they need this person, devoid of all the obstacles, they will make that person the leader. Now, another advantage is that when you look at the electoral register of the MPP, let me just put this across. And if you project it for me, this is 2022. I don't have the 2026, so I don't want to conjecture. But look at it. Ashanti region had the most, 816, 2022, the one they use. Ahafo and Bono had 240. Bono East and Northeast, 323. Central, 408. Eastern, 578.
0: You're talking about the original delegates list?
1: Yes, the delegates. Yeah. So this is the
0: From the regions.
1: They were totaling 6,164. My source is Joy News, 2022. So it tells you that the two key regions that Yakun is coming from have some votes. But look at the central, they also have some votes. Don Bodo also told us some interesting original connections and all that. So for me, it will be interesting what the matter, but I will not be surprised if any of them vote.
0: We will not be able to go through all the nine. We'll do as many as we can today.
1: Yeah.
0: And hopefully, if all goes well, we'll get the regional secretary join us tomorrow for a deeper conversation. Because I know, per my checks, that on the day, that's on Saturday, they intend to do some amendment to some of their constitutions. About 15 things will be amending on the day before the Electoral Commission takes over with the elections. He'll be joining us tomorrow, God willing, to give us more details of that. Let's now take a look at the general secretary position. Now we have Sylvester Tete, that is Sly. Then we have Eugene Boachi Entry, former MP for Subing. We have the current, you know, general secretary Justin Kobi Afrimpong, that is JFK. And then we have Charles, you know, Dramina, Dr. China is his nickname. What do you make of this list as well?
1: Well, David, that's also interesting. Some of the names, I feel that if the MPP wanted to take Kobi out, I feel that they should have brought maybe more resolute people. I'll explain. When you look at the history of the MP, when it comes to general secretary, on top of my head, Ajayi Boateng,
0: Ohininto,
1: Parliament for Okere, Ohininto, Kojo Wiswe Free,
0: John,
1: Kwabena Japon, John Buedu, Justin Kodia. David, I'm biased towards Kodia. Let me explain why. When NDC elected Esiyedin Nketiah in 2005, I was a student at Nanako Eku Boateng, and I saw Esiyedin Nketiah's poster. That was the election that Bezeden something was pressed, if you remember. The Francis Essiam issues where they left the NDC and all that. Erida Kotor is just a street across from my school, Nanako Eku Boateng. And I just took a liking to that man on the poster. And David, we saw how now almost every example the MPP cites when it comes to leadership, Esiyedin Nketiah, he's built that formidability in the last 21 years. And I think that I see that with Kodia. His only problem is that I see that he's weak.
0: Weak in what sense?
1: The decisions. Let me give you examples. We were here when Kodia announced that certain people are going for disciplinary action, anti-BBI. So if you've changed your mind or the party has taken it, you need to update us. He's weak because, David, General Secretary is part of cabinet. If you remember, he came up publicly to demand for reshuffling. So he was not strong enough to stand to the president at cabinet and had to take to radio. So I feel that maybe if he's given a chance, I don't have a vote. Maybe he needs to work on that. But he has an advantage. The advantage, he's youthful. He has experience. He's young, but he has experience. He's been at the YEA. He was a Ashanti Regional Youth Organizer. And I feel that that mobilization, and he's a lawyer, he's reasonable. On your basabasa, on kasabasabasa, that's an advantage. Of late, our politics is turning to our people with this mididu atem, kikawadinchira, on that kind of thing. He's not one of them. So I think that he has an advantage. And the reason why I favor him is that because he's useful. I just have a feeling that he will do well going forward. But if anybody has to, I will not debate. He's weak. He doesn't seem to be resolute. And I think that maybe because he's fresh. And also, let's not forget that he came at a time where Mr. Intim was not strong enough. So he didn't have that board chairman, the example I gave you, that board chairman cabinet to be able to also push him through some of the things. You saw how Chairman Bute's decisions, people are supposed to, why is Bute not even contesting? Because people want that. Be firm. And that was what Joe said, which we said. Esiyedin Nketiah said that you cannot misbehave. He'll discipline you. You cannot go out and, how many times do you hear NDC members go out and say the kind of things MPP members
0: And
1: say?
0: Even with the MPP, there are times when you say you're hauling some people before some disciplinary committee.
1: And they even dare you that
0: they say they won't come.
1: I'm not saying that
2: then. Abronye did the same thing.
1: Exactly. So I'm not saying that the NDC is but I'm saying that when it comes to management of the party, between the two, MPP for the Kasadodo. So I think that he needs to work on that. Eugene's issue, we all know.
0: His temperament.
1: David, there's nothing wrong with what Eugene said. In fact, what Eugene said came true. You see, David, that's me. That's why I said I can't do politics. You see, yeah, no. David, oh, now what's happening? Kenofriata was one of the reasons people lost the election. It is true. Read Ashanti original version of the report. Kwakwa gave me a copy. I don't have the hard copy. It's my car. Maybe someone can get it. When you read it, the MPP themselves, the chairman sang Ashanti original version, is in there. There are certain decisions he took. So if Eugene said, what's wrong has it done? But unfortunately, we live in a country where, David, when you're a part of a political party, it seems as if you shouldn't say the truth. Even when there's a truth, you need to find a way to massage the truth. And that's his problem.
0: That's what some of the political people believe in. You need to be diplomatic.
1: That's not for that. So if you say some. Almost all of them.
0: Diplomatic with your choice of words. Because just like, you know, the NDC were going for their presidential primaries at the time when you had Kojo Bonsu talk about candidate, you know, Mahama having said to be corrupt and all that, you know, people will be of the view that so your opponents can take some of these things and use it against you.
1: Yeah.
0: So you're saying these things about, let's say, Bawumia is supposed to contest in 2028. Now, if members...
1: What did he say about Bawumia? So the point is that now, what did he say about Bawumia? He said that Bawumia, you see, that's why I always say that, David, let's be fair. I don't think Eugene will win. But some of the criticism against him are not factual. Eugene granted about 3 interviews to our colleague, Kwesi Parker-Wilson, at Oyerepa. The points he said was that he said Bawumia will not win, or Bawumia will struggle to win because of Kenofriata issues. He said that there then was a member of parliament for Subi. And let's not forget, I stayed in Asafo for 4 years, 2018 to 2022. So I know Asafo politics a bit. His point was that when they went to their constituency, most of the people said that they didn't want Kenofriata to continue. Is that not what he said? Was it true or false?
0: True. And exactly. I mean, members of parliament who even came to hold a press conference and said what they said.
1: You didn't alone. But only yes, I had a year to woman issue. So look at Kwaku Boateng, Asante Achemsal. He had issues. Patrick Boateng had issues. In fact, Andy Appiah could be confirmed with Rwanda on that front that he was poisoned. Men are making. He even said that some people orchestrated for the Asante Achemsal of SPNPP executives to campaign against him and campaign for OK Frimpong. True or false? So those things happened. Now, when they lost the election, he granted another interview and said that then Bamia doesn't deserve another chance because Bamia's trump card was that I'm coming from the northern stock and I'll bring the northern vote. Bamia couldn't bring the northern vote, therefore he shouldn't be given the chance. What's wrong, as he said? You join a Minilio Ko Abato, say multimedia staff president, cooperative president. And I'm saying, my talk, I'm a presenter, Toyota for a sign contract to be a bigger car.
0: Like the base said, they were going to give cars.
1: Exactly. And I'm a motuma and man for car nama. No, because a Eugene can say why and you have 2 billion Eugene a carbon. It's just that that's why I said that. You see, so they will create that impression as if he what wrong did he say on the matter of religion? He's right. They didn't impact it. You see, that's why I always say that when it comes to analyzing Dr. Mubarak, I'm uncomfortable with it, but it's true, David. In some amount for can trim, and then you know corner no. Let me give you that data. Afrobarometer, everybody should check it. The reasons why people said they were going to vote in 2024. 12% religion, 11% ethnicity. So people actually goes to the polls with those things in their mind. So if someone talks about it, the person doesn't need to be a tribalistic person. The person is only speaking to verifiable data. So I think that he will not win because of even how the issues are being went and all that. But I think that some of the accusations against him, it's pretty unfair.
0: What about Sly? Is he not formidable enough?
1: Sly, I'm told, unconfirmed, that you know one of my closest people in politics, currently, I'm told that there's some connection there. If that is true, then I'll think he should be in the second or third position.
0: Mm.
1: For the Dr. China guy, I don't know. When I listen to him, I don't get a kick. That's me. I don't get a kick. Sly speaks well. He conducts himself very well. What I'm told is that there's some connection to what I've showed you is private information. But if that is true, I think he will make some punches in there. I believe. But I think that Kodia stands advantage. So you see, let me put it.
0: But would you again say that the support that Kodia had, because he was the CEO for YEA,
1: he's from the Ashanti region.
0: And he's from the Ashanti region.
1: So
0: the Kodia's
1: problem is that maybe Eugene, certainly Eugene is also from that, so he might also have lavish and everything.
0: But again, in all this, the delegates should also have at the back of their minds that the people that they'll be voting for on Saturday should be people that would be able to unite and work together. Imagine, for example,
1: I don't think so.
0: Oh, they should be able to work together. Unity is key.
1: I don't think so.
0: Unity is key.
1: You don't need to be friends to work.
0: But I'm saying that unity is key.
1: You and I, you are like my father. We speak almost every day. We speak almost every day. Leo and I, we don't speak almost every day.
0: I understand.
1: But Leo and I have a good camaraderie.
0: But what I'm saying is this. Yeah. And you and I don't have good camaraderie. We do.
1: No.
0: What I'm trying to let you know is this. I mean, politics is very funny. You must say the truth. And somebody might not like the truth the way you said it. And unfortunately for us, our heads are not such that you cannot read our minds. If, let's say, hypothetically speaking, if this guy should win, let's say Eugene should win and becomes the, what do you call it, the general secretary, he's also going to be in cabinet.
1: Yeah.
0: How would his relationship be with Dr. Bamboo?
1: It should be okay.
0: You say should.
1: Let me give
0: that
1: you
0: is,
1: another
0: that
1: example.
0: That is ideal.
1: Let me give you another
0: that is
1: example.
0: In the ideal.
1: John Boadu wins chairmanship. Could you win general secretary? What happens?
0: Oh, but I think that the two of them are kind of okay now.
1: What makes you think so?
0: Oh, again, some privileged information I have had, I don't want to disclose. Okay, he was bitter.
1: Eugene also went to greet Bamia. They shared romance, they shared some drinks, they shared some soup and everything.
0: Well, what I'm saying is, going into the elections, whoever comes out victorious.
1: What, you see, it comes back to what BJ Darucha said. I've heard this thing, and I think that both MPP and NDC, sometimes these issues, David, they overdwell on it. See, my view is that, David, even if your enemy is the one that will get you power, ask Kofor said, get the political power first. Everything else is peripheral. on the habit. Today, President Mahama is doing an next. If he does and he completed, it is to forever be his legacy. That John Mahama from Bole Bambo, a young man came, became president, constructed the first expressway to link to Kumasi and Accra. So get the political path as to past issues there. They are gone because they see. The reason why I'm saying this is that we know how their parliamentary election went. Yeah. Some of these issues.
0: That's why I'm saying that after it all, they should be able to find a way to put their differences aside and work as one. Because if you don't do that, it becomes problematic. Don't forget that over the past few years, they've had people raise. I mean, Alan Chamating has left. Kennedy Japan has left. People are bitter. People are still living. When such people leave, they go with a bit of support.
1: I get you, but David, you see, what you are saying is one of the reasons why I have an issue with the list. Because of some of these permutations, people take advantage and do list.
0: Mm.
1: You see? Mm. And if you are not, and if you had some of the people who have lost election come out to publicly say that those things cause disaffection for them. Now, look at somebody like Poyando. Who can honestly convince me, you just said to that Poyando doesn't love about me? But he himself admitted that his name was not on the supposed list. Now, granted, Paul is PA, be a Paul, and David M. Fang, but who on my side? No, a bit shady team said, yeah, Bahamia, na ye. It is sad, yeah, yeah, and say, we support you, we don't support you. It's our election, yeah, we a chum. Forge ahead, Sala and the crown of Mugin, some of the Alan Bassa, Randy Mikano, Bebwawa. Do it!
0: But human beings, as we are, we find it difficult to play some of these things or do the things you're talking about. And that is why some political parties are still struggling and suffering.
1: We are here. You analyze for them.
0: Let's look at the national organizers, contest.
1: Okay, Joe, let's go. So the national organizer contest is also very, very interesting.
0: Interesting, yeah.
1: And then before here, I will stand here and do a bit of analysis. There are 7 of them. We have the former deputy director for procurement, I think Kwame Amupepra. We have Daniel Ajenimboati. We have Archibald.
0: Gamo
1: Quality. We have Strategy Yabuana and Akiali Maiga. We have Kofi Buja and also Need Quite a Titus Global. I'm told Titus Global is a system candidate. Francis Sassiam has been going around saying that. But the reason why I think it's a cliffhanger is that the difference between him and Anabi was around 600. Anabi had 2,800 and something, and he had 2,200 and something at his first try. So people believe that he has built that experience over time, but the question is that he was also a first timer and he got that vote. So a first timer can equally also get that number of vote. But I think that he seemed to be most experienced. And my former member of parliament, I think Tema East or so, Tema East West, I think it was a 2-tema. He contested campus. Fusuare also. He's been a former deputy boss at Valco, became the substantive boss, being a Greater Accra regional minister. One of the close associates of President Akufo-Addo for a very, very long time. He speaks well. He's a guy, has the Shatawale vibe in there. He is elderly. I think of all of them, he's sitting almost 60 or so. The Ali Maiga name sounds familiar. I think he's related to the Maiga. You know, there's a political.
0: The Bono East area.
1: The Maiga family. Mm. I'm told he's also quite strong. He's also a lawyer. Mm. Titus, I'm told, is in law, so I'm not too sure about that. I think he's doing a bit of a law. So I think that for that election, I can say that Titus seems to be the leading pair. What we have been told, he seems to be the leading pair because of how close the contest between him and Anabi was in 2022. So I think that if he wins, I'll not be surprised. For the other people, I'm told the Kwame guy is very, very popular.
0: Kwame Amupepra.
1: I think he used to be at the Public Procurement Authority under President Akufo-Addo. I'm told he's also quite popular in the rest, honestly, I don't know
0: anything if indeed, Titus Glover stands tall amongst the other 6, who else do you think can give Titus a run for his money? Is it the Maiga Halidu guy?
1: David, I don't know them, honestly. Okay. So I'll say maybe the Maiga and Kwame Pepra because of what I've been told.
0: Mm.
1: For Titus, it seems he's not comfortable.
0: Can we do the national
1: Human Organizer.
0: Human Organizer.
1: Yeah.
0: Okay, so the
1: women organizer, the issue is that
0: we have only 2 of them, don't we?
1: Yes, when you look like the likes of Atiku Fisa Jabba, Rita Sobaire, Amele, Kate Jemfua, and all that, it's very, very
3: go ahead.
1: Now, there are only 2 contestants. You have Hawa Kumsen, the 3-term member of parliament for Utu Senior East. Former minister for fisheries, former minister for special development. He was the ministry that was responsible for the ambulances and all that. Then they have the deputy to KJMFUA, Safia Mohammed, also on the ballot and all that. Now, David,
2: it's just the two of them.
1: It's just the two of them. There seems to be an issue. And how has been a consensus organizer before? Even in the Mensa, the former Wager Bawe MP, where Jerry Ahmed Shaib used to be, was also a deputy. So it seems as if consensus organizers normally tend to be the national and all that. I think, per what I'm told, Hawa is leading. Safia, the people we spoke to preparing for this show say that she's younger. They see her as the one for the future.
0: And she has the looks as well.
1: She's very, very beautiful.
0: She has the looks.
1: She's beautiful. Extremely beautiful.
0: Mm.
1: Her signboard is just opposite
0: Love FM, yeah.
1: Across the street. Very, very beautiful. And they believe she's the younger person and she's for the future.
0: Mm.
1: But Kejian Fua, the current person, clash with Akumsi. He believes Akumsi is arrogant, very, very undisciplined. In fact, he has some pretty strong words the last time they did there, and it was not pleasant at all. So people fear that sense may be visited on Safia.
0: Mm.
1: Huh? But I think that Hawa stands tall because of resources, because of experience and everything. And per my checks too, it seems as if the regional organizers tilt towards more Hawa, and the consensus organizers, the women organizers, tilt towards Hawa more because of the kind of support. You know, Hawa is very, very resourceful for those who are very, very resourceful and all that. And I think that me, if I had my way, they should maybe reconcile and have a way the two of them will work, because the Safia for me speaks better than Hawa. Yes. She's very, very. I don't know her educational background or.
0: She's articulate and she's very diplomatic.
1: The only thing I know about her when I watch her interviews. If I'm a woman, I'll tilt towards her better than Hawa. But if you know, sometimes there are people who may not be good communicators, but they are also good strategists. It's like the generals, right? I've never seen a general or two people be as well, but they command the platoon. So in the platoon and their core team, you can have good communicators who will do the advocacy for you. Then you sit at the back, do give the instructions and give proper strategies to be able to
0: execute. Directives and all
1: and
0: that.
1: And directives and all that. So if Hawa wins, I'll not be surprised. But Safia is also formidable. I'm told the Northern Bloc is hugely behind her.
0: But
1: I know Hawa also speaks about 10 languages.
0: Yeah.
1: I'm told that she cut across various demographics. In fact, when I was doing the races, my team sent me a video where she was filing. She spoke about 7 languages on the spot.
0: Mm.
1: So people believe that that's also an added advantage, that if you can speak people's languages, you go to certain communities, an icebreaker, where they can listen to you, they can, you know, open their heart to you and everything. I don't know for Safia. So, but I think that Hawa stands a good chance, yeah.
0: Let's see how it pans out, you know, on Saturday as well. I have a personal interest in the National Youth Organizer.
1: You all know. Do, but we put friendship aside and do the analysis.
0: Mm.
1: They are top three. Joe, give me the list. When you look at the youth organizer.
0: So we have Alfred Abebe Okumi.
1: That's Adenta Kumi.
0: Yes. Then there's Vera Oye Bram Labi. Then there's Michael Osebo-Ating, that's Pope. There's Abanga Yakubu Fuseni. Abanga.
1: Yeah, so his brother is in
0: NDC. NDC, huh?
1: Yeah.
0: The one that came up with the Galamsey issues or something.
1: Yeah.
0: Okay. Then there's CID, that is Clement Opoku Jemfi. And Chris Lloyd Nikwe Asamoah. These are the 7 people who are gunning for the National Youth Organizer slot.
1: Let me give you why I'm saying that we analyze without necessarily we are all friends with CID, it's public knowledge, but there's the numbers. The last time the MPP did the youth organizer race, Mustafa Salam had 255. David, write it for me, please. 255. Abanga. That was when he had the Motobiabe Didi Peche, if you remember.
0: Mm.
1: He had 153. Then there was Prince Gamel Guma, 101. Then Pope, the Michael guy, Osei Boateng, had 120. You have all of them.
0: Yes, I do.
1: So when you look at the same analysis we did for Titus, been there before, experience, engage with the people and everything, Abanga seems to have that. Pope has that. CID, this is first election. I don't know if you get me.
0: Yes, I do.
1: So Abanga Amotutu is very, very resourceful. Very, they are from the Awin area, the western of area. Very, very resourceful family there. Pope, I'm told, is from the eastern region. I stand to be corrected, but he's been in the Sunyani area. So one of the schools has a TESCOM president and all that. He's also been in the. He was nearly disqualified because of age issue, but it's a grave information. I don't want to give the full this. So that's also that. So for me, the top three is between those two and our CID. Now, the reason why I bring CID is because I see CID more as a Pablo nature, and that may be what goes against him. When you look at Pablo, the NDC youth organizer, lawyer, camp, collector, strategist, wanting home basa basa. And it seems as if our political parties don't like their youth organizers like that. They want people like Adenta Kumis, you know, who say a camouflage uniform, she says a thing who be here when you see those kind of a thing, or a crutch at the door. If I'm doing a SWOT analysis for CIA, that's what they think, is or a crutch at the door. But I think they don't know him. He has that side too.
0: Leo will tell you that he has that side.
1: But it seems as if what, because his profession as a lawyer cannot go no around the tongue to come. You see, so I think that that is that. Abanga, hugely educated. I mean, it was one of the things against him. So he went to Asempa with Obi, and he said, "I'm in school in Makobi." Then he is very, very educated. I'm not saying that going to school means that you're educated in the real sense, because you can just go to school for the certificate. But he also has the certificate to prove that he has reasonable, and he has resources too, and he has experience which CID do not have. Pope also has experience which CID do not.

0: Yeah, I'm able to analyze Ashanti better. There's no poll I'm referencing. This is my subjective. I don't know what is happening in Western North. I don't know what is happening in Eastern region. For Eastern region, I can give you a clue. For what I picked up, Eastern region is really a battleground. It's not anybody's given. All the three of them are fighting the Eastern region. If Ashanti, maybe Clement will win in Ashanti. But what about the other regions coming together? Because David, Ashanti gap. If I should give you the top five again, for example, when you look at the 2022 list, for example, Ashanti was 815. The closest was Greater Accra, 295. So that's also lost. So if you are winning, then someone wins maybe three of the other regions, they can be able to talk to you and all that. So I don't know, but I think that he has likability. He seems to cut across various demographics. The only Achilles that people seem to be too crutch, and they feel that youth organizers should be kind of brutal. They also argument for Abanga that he's resourceful, they're in opposition, they need resources to be able to oil the wheels of the machinery to be able to fight for power. Pope, I don't know much about him, but for someone to go for an election and get 120 and coming back again, there's a high likelihood that he may perform well, or he's already known, he's marketed himself. That's the word I was looking for. He's marketable, he's been on the ballot before and all that. So it will be interesting to see how it's go for Chris Lloyd and Adenta Kumi. Pam, what I'm told, they are in the news, but not that much yet.
1: You will agree with me that, and we didn't go through all of them, we'll continue tomorrow if need be, because the Nasarawa elections are there, the Treasurer elections are there. But you would also agree with me that whoever is elected into this national position or office, they have to really work hard going into 2028.
0: You know the most important positions in order, the one you analyze.
1: Which one is that?
0: The youth organizer.
1: To be able to garner the youth to support the MPP.
0: It's not to be able, David.
1: You should be able to, you should do it.
0: All of them. For Bamia, for President Mahama, Sidin Keita, for whoever to be president. It's your youth organizer. Let me explain why. You know, the MPP always cry that, oh, we've lost the campuses, Tescon has gone down.
1: Tain and Tescon.
0: Who handles Tescon? The youth organizers. When you look at the electoral roll, almost 70% of them are below 40 years. Now, the MPP says that the youth is 1840 per their constitution. Okay. Now, if you have 70 of your people there and you have your commander as youth organizer, that responsibility of mobilizing those people is there. He must be able to deploy strategies to be able to excite the youth to know that the MPP's brand, which they themselves admit has gone down, is attractive again for them to come back to the ticket. I don't know if you get my point. So I think that position is very, very important. That is where maybe I will be biased and say they should go for someone like CID. David, I always say that, and I've always said it, that the training of lawyers has a way to make one woman being a whole team who's already has a school no fan him or no coffee school no fan him. Their training seems to give them certain composure that they need. And I'm against a youth organizer necessarily demo never be giddy. No. I think that it's about strategy, it's about appeal, it's about someone who cuts across various demographics. And if they are able to harness the strength of someone like CID, I think that it will help them. But interestingly, mostly the youth organizers, Tescon, Yemana, they don't really give them a lot of place and all that. They're not even part of the cabinet. For me, the youth organizer of any political party must sit in cabinet.
2: Especially when we have the...
0: Let me give you an example. You remember Nana B's famous speech at Peace FM? I was a missionary at the end. Do you remember?
1: Yeah.
0: With
1: Kwame Sifaka. The other guy, I forgot it.
0: So you ask yourself, you're in cabinet when that decision is taken. You should be able to forcefully, you see, you must go to cabinet, and that's something that we've heard from the great man. You must go with data. My youth organizer, I have 15 million people on the voter roll. Say no more pen. Over 2 billion, over YBBA. You go the data, then you argue your point at cabinet. I don't know if you get me.
1: Yes, I do.
0: So I think that maybe I don't know the 15 amendment. It's one of the things they need to consider, that any time the party, even when you even look at the national camp, look at the ages there, with the greatest of respect, most of them, Ackman also doesn't understand TikTok algorithms, with the greatest of respect. But that, I'm not saying that Ackman is one of my favorite people. I grew up in Koforidua. He, Alabama, I saw all of them. So, but they have a place. But when it comes to election strategy, the young people should
2: current
0: take more.
2: Current election.
0: David, we've known Nesedin Ketia all these years. When he brought on board his son and the youth, have you seen Nesedin Ketia's Facebook page now? The things he's doing there.
1: He's built it so well, huh?
0: And Kokrana, yeah.
1: David.
0: Exactly.
2: So, to be cautious, should be no more trying to style be able to.
0: Nesedin Ketia, should be a best friend. It's still be a poor horseman. You see? So, we are laughing, but that's the truth. So all these things.
1: Look at

0: when he went to the Kwame Nkrumah's birthday celebration in the central, the way he was well dressed in the northern in the regalia and the boots.
1: Who know what time it is to be able to brand the party, execute strategies to get to the, because David, admittedly, I always told you about, go to KNUST, go to any of the campuses, test the pulse of Tescon against him. It's not because they're in power. David, I forced to do your friend, the KMA former president, who is his name? Opoman, he used to say that when they were younger, they go for NDC, Mrewa, Mrewa. I'm saying this because me, I used to see it at Kufuria Jackson Park. On TikTok today, is it paraphernalia? That's the word, right?
0: Yeah, paraphernalia.
1: Paraphernalia. Yeah. The things move up. They have some. Emma,
2: young girls with
1: front, back, yeah, everything. Nice ladies. Why? It's somebody's strategy that was to look at Brandon. Look at how Standogi brands MPP and NDC event at his stage. So, would they pick any video? MPP event, election event, pick NDC event. You see a clear difference. It is Kokrasam Nadoso. They should give the young people the chance to come.
0: You know what this guy also said? You know, what's his name? The minority leader. Afenyo. He said that NDC surprised him and the MPP because out of the blue, they have a lot of young people from the NDC who are educated and well-enlightened.
1: Yeah.
0: This guy who wanted to talk to us, and then on the day we were calling him and he couldn't pick, the guy with the Interior Ministry, this young guy.
1: Julius.
0: Brilliant guy when you're listening to him. Very, very young, very articulate, very smart. And so that is what the NDC did over the years in the quiet.
2: Also, but you remember when Professor Mills started bringing in
1: They rebranded. Yeah. Let me give you an example. You know, from Saturday, my former, he was the Speaker of Parliament at KNUST, Lennon. He's trending about his submission on the Iyoko issue. But Lennon has been MPP all his life. Where is he? You have subject matter experts on issues. But Obekumuno, Iyoko discuss it kuku. With the greatness, I wretched that here. What's he saying? You see, that's the problem with. But when you say it, on a way, but that's the truth. When Lennon went, all week, even neutrals are sharing the video of the young man. Because that's a subject area. He understands it. You get it. That's what the NDC have done. They groom young people.
0: Yeah.
1: They are reading law. They are masters in this. They are supporting them and everything. David, some of our friends we knew at KNUST, BNI, sharp guys, they are not even interested in these things. They are not given the opportunity. So you need to give young people the opportunity to take their, because the election is for them.
0: Tomorrow, we'll continue tomorrow, and if all goes well, we'll have the regional secretary join us. That is Dr. Francis Adomako join us for that conversation. He apologizes unreservedly for his absence today, but God willing, he'll join us tomorrow. On the Super Morning Show, the conversation is going to be with ACP Alexander Obeng. It's all about the LI 2519. And 2519 has a lot of offenses that fines that people will be paying. For example, if there's a double parking, you pay a fine. You're driving without a seatbelt, you pay a fine. There's several things in there that you need to know. We've shared loads of them with you. The Joy team will continue from where we left off with you. So when we get the green light, we'll cross over. But for now, we've got some messages for you.
3: Wow.

0: not another issue.
1: Yes, it's very important.
2: Very common occurrence.
0: Materials for windscreen, windows, and partitions.
1: Mm-hmm.
0: And this has come at the time, and let us all understand that first of all, the main principle for driving is see and be seen. Globally, see and be seen. And if the vehicle is the one that is deployed at public place where everybody is supposed to have access, our standard is very clear. That when you are in the vehicle, even the windows that has glass should allow 70% live transmission into the vehicle. You see, so that even if you want to put tent, it should allow anybody by the roadside 60 meters away to see you.
2: Oh.
0: So your tent should allow 70% live the transmission. And two, as for the front looking glass, there shouldn't be any tint on it. It is against the law. So those who are listening to me, if you have your vehicle, it doesn't matter. It cannot be any excuse. The standard is what you have mentioned in Ghana. The front-looking glass, the windscreen, there shouldn't be any obstruction on it, including any tint. It should be left clear. Why? Because the law says clearly that any time you are driving, you should have full visibility of traffic and full control of the vehicle. And that's why you cannot even put any device in your hand while driving. It should be glued to the steering, have full control. Okay. But the eye should see and be seen, so you should get clearly see through the windscreen to observe all traffic that are receding or approaching. And again, to allow you to also have a free view of the rear of the vehicle with the driving mirrors.
2: Okay.
0: And so for the front-looking glass, the law prohibits tinting.
2: But are there exceptions? No,
0: the exceptions are for security and for our emergency service and security providers.
2: Mm-hmm.
0: That the law.
1: This question says, does the tint include government vehicles?
0: Mm-hmm. Now, I've mentioned that. Not, when you say government, you also have to be very careful. It's two omnibus.
2: Mm-hmm.
0: Under this regulation, when you look at regulation 99,
2: mm-hmm.
0: It says that certain government vehicles are supposed to be exempted from not fitting siren, mm-hmm. and beacon lights. And those government entities are mentioned. Vehicle used by a president for his official purpose. We have government organized security agencies. And then that the one that delivers medical services to us, either ambulance or HES, and those that support our movement of our coins, notes, and bullions, and all that. So that is it. And so it can be ministry, department, and agency vehicles.
2: Mm-hmm.
0: It cannot be metropolitan, municipal, and disassembly vehicles. No. It's also, and why are these vehicles exempted? Because there are certain instances that they deliver certain essential services. We are all aware. We can mention them for us, and that's why these vehicles are also exempted from speeding above the limits in order to support us under regulation 2 and 4, among others. And so it's important that we appreciate it. So those who have put these tint materials on their vehicles, you better advise yourself, particularly those who have also tinted their front-looking windscreen. It is.
1: What about the front driver and passenger side?
0: So that's saying that on the doors, it should allow 70%. The tint should allow 70%. So that
1: including the back too.
0: Yes. It should allow 70%. Because do you know why? The other issue is very clear. Let us get it. Until something happened, there you say, why didn't you? Is that? You can learn from other experiences. In the eastern side of Africa, Kenya, among others, even terrorists are adopting such vehicles to commit heinous crimes in urban Kenya, among others. So you can't tint. You know what I'm talking about. And in India, how it was banned is that people were gang raping, including police women, they were gang raping them on public transport when they were tinted. And therefore, it's also about ensuring that there's transparency and accountability, and also to enhance public security on our roads. So the reason why Forbes said that all vehicles should be constructed in a manner that anybody by the roadside should see what is happening inside the vehicle. Okay. So that's what system meters are. Human eyes should protrude to see what is going on.
1: Hold on a bit for me.
0: It cannot be all black and you can't see anything. It is against the laws.
2: But there are many people with that. So
0: it becomes a policing issue to deal with it.
2: Okay.
1: When we return after these messages, we'll look at failing to wear a seatbelt, but also we'll look at double parking and those who park at the entrance or exits of buildings. Mm. What could happen to all of them after these?
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1: In the book of Psalm, chapter 63, verse 1, David said, "Early will I seek thee." Abraham was an early riser. Joshua was an early riser. Moses was an early riser. Jesus prayed early in the morning. David also prayed early in the morning. What about you? 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
7: 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When it's gone, it's gone.
5: Okay, so let's get into it again. ACP Alexander Kwekwobing of the MTTD is here with us. ACP, so yes. The seat belts.
8: Yes.
5: We all know that it's important to wear it. But normally the expectation is that, oh, the one who's driving, what do the new laws say about wearing of seatbelts?
8: Right. It's, we read it together with Regulation 144 and then 145. And then the Act. There was a certain amendment in the Act 63. Of 2004 in the new amendment 1153 of last year 2025 that places responsibility on the owner of the vehicle to ensure that vehicles with seats that is under his custody intended to be deployed on our public road are fitted each with seat belts. And then when these seat belts are on, it is expected that everybody wear it. Mm. But the concern of the policy and the lawmakers was also towards the infant adults, let me put it that way. Those who are not 12 years, their body structure cannot absorb the energy or the kinetic energy when the vehicle they are on it comes to abrupt stop, particularly when they are sitting on the front seat. Science has proven. So, whereas the old law said that, oh, if you are not above, if you are below 5 years, you cannot sit on the front seat. This time around, it's a requirement that parents, drivers, and vehicle owners will at all times ensure that those who are below 12 years don't sit on the front seat.
9: Okay.
8: And that's critical. Because we are losing a lot of children as a result of placing them together with their, in their carrying cot on the front seat. And normally, when crashes occur, the secondary collision and then the tertiary collision leads to their death.
9: Okay.
8: Whereas, if you had put them at the back seat, they wouldn't have. And so that is very critical. For that is the, otherwise, what existed is there, that the driver will adopt at all times wear. The driver will ensure that those who are below 18 years are enjoined by him to wear them. You see, that is critical. For adults, it is up to you.
9: On that note, if the driver doesn't do that, what happens to him?
8: No, so I'm saying that if the driver, you don't do that, then you are sharing your responsibility as a trained driver.
9: So he commits a crime?
8: Oh, you don't know, you commit road infraction.
9: Road infraction?
8: Yes.
9: Which is punishable by?
8: Oh, by the road traffic regulation.
9: He pays a fine?
8: Oh, no, yeah, but, say, first of all, even you are sent to court.
9: Mm-hmm.
8: Yes, it's a summary trial. And you can go in for not acting on your responsibility, depending on the judge, a custodial sentence or a penalty fine.
9: Okay.
8: Or now, move.
9: Okay. How about the part that says that you cannot park at the entrance and exit of buildings?
8: Well, I'm saying, well, I don't think you would do that.
9: I haven't said I'll do that. It's not you. I'm asking questions.
8: Oh, I know. But I don't think you do that.
9: I'm asking.
8: I also pull you. I don't think you do that. How do you go and obstruct somebody's entrance?
9: Mm-hmm.
8: Well, these are entrances where even the road engineer, when he constructs roads, when he gets there, you provide a nice exit and entry platform for you to merge with the public way, isn't it?
9: Mm-hmm.
8: Then you go your own way and obstruct it. It is a security matter. It's a dangerous thing that should not be entertained at all.
10: Mm-hmm.
8: That one there should be discouraged completely.
10: Okay.
8: Because it's about also the constitution, our right to movement. You see, that you can't go, have you obstructed the person?
10: Mm-hmm.
8: Have you blocked the person? What have you done to prevent the person from exercising one of his God-given rights to move? Because when God said, let it go until the land, it is movement. And then you come, and it's enshrined under the Nigerian constitution. Yeah. And then you go and use your
9: vehicle. Block him from moving.
8: You block. It's serious matters we are discussing in this regulation.
10: I mean, sometimes when there are road rages, people block others from moving. Because of, you know, their concerns. But this other element, section 23.1.4, stopping or parking buses and taxis outside designated areas. Yeah, we see that happening a lot of the times, especially with the commercial drivers. You'll be driving right behind them. Before you know it, they've just veered off the road to park somewhere where they are not supposed to be parking.
8: And now it's even now, you know, it's here, or that's in Accra.
10: It's more
8: just across Kwame Nkrumah Circle on the J. Kufu Avenue. To the flyover. It is happening there.
10: So
8: every day we commit so many police officers there. Otherwise, drivers are obstructing and causing congestion on this three-lane dual carriage.
9: Mm.
8: You see, and go to 37 and go everywhere in many cities across the country. And I don't know, it is common with the culture of intra-city motorists. Mm-hmm. They do that across everywhere I go. If you go to Nairobi, the same thing is happening.
10: And the illegal bus stops.
8: And that these are some of the challenges that also sometimes it goes beyond the illegal bus stops that we have. Sometimes it has to do also do with our urban planning.
10: Okay.
8: And road design and construction.
10: Mm-hmm.
8: And I pray that the ongoing road construction that is dualizing and doing all that, we should ensure that we put appropriate elongated bus stops and laybys to also accommodate public transport, knowing very well that we've not been able to invest very much in shuttle transports that runs on schedule.
10: Yeah.
8: And therefore, many of the public transport is delivered by individual privates.
10: Mm.
8: And therefore, if these facilities are not there as part of the road infrastructure, it may not allow self-compliance and may create such challenges we are discussing, and of which the LI seeks to resolve. So let us look at that. And it's the reason why in our policy we are implementing one is safer road and safer road sites.
10: Mm-hmm.
8: And safer road sites, once you are constructing soft furniture, including footbridges, ensure that laybys, bus stops, and taxi stands and all that are also mm-hmm. provided. And then adjoining communities, you also have appropriate terminals to serve the community.
7: Yeah,
8: very important.
7: Some quick questions. I'm talking about blocking of roads and all of that. We see it all the time. Weekends, you'll be passing through some access road is blocked and all of that. Obviously, the LI completely outlaws that. But it happens at such a rate that it causes such an inconvenience to people. So that is one. But also, mechanics who have taken over the shoulders of the road in several parts of the city and blocking road. For instance, there's just one right here at Kumlemle when you are going out. It's very difficult. A car is oncoming and it's difficult to navigate that. How are you dealing with those two, particularly in relation to the new LI?
8: On public roads where there seems to be issues that are raising, I think it has to do with the local authority. I mean the local authority. The DISEC and the MUSEC, and then the local traffic teams to team up to remove some of this and deal with it, cauterize it easily, because the public access should be allowed for public use at all times. And that's why in the Act, and the Act I'm referring to, Regulation Section 19 of the Road Traffic and the Parent Act, they say driving, stopping on verges or in dangerous location and position, prohibition of parking of motor vehicles on verges, central reservation, footpaths, footways, place reserved for invalid. And this is what it says. A person who parks a motor vehicle wholly or partly on the verge or shoulder of a road, and which we are discussing, commits road traffic. And this is a parent act. And therefore, it is all up to us to ensure that the assembly, and there are procedures for example, if it has to do with an occasion that has everything to do with the culture and then the certain funerals and social gatherings and all that, there are procedures within the municipal and these assemblies to deal with it.
11: Mm-hmm.
8: Where there are no public places for such activities, there are procedures to follow to for the place to be released upon prior notice,
11: okay.
8: And then diversions are caused, but it cannot be continuous and rampant. But regard to repairing of vehicles and all, there are no procedures. This shouldn't be done there.
11: Mm-hmm.
8: Therefore, is the reason why the Act even prohibited it, not even the regulation. Therefore, it's expected that traffic law enforcement teams in these communities, together with the assembly, should team up to ensure that those that are doing that are stopped, the vehicles are towed and recovered, and those who did that are forthcoming.
7: Yeah, ACB, quick one on retro reflectors. We know that a lot of vehicles now come in fixed with retro reflectors right from the manufacturer. The law obviously mandates that you purchase retro reflector stickers. What distinction do you make between them? With those cars that are already fixed, do you still have to buy those stickers?
8: There's nothing constructed on vehicles before registration that reflects as we have it in our regulation. Those lights are aesthetics. They are not retro. And so the standard is very simple. That in addition with your lightings and whatever that you have on your vehicle, that you may call it reflective material, of which they are not. There are certain standardized global stickers that Ghana has adopted. Some on the bumper in front white, some on the rear side red, and also those vehicles above certain tons, 1.5 tons and above, that cannot easily be pushed off when they get broken down. Okay. We all agree that such obstruction created a lot of conspicuous problem for us. So in order to make those vehicles conspicuous anytime they broke down, we all agreed and it was embedded in our regulation that all such vehicles should be, before any trip, should have retro reflectors, banded around the middle section.
5: Okay, and let me just...
8: So let's keep to that standard. It helps to prevent, crashing into broken down vehicles and all that.
5: Let me announce the phone lines and let me activate the phone lines now so we can hear from our listeners. And we have lots of messages. So the phone lines have been activated on 0302-216-541 and then 0551111997. This message here says, good morning. I hope you had a fruitful weekend. Please ask the police officer what they will be doing about all these cars the dealers park along the roads, especially in Tesano and on the service road of the N1 between Flytop and Abofu Interchange.
8: I think it's clear that any vehicle that is left on the verge, and I've mentioned it, I've said that, a person who parks a motor vehicle woolly or partly on the verge or shoulder of a road, including pedestrian or footway, is illegal. And therefore, if it is happening in the end section, N1 section, around Tesano, we have Tesano MTTD, he has to deal with it.
5: But we see them. I mean, just capacity is there.
8: I'm saying that it is policing. And therefore, it should be dealt with swiftly. Because the pedestrian walkway are designed to allow the vulnerable road users to use it, including our children who are close from
10: so
8: from,
10: we have
8: from
10: issues
8: school.
10: With enforcement.
8: And so, yes, and I'm saying that. So that one has to be...
5: When you say policy, which policy are you talking
10: policing.
5: About? Policing. Okay. Let me get onto the phone lines now.
8: I see some of these things, when you are doing it, because it has become endemic, you work with the other appropriate authorities.
5: Please hold on 1 minute for me. Uncle Joe is in Dansoman. Uncle Joe, good morning.
11: Hello, good morning, my studio panelist.
5: Yes.
11: How are you doing?
5: God is still taking care of us. I believe you're fine.
11: Yes, grace, abundant grace. Yes, I wish to make a little comment about this new ally that is about to take effect. Well, we, the drivers on the road, do not have anything or any problem with regulating the roads and sanitizing the roads. But there's also a responsibility that the government should undertake for us. The nature of the roads. Too many traffic lights are not working. Too many potholes all over the city. So on too many streets with no traffic lights. And then when you leave all this, and you jump on the motorists and sanction them, albeit severely. My problem is, why is the government not doing its part in improving the roads, putting in lights, putting in correct measures, road signs, everything, and then you take us on for abrogating the laws or the rules? Right now, everything is left as it is. Poor roads. But you want to sanction recalcitrant drivers so severely. I'm at a loss.
5: Thank you very much, Uncle Joe, for joining us. And please, let's make our submissions brief so we can pick a lot of the calls. Newman is at mile 7. Newman, good morning.
12: Yeah, good morning. How are you?
5: Good. Care of us, I believe you.
12: Thank God. I'm fine. Yeah, the problem is the enforcement. The man came there, we talked night, the wind, you see, even if you come to my server line here, the car dealers, the road that we're supposed to walk on, that is where they park their cars that they are selling. And they block the road. They see them every day. But they don't do anything. But they will come and read the law and so talk nicely. Why can't you force? You put this in to become a permanent. Then it become difficult to force to start them. You see, wake. You know, we are telling you people, wake for us.
5: Okay. Oh. Thank you very much, Newman. Let's go to South La where Chidiak is. Chidiak, good morning.
13: Yeah, Winston. How are you?
5: Ah, God is taking care of us. How about you?
13: Good. How much education has been put into this thing? Because our society, illiteracy is so high, they'll rebel, but it's a good thing that must be done. Two, I cannot hear them talking about selling alcohol at the commercial driving stations, car parks. Our drivers are on drugs, majority of them. What are we doing to test them every year or every 6 months to take them out of this? Because they are killing people. Thank you.
5: Thank you very, very much, Chidiak. Amasaman is our next stop where Kwesi is. Kwesi, good morning.
14: Good morning. Please, I want to find out, is there any law in the act that says if government doesn't, that is part of the, maintaining the road and all of that, we can take the government on? I just want to know.
5: Okay, thank you very, very much, Kwesi, for joining us. I think we could pick our next caller for now, then get into the studio to answer the first five questions. Eddie Menz, good morning.
15: Morning,
5: I want to know. Never know, I
15: don't know. In fact, I was speaking about yesterday at church. We had someone from the entity come and address this issue. And I was telling, I will tell you that about 80% or 85% of church members never knew this. We never knew. It came as a surprise, but we took it. With the issue of the driving and then parking on the shoulder, I was thinking the officer there would tell us, we started from here, we drove this fool away, we started from here, but you didn't do anything. You are not coming to say that you are going to do this. I have very, very, very, very bitter about this enforcement thing. We have very good laws which we can implement, good for the drivers and then the officers. This country will be very good and safe. But I think that if they focus on the speed as well, our roads will be very, very safe. Lastly, please, in Accra, most of the motor drive bikers drive properly. Twice my side mirror has been broken. And nobody cares to talk to them, to tell them it is very wrong. They will drive just opposite when as they are coming. What are they doing about it? Thank you.
5: Thank you very much, Eddie.
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8: Hello. When was the last time you listened to music like this? Wow. It's here now. With Ziggy Brown's Jazz Lunch. 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

0: And you're still here on Love 99.5 FM, your superstation. And this morning, the conversation was about the MP, the upcoming MP elections, candidates, the favorites, the surprises, and the numbers ahead. So, the Saturday's poll, and we did analysis on the candidates and the prospects of them winning. But whatever it is, after the elections, we are going to see the new crop of, you know, executive leaders who are going to lead the MPP into the next general election in, is it 2028? There's a lot that has gone down over the years, but whatever it is, we want to see a sane MPP, a different one that will, you know, champion the cause of Ghanaians and like how they've been doing over the years. Whatever it is, we have about 36 minutes to go, and the business news team will join me here at the top of the hour to come and give you what is going on in the world of business. But before that, there's a special interview that is going to be conducted by David and some two very fine gentlemen sitting on my left side in the studio that will be coming to you very soon. But before all that begins, you need to listen to this. Did you know that you can send money across Africa in under 2 minutes using the CBG mobile app? 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
9: 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Giannamas na frame, I was 0595-786985, and now say 0572-873428.
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2: Thank you very much for staying with us. 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And Patricia ended with Royal Basin Resort. 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Now, it has to do with the Love FM Corporate Games that is slated for this coming Saturday, the 3rd of October at the Pajo Park. Now, as I speak, I'm fortunate to have with me Noble Fiano and Ernest Pega. They're all from Royal Basin. They are here with me in the studios of Love 99.5 to tell us their readiness for Saturday. And from today up until Friday, we'll be bringing to you many of the companies that have registered for the Love FM Corporate Games. They'll be passing through the morning, they'll be passing through the mid-morning, they'll be passing through the afternoon, and of course, they'll be passing through the drive time as well. So to you, Noble Fiano and Ernest Gaga, good morning to you.
3: Good morning. Good morning,
2: sir. Now, I know that you guys are from Royal Basin. And I know that Royal Basin has a connection also with Bani Villa, true or false?
3: Yes.
2: So what's the relationship between Royal Basin and Bani Villa?
3: Royal Basin is a sister company of Bani Villas. But Bani Villas deal with accommodation for students and then apartment for corporate people.
2: And then Royal Basin does what?
3: Royal Basin is a hotel, and we also deal with the restaurant and then live jazz. Mm. Wellness, which is a gym and pool, and then we also have a Sunday brunch, and we have a live music, which is our jazz settlement, which goes on Friday and Saturday from 7:30 to 11 p.m.
2: Tell us about your Sunday brunch. What does it entail?
3: Our Sunday brunch is full of Ghanaian dishes and then continental dishes. It's open for family, friends, and for, and then we price it at $250 for adult and $150 for the children.
2: And I can eat as much as I want?
3: Yeah, you can eat as much as you want.
2: But I can't take some away.
3: You cannot take some
2: so
3: away.
2: So I come to sit down as early as what time you start, like 8 or 9?
3: We start 11:30 to and so 4 o'clock.
2: I come at 11, I eat, I rest, I eat again till it's 4 and I leave.
3: Yes, please.
2: It's allowed, isn't it?
3: It's allowed.
2: And then the other one you talk about, the jazz is on Fridays and Saturdays.
3: Yeah.
2: A lot of the time you're on the roads and there's noise everywhere. And jazz is a kind of music that, you know, suits you, helps you to relax. I remember I was with Leo last week, and Leo was like, "David, don't buy jazz. What came with that? They'll be about gospel. They'll be about gospel." So I told him I was going to download some jazz music and have done, you know, that. So for the Bani Villas, you're saying that it's for students' accommodation?
3: Yeah, it's for student accommodation, and then for a retreat for churches who want to go outside their church auditorium to have a retreat.
2: Okay. And I'm sure that you're very affordable.
3: Yeah, it's very affordable.
2: So how come people who are giving hospitality to people, both home, I mean Ghanaians and people from outside Ghana, people who are organizing jazz and brunch on Sundays and giving accommodation to people, how can we decide to be part of the Love FM Corporate Games? What was the motivation? Pega, Ernest.
4: Okay, so what actually motivated us to participate in this corporate games is we just want to lure customers to Royal Basin, and also
2: you, instead of coming to play and then do well in the games by placing first, second or third, you want to use the opportunity to grab more customers.
4: So that aspect is also there. So we just want to put ourselves out there, yes, please, and then voice out to our fellow competitors that this was
2: also no, it's not a bad thing at all. I mean, we talk about fraternizing, we talk about engaging, meeting new friends and the like. So therefore, yes, if you're participating in the games and you take that opportunity to let the corporate world get to know about, you know, Royal Basing and Ebani Villas, I think it's in order. But I just want to know, do you have a team when it comes to the football? Do you have a team, or you're going to pick players outside to come and play for you?
4: Oh, so we have a team.
2: You play?
4: Yeah, we have a team.
2: How often do you play the team?
4: So we've actually played 2 matches, but then that was way down last year. We played one with Ofori Crew Municipal Assembly, and it's quite unfortunate that we lost.
2: I'm happy you lost. Enemy of progress. I'm happy you lost.
3: But we are coming for the trophy for the Live FM Corporate Game.
2: Are you sure?
3: Yes. And this himself is our goalkeeper.
2: Well, he's tall. Like, he'll be good for athletics. Maybe doing some 50-meter dash or 100 meters on the. He's tall.
3: But he's our goalkeeper.
4: We also just want to send a very strong message out there to our fellow competitors that this tournament is not actually for the weak. It's for the strong, and we are fully prepared mentally, physically. We are sound, and we are coming for
2: spiritually.
4: The ultimate spirituality. We are coming for the ultimate trophy.
2: But you have not seen the other teams. You haven't seen them play. What gives you that conviction or the film that you have what it takes to win?
4: So like I said earlier, as a team, even if you are going out there, though you don't know your competitors, but then it all starts from the mind. We are everything on points, and we know we are coming home with the trophy.
2: So you're sure that your team, you have 11 plus how many reserves?
4: And other games too, we have players that will participate in other.
2: I see.
4: But for the football aspect, we are fully set 11 players. And
2: okay. So the other activities on the day include, you know,
4: volleyball,
2: basketball. There is, you know, lineman spoon race.
3: Yes.
2: There is sack race. You look good in a sack, oh. Racing in a sack.
3: Very true.
2: Eh?
3: Yeah.
2: And you look good in the sack when you're racing, especially when you're racing against other females.
3: Not female, we need the men.
2: So are you going to just win the football tournament, or you think that you have what it takes to win the other games as well, like the volleyball, the basketball, and the others?
3: Yeah, we have a very solid team to win in other department also. Volleyball and sack race and whatever.
2: The lineman spoon as well.
3: Yeah, lineman spoon.
2: Have you been training, or you're just, you know, cooking and then enjoying the aroma and serving people delicious meals?
3: If you come to Ebani Villas Worcester, we have a very big lion there that we use for our training. So every weekend we are there training.
2: I see.
3: So we are fully prepared for it.
2: I see. People will say that stock is cheap. Because you might be facing Love FM, you know that. It's possible you can face Love FM.
3: I will definitely defeat Love FM.
2: You sure?
3: Yes.
2: What gives you that belief that you can defeat Love FM?
3: Because I believe in my team.
2: Do you know DJ Apuzo? He's our striker. He's been playing football for God knows how long. He's a very good striker.
3: Unless he's here.
2: And then this is number 5. He says if he misses the ball, he will not what?
5: Miss the man.
2: He will not miss the man.
3: Looking at his weight, it's not easy. We'll bypass him, man.
2: Leo,
3: and do whatever we
2: want. So it's on Saturday, and you have what it takes to win, you know, all the games on the day, according to you. Now, you talked about the meals that you prepare and all that. When you're coming, for the people who be playing, who be
3: Yeah, we are having our pastry stand at the venue that very day.
2: Okay.
3: And then
2: I thought last week.
3: We have a very nice pagoda pastries, freshly baked. So we will have a stand there with a fresh juice for the participant and then the viewers.
2: Is it going to be for free?
3: No, it's not for free. Just pay a little and you get
2: the token. The token and get to enjoy. Yes. No, I understand. So apart from, you know, NSA, who is your goalkeeper, tell us about the other players you have.
4: Oh, the other players. So we have Mr. Fianyo.
3: We have Alex, who is our friend, the supervisor. Uh-huh. He's a very strong striker.
2: What position? Striker.
3: Yeah.
2: And you, Noble, what position do you play?
3: I'm ready. 5. So my counterpart.
2: You only had it. Also above 5. Obroni above 5. Well, it's going to be fun on the day. We're going to make new friends. So we're going to have, you know, a great time on the day. But again, before you take leave of us, tell us about Barney Villas. Why should I come and, you know, as a student, stay at Barney Villas? If, for example, I'm organizing a church event or activity, why should I consider your facility? Aside from that, again, for people who want a weekend out of home, why should I come to the Royal Basin Resort?
3: For Royal Basin Resort, we have a very spacious and ambience there. You come with all greens, and then the rooms are very, very nice. We have a very good housekeepers who keep the room very neat for you. Then you come to the hostel. The hostel is very spacious, a very big space in the room. And then we have a lion that you can train at every day.
2: Okay.
3: And then we have a very big conference room that can accommodate your church activities. And then if you want the outdoor, we have the Lion 1 and Lion 2, which are available for outdoor programs, like even if it's a game, wedding, ceremonies, and whatever. You can get it at Barney Villas Hostel.
2: Location, please.
3: Royal Basin is opposite St. Louis and Odium. For Barney Villas,
4: it's right behind Barry Mafflin Station.
2: Okay. Now, we used to have events at the Barney Villas, you know, the kids' parties and other things. Kids we used to party, have yes, it there. We used to have it there. Yeah. So we know Barney Villas very well. It's a very beautiful, serene atmosphere.
4: Very conducive
2: for a lot of stuff. Yeah. You want to learn, you can stay there and learn. You want to pray, you want to have your quiet time. You want to train and exercise, like they said, you can be there. But the fact that you lost to Oforikrom Municipality tells me that Love FM can easily defeat you. Because when... Why say no? But you lost to Oforikrom, that's according to you. So hold on, Ernest, you played two matches. You lost both matches.
4: No, we actually won the first one against Wiriso.
2: Somebody said, Miyama. Wiriso, Miyama, Miyama. And you're primary school. It's not a primary school.
3: Yes.
2: I know them. I know them. That is why you were able to defeat them. When you met men in the Oforikrom, you lost. You meet bigger men in Love FM on Saturday. And you see
3: your captain really said
2: he's not a captain, he's our number five.
3: So we meet at the park.
2: We meet at the park on Saturday. But what do you want to say to other companies that have already registered and we're part of the games? What do you want to say to them?
3: And they should be fully prepared because Royal Basin Resort and Barney Villas Apartment is coming. And we are coming for the trophy. We are not coming to joke.
2: Our number nine, I know he would position himself around, you know, the small chops. And then the beverage, you say you'll be mounting on. They don't know upper chops.
3: Oh, okay.
2: And
3: okay.
2: So we heard from Ernest Pegan and also Noble Fianodia from Royal Basin Resort, and Royal Basin also owns the Barney Villas, and they're going to be part of this weekend's event at the Padio Park. They said, well, they played against Wewe, so they won, but they lost against Oforikrom Municipal, and that they are very confident that all the companies that are coming over this weekend, they have what it takes to be able to defeat them. Time will tell. Like they themselves said, and like Lee also said, agronophom. If your organization has not registered, get yourselves registered. If you've already registered, please train, get ready for the event. It's on Saturday. Defending champions are in Kovanochi Teaching Hospital. Who wins and gets a bragging rights for the 2026 edition? Time will tell.
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1: Just because it seems like God is too late doesn't mean that he's not going to come through. 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
1: Hello, good morning, and welcome to the Business News at 10, brought to you by ACE Consult, New Generation Investment Services Limited, and Telesel. Coming up this morning, pupils at public basic schools stranded as their teachers embark on indefinite strike over promotion challenges and non-fulfillment of negotiated salaries. We have details as the striking teacher unions meet government today over their demands. Also, Barikasa Dam receives new transformer to improve water supply to Greater Kumasi. These are more coming up on the news at 10 with me, Josephine Sego. Now to the details. Pupils at public basic schools across the country are left stranded as their teachers lay down their tools in demand of action on a number of outstanding issues, including the payment of promotion arrears owed to teachers and delays in negotiations over their conditions of service. Three teacher unions, including the National Association of Graduate Teachers, the Ghana National Association of Teachers, and the Pre-Tertiary Teachers Association of Ghana, declared a nationwide strike on Friday. My colleague Emmanuel Bright-Kweku has been monitoring the situation in some schools and joins me in studio with more. Now, Emmanuel, what is the mood in the schools you visited?
2: All right, Josephine. So we have been monitoring some schools in the Ashanti region. Particularly, we've been to the Ajosso area and also the K University area, and with what we monitored over there, we realized that, especially at Ajosso, most of the schools have been closed down. Yeah. The strike is really biting hard in Ajosso. And so you go to some schools, only the heads are available in those schools. And parents are being forced to withdraw the award because of the situation, because there are no students or there are no teachers around. And in fact, at the KNUSD SHS, we also understand that some students are walking about, gallivanting without any supervision. In fact, we also monitored events at the Atonsu area, where the Atonsu MA school, you realize that some of the kids are actually outside. Ideally, with the period that we were monitoring, they should be in class having lessons. But unfortunately, when we went there, most of the kids, especially those in the kindergarten, they have actually not been being in classroom. They are just doing anything they want. You usually would expect that some of these kids, when their teachers are not around, they would be playing in the classroom or even outside. And so that's what the situation has been in most of the schools that we have been visiting, Josephine.
1: Okay. So also, Emmanuel, the Controller and Account General in statement has clarified that some concerns regarding the payment of promotion-related salary adjustments and arrears for teachers. What does that actually, that statement say?
2: All right. So Josephine, in fact, the release came out yesterday, and the Controller and Accountant General says that there are two platforms where they receive these human resource information. And so one platform is the Human Resource Management Information System, which is being managed by the employer or the management unit, such as the Ghana Education Service. And also there is an integrated personnel and payroll database that is managed by the Controller and Accountant General. And so at a meeting held on 31st of August 2026, which comprised the Deputy Minister of Education, representatives of the teacher unions, and the Director General of the Ghana Education Service and his team, and also the Controller and Accountant General and his team, chaired by the Minister of Education, it was agreed that the Ghana Education Service would provide the Controller and Accountant General's department with a list of the promoted GES staff and their promotion letters and the completed input forms. And so pursuant to the agreements, the Controller and Accountant General received from the Ghana Education Service a total of 6,079 completed input forms and also corresponding promotion letters as at 22nd September 2026. Okay. And out of the expected, and this number is actually out of the expected number, that's about 58,000 teachers. And so the department also wishes to place on record that all the 6,079 cases were submitted, which were submitted by the GES, have been fully paid, with the exception of those who were not actually captured in that database. And so that's what is bringing out the challenges with regards to that.
1: Okay. Thank you so much, Emmanuel Bright-Kweku. Now, meanwhile, the pre-tertiary teacher unions are set to meet the government today in a fresh effort to resolve outstanding concerns over their conditions of service and pave the way for an end to their nationwide strike. We'll keep an eye on this development and bring you more in a subsequent bulletin. Now, away from that, Managing Director of the Ghana Water Limited Adam Mutawakilu says a new transformer has been procured for the Barikese treatment plant to enhance power supply to the plant for sustained water production. The absence of the electricity transformer impacted negatively on water supply to Greater Kumasi, owing primarily to intermittent power cut, which slashed production by over 80%. The transformer, which currently being installed, will improve water supply to the thousands of residents that rely on the water company for domestic and commercial use. In a social media post, the managing director also noted that the Owabe treatment plant has also received new pumps to strengthen reliability of the water supply system. Mr. Mutawakilu also inspected ongoing extension of Ghana Water Limited supply network to the Sewia Hospital, which is nearing completion and operation. This would ensure that the regional health facility would have access to reliable portable for its operation when officially functioning. Mr. Mutawakilu stressed on the company's focus on strengthening its infrastructure, improving operational reliability, and expanding access to safe and reliable portable water. Now, in other stories, the Ashanti Regional Director Trade, Agribusiness and Industry, Dinah Jemfi, says the government is working to support the growth of the fashion, textile and garment industry. Speaking at the Maiden National Conference of the Fashion Designers Association of Ghana at Asante Mampong, she acknowledged the sector has the potential to create jobs, develop businesses and contribute to inclusive economic growth. More in this report.
3: The fashion industry remains an important source of employment, skills development and entrepreneurship, particularly for young people. But practitioners say challenges including limited access to finance, technology, modern training and markets continue to affect the growth of the sector. These concerns formed part of discussions at the Maiden National Conference of the Fashion Designers Association of Ghana, which focused on skills development, innovation and enterprise growth, with stakeholders calling for stronger support to transform Ghana's fashion industry. Dinah Jemfi is the Ashanti Regional Director of the Trade, Agribusiness and Industry.
4: Recognizing this potential, the government of Ghana, through the Ministry of Trade, Agribusiness and Industry, has recently approved a textiles and garment manufacturing industry policy, which seeks to strengthen the textile and garment value chain and empower Ghanaian businesses and designers to compete effectively in domestic, regional, and international markets. FDAG is therefore encouraged to engage with KMS and Ghana Standards Authority to obtain the necessary information and technical guidance on WAP certification and other market-specific requirements. FDAG could also strengthen its collaboration with Ghana Standards Authority to help members understand and progressively implement basic quality management requirements.
1: And those were some local stories. Now to international news. Oil prices jumped Monday in Asia trading after U.S. President Donald Trump rejected an Iranian peace proposal aimed at ending the Middle East conflict and reopening the Strait of Hormuz. In other news, Zambia aims to lift economic growth to an average of 7% over the next 3 years, building on progress in restructuring its external debt, its finance ministry said. And that is all for the international news. And that's how we end the business news, brought to you by ACE Consult. 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They also give guidance to apply for U.S. visas. Education USA Accra, which is based at the U.S. Embassy in Accra, also provides these services to visit Education USA Kumasi at ACE Consult, Top Martins Complex, Asqua, for professional guidance to study in the U.S. They also sell books and offer classes for SAT, ACT, TOEFL, IELTS, GRE, and GMAT. 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And that's all for the business news at 10. But before I go, this is a quick announcement. And it says, get ready, Accra and Kumasi. 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

Yes, I do. I miss you all so much. I miss everybody. Oh, and it's so good to be back here. Good morning, Kumasi. Good morning, Ghana. My name is Patricia Mabunsu, and I'm happy to welcome you to Metropolitan Mix here on Love 99.5 FM. Yes, I must say it. I miss you guys so much. I missed you on Friday, yeah? As for Saturdays, there's no Metropolitan Mix. But then we miss you because we come back to work as soon as we can on Monday. Just also serve you on Radio Love 99.5 FM. I hope you had a beautiful weekend. I hope your weekend was incident-free. And that you had enough rest as well. But how are you doing this morning, please? I would love to know. How are you doing today? I hope you woke up, like I always say, at the right side of your bed. Not the other side, yeah? Welcome to another beautiful week here on Radio Love 99.5 FM. The show is Metropolitan Mix. We come your way every Monday to Friday from 10 a.m. to 12 midday. Time check in the studio is some 40 minutes past 10 a.m. And we're going all the way till 12 midday. And at 12, we cross over to Joy 99.7. That's our sister station in Accra for the midday news. I'm doing the show with you, listening to me wherever you are. If you're listening to us from your shops, yeah, your restaurants, your beauty salons, your barbering salons, your banks, the hospitals, the schools, Papa Mason, Papa Driver, Taxi Driver, hey, my dear brother, my dear uncle, on the highway right now, wherever you're listening to us from, okay, we'd like to say thank you so much to all our friends at Dubai, Crowfrom, Ahonjo Dabai, Sokobai, Tanoso, Abuase Mampon, Akoma Dai. I mean, wherever you listen to us from, yeah, Konongo, even all the way in Sunyane, anybody who listens to Love 99.5 FM from there would like to say thank you so much for always making us your number one choice when it comes to the mid-morning. Our WhatsApp number is 055-111-1995, 055-111-1995. Let us know where you're listening to us from, okay? Or better yet, you can even tell us about your weekend, how it was like. And I'm sure you're getting ready for Saturday. Yes, Saturday is the Love FM Corporate Games, happening at the Padre Stadium, KNUSD campus. Get ready, okay? If you're still not registered yet, come over right now and do registration. Let us all meet. It's going to be fun at the Padre Stadium on Saturday for the Love FM Corporate Games. Corporate Kumasi. Corporate Ghana. It's time to lay down stuff, yeah, that we do in the boardrooms and everything. Let us go out there and compete in a healthy manner. Yes, of course, the sporting way. So are you ready for the men and women's football, the volleyball, the basketball, the table tennis, athletic sack race, handball, lime and spoon, loo, don't worry. We're ready for you, okay? So definitely let's meet at the Padre Stadium on Saturday. It's going to be exciting. There's going to be a lot of things to eat. And of course, there's going to be also prizes for companies that will win stuff. Currently, it's the Konfanochi Teaching Hospital that is holding the title for the best sporting institution in the Ashanti region for the Love FM Corporate Games, okay? So are you ready to take it away from Konfanochi? Or Konfanochi, are you ready to retain it? Come and show all your crutching powers on Saturday at the Padre Stadium. We can't wait, for Saturday. And also do remember that later on the show, we're going to have a conversation with our friends from Premier Nursing. So if you've always dreamt of becoming a nurse or a midwife, this is the opportunity for you, okay? Or if you know someone who is interested in becoming a nurse or a midwife,
tell the person to tune in right now to Love 99.5 FM because we'll be having a conversation with our friends from Premier Nursing right here in the studio, Love 99.5 FM. But for now, let's welcome you once again to Metropolitan Mix, proudly produced by Eugene Osei-Tutu, DJ Apuzo, with technical support as well. My name is Patricia, and I'm doing this with DJ Monster, aka Yalsafu Jenfi. He has more music for us now. Let's enjoy it.

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See you there.

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It is love, yeah. Love 99.5 FM. Rosette with this one. She says it must have been love. 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And just so you know, this is what we do every Monday. We take it nice, slow, easy, and calm with all the beautiful love songs, yeah. 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And like I always say, love is such a beautiful thing. 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Bigo. Big refreshing moment. Now to all my beautiful ladies listening right now, I have a public service announcement that I'm making to you. It's very, very important, yeah? You need to listen and do this for me. Now, you carry so much as a woman. You carry your home, you carry your work, you carry your faith, you carry your family. But I want to ask you something. Who is that person who carries you when you need help the most? Have you asked yourself that question before? Yes, take a deep breath. Let it sip or sink in. And ask yourself, who carries you when it's your turn? Now, this October, CCC Agape City Chapel and the CLM Women's Ministry, under the leadership of Pastor Steve Adolf Autry, they're giving all women 4 Sundays. Yes, 4 Sundays on our well-being, our faith, our relationship, and our finances. And it's been captioned, Dear Woman. Yes, Dear Woman. Now, speakers will include Professor Mrs. Ibok in Saint Odro. Professor Mrs. Ibok in Saint Odro at the Department of Food Science and Technology at KNUSD. Professor William Odro, Department of Wildlife and Range Management, also at KNUSD, is going to be there. Reverend Counselor Vincent Aqua and Mrs. Mimi Aqua, Family Life Coaches at CCC Ayija. Dr. Mrs. Patricia Pinaman Echampong, she's a Deputy Director at CSIR Crop Research Institute for Mesoa. Dr. Mrs. Priscilla Francisco Ribeiro, she's a Principal Research Scientist at the CSIR AS Corp Research Institute, also at Fumesa. Dr. Mrs. Florence Brenya, registered dietitian and lecturer at USTED, is also going to be there. Now watch out for Lady or Dr. Lady Jane Aqua, Public Health Outreach and Engagement Manager from the USA. Mrs. Emilia Vivi, midwife, also educator at HFNMTC. Our teacher is also going to be there. So, Dear Woman, it's time to check your health, guard your heart, grow your money,
and deepen your faith. Remember, it's every Sunday in October, 8 a.m. at Agape City Chapel, Ejoso. Yes, Ejoso Krapa, 4th Avenue, right behind the former Metro FM building. If you want further inquiries, please call 0249-963-282. 0249-963-282 and also 0244-789-234. 0244-789-234 for further inquiries. Dear woman, this is for you. And don't just come alone, okay? Carry your sister along, because it's going to be very, very, very impactful. I can't wait to be there myself. I have this message on my WhatsApp console coming from Justice K of Hetty Designs. He says, good morning, Patricia. My weekend was full of tactical thinking of wanting to become a technical director for the Love FM team for the upcoming corporate games. Okay. Okay, that's quite nice to know, yeah? Justice K says his weekend was full of tactical thinking of wanting to become a technical director for the Love FM team for the upcoming corporate games. Otherwise, they will be eliminated soon after round one. Hey, Justice K, is that what you want to do to my people? Okay, so don't worry. I'm going to put it before my programs manager and also the events manager. Who knows? You may be our technical director. Come and show us where we should pass the balls and everything, yeah? Thank you very much, Justice K. In fact, I'm sure it is possible. And it says, anyway, all the best to David Leo, Eugene, Afuzo, and of course myself. And he says, in the morning, you want a piece from Leo Sayer, Sea of Heartbreak, to everyone out there. Okay, so we'll try and play your music for you, okay? Justice K, thank you so much for the message. And good morning to Mawena. Mawena Komula inside Patasia Dome House. Mawena, how are you doing? How was your weekend? We thank God, okay? Now, are you ready to gain that confidence and get that freedom? Then I'm happy to share with you that Daffy's Health and Beauty Products is all that you need, okay? As a woman, I know it's that time of the month for some of us or some lady out there. And you need to enjoy regular menstrual flow. You need to relieve yourself of that menstrual pain. So get the Ohima Feminine Mixture today from Daffy's. Also, we have the Feminine Hygiene Wash, which is going to leave that fresh sensation and prevent any unpleasant odors. Yeah, promote intimate hygiene with it. It's very, very important, not just for somebody, not just for your husband or your boyfriend or your partner, but of course it is for yourself. And also boost your immune system to fight infections today with our herbal capsules. Our acne cleanser is going to give you control over your pimples, acne, eczema, body rashes, ringworm, and all form of skin diseases, okay? We have the Daffy's Black Spot Cream, which is also clearing every black spot and scars from the skin. Now, we specially made a Daffy's Healthy Glow Shower Gel Body and Face Cream to give you that natural and flawless skin. 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We have the Hygiene Children's Soap for them, which is equally good for an adult who has sensitive skin. Moisturize that dry skin today. Also, we have the Hair Growth Cream too, which gives everybody rapid hair growth, stops their itching, stops the dandruff, and also gives us, for the ladies especially, enough of the fake baby hair. 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It'll suppress your appetite, detoxify your body, and aid in digestion. 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It fights fatigue, it improves digestion, it speeds up recovery from illnesses, it's an antidote for headaches, and also increases our overall energy. All of these are present at Daffy's Health and Beauty, located in Kumasi, close to the Pogas Furniture Tech Junction, and also in Accra. 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
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It's 5 minutes past 11, and do not also forget that at 11:45, we'll be speaking to our friends at the Crush Smoothies and Juice Bar for the Crush Moment, yeah? Are you ready to listen to another fun fact about the Crush Smoothies and Juice Bar? Yes, Dr. Marley will be having a conversation with us at exactly 11:45 here on Radio Love 99.5 FM.

0: 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Now we have more music for you, but I have this message from Brakofi Richmond inside our Pierre de Kokobin Unity Junction. And this is what the message says. I'll say, hello, Pat. I hope you're doing well. Yes, I'm doing well. Thank you so much for asking, yeah. Happy New Week, and remember that every day may not be good, but there is something good in every day. Wow, that's a nice quote. Says, Happy New Week, and remember that every day may not be good, but there is something good in every day. Good morning also to you, Brakofi. Thank you so much for that message. That's very kind, yeah. This is still Love 99.5 FM, 10 minutes past 11. The show is Metropolitan Mix. We'll be back after these breathers. Please don't go anywhere, okay? Stay with us.
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And that is this I Promise You from the group. I mean, they are no more together anyway. But NSYNC, American boy band, they call this one This I Promise You, led by Justin Timberlake at the time. And they're bringing us to 29 minutes past 11 here on Love 99.5 FM. I'll say, maybe very soon, I'm going to unveil something for you, wherever you're listening to us from. Yeah. You heard that point. I have some amazing people in the studio right now. I'm going to have a conversation with. But even before that, they will have to explain certain things to me. Why they are making me, Patricia, go through stress. 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Edima sema mami. Intunzo bedu di aye de ama of fe fe. Now I know that for some people, this year they decided to change every appliance in their home. It was one of their you can't say New Year resolutions. Yeah, we are almost getting to the last quarter of the year, boss. You are still using that TV. Please rush now to Electroland Ghana, okay? Yes. Ghanaians, listen to this one. I know you've been waiting to replace, like I said, that old fridge, that washing machine, that air conditioner. This is your time. 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So we're talking about TVs, refrigerators, washing machines, air conditioners, gas cookers, microwaves, home theaters, and so much more. Now, you want a brand new one? 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

0: yeah, so 35 minutes past Lepe here, and so like I said, the people who no, this is not an ambush. Please, continue the jam. Why?
1: Hey, okay.
0: Why you have a problem with me?
1: No, I don't have any problem with you.
0: Me, they have a problem with you.
1: Yeah.
0: Yes, I do.
2: Then
0: okay.
2: I'll make sure your road would not be more trouble for you.
0: Hey,
2: for
0: please.
2: The next
0: talking
2: years.
0: Of roads, I have Rango Construction in the house right now. Rango Construction. Okay, so they are of course coming to the Love FM Corporate Games. Last year they were there at Pajo Stadium. Any more moving here, they will tell us in a jiffy. But can we start with the Jama Rango? Team
1: yes.
0: Rango, are you ready?
1: We are ready.
0: Okay,
1: are
0: so
1: ready.
0: Please get closer to the microphones
1: yes,
0: for me
1: ma'am.
0: Right now.
1: Yeah.
0: And
1: this is the gun way. I'll go the gun way.
2: Yeah.
1: So, one, two,
0: okay.
1: Come in, Jim Babylon. Come in, Jim Babylon. I'm in the Mopelation. Hey,

0: chinyagbe come on kabule kabule kabule kabule kabule kabule
1: okay kabule. So that is a team Rango Construction.
0: Yes, we are here to perform wonders.
1: Oh goodness me,
0: this time this is the top knot.
1: Last year, I'm also more the proper queen.
0: Yeah, but this year, I'm you are two top players. And to me, say, not be outside into the.
1: I pretend. Okay, so please introduce yourself, say, to me. Everybody's listening to you right now.
0: I am Sir Tony Pakalos.
1: Tony Pakalos.
0: Ghanaian with German identity.
1: The Ghanaian with the German identity. Please, what do you do at Rango?
0: Rango, I'm a surveyor there.
1: You're a surveyor at Rango. Yes. Okay, please, let's also hear you.
2: Yeah, I'm Joseph Sakitetete.
1: Mr. Joseph Sakitetete.
2: Yeah, the scaffolding foreman.
1: The scaffolding. Okay, and I have a gentleman also right here.
3: I'm Francis. Francis Odu, I'm with Survey.
1: Okay, Francis, with Survey Department. Please. Sure. Rango, last year, that's an professor mom issue. You wouldn't do anything.
0: You're the second. Let's just say you're the second. Look, you're robbery. I'm up for robbery.
1: There was no robbery.
3: Yeah. By the time you didn't feel that, you know, we won't play football for about 5 minutes.
1: The teams were plenty, so we had to make time and everything.
0: But the Capito is back. You can see my legs. The Capito is a top striker.
1: Okay, would you want to meet multimedia with the first game?
0: Yeah, we want multimedia. To meet anybody that comes
3: multimedia.
2: I'm telling you, we are telling you,
0: I'm telling you, I'm telling you, I'm telling you, I'm telling you, I'm telling you, I'm telling you, I'm telling you, I'm telling you, I'm telling you, I'm telling you, I'm telling you, I'm telling you, I'm telling you, I'm telling you, I'm telling you, I'm telling you, I'm telling you, I'm telling you, I'm telling you, I'm telling you, I'm telling you, I'm telling you, I'm telling you, I'm telling you, I'm telling you, I'm telling you, I'm telling you, I'm telling you, I'm telling you, I'm telling you, I'm telling you, I'm telling you, I'm telling you, I'm telling you, I'm telling you, I'm telling you, I'm telling you, I'm telling you, I'm telling you, I'm telling you, I'm telling you, I'm telling you, I'm telling you, I'm telling you, I'm telling you, I'm telling you, I'm telling you, I'm telling you, I'm telling you, I'm telling you, I'm telling you, I'm tel

0: Capito aba Pakalos say Tony Pakalos maba.
1: Okay, so unfortunately this place is not a football pitch, so everything is going to happen on Pajo Stadium at KNUST on Saturday. And I don't know, apart from the football, which other things would you want to engage in? You know, we're going to have the lime and spoon race, the sack race, we're going to have the table tennis, the athletics.
0: We have guys to do everything.
1: So it's not just the road that you guys are good at constructing.
0: Surveyor. So we see far.
1: But you know what? Konfanochi Teaching Hospital, they are the current title holders for the Love FM Corporate Games.
0: We went to the finals.
1: Send them a message. Send them a message.
0: Send a man minimum capital, Maba. Capital, Maba. I've mean the man so much that.
2: It's PR thing. You know, that match wasn't a full match.
3: This time round. They should position themselves well.
0: Very well. I'm off a panier near the young war warm home. I see your meaning
1: No, this one we have to see Jamaica again. Please, Rango, let's do it again. I want you guys to get closer to me and send, see. You are ready for every game.
0: Every game.
1: And you want to give Konfanochi a rematch.
2: Yes, a rematch.
1: Which other company do you want to give rematch? Are you ready for Kofkans? Are you ready for Mid City Dental? Are you ready for Dentura Chaco? Are you ready for Amenfima Community Bank? Are you ready for Glyco? Are you ready for Coca-Cola and Voltic? Are you ready for them?
0: We are ready for all of them.
3: We are ready for all of them.
0: But where Gamma say Bobby Law? I'm a hunter.
2: Personal beef with a cat.
1: You have a beef with Konfanochi.
2: You have a personal beef with Konfanochi. You are ready for all of them, but with cat.
0: They can run, but they can't hide.
2: Personal beef.
1: I'm the funny rebel.
0: I'm from Ram. Pajo Park. I'm running for. You better say.
1: In fact, let me give you guys 1 minute to wrap everything up. Let us know briefly. If someone doesn't know Rango. I know you guys because you are working on the road where I live, and the stress that you guys are causing me. Sabia.
0: They say, wow, shall you go to court?
1: Obi, sir, run about somewhere. So I mean, post office on Epsom to do that. Then what day? Briefly, let's get something that Rango does. Obi, on to Rango Dean there. Someone who doesn't know anything about Rango. Describe the company in 1 minute for me.
3: Rango is not only into a road.
1: Work. Okay, please draw closer to the microphone for me. Mr. Sakite.
3: Construction. In the mining center also.
1: Okay.
3: Yeah, we do mining, road works, and then other.
1: Okay. Yeah. All right. I see. So thank you so much for coming to put the fear of God in Konfanochi and other companies that are coming for the Love FM Corporate Games. Yeah. May God bless you. We all wait for Saturday.
0: Let them know that the captain, he has arrived.
1: The captain has arrived.
0: Captain. The man with they call me players, not player, players.
1: Okay. All right.
2: I have a question.
1: Oh, sure. Please go ahead. Come to the microphone and ask. Yeah.
2: The question is: last year we realized that. I don't know the prizes. We wanted to know if there are prizes for the
1: this year, even Lime and Spoon, there's a prize for it. Yes, there's a prize for it.
3: first and second.
2: Last year we were second, and
1: but then
2: we got
1: Yanyahwe. Some more coin.
2: Yanyahwe.
1: Yeah, the coin is chemo. The things I will give you, you don't have a problem. We will let you know exactly every single price, and of course we're bringing every price, or we're bringing the things they're going to give out at the Pajo Stadium. So just go and prepare very well. I wash and iron it. Wash and iron it, and trust you me, it's gonna be amazing. But thank you so much for coming. Okay, yes, Team Rango. So that's Team Rango coming through or passing through the Metropolitan Mix. Yes, we'll be seeing them at the Love FM Corporate Games. And so you hear them right there. They are ready for everybody. Obia Nyobia Saturday. And you might be asking, the energy that they got, no, to be doing the jammer and everything, where did they get it from? Please, they got it from Dariwa. Every day is a new day, new energy, new possibilities, and new you.

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0: 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At midday, we cross over to Joy 99.7 for the midday news. 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And when it's lunch, you know there's one place that you need to go to. There's a Crash Smoothies and Juice Bar located right up to the Kenyasi Senior High School at Bwedi Junction. Go get our Eba, Banku, and I play with Fetri Dechi. I mean, the okra green sauce, yes, yeah. We have the appointed jollof. We have the assorted fried rice. I just wouldn't be living at all. And also, when you're done, make sure you get our meat pie with the smoothies as well. Very healthy one. And I have the gentleman on the line, that's Dr. Mali, to give us more. Hi, Mali. Good morning. Missy, good evening.
1: Good morning.
0: Hey. Yeah, Pastor,
1: good morning.
0: Yeah, good morning.
1: Oh, Debbie.
0: Charlie, you're live on radio. I mean, you know that the crash
1: did.
0: Oh, yes. So, please, do we have a fun fact for today? And if we do, what is it? Then you top it up with the menu for us today. So, let's roll.
1: Okay, another fun fact is that you know that all our ingredients, they are from the greenhouse to the kitchen.
0: Okay.
1: You understand? Freshly sourced from the greenhouse. Yeah, to your boss. All the necessary nutrients and all those stuff. So inside the plants, that's the ingredients they used to cook. It's
0: Moana Mudia.
1: Hello.
0: Oh, hello. That's nice to know, actually.
1: Yeah.
0: And then Yanum drew a Google so now you continue. Don't worry.
1: No pesticides, nothing. Yeah.
0: Are you okay?
1: Yeah, so today the teacher food is Fetri Dechi.
0: Fetri Dechi.
1: All of us are our favorite.
0: Oh yeah, I know, right? I know.
1: Yes.
0: Don't tell me petty lapity.
1: Yes.
0: Sharp.
1: Yeah, so it's the bankun or akpele with Fetri Dechi.
0: Okay.
1: Yes, and the Fetri Dechi, what's special about it is basically oilless okra.
0: Mm-hmm.
1: You understand? So it's not everyone who would want the oil, maybe some more.
0: Okay.
1: Yes. So there is this option that we do that that you get a banku or a kele with the okra, but it's oilless okra.
0: Mm-hmm.
1: And you are going to get tilapia, goats, and salmon.
0: Okay.
1: So all those three protein options come to the Fetri Dechi.
0: Oh,
1: and
0: nice.
1: It's freshly prepared.
0: Mm-hmm.
1: That's also another fun fact. It's freshly prepared. It's hot. It's not now you come.
0: And
1: so you come in, it's already there. We are scooping it for you. It's freshly prepared. So mostly we let our customers know that you give us at least up to 30 minutes. No more than 30 minutes.
0: Ready for
1: your meal to be prepared for you. And it's really delicious. So you'd have no problem waiting.
0: Great. Are there any numbers we can call for table reservation, for orders, for deliveries, and all of that? Please share with us.
1: Yeah, so there's a call line, and I'll be giving it to you shortly. It's
0: 059-431-0121. Okay, let's take the number again.
1: Yeah, so it's
0: 059-431-0121. Okay.
1: Yeah, so you can call to make reservations if you want to place an order. Your graduation is coming up. Mm-hmm. Any naming ceremony, anything at all, any event at all.
0: Even if you are planning to break somebody's heart.
1: Yes. Yes. You want us to supply you pastries or anything, any meal at all?
0: Yeah.
1: We can do that for you.
0: Okay. All right, Marley. Thank you so much for the fun fact and of course telling us what's on the menu for today. Okay.
1: All right, thank you,
0: Pat. You have a nice lovely day, and my regards to everyone at The Crush.
1: All right, sure.
0: Great.

so in 6 minutes we go over to Joy 99.7 for the midday news. But do remember that after the news will be Waves with Rebecca Swayze-Maro. But I want to say thank you so much, Kumasi. Thank you so much, Ghana, for being a part of Metropolitan Mix also for today. I appreciate the love, the support, the message, the silent prayers, everything, okay? It means so, so much to me. And also to the rest of the team as well. I'd like to say thank you to DJ Monster for the songs, to production Eugene Osei-Tutu, DJ Apuzo, the technical team. And as always, stay out of trouble, okay? I mean, be like me, stay out of trouble.

0: I said stay out of trouble and once I see home. 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I brought your tea to me, beer. Anyway, but be kind to each other, okay? And most importantly, please be safe on the road. Drive safely. If you're a pedestrian too, try to take note of all the things you need. Let's all stay alive. This is Still Love, 99.5 FM. Tomorrow, God willing, will come your way with another edition of Metropolitan Mix. My name is Patricia Mabosu. Have a lovely day. Good afternoon, Ghana.
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5: 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Coming up, thousands of basic school children sent home by the school heads as nationwide teachers strike interrupts lessons across the country, with some heads schools locked, while in others the learners have taken their destinies into their own hands as they take turns to teach themselves.
6: We want the government to pay them because they are not teaching us.
7: Because they are not teaching you.
5: We are live at the Education Ministry, where there is a government effort to get the teachers to return to work. Also this afternoon, confusion galore as drivers and passengers lock horns over the new 8% fare increment, with passengers accusing some drivers of charging beyond the approved fares. We have details, plus take you live to some transport terminals for the latest later. Repeated traffic offences could cost you your driver's licence as the Ghana Police Service prepares to roll out its technology-driven traffic enforcement system, Traffic, this week.
8: And above. If you hit 60, you are fine.
9: Fine, but anything
8: 61, above, you are in trouble.
9: Automated fine is 20 penalty units. But in Ghana cities, it is 240.
8: 240?
9: Yeah, 240 cities.
10: The one penalty unit is 12 cities.
5: In sports,
11: Black Stars suffer another injury blow ahead of the upcoming AFCON qualifier against the Gambia.
5: And much later, the sad story of a 28-year-old nurse battling kidney failure in a fight for her life.
12: When I look at the old me, I was very active, always have an aspiration to work hard. But due to this sickness, I can't do anything on my own. I can't go anywhere. When I look at my certificate too, I cry.
5: This and more with me, Gemma Appiah. This is Joy News, independent, fearless and credible journalism. Day one of the nationwide teacher strike by teachers in basic and second cycle schools has left learners suffering the pinch, as Joy News checks in some schools across the country has revealed academic work has come to a standstill. In some schools where students were sent home, they were seen loitering around. In others, learners have taken their destinies into their own hands as they took turns to teach themselves. The industrial action follows demands by teachers for better pay and improved conditions of service. Stephen Mensah has been to some of the schools in the national capital and joins me in studio with more. Stephen, which schools did you visit and what can you report?
13: Well, Gemma, we visited the Newtown Experimental 1 and 2, as well as the Kotobabi Basic School. And what you'd see there will be the students actually playing football, some of them actually marching home, and some actually rushing for food. We understand at the time we got there that the school feeding program was in session and they were trying to get their food. From beside that, that these students have been told to go home, you'd also notice that these students have been telling us that they don't want to study, but then because of the industrial action, they have been sent to go home. Listen to them.
7: We heard that the teachers are on strike. So the CISO said that we should come out because there is no teacher in the class. That's why we are not in the class.
14: What class are you in?
15: Form 2. Form 2. Mm.
14: And why are you not in class here?
15: Because the teacher, there is no teacher in the class.
14: You're in the same class with him. What was the subject you were supposed to be doing at this time?
15: Ghanaian language.
14: Ghanaian language. And where is your teacher?
15: When we came, our teacher was not there. So we went.
5: So you had some pupils in a car. Let's take you live to the Ashanti region. And Abuachi earlier visited a KNUSC senior high school. And we understand that orientation for newly admitted senior high school students at KNUSC senior high school was put on hold. Nana Abuachi, has the situation changed since you told us this a while ago?
16: The orientation is still on hold. School authorities tell us that the teachers who are supposed to facilitate this orientation for the students did not come to school, and so they would have to postpone it until the strike is being called off. And so the situation hasn't changed.
5: Thank you very much, Ohime. We stay in the Ashanti region. I mean, Nana Abuachi. We stay in the Ashanti region and speak with Ohime Nteria. He's reporting that some parents who brought their wards to school have withdrawn them. Ohime, tell us more.
17: Yes, Gemma, some of the parents were unaware of the industrial action by the teachers. So in the morning, they drove their wards to the school, hoping that they will be admitted in school today, but unfortunately for them, they were met with the absence of the teachers as only the headmaster's office was opened. So they had to take their wards home and hope that the industrial action will come to a halt so they can bring back their wards.
5: You also spoke to a teacher who explained why the teachers were not in the classrooms.
17: Yes, at the Ejuso my senior high schools, the teachers had gang up under a tree and talking to each other whilst their students remain in classrooms. And then the former ones were also at the assembly hall for a small session of their orientation. So I spoke to Francis Ejibwatin, who tried to explain why he and other colleagues will not be teaching today until their grievances are resolved.
18: Students are in school and in class, all right, but teachers are not around. Those who are around have just signed and they are not attending classes. They are making sure students are conforming to the rules of the school, but academic work is at a standstill now.
19: How do you sign up? I've seen a couple of you under this shady tree. What is happening there?
18: If we teach, it means there's no strike. We are not teaching. The teachers are on strike.
19: You earlier on mentioned orientation for new students. I mean, the Form 1 students. How is that going?
18: Oh, it started last week, Wednesday. So this morning, we just left with something small. So they took about 1 hour, 30 minutes, and they are done. That was the reason why it even continued. That wouldn't have happened. But for that short time, we just felt they should do it and bring it to a close. So they are done.
19: Well, then.
5: Ohime, so we had the head teacher there, but what happens to the boarders? Are they also being supervised by these same teachers who are on strike?
17: Yes, the boarders and the day students are all in school, so they have been asked to remain in their classrooms and also undergo individual study. So what it means is that the students will have to learn on their own without teachers in their classrooms, but if you move out, you have the leisure to move around on campus because there's less supervision in schools.
5: Thank you very much, Ohime Teria. Let's now take you to the central region where Abigail Issel has been monitoring the situation there for us. Abigail, where have you been and what have you witnessed?
20: Gemma, this morning I have been in the KEM municipality where many of the schools have closed earlier than the usual closing time due to the industrial action happening now. I was in the Broidima MA Basic School where I engaged with the head teacher there, and she tells me that currently only NSS personnel and then some interns are available on the school premises to cater for the students. But due to the number of students currently on campus, they are unable to take cater for all of them. So by 10 o'clock, they will be closing so that the students will go home, hoping that maybe, probably very soon, and the industrial action will come to an end so that all the teachers will resume. But today, most of the schools closed earlier than their closing time.
0: You also spoke to some students who expressed a frustration about the decision by the teachers to go on strike.
20: I was unable to speak to a lot of the students because they were, you know, limited to speaking to the media. But we saw a lot of them playing around, being doing their own thing because there were no teachers to supervise them. And that is why the head teacher said they'll be closing them early so that they can all go home to, you know, prevent them from loitering around. I'm hoping that teaching will resume soon for them to come back to school.
0: Abigail Issa reports from the central region. In the northeast region, Ilyasu Tanko reports parents who took their schools to a senior high school for the first time have been left stranded. Ilyasu, tell us more. Do I have Ilyasu on the line? Ilyasu, kindly unmute for me.
21: Can you hear me?
0: Carry on.
21: Yes, so I visited the two biggest senior high school in the Northeast region, which is the Nalergu Senior High School and the Gambaga Girls Senior High School. The situation is almost the same for the Nalergu Senior High School, who were prevented from filming. But what we witnessed was that parents who are bringing their awards for the first time have been left attended to. They were stranded. We saw a couple of them going back with their awards, but for the Gambaga Girls Senior High School, there were some measures that we put in place to engage these particular parents. So even though they were not teaching, but they have put measures in place to explain the situation to parents who are bringing their awards to the school for the first time. For the basic schools, as we speak, all the basic schools have closed. There's no teachers on campus. There are no pupils on campus.
0: Thank you very much. Ilyasu Tanko is our Northeast Regional Correspondent. Now, we understand the Education Ministry is meeting the teacher unions to talk about their issues. We can listen to the press secretary for the minister who spoke earlier to my colleague Collins Frimpong, who is at the Education Ministry now.
22: The Honorable Minister intends to get the teachers back to the classroom so that and learning can continue. And this morning engagement is an expanded engagement, but some of the issues has to do with the welfare of the teachers. So the Ministry of Labor, Controller and Accountant General Department, and then the Fair Wages and Salary Commission are all going to be part of the meeting.
23: Looking at the statement from Controller, has the ministry contacted GES to find out as to why only about 6,000 teachers who are promoted were sent, were processed?
22: All this issue will come out in the meeting, and then we seek to find solutions.
23: All right, I'm grateful to you.
0: So you had the press secretary to the Education Ministry, Hashmin Muhammad. Let me take you to other stories. This afternoon, confusion is erupting at various transport terminals as passengers accuse drivers of charging beyond the approved 8% fare increment. Fares were increased last Saturday following weeks of engagements with the Transport Ministry. Drivers say the adjustment has become necessary due to the rising cost of fuel and spare parts, which they say is severely affecting the operational costs and eating into their profits. However, some passengers in Accra have described the situation as worrying and are calling on the authorities to intervene. Take a listen.
24: Yeah, so be 80 days. Did I say, Fenu and Shada and Yabaku
1: ntia enti ena omo ya ne sa
2: ena ne ba ya 655 because of your two petrol ye ni choice be san se petrol normal two enti ya sle abai na esan so yen so na ye so passengers for na esan ye ni drivers for ye nya exchange of fares be san se 55 na se up to 56 na up to 55.
0: You had some commuters complaining about the fact that these fares, fare increments, are not uniformed, and they are having issues with that. Fatal Bayaga joins me in studio to explain to us what these commuters were saying. Fatal.
3: So, Gemma, the first driver said some passenger said some drivers have increased the fares at their discretion without following the approved percentage. He said yesterday I was charged 10 cedis while going to Dummy, but returning another driver charged me 8 cedis, so the fares are not fixed. The second person says the fare was 50 cedis, but now we are told it's 55 cedis. This is high and is causing confusion between us and the drivers, so government should intervene. This passenger was traveling from Accra to Nkoko. Another third person says, I think the fare is a bit high because the distance is not too far from Accra to Nkoko.
0: Thank you very much, Fatal. Let's now bring in the General Secretary of the Ghana Road Transport Coordinating Council, Emmanuel Ohene Iyabua, to find out what the council is doing to contain the situation. Welcome to the Midday News. You heard some of the passengers complaining that the fare increment is not fixed. Some terminals, they are charging way beyond the 8% you announced. What are you doing about the situation, and have you heard it at all in the first place?
4: Yes, some of these reports have come in to us, and we are taking steps to address them. The truth is that we are also aware that, you know, some people had done some adjustments before the 8% adjustment was announced. So we are trying to bring them online to be able to conform with 8% adjustment we approved. So we heard the concerns, and we'll address it.
0: How exactly are you going to address them?
4: We have issues. Our officers on the ground, almost all the terminals have their station masters and other officers at the terminals. So once it's happening at the terminals, once we are able to know exactly where it's happening, we'll detail our people to go there to address.
0: But are you sure that the fare increments that you announced, that in fact the fares that you have announced at the various terminals is actually 8% increments and nothing beyond 8%? Because our reporters are telling us that for a place where you would have paid 50 cedis, you are now paying 55 cedis instead of 54 cedis if you are going by an 8% increment.
4: You see, yes, we are having that experience because of the usage of our coins. You know, we don't have a lot of coins in the system, so changing becomes a little of a challenge. So what we do is that we look at the leg zero closer to your fare that you have to pay. For instance, in 45, you know, getting 5 for you, 5 pesos for you is a little of a challenge. So we have to round it to a leg zero. Ever, that's why you are having that issues. But quite frankly, I don't think anybody would want to do anything different from what is directed.
0: But that's, you are not being fair if you go by that logic, that because you will not get change in terms of coins, so you are charging beyond the 8% increment. You're being fair.
4: Yeah,
0: to passengers.
4: We provided a chart. You attach it to the communicable with you. That is obviously a template. So when you pick the template, you only have to refer to your current fare and the new fare. Once you have the fare, you have a corresponding one on the side which gives you the new fare. So that one is what has been approved. So if anybody does that, he's not doing anything illegally.
0: We are grateful for your time, General Secretary of the Ghana Road Transport Coordinating Council, Emmanuel Ohene Yeboah. Now, for 28-year-old trained nurse, Patience Apau Owusu, graduating from nursing school, was meant to begin a promising career, but stage 5 chronic kidney disease has instead left her fighting for survival from a hospital bed in the special feature, Life on Hold. Ohene Yeboah of the Health Desk explores patient struggle and the growing burden of kidney failure in the Ashanti region.
6: I always compare myself to them. If not sickness, I've also been working by now. I always feel sad about that too.
8: The once active, vibrant and able young woman now relies on her mother for everything. She was full of energy with the potential to become a nurse and serve her community.
6: When I look at the old me, I was very active, always have an aspiration to work hard. But due to this sickness, I can't do anything on my own. I can't go anywhere. Even when I look at my certificate too, I cry.
8: Confined to a bed on the floor, she battles fluctuating body temperatures and severe physical discomfort as she cannot lie down comfortably for long periods. Patience has lived with this condition for the past 4 years. The financial burden of expensive medications and regular dialysis has pushed her single mother to the brink.
9: I'm unable to work as a seamstress at step back. Why should I be the one to fight this complex disease? I cannot leave her side to work. This has brought untold hardship on us.
8: Patience joins a long queue of patients with kidney failure receiving care at the Konfanochi Teaching Hospital. A consultant nephrologist at CAT, Professor Elliot Quarantin-Tan, says permanent solution to patients' condition is a kidney transplant.
10: When we started seeing her, to be honest, the kidneys were far advanced. She's already started kidney replacement therapy, what we call hemodialysis. And she's going to need this hemodialysis for the rest of her life until she's able to get a kidney transplantation.
8: Though a donor is available, the cost involved in the surgery and the palliative care is estimated at $100,000, an amount patients cannot afford.
0: You're still listening to the Midday News on Joy 99.7 FM. Still to come, repeated traffic offences could cost you your driver's licence as the Ghana Police Service prepares to roll out its technology-driven traffic enforcement system, Trafitech, this week.
24: Above. If you hit 60, you are fine.
25: Fine, but anything
24: 61, above, you are in trouble.
25: Automated fine is 20 penalty units. But in Ghana City, it is 240.
24: 240?
25: Yeah, 240 cities.
26: But one penalty unit is 12 cities.
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0: season 4.
1: You're welcome back to the Midday News. It's now time for sports. Mubarak is here.
2: Yes, Gemma, Alexander Djiku has been ruled out of the Black Stars' crucial AFCON qualifier against the Gambia, which kicks off tomorrow on Tuesday. The centre-back, who was forced off with an injury against Ivory Coast, has returned to his club, Sparta Moscow, for further assessment. Elsewhere, the Black Queens will face Mauritius in October in the second round of the qualifiers for the 2028 Olympic Games. And finally, Asante Kotoko goalkeeper Dalad Ibrahim is expected to be out for at least 2 months after suffering a serious injury during their Ghana Premier League clash against Eduana FC.
1: Thank you very much, Mubarak, for sports. Now, drivers who persistently commit road traffic offences risk losing their driving licences under the new technology-driven traffic enforcement policy, Trafitech. The automated system will involve the rollout of speed cameras that captures over speeding drivers and fine them at least 240 cedis per offence. Listen to Director of Education, Research and Training at the Police, Motor Traffic and Transport Department, Alexander Kweku Obeng.
3: If you hit 60, you are fine.
4: Fine, but anything
3: 61,
4: above,
3: you are in trouble. How much do I pay when?
4: Oh, the automated fine is 20 penalty units, but in Ghana cities, it is 240.
3: 240?
4: Yeah, 240 cedis.
5: Because one penalty unit is 12 cedis.
4: Because if you are not careful and you are a driver and you get the ticket on the face of your driver license, if you commit such offenses continuously for six occasions within 2 years, you are likely to get your license revoked. Because when you are sent to court, the consequences are dire. It includes heavy penalties and then custodial sentence or both. And so ours is about safety,
3: okay,
4: about public health, and it's seeking to draw the attention of the general public and the mood of the state to the problem of speeding.
1: Minority Chief Whip and MP for Hinsawem Adwejiri, Frank Anodompre, has joined residents of Adipa in his constituency to demand an immediate stop to the relocation of refuse from Agbogbloshi and other parts of Accra to the Adipa landfill site. Government has commenced a major 90-day operation to evacuate about 1 million tons of accumulated waste from Agbogbloshi and James Style in Accra, with the refuse being transported to the landfill in Hinsawem. But the Hinsawem Adwejiri MP says key stakeholders in the constituency were not adequately engaged before the operation began.
6: There's no part of the world where you can move these tons of waste from point A to point B without engaging the stakeholders. It's never done anywhere. It has never happened before. It's not done anywhere. Now, we are particularly alarmed because it has happened before at Hinsumia. And I will challenge you that you should go to Hinsumia landfill site and check what happened there. During the dumping of, or the creation of that landfill site at Hinsumia, the people of Hinsumia were not truly engaged. It is not enough if government gets a land and decides to convert the land to a landfill site. No. The land goes beyond the lives of flora and fauna. The people living in that community and the people living in adjoining community are all stakeholders.
1: With the cost of building and improving homes continuing to put pressure on household budgets, discounts and special offers on building materials and home improvement products are emerging as a major attraction at the Third Republic Joy News Habitat Fair mini clinic. Now, patrons say the chance to find products, compare prices and take advantage of promotional deals under one roof made the clinic worthwhile.
7: So far, so good. I think she's just taking us through some of the things they have here, and I've also taken their contact because I'm actually working on something, and I will need some CCTVs for the place. So she's taking me through, and we are going to talk more after.
8: Yeah, I think that's a very good discount that I'm getting here.
0: And it's like everything just in a cluster. So here, whatever they're looking for, you can easily just get it. But actually, my target has been this in the door machine, and the discount I'm getting to is good. So I say I'm going to get a receive a call from them on Monday.
8: Oh, this is very good. It's very good.
1: And that'll be all for the midday news. Log on to myjoyonline.com for more stories. My name is Gemma Apia.
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0: left her here.
1: Yeah, I think that's a very good discount that I'm getting here. 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
3: 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Abraham was an early riser. Joshua was an early riser. 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David also prayed early in the morning. 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
1: It's closer than my hands have been. I'm jealous of the rain.
2: 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It go be keke.
1: Jealous of the wind. That rip

0: Well, if there's one kind of love that I'm really jealous of, according to the song, listen, I'm jealous of the love that I once had, but lost. I'm jealous of that period I had that kind of love. As a girl child, having a loving father who was always present, even when distance separated you, he was still there. That kind of love can never be forgotten.
1: Hard for me to say.
0: I had that once.
1: Jealous of.
0: And lost it when he never looked back.
1: Without me.
0: Went into a place
2: as
0: I could never follow to.
2: In the sand.
0: 15 years ago.
2: Watch you slip.
0: I lost this love.
2: Through my hands.
0: And I'm never gonna get it back.
1: This world could give.
0: So I just wanna say.
1: And
0: wherever my father is, may he keep resting.
1: When you left me,
0: he taught me how to love.
1: There's nothing.
0: He taught me how to persevere.
1: Give.
0: He taught me how to protect my peace.
1: Come back.
0: And my integrity.
1: All you found.
0: So I don't know about you.
1: Heart.
0: If your father's alive,
1: it's hard.
0: Or for some strange reason.
1: Hey. I'm jealous of the way
0: there's friction between you and your father.
1: Doubt me.
0: I am begging you.
2: I sing.
0: Make up for lost times.
2: In the sand.
0: Whatever resentment.
2: Watch you.
0: Whatever bitterness. I'm begging you this afternoon. Let it go.
1: This world.
0: It's not worth it.
1: Ew.
0: Someday he's gonna leave.
1: Would you?
0: You're never gonna see him again.
1: Left me.
0: You're never gonna hear his voice.
1: There's nothing to
0: forgive and let it go.
1: But I always thought you'd come.
0: And if it's his life,
1: tell me all you
0: that has drifted you so far.
1: Heartbreak.
0: And make time.
1: It's
0: make time.
1: To say,
0: make time.
1: Solve the way. You're happy without me.
0: Make time for the people you love. Because you're going to wake up one day and never see them again. If someone comes to mind right now, reach out to them. And never fail to say I love you to the people that you love.
1: I told you.
0: Even those who did you wrong.
1: When you left me.
0: Burn them with love.
1: There's nothing to forget.
0: Make time for the people you love.
1: I always thought you'd come back. Tell me.
0: My name is Rebecca Swayze Maro. Good afternoon and welcome to Waves.
1: In misery.
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1: Hey,
0: I'm doing this with DJ Monster this afternoon.
1: You're happy with that.
0: Quite a solemn afternoon for me.
2: As I sing.
0: So you don't hear much from me.
2: In the sand.
0: Bear with me.
2: Watch.
0: It's going to be an amazing show. You know why?
2: Through my hands.
0: The Love of Him Corporate Games is just around the corner and it's actually happening this Saturday.
2: Is all I do.
0: It's going to be a lot of fun. We're going to meet a lot of new people.
1: Smile.
0: We're going to exercise. We're going to play. We're going to connect, make new friends, laugh a lot, sweat a lot, dance a lot. Do everything a lot. Except for what you're thinking, though.
1: When you left me.
0: So yeah.
1: There's nothing to forgive. But I always thought
0: the Love of Them Corporate Games is finally back, bringing organizations together for an exhilarating experience of competition, teamwork, networking, and corporate.
1: For me to say, I'm jealous of the way.
0: Let me tell you something. You've always been in the office, enjoying the AC. You never talk to anybody. Listen, we're bringing all of you outside. Somebody say outside. We are outside. Outside Apajo Stadium. Okay? So just come in. Let's compete in the men's and women's football, volleyball, basketball, table tennis, athletics, sack race, handball, lime and spoon, and several other exciting sporting disciplines. So whether you're aiming for the trophy, the bragging rights, or simply looking forward,
1: come back, tell me.
0: So something else, or looking to strengthen your team, there's a place for your organization. And the excitement doesn't end there. Amazing prizes await outstanding teams and winners across the various competitions. So rally your colleagues from your teams and get ready to compete, connect, and conquer. 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And I told you, let's see what they're going to bring to the table on Saturday. 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So we'll take it slow. 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Feel free to leave me messages. 055-111-1995 at exactly 2 p.m. All 1:45, really. Patricia will be joining us. The smile I wished you. We would also have Mid City Dental Clinic in the studio with us. So don't go anywhere. Keep your dials locked on Love 99.5 FM. 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

0: 44 minutes past one. We can make it work, we've done. Learn to love. 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Let you down. 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You say I'm sorry. And today we're going to be discussing bad breath. Is it possible to have bad breath and not know? How do you tackle it? How often do we need to get our teeth checked? What do we do when our teeth start turning yellow, brown, green? What do we do? Mid-City Dental Clinic will be here to explain a lot. I try to make it. To Miss Rob, it's a debut on Namho. Obi Ben Oka Krebia no Ojani. And you've had wind of the fact that Charlie, you're oozing some odd of ya. Ojrin Hua won Tiasi. Ojrin Hua won Tiasi. Ojrin Hua won Tiasi. Miss Rob. I have a fine gentleman here who will be able to help your case. Sahana, the lady that you are trying to toast, the lady that you are trying to woo, who has been distancing herself from you just because of the birth, Charlie. I'm telling you the gospel truth. For those of you who just joined me, my name is Rebecca Swayze-Maurer, and this is Waves on Love 99.5 FM. As I said, goodbye. Feels like I failed you now. No, my intentions weren't to break you, but we stumbled. The Love FM Corporate Games is just around the corner. It's happening this Saturday. I don't know about you, but I have my sneakers ready, my fitwear, everything ready. I don't know about Patricia, the global tsunami, but hi, Patricia.
1: Hello, how are you? Hello.
0: Oh, Rebecca. My goodness.
1: Rebecca, prof also brought
0: this. No, but wait. Uh-huh. We are going for the corporate games. Why do you have a mook?
1: Oh, the point is, I want to play Ludo in style. You see?
0: Hey.
1: Yes. I need to add swag to my Ludo game, you
0: swag,
1: know.
0: Swag, and on the mook as well.
1: Me, should you worry about her, Rebecca? Look, I'm not playing with the Ludo, okay? And like I said, I'm not going to do anything for multimedia on the day.
0: Oh.
1: I'm actually a free agent now. So if you're a company and you have, I know they all have the cash. So you just come, we just talk on. I like the way Prof is looking at me. Prof, hello.
0: Patricia, speaking of Prof, please do the introductions for me.
1: Hello, okay. Mid City. Hello, Rebecca. Hello. You see,
0: yes.
1: I like the intro that you gave.
0: Mm hmm.
1: You see how I'm able to sit close to Prof?
0: Yes.
1: I can actually scream and do everything.
0: Exactly. Because and you have that confidence.
1: Thank you. Know. Oh, hello. Hello.
0: It's the
1: confidence.
0: It is the confidence.
1: You see?
0: Yes. Hello.
1: You should be very, very, very, very, very, very worried of your oral health.
0: Right.
1: Yeah, especially ejuma yayi eka sa ejuma reka enkoya amanfo betwe omuti afi wonti.
0: Yeah.
1: So you have to make sure that you are doing the right thing. And mm-hmm. I love the fact that dentists are saying that you, if nothing at all, you mm-hmm. the whole year just visit them you twice per.
2: Mm.
1: Just mienu like this. Sometimes you find a very nice, handsome gentleman. Rebecca, they have everything that you want as a woman. But the guy opens his mouth and you're like, hello, hey. Gentleman. Where is that?
2: All right, prof.
1: This is where uh-huh. Miss City Dental Clinic come in.
2: Oh, my goodness.
1: And you know where they are? Rebecca, where? They are very, very easy to locate.
2: Mm-hmm.
1: It will say room her.
2: Mm.
1: On VIP parcel office. On. VIP for no one say. They are there. Oh, hello.
2: Hello.
1: Hello. Oh, prof, how are you?
3: I'm good.
1: Oh, too. I want to talk into prof. Prof, yes.
2: Hey, Amma. Amma. We know you.
1: They say you can't.
2: Amma, we know you.
1: Oh.
2: It's not here that you are going to do asimsem. We know you. You want to go beyond. You want to go beyond today's job and do something.
1: Mm? You too.
2: I want to take over.
1: Is that how are you,
2: Prof? Good afternoon to you.
3: Good afternoon.
2: My name is Rebecca, and please, the Prof is not doing justice to the kind of person that you are. So give me the full name.
3: Asamoah Asichi, the CEO of Optima Medical Diagnostics.
2: Professor title ne here, but Tiedino.
1: Hello.
2: Tiedino, Prof. Again.
3: Asamoah Asichi. CEO Optima Diagnostics.
2: Yeah. It's good to have you in the studio Thank with us
1: you.
2: Today.
1: Asama Kokote.
2: Oh my
3: that's
2: goodness.
3: Good. That's good.
1: You, Prof says that's good.
3: That's good. You know your stuff.
2: Yeah.
1: I know, right?
2: Prof, today I know we're going to be talking about bad breath and then oral health in general. Tell us, what do we need to know? What is the problem? Sometimes I think people, usually when you talk to people about their oral health, usually what we hear is, oh, we don't know how we started because I brush every day. Mm-hmm. Sometimes I brush like 3 times a day, but still I have this challenge. How do I tackle it? So let's start with the causes of bad breath. Can we start from there?
3: Okay, so with bad breath, the factors more often than not are multifactorial.
2: Mm-hmm.
3: It is a habit you have to cultivate.
2: Okay.
3: So you doing your normal routines, making sure at least, if for nothing at all, you do the basic ones, mm-hmm. morning and evening. But when after doing this, it's not just about just doing it, but which materials are you using,
2: mm-hmm. Mm-hmm.
3: what kind of toothbrush are you using,
2: okay.
3: what kind of the paste that you are using,
2: mm-hmm.
3: Mm-hmm. and which one that is compatible with you, yeah. that you are comfortable with.
2: Mm.
3: So after doing this, if you are still getting a feedback of not getting very good breath, you talk and it's followed. Then probably you have to go to the next step of finding out if like it's not an infection.
2: Mm-hmm.
3: Everything that we eat is basically end up being infected with like bacteria and other stuff we can see and they are with that. So doing the routines, morning, evening, then following up with if the best is probably depending on what you eat.
2: Mm-hmm.
3: There are some food that you, after eating, it will be mandatory that you brush again.
2: Mm-hmm. Yeah.
1: Mm-hmm.
2: Yeah.
3: The kind of food that you eat.
1: Prof, then, I think we need to list it so that people will know. If somebody is eating that food right now, they'll go look for a toothbrush and toothpaste.
3: Not too long ago, I went to a place and I ate some particular food.
2: Mm-hmm.
3: And I could smell the aroma. Still on my hands, even though I know I've cleaned.
1: Was it what tree bring you?
3: Were you there?
1: I knew it. I knew so Prof went for a tree bring you.
3: So I was like, wow. So I realized it and quickly have to find a place and realize that what I used to clean my hands were not good enough.
2: Yeah.
3: I have to go to the next level.
2: Mm-hmm.
3: Use probably alcohol plus another washing that have very good scent to override.
1: Yeah, you see? No, next time I have coconut hand cream. Prof, I'll give it to you.
2: This one is like an example of Obediska Obedeji.
3: To override the initial one.
2: Yeah.
3: So I think the same situation can apply depending on what you've gotten yourself engaged. And knowing yourself. I mean, knowing yourself fundamentally is very, very important.
2: Okay. But doc, is it possible to have bad breath and not know? Is it possible?
3: It could be like a disease that is coming. So those mm-hmm. ones, you don't have it initially.
2: Mm.
3: And you're not developing it as a result of an infection.
1: Something, yeah.
3: Maybe halitosis that you are now having.
2: Mm.
3: Mm-hmm. So it's there. Mm-hmm. But once somebody have told you or yourself, you get to know, then you have to make conscious effort and work. You cannot, if you have a mouth odor, You cannot do the routines as a normal people do.
2: Yeah.
3: So then you have to go to the one step ahead to get to the bottom of it. And as you were saying, it's a very huge turn off. It's a very huge turn off.
1: At a point, I love the fact that we were using nose mask, you know,
2: mm-hmm.
1: because it could mask.
2: It saved a lot of people.
1: I know. Yeah. And I know one thing is, it's very difficult to tell people. Maybe going forward, mm-hmm. if you know anybody who has very bad breath, you just tell the person, unim, kujam baby. Not na kurahe, optimal for case that. Then
2: Mid City.
1: Thank you. Now what's your Charlie? But the best young commit, but best in Kujamo baby. Say, ah, you're going, you say, oh, you're going to Aranga Junction because yeah, they were VIP building to be one out in a rat. Hello,
2: Prof. Please tell us about the services you offer at Mid City. Okay, so tell us about that as well.
3: So, Optimal Medical Diagnostics mm-hmm. is a new state-of-art medical diagnostic
1: mm-hmm.
3: center
1: mm-hmm.
3: that we've set up at Ibuakwa opposite the police station in the Snapiaba building, the first floor.
1: Mm, okay.
3: So,
1: and there's no traffic now at Ibuakwa. No. I think we need to let people know.
2: Okay. Yes. Okay.
1: Because those days, people are like, when to me tramp now with Ibuakwa, the traffic alone, please, the road is now dual.
2: That's right.
1: So, yes. when you are going to look for Optimal, don't go and say there's traffic at Ibuakwa. Hello.
2: Yeah.
1: Thank you. I can't say straight.
3: Yeah. So Optimus have said it's a state of art medical diagnostic and a scan center. Apart from the fact that we do the routines that everybody does,
2: mm-hmm.
3: we are coming with a solution to mm-hmm. meet to change the narrative.
1: Okay.
3: Now more often than not, you see that by our culture, we are trained to be more of curative than preventive.
2: Okay.
1: Yay.
3: A person will go to hospital if, when, and only the person is sick.
1: Mm-hmm.
3: At that time, it's more expensive and it may be too late.
2: Right. Yeah.
3: But what Optimal we want to bring on board is we want to focus more on the preventive
2: stuff. Okay.
3: Preventive. We are busy with our lives such that we don't give attention to the basic thing that we can know to know our numbers, mm-hmm. our health numbers. Now, even let's use our cars. The car I drive, when the maintenance is due, it will just prompt me, maintenance due.
2: Yeah.
3: What do I do? I go to the fitting chair, I change oil, I change my filter.
1: Sure.
3: You and me ask, what prompt do we have?
2: Mm-hmm.
3: What is prompting us that our maintenance is due?
1: Mm-hmm. Yeah.
3: Now, Optima is about to prompt you.
2: Okay.
1: Please clap for Optima.
3: Optima is now come to prompt you that your checkup time is what?
1: Due.
3: One is due. We will come engage you based on your lifestyle. You know, three things that encompasses our predisposition to any disease is your lifestyle, environment,
1: mm-hmm.
3: and genetic predisposition.
1: Okay. Yeah.
3: So we will tailor your work you do, the everything. And we select those ones that, and also your age and your sex plus your lifestyle, put all, give you the packet that you need.
1: Mm-hmm.
3: Then after that, remember I've said a car will give you a prompt.
2: Mm-hmm.
3: We will hang you into our system so that when the time is due, your maintenance is due, the system will then prompt you that this is time.
1: You need to come to Optima. Mm-hmm.
3: Another problem that Optima is going to solve is that there are another group of people too who are able to do some form of checkup.
2: Right.
3: But when you ask the person, when was the last time that you did, where is the result?
2: Mm-hmm.
3: You can't find it. Why you? Optima is saying that we're going to keep that database for you.
2: Right.
3: So that can serve as a baseline.
2: Mm-hmm.
3: As a baseline.
1: Okay.
3: As a baseline.
2: Yeah.
3: So that we can always make reference to it.
2: Mm-hmm.
3: We're going to put you onto our dashboard so that in real time, you know that in 2015 January you did this, this was the value, the media, this was the value, and we can make inference to the data.
1: So like you keep the history,
3: keep
1: for,
3: the history
1: person.
3: For the person.
1: Right.
2: So good.
3: That is the unique market or value preposition that Optimal Diagnostic is doing or bringing on board, in addition to what
1: everybody
3: else.
1: Yeah.
3: Doing.
1: Okay.
2: Oh, that's
1: great.
2: That's good.
3: So apart from the scan and all the labs that we do, if you are sick,
2: mm-hmm.
3: we are also going to focus more on the preventive side.
2: Okay.
3: So that in real time, over years, we'll point you, keep your data. And the good thing about this is that before most of this chronic disease, they occur over time.
2: Mm. Mm-hmm.
3: Yeah. It's a spectrum. Yeah. It's not like infectious disease that mosquito bite you the next day you have malaria.
1: Yeah. No. It builds up over time.
3: Over time. Tell you, watching go with optimal, watching go your shaman.
1: Hello. With optimal, you're not wearing what? Bare back.
3: With optimal, watching your day. Watching go.
2: That's right. That's good.
3: We are checking.
1: But when call optimal, they are.
3: Watching go.
1: Watch your bare back.
3: Watching go. Because you can't make reference to you. You are not in the portal. You can't make even meaning to the data that you have.
2: Right.
3: So we're going to have all this to get the dashboard. And we want to use the upcoming games
2: mm-hmm.
3: to do and a lot of
2: which is five days more, right?
3: It is. Yeah. We do a lot of sensitization mm-hmm. and tell people that matter. My morning go. And as much as you are busy looking for the money, yeah. know your numbers.
2: Right.
1: This is where I want to shoot my shot. Optima, please. I'm on free loan. What should I do for you? Should I play the women's football for you? Should I do sack race for you? Should I do lime and spoon for you? Should I play? For you or worry for you.
3: When we get there, we look at the scenario.
1: Oh, let me no permit to say, I'm a hot cake. Hire me right now, Prof.
3: You are hired.
1: Thank you, please.
3: You are hired.
1: Can you clap for Prof? You are hired.
2: And Prof, what are you going to do on that day?
3: Myself.
2: Because I don't know. I'm
3: a draftologist. Dummy, papa.
2: Hey, Abuzo. He's going to compete with DJ Apuzo.
3: Yes.
2: Yeah.
3: So the draft, the DJ, and the football too.
2: Hey.
3: Yeah. What do you say? I'm going for.
2: But your open numbers.
1: Over 3,000. Hello.
3: And the who person who dia me me dano aba.
1: Oh yeah. Oh, that one.
2: I guess I even who baby Osha Nene say you are planning against him, so he doesn't want to stay. Yeah. Oh, that would be interesting.
1: But I also know Jimmy is listening. You know, CEO's penalty shootout.
2: Mister, don't
3: put. Hey, that penalty need your mama obi amba. Bam ubo.
1: Hey. Then multimedia is in
3: I'll
1: trouble.
3: I'll probably introduce another one. I haven't seen you advertising yet. That is the gutter to gutter.
2: Hey, that is gutter to
1: pole
2: gutter.
1: To pole.
3: You see, don't know that one. So the organizer should come and see me for consultation on that.
2: Pole to pole, not gutter to gutter.
3: You don't know gutter to gutter.
2: Hey, no where they teach you that. Wow. That means Prof is not coming to play.
1: Prof is one of what you know this bicycle one kobo one kobo.
3: Mm.
2: Which one is that?
1: Aroka, you don't know one kobo one kobo.
2: No.
1: Hey. Prof, already consulting.
2: Oh my goodness. But Prof, I know we're going to be having a lot of fun. We're going to do games, and of course you mentioned a couple of sensitizations, but
1: yeah.
2: Would there also be some, you know, checkups for people that will be done on Saturday? For example, you check your BP, you check
3: if,
2: your
3: if
2: weight.
3: If the organizers,
2: you know,
3: want us to do that won't be bad at all.
2: Oh, we won't complain, Anna. But we are not complaining.
1: Okay.
2: So we are not complaining.
3: You can consciously factor that.
2: Yes, exactly. So if you want to come, you'll be able to recall to me, so, oh, it's so far.
3: After the scene,
2: we should.
1: Nice one.
2: Yeah, we should.
3: So, ultimately, if you want an optimum, the optimize from the word optimal.
2: Yeah.
3: We are interested in getting an optimum overall thing.
1: You need to enjoy the quality of life.
3: Make sure that it's gonna open up. By the time the money is ready, you are not using the money to cure yourself.
2: That's right. Yes.
3: Get that
2: That's
3: balance right. thing, mm-hmm. the preventive aspect.
2: Mm-hmm.
3: Yes, by the time we realize you're hypertensive, the money you've looked for, you're not going to use the money to buy drugs for medication, master.
2: That's right.
3: Get know your figures.
2: Mm-hmm.
3: Know your figures. Oh.
2: Mm-hmm.
3: If I ask what's your pressure figures, you should know that this is my range.
2: Yes. Yeah.
3: If I ask you what is your cholesterol figures, you should know that, oh, these are my range.
1: Whether so you have anything, bad cholesterol or anything.
3: Exactly. So your kidney health, know your figures.
1: Then I can say, you check up. But Optima
3: it's the
1: has
3: culture.
1: Come.
3: And I'm saying it's the culture we are brought into. That more often than not, we only go to the hospital if, when, and only we are sick.
2: Right.
3: We want to change the narrative. We want to say that we are the preventive end.
1: Yeah.
3: We want to be the maintenance due that we don't have
2: in
3: this modern time, so that once our system is able to prove that your maintenance is due, your checkup is due,
1: we
3: attend to
1: optimal,
3: you.
1: Yeah.
3: And once you're on our system, you are gone. If you want us to come to your place, your home, your facility, wherever, we can do that home service and all those things for you.
2: Oh, nice, really?
3: Home. Yes.
2: I hope it's not expensive.
3: Oh. Because I don't need your food here. You see, the money is expensive.
2: Uh-huh.
3: And
2: it's,
3: I also want
2: it's
3: to,
2: very,
3: you know,
2: very important.
3: We've acknowledged the fact that it is not our culture. It's something that you don't have it. It will take time for you to develop.
1: People to adjust,
3: yes. So we are prepared to walk everybody through the process.
2: Okay.
3: of placing more emphasis on preventive than curative.
2: That's right.
3: You understand? Okay. Yeah.
2: So we are going to see Prof and his team. Do you have your team ready?
3: Yeah. My market person was supposed to be here, but I think tomorrow morning.
1: I know they are listening to you.
3: Sure.
1: And they are also watching you.
3: Exactly.
1: But one thing that will make them know that Prof is in the house, apart from all the grammar. Prof, please, let us see Jama. Should I start? Womom.
2: Competition, I started with
1: From singing to the microphone.
3: So for the full music, come and see me coming Saturday for the full version of.
2: I'm sure by the time Prof gets back to work, listen, his people would have turned him into a meme because I'm pretty sure they're going to cut this part out and start posting on TikTok because this is what we do. Alex, now we have content for social media.
1: Hello.
2: This is coming from a professor. Thank you so much, Prof. Hey, but dog, you're lucky today is not Friday. Today is Monday, so we are just calm and
1: Friday
2: collected.
1: We are
2: keeping our snacks and composure.
1: Friday they would have done you.
2: So pray they don't put you on Metro Mix. Maybe somewhere on Friday. You don't come back on Friday because Fridays are quite dangerous. Prop, anybody who enters the studio
1: on Friday, return on Friday.
2: On Metro, wait
1: for you on Friday. Props.
2: When you're coming, you have to bring a lot of armor to protect yourself. Thank you so much.
1: Anchor hold.
2: Thank you so much, Prof. And I'm looking forward to seeing you again. Maybe before Friday and even Saturday and even on Saturday as well. But thank you so much. And Optimum, listen. Like he said, please don't wait until you say menfemeya, menayemeya before you go to the hospital. Please, if you can, every 3 months, go and check your whole system from the crown of your head to the sole of your feet. Just go and check. If there's something wrong with me, you're breathing, you realize and I say, maybe it's cautioning you, or maybe this time around you're eating too much. Maybe you're bloating. Maybe you're feeling light. You're feeling too heavy. Go and check. These may be very, very little signs that you need to pay attention to your body. So
1: and please, they are located at
2: Ebuakwa.
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3: 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So as we stand now, if you want to get logged on to our portal, so that we're getting you the
1: details,
3: the maintenance,
2: call
3: 0595 296 296 58 58 37 0 5 9 0 5 9 2 9 6 2 9 6 5 8 5 8 3 7 0 5 9 0 5 9 2 9 6 5 8 3 7 3 7 or 0 2 4 4 0 2 4 4 5 3 0 5 3 0 2 1 4 2 1 4 2 1 2 2 2 4 5 3 0 2 1 4 2 1 4 2 1 4 Give us a call. Tell us wherever you are. You want to be you want to plug on into the maintenance due, the checkup due stuff.
1: Yeah, we'll do it for you.
3: We'll be at your service.
2: Thank you.
3: Optimum treatment that you need.
2: Thank you so much, Prof. I really enjoyed this conversation. Thank you so much. God bless you and do enjoy the rest of your day. Coming up next is Entertainment 995 with Patricia Amabuntu.

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0: 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Yep, yep, mic check 1 2. Yep, yep, mic check 1 2. 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
2: All right, Patricia is here.
3: Hey, I've Rebecca, please. Rebecca, hey, Rebecca, Rebecca. Hey, hey, I'm not hey. Here. I told you, Mpong, eh? You wanted to continue the. I wasn't.
4: Oh, it's good. Yeah, we'll help you.
3: Oh, okay. Rebecca, please. Hello. Don't pressure me. You are.
4: Ah, but you said you want to.
3: Okay,
4: so Alex. No, Alex.
3: Okay,
4: Alex.
3: So,
4: Amma.
3: Who's
4: today is
3: who's,
4: Monday. Who's Alex? The way I want to maintain my steeze and composure. If you do, you collect anyhow. I'm a bonzu.
3: Okay, you let me.
4: Do the thing and let's go. You say no.
3: I want to greet some amazing people. Cry before everything. So please, good afternoon to you, Nana Yao. How are you, Nana Yao? Nana Yao of Big Desk Phones. Yes, I have a pepe. Big Desk iPhones. Ewo edum. Right behind the Access Bank. Nana, how are you doing? Rebecca, you come home with Love FM because your partner now is one of them. And also to Ebra Kwame Amufa. And Pabua Mission, Rebecca, and Hona Mitofi. Hello. He knows my size and he knows what I like. And who should we greet by this afternoon? Dairy One, you've not drunk Dairy One today. The new Dairy One, that's why you're behaving the way you're behaving. True or yes? Rebecca Maro. true or yes?
4: True or yes?
3: Mm-hmm. True or yes?
4: I don't have any escape plan, do I?
3: So the point is that every day is a new day,
4: right?
3: You know, and it comes with new possibilities, new energy, everything that you can think of. And this is where the new Dairy One comes in. So for those of us who love what? Things or drinks made with the natural ingredients, with quality that can be trusted, the goodness in every step, of course, then we know we're going for the new Dairy One soy milk drink, okay? 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
3: And we also have the new Dairy One chocolate milk drink.
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4: Mm-hmm.
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4: 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Or China 30th now, sir.
3: Today's date is.
4: Hey, it's actually today and tomorrow. Today's no. Today's
3: October.
4: Today is. It's in 3 days
3: because 1st October they are starting
4: it's
3: classes.
4: In 3 days. Yes, that's Thursday.
3: 1st October they are starting classes.
4: In Siaka ene or China. And a Wednesday.
3: Oh.
4: Wednesday application window no near to.
3: 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A word to the wise.
4: It's enough.
3: It's in the
4: it's in the listing. Hammer.
3: Oh, Rekamaro.
4: Today is Monday. Why are you doing like this?
3: Today is Monday. Okay. No, but the point also is that Rekha, if you are
4: compose.
3: If you're a nursing mother, you have the green glasses people. 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
4: There's a day nursery there.
3: Thank you. So, and cancer and crying, how many means being close school? Please, you can take them there. They can also learn and play at the same time.
4: Absolutely.
3: And you know the best part? You get to keep your job because it's from weekends, Friday to Sunday. No, I school. No, have a fair. 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
4: Yes, the here that loan is
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3: you.
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3: 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Can we all listen to him?
5: Say, Okoto, say, brother Sammy. Eso se woko na se woko kan enu nso eye chiwa die na wan she ya wu o da bere ma won ti ase da o be won ma ni bebre ta wan ya sase mi na baye nko ase ase o wi aro bi se ase eh insireni insireni na no mi ni asia
4: enen kwala mo ba mu she Hey, Kim Paluta.
3: Oh, goodness me. This. Apologies for the swear words. We apologize profusely for the swear words. Paluta and Kasad. Now, if you want to set an example, also for Mark Abraham. Yeah, you are there saying.
6: God have mercy upon us.
4: Hey, and then kola ya ba ye mushi yo.
3: Jesus Christ of Nazareth. Hey,
4: Ama.
3: Nina now.
4: Hey.
3: Where can Nina na?
4: Who is next?
3: My head. You there for my head. I know if it's, he's the next person.
7: Minye womanizer. Kelvin. Minye womanizer, but I like females.
8: The question is, do you like women?
7: I like women.
8: Okay.
7: But I'm not a womanizer.
8: Okay.
7: I love women. Like,
8: I hear men do three things in life. Mm-hmm. And so maybe you can tell me what you do. Either the men like women, one, they smoke or they drink. So which one is yours?
9: Doreen, how did we get here?
10: Question.
8: Oh, not say, but we are talking, all this was in the song. All this was in the song. So Kelvin just has to tell me. Yes, he has to just tell me because it's in the song. So he should just tell me the one
7: But
8: what is Bredash doing here? Is Bredash
7: part of
8: it? Okay. So which one is you? Which one? Is it women?
7: Mm-hmm.
8: Is it smoking or drinking? Which one is you?
7: I choose one.
8: Yeah.
7: No,
8: he can't choose three. He has to choose one.
7: Choose one.
8: Yes, you have to choose one.
7: Because I don't really drink.
8: Okay, that's you don't do one. And what about the two?
7: And I love women.
8: Oh, you love women?
7: Yeah.
8: Okay, so you've chosen one.
7: Like my mother is a woman.
8: Your mother is a woman.
7: Yeah.
8: Okay. Yeah.
7: I love women.
8: You see other women, you love them. You hang out with women. You spend time with women?
7: No, I spend time with my guys more.
8: Hey.
7: I spend time with my guys more.
8: Hey.
6: God have mercy upon us.
4: First of all, Kelvin boy, you wanna dabe. He seems to me like a Kwabna.
3: Or a Kofi. He's a bra Kwabna.
4: He seems like a kwabna. Okay. Or Kofi. I don't know why Alex is saying I beg. Who are you?
3: He's a kwabra.
4: Who are you?
3: He's a kwabra. That's
4: kwabna
3: why.
4: For saying that they ninge.
3: Oh my god.
10: Yep. Mic check one.
4: Kwabna for you. Mama.
3: Kevin.
4: No,
3: boy.
4: we have to investigate.
3: Kevin boy. Osede.
4: He likes women,
3: but he's not what?
4: He's not a womanizer.
3: And he wanted to conveniently rope his mother in there. Please allow mommy to rest in peace.
4: Or don't ma on pema. Waka.
3: Madama, I'm in pema.
4: And one.
3: Okay.
4: Emma, who else fell in your trap today?
3: Rebecca. Hey. Before I mention who else has fallen into the trap. You know, Alex, please bring back Kelvin's boy's picture. Kelvin boy. Rebecca, have you seen his pretty hair?
4: I know Amuzu did that.
3: Thank you. That is the information we have.
4: Yes.
3: Say he uses Amuzu hair food. Mm-hmm. It looks like Kelvin boy nichinwa ffa. Please, it is Amuzu hair food that he's been using. Once again, you cannot be fair and be bold. Neither can you be dark.
4: At this point, you have to call bold. Mr. Drew to come for Amuzu. Yeah,
10: mic check one.
4: Mr. Drew, you're giving him.
3: It's Mr. Drew, yeah.
4: Who else in the music industry is bald?
3: Please
4: leave my daddy out of this.
3: Leave my daddy out of this, please. I like him bald.
4: Kwabna. We are bringing you 40 boxes.
3: Oh my goodness. Ooh.
4: No, seriously. They should all be like
3: Kelvin Boy,
4: who uses Amuzu hair food. And please, right. 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This Christmas, you cannot, Rebecca, you're called Christmas, you cannot go into the Yuletide with your bald head.
6: God have mercy upon us.
3: And the last person he did not fall into our trap, but he's saying that some people are going to fall into his trap.
11: Beginning next year, we are bringing what you called the rent tax force, the rent inspectors. Rent control is becoming proactive than being reactive. Proactive means they say that one quarter, we sit and tenant report to here to know. Therefore, the landlord, the rent control must have the what it takes to move to the homes. Ask you, why have it taken more than 6 months? As of today, one demand to that, tell us why you should not be prosecuted.
6: God have mercy upon us.
4: At this point, Wafa, you hear mercy nipa. Hey, Ama.
3: Okay, hello.
4: This one did not come to play. Who is this? First of all, that's
3: Mr. Frederick Opoku. And he is the rent control, is it commissioner, director, MD, CEO, overseer, whichever. Please, if you are full, you have a missed call from him. No, Rebecca, play the thing again. Hello.
11: Beginning next year, we are bringing what you called the rent tax force, the rent inspectors. Rent control is becoming proactive than being reactive. Proactive means, they say, that one quarter, we'll sit and tell them a report to us. Therefore, the landlord, the rent control must have the what it takes to move to the homes. Ask you, why have it taken more than 6 months? As of today, one demand to that, tell us why you should not be prosecuted.
3: So, the building there, Rebecca, you do what? You will build. But the rent, just as the law says. What do you mean 6 months, one day? Hello. But the point is, you know, they have town council, which has been coined as tankers. It is a rent tankers for no so day. But from next year, if you're a landlord and you've taken more than 6 months, you have to explain to the rent tankers why you have more than 6 months. Hello.
4: Any amount for better bonding power.
3: Oh, but here I understand he has a big house. So
4: and if you're a form super court demonstration, well, I just want to know.
3: That one, wait, is rent control not supposed to behave like the PRC, where they have where they have the interest of the service providers at heart, and also that of consumers at heart. So in this case, if rent control was acting like PRC, then they are supposed to have the interest of landlords at heart, and also people who are also renting at heart. But at this juncture, okay.
4: At this point,
3: Raka, how many months rent have you paid? Let's see if your landlord
4: paid the whole 12 months.
3: Raka, your landlord will sleep in jail. Your landlord is going to jail straight.
4: Oh my! I paid the whole 12 months.
3: Then tankers people will right come now, for him.
4: Aka, how many months at the end of the year? I'm thinking of next year's rent. At this point, full 12 months. You're 6 months.
3: Else, I'm going to bring Mr. Frederick Kupoku and his friends.
4: No, that menene and I'm so you can't say no. You can't say no. You can't. Strategy.
11: Yep.
4: No, you see, that's why it's good to work in the media space, though, because sometimes some of these things, you have easy access. You know what I'm saying?
3: No, but play that thing again. The landlords, they have not heard what the man is saying.
4: On what tip are buying on Monday?
11: Check one.
4: 27 minutes past 2, that's it for Entertainment 995 this afternoon. Wow. If you're from the show, if you're listening to the sound of my voice and you are a landlord, please let me know what you think about this.
3: Yes, collect open one month.
4: Open 6 months rent. Check you can't do 6 months one day, 6 months one week. Can't do 2 years advance. You can't do six years advance. You can't do 1 year advance. Please, 6 months. Six months pay.
11: Mic check once.
4: But I think, I also think that it would do a lot of young people some good. You get it? Because how can, Patricia, look at this. A 27-year-old, a 28-year-old, I was 30 a Juma Fufro.
3: Bobra.
4: How do they get all that money?
3: Every year it goes up. When nothing has even been done to the place.
4: I'm telling you. So I think it's a good initiative. If you ask me, it's a landlord bit baby. Or say, give me your cement ball. But please, I'm sure the young ones, the young adults, they are very happy. They are very, very happy. Because so far, maybe I say 6 months, there maybe some.
3: When must I say ball? What's the ball?
4: Intimate stremo.
3: What to one trip there?
11: Mic check once.
3: Landlords, we love you. Landlords, we do what we love you.
4: And don't smile at you. Oh, banned into question. So that you don't have to beg. They set the atmosphere for you. Anyway, Patricia, I'm speaking to everyone who is an SHS or HND graduate. 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

And that is Abochi with Bestie, 55 minutes past 2, and it brings us to the end of Waves this afternoon. My name is Rebecca Swayze Mao. I did this with DJ Monster. Coming up next is the Love Headline News at 3. We'll be back with more tomorrow. Do have an amazing afternoon.

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3: 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I never turn it off.
4: Live from our studio here at Top High Bomb, so this is the Love Headline News. Coming up, teacher unions reject government's plea, vow to stay home until salaries reflect on pay slips. Also, KMA spearheads construction of new Kumasi Central Divisional Police Headquarters, seeks support for relocation. This and more coming up here on the news at 3 with me, Na Ayoko Ajete. We go to the details now. Teacher unions have rejected Education Minister Haruna Idrisu's appeal to return to the classroom, insisting that they will remain on strike until the government takes concrete action on their outstanding demands. The Ghana National Association of Teachers said Monday's meeting with the Education Minister and other government officials produced no new commitments beyond what teachers have heard previously. My colleague Oheming Teria has been monitoring the situation in some schools.
5: High school, how effective has it been since you started this morning?
6: Oh, it's been very, very effective. Students are in school and in class, all right, but teachers are not around. Those who are around have just signed and they are not attending classes. They are making sure students are conforming to the rules of the school, but academic work is at a standstill now.
5: Mm.
6: If we teach, it means there's no strike. We are not teaching. You see, the domestic aspect of the school has to go on. We don't have to leave the school and the students like that. We have to take care of them. But in the classroom, we are not there. And that is what we think is affecting. The day students came in and they are disappointed. So they will send a message back to their parents that the teachers are on strike.
4: NAT head of salaries Isaac Bass said the unions are no longer prepared to rely on verbal assurances from government officials.
7: Indeed, we met the minister and his team this afternoon with regards to our strike action. It has been the old story of promises upon promises. Where we have reached at the moment, we are not taking promises. We want action. Our teachers must continue to stay home until we see something concrete, until we see the salary, the arrears reflecting on our pay slips and crediting our accounts. Until we see that, we are not going back to school. We'll continue to stay home until all our issues are addressed and resolved.
4: Away from that, the Kumasi Metropolitan Assembly is spearheading the construction of a new Central Divisional Police Headquarters in the Central Business District of Kumasi. The project, estimated at 4.8 million Ghana cedis, has been funded by the central government and is expected to replace the existing facility, which has become heavily congested and unsuitable for modern-day policing. Currently, the Ashanti Central Division operates 9 offices from the dilapidated structure with inadequate office space and cells that hamper effective service delivery. According to the mayor of Kumasi, Kwesi Ofori Ajimambwedi, the new 3-story facility will provide larger office space, conference rooms, and 6 modern cells for suspects, including separate detention facilities for juveniles, women, and hardened criminals. The project will require the demolition of an old structure within the Ashanti Regional Police Headquarters to make way for the new edifice. Consequently, the assembly must construct a temporary facility to accommodate the current occupants during the construction period. The temporary structure, which will comprise 12 offices, is estimated to cost 750,000 Ghana cedis, an amount outside the 4.8 million budget for the main project.
8: Okay, so currently the Ghana Police Service is facing a lot of infrastructural deficit in the Kumasi central area, and population has increased, and so their services have also increased. As and when population increase, the demands on the police will also increase. So it would require for us to have a lot more personnel so that they can properly do crime prevention and crime management in our metropolis the way.
4: Moving on, the Ghana Police Service has arrested three people in connection with the alleged kidnapping and murder of 33-year-old Nanaya Ochre, a phone dealer at the Kwame Nkrumah Circle, who was reported missing on September 22nd. In a press release issued on Monday, September 28th, the arrest followed investigations by the Police Missing Persons Unit. The suspects have been identified as Philip Jifa Kofi Tefe, Sarah Osei Adams, and Josiah Obudai. According to a police press release dated September 28th, preliminary investigations indicated that Mr. Tre left his residence at Kokomlimli in Accra on September 19th in his Honda Civic but did not return. Police said their investigations established that Mr. Tre was allegedly lured to the residence of suspect Philip Tiffy at Teshi Agliza by Sarah Osei Adams. The police said the two suspects subsequently confessed to their involvement and told investigators that Mr. Tiffy attacked Mr. Tre during a confrontation, allegedly striking him with a metallic object and causing injuries. The victim was then reportedly moved to another room where he was left unattended and later died, according to the police account. Investigators further established that Mr. Tre's body was allegedly transported in a Kia Morning to a location near the motorway on September 20th, where it was dumped in a bush and set ablaze. The partially burnt body was discovered at Community 18 on September 21st. The police also recovered Mr. Tre's iPhone 12, which they alleged Mr. Tiffy sold for 100 Ghana cedis. The alleged buyer, identified as Sunday Omiji, has been cautioned and detained on suspicion of dishonestly receiving the phone. The three suspects remain in police custody and are expected to be put before the court as investigations continue. The Ghana Police Service said its investigations are also aimed at identifying and arresting any other person who may have been involved in the case. And that's how we end the Love Headline News at 3. For more stories, log on to myjoyonline.com. I am Na Ayoko Ajiti. Up next is the Love Sports This Extra.
0: Enchi puts one through for Sana. Sadie Sana. He goes past Dunlap. A chance for a second. Uledriana completed here. And Sana makes it 2-0 for Adriana. In the final minutes of stoppage time, Adriana have doubled their lead and the fans in wild celebrations. I'm not sure to say the job is done. And Samo Buedu in his elements at the Baba Yara Stadium. He's masterminded a famous feat here. Two goals up with one man down. Dr. Cornel, Adriana 2.

I think in the first half we started very, very poorly. A lot of mistakes. You know, the goal we give away very, very cheap in our build-up. So today we struggled in the first half. There was no connections, combination play was poor, movement was very, very poor. So obviously made a few changes, looked to go back to the back four system. And then I explained to the players at half-time we needed to have a lot more movement, a lot more combination. And the finer details, quality of your pass, quality of your cross. Second half, loads of chances. We had to obviously take a lot of risk and we ended up conceding a second, you know. Better performance in the second half, but first half was very poor. Mm. Because we started like we were playing with fear. We kept giving a ball away cheaply and there was no necessity to give it away. It wasn't like they were looking to press us and make it difficult for us. We just gave it to them, you know. So very, very cheap opportunities that we gave.

0: tactically it was a very good game. Both teams played well, but we came with a tactical plan and the boys did it perfect. Yeah, I told them that we have early goal, so they should concentrate when you are doing the attacking balance. They shouldn't return the ball, but they should keep the ball up front there, so definitely the goal will come. But you could see that it was a first penalty, then I don't know what happened. That's the referee discussion.
1: 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Good afternoon. Welcome to the Monday's edition of The Last Pause Bliss Extra. Steve Zando here together with Joshua Holo 2 and Prince Redu to bring you the very latest Pause news. Of course, we've got some topics for discussion this afternoon as well. Over the weekend was match week 4 of the Ghana Premier League. I tell you what, interesting results came through this weekend. Asante Kotoko lost at home at the Babayara Sports Stadium against the Ghana Football Club. Accra Azuffolk also lost in Tamale against Kerala United. Yes, we'll hear from some of the managers who spoke to the media after this weekend's game. But the big story so far in the last 7 hours has been the news that hit Asante Kotoko after Eric Tinkler decided to resign from his role as head coach of Asante Kotoko after that defeat to Ghana Football Club yesterday at the Babayara Sports. You know, what Eric Tinkler did was simple. After the game, he went for the post-match press conference, and then later in the evening, we heard reports that he was engaging the board of directors. Look, I want to quit Kotoko. In fact, the board of directors tried, you know, convince him to stay, but later they were left with no option than to grant his request. We hear that he's gotten a juicy offer from a club in South Africa. Stay with us for more Radio Love 99.5. The Black Stars will be playing against the Gambia tomorrow in the 2027 Africa Cup of Nations qualifiers. Black Stars head coach Carlos Queiroz has been speaking. He says, Ghanaians, forget that about the past and let's focus on the future. Yes, yes, yes, yes. He says he has 22 players in camp and these players are poised, fired up for action tomorrow. Say Ghana! Today, no foreign beer. Oh, Prince, you did agree.
2: Oh, I agree.
1: Hey, apart from Jurgen Klopp, who has not really started well with the German national team. He lost to Greece.
2: But I think we also have to briefly talk about Spain and England.
1: England.
2: Yeah, once again, they beat them at Wembley.
1: But that was a great game. Oh.
2: Great game. He's a top player.
1: Top player. Unfortunately, they couldn't win the game.
2: He's always on the wrong side. That's the bad thing.
1: And I also saw this argument that he doesn't have what it takes to start for Barcelona. Hey!
2: If you look at the Spanish boys,
1: so if Jude were your team,
2: on the bench,
1: he doesn't
2: start.
1: Really?
2: Oh, come on.
1: But you saw what he did to Rodri.
2: What did he do? Have you seen the video trending? The video that Rodri was following him and Rodri stopped. Jude brought a back pass and Rodri was there and he just cleared
1: only
2: the
1: that
2: ball.
1: One. I counted about three. I think three times. Jude made light work of the likes of Rodri and the other midfielders. Hey, Jude, what a player. Anyway, so apart from that, I think there's no really any big issue from the forming segment. So today our focus will be on Asante Kotoko and the Black Stars of Ghana. Kotoko, because Joshua Holo took this down when he saw the story of Eric Tinkler, his decision to resign as head coach of Asante Kotoko. He said something about South Africans. Linking that to history. I don't know, but he was just in charge just 2 months. 2 months, oh. Hey, Tinkler.
2: Over 40 days. That's even not up to 50 days. And he's gone. That's interesting.
1: Big Josh, good afternoon.
3: Hey, Zando, good afternoon. I'm doing very well. I hope you are good too.
1: Chale, I'm good. Yeah. It was a weekend full of sporting activities from the UEFA Nations League. And of course, due to the Ghana Premier League and, of course, the Africa Cup of Nations qualifiers as well.
3: Yeah.
1: And so we'll get into that. But before that, let's acknowledge our proud sponsors for always making it possible for us to come your way with the Last Pause Bliss Extra. 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Guys, Charlie, Saturday is almost here, right? The Love FM Corporate Games.
2: Are you ready?
1: Oh,
2: I'm ready.
1: Are you sure?
2: I'm going to get my boots.
3: Charlie, if you need to get new boots. Forget one, give me self. So say
1: you go feel. Are you sure you get your size?
2: Oh, Zando. Even Magua self has his size.
1: Yeah, Magua. That one is true. By UK.
2: Have you seen his foot size?
1: Yeah,
2: Magua.
1: Yeah.
2: That guy wears size 50.
1: Yeah, he be long, he be wide.
2: Oh, Magua, dear, Charlie. I have hope.
1: This one, Leo told me that he's going to buy his shin guard.
2: I'm going to play against Puzo.
1: You asked him, say, are you sure you have your size? Have you gotten your boot yet? And he said, yes, I've got in mind. So Saturday should be fun. We're talking about the Love FM Corporate Games. Guys, register your company and be part of the fun this Saturday at the Padua Sports Complex. 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Kotoko or Black Stars? Kotoko or Black Stars? Let's talk about Kotoko.
3: Yeah.
1: So, before we talk about Kotoko, we need to update The Ghana Premier League match day 4 results that came through over the weekend. Asante Kotoko lost at home to Adriana Football Club by 2-0. FC Ashanti Gold won by 2-1 against WB United. Medema Sporting Club trashed Bashaki Holy Stars by 4-1. Young Apostles also lost at home to Heart of Lions by 2-1. Bechem United defeated Dreams FC by 1-0. Port City, can you imagine, traveled to Bibiani to beat Bibiani Gold Stars by 2-0. Swell drew All Blacks played a 1-1 draw against Samatex 1996. Brikum Chelsea also played a 1-1 draw against Vision SC. And then on Saturday, Karela United left it late to beat Accra Hartlepool by 1-0. Eric Tinkler has resigned as Kotoko coach, but before he resigned, this is what he told the media about the performance of his team. He was just not happy with how poor the team was in the first 45 minutes.
4: No, I think in the first half we started very, very poorly. A lot of mistakes. You know, the goal we give away very, very cheap in our build-up. So today we struggled in the first half. There was no connections, combination play was poor, movement was very, very poor. So obviously made a few changes, looked to go back to the back four system. And then I explained to the players at half-time we needed to have a lot more movement, a lot more combination. And the finer details, quality of your pass, quality of your cross. Second half, loads of chances. We had to obviously take a lot of risk and we ended up conceding a second, you know. Better performance in the second half, but first half was very poor. Mm. Because we started like we were playing with fear. Mm. We kept giving a ball away cheaply and there was no necessity to give it away. It wasn't like they were looking to press us and make it difficult for us. We just gave it to them, you know. So very, very cheap opportunities that we gave.
1: That's true. I mean, the Kotoko just gave it to Adriana Football Club. It was a mistake from Danlad Ibrahim, the goalkeeper. He controlled the ball and was looking for options to pass the ball to. Unfortunately, Adriana Football Club striker Stephen Amankona passed on him and displaced him off the ball and of course eventually passed the ball into an empty net to take the lead for Adriana Football Club. Kotoko had an advantage because Adriana in the second half got a red card. Unfortunately, they couldn't make something out of that because Adriana even scored the second goal through Sedu Sanya to carry the 3 maximum points from the Babayara Sports Stadium. Unfortunately, Danlad Ibrahim picked up an injury on that occasion. I'm talking about the second goal and he will be sidelined for a period of time due to that, you know, injury. Now, let's listen to Samuel Boadu, coach of the moment. Mm-hmm. You know, before the game, he promised he was going to make the game easier for Adriana Football Club. And rightly so, that's what we witnessed. Or was it not easy for Adriana Football Club? They won. Listen to Samuel Boadu. He is full of excitement.
0: Tactically, it was a very good game. Both teams played well, but we came with a tactical plan, and the boys did it perfect. Yeah, I told them that we have early goal, so they should concentrate when you are doing the attacking balance. They shouldn't return the ball, but they should keep the ball up front there, so definitely the goal will come. But you could see that it was a first penalty, then I don't know what happened. That's a referee description, and I told them that they should forget about those things and concentrate with the game. I know that definitely the goal will come.
5: And certainly one thing that makes this victory unique is the fact that you were down to 10 men for a whole second 45 minutes. What was the halftime team talk like? What did you tell the boys?
0: Yeah, I told them they should concentrate because everything is counted. The goals that we considered is lack of concentration during the later part of the game. So I told them, so this game, they have to focus and then concentrate till the end of the game. I think that worked perfectly. And then they shouldn't sit back. They should always come for an attack. They should, when they sit back and they break, they do the counter press. So I think that will help us a lot.
1: That was Adriana Football Club head coach Samuel Boadu speaking then. We can now look at the Ghana Premier League table after week 4. If you look at week 4, Samatex lead the table with 8 points after 4 matches. Hearts of Oak are second with 7 points. Port City, Ashgood, Adriana Football Club, Bechem United, they have 7 points. Port City has got a game in hand. So if they win that match, they are moving to 10 points. Can you imagine? Asante Kotoko are 13th with 5 points after 4 matches into the drop zone. Bibiani Gold Stars are 16th with 3 points. Young Apostles 17th with 3 points. And Dreams FC are 18th with just a point. Okay. Josh.
3: Zando.
1: After the game.
3: Yeah.
1: Tinkler went for a post-match press conference, spoke to the media, and then gave it to the players the fact that the players were that poor in the first 45 minutes of the game. And around 1 a.m., we saw this release, long statement from the board of Asante Kotoko, which said, the board of directors of Asante Kotoko Sporting Club has agreed to the request of its head coach, Mr. Eric Tinkler, to be released from his contract with the club effective immediately for personal reasons.
3: Yeah.
1: Earlier, both parties engage in meaningful negotiations to avert the decision at this time of the relationship between the two parties, but finally had no respect. Finally had to respect Coach Sinclair's decision. So it means he insisted when the management tried to talk him out of that decision. The club is grateful to Coach Sinclair, blah, blah, blah, blah, and the club remains focused on its sporting objectives as the technical team is poised to proceed with the club's strategies to achieve its objectives under the leadership of the director of football, Mr. Stanley Menzo, by order of the board, a.k.a. Osei Owusu Esquire, secretary to the board. Did you receive this news? How did you receive this news?
3: Okay, Sando, so first of all, I wasn't surprised.
1: Oh, really?
3: Yes. I wasn't surprised when I saw
1: you should
3: the
1: news. Be.
3: No, I wasn't surprised.
1: Because, I mean, there were no signals.
3: Yeah, there were no signals.
1: Exactly.
3: Yeah, and so, I mean, when you look at Eric Tinkler and what he has started with Kotoko, every single Kotoko fan would bear witness with whatever has gone on over the last few weeks that what Tinkler is doing was going to send the team, you know, in the very short term to a place where they would desire to be. So when you look at the kind of football they were playing on the pitch, you look at some of the post-match analysis that some of the analysts in Kumasi were doing. It was very clear that when you watch Eric Tinkler's football, it was very appealing to watch, and that he was going to maximize the best out of the players he had in this Kotoko setup. Now, I want to continue to say that, you know, some people initially when the news came out were thinking that he had been sacked.
1: Yeah.
3: He has not been sacked.
1: Yeah.
3: That's the truth that must be
1: and that's a fact.
3: Re-echoed
1: yeah.
3: for everybody to hear.
1: At least the board of directors have made it clear.
3: Very clear.
1: In fact, when he told them he wanted to leave,
3: yeah.
1: they tried convincing him to stay
3: yeah.
1: or to change his mind.
3: Yeah.
1: Unfortunately, they were left with no option than to grant his request.
3: Because people would think that the result at the Baba Yara Stadium yesterday was what occasioned the exit of
1: Eric Tinkler. But rightly so, you wouldn't fault anybody who is not privy to this information to think like that because... Yeah. That was a total heartbreak for Kotoko fans yesterday.
3: Very much so.
1: Playing at home.
3: Yeah.
1: At a point, Kotoko played close to 15 minutes with, numerical advantage.
3: Absolutely.
1: Because Adriana Football Club got a red card.
3: Yeah.
1: They couldn't get anything from the game to the extent that they considered another goal to lose by 2 goals in nil at the Baba Yara Sports Stadium.
3: I mean, it's just a case of genuine coincidence that you lose against, you know, a rival who can be considered as, you know, one of the rivals off the pitch. You know, they are intra-ethnic rivalries between the two, right? And you lose against such a rival, and you know, Samobodu celebrates in such a manner, and then
1: people
3: look
1: say
3: at how angry some of the fans were,
1: yeah.
3: to the extent that they were throwing bottles at the referees when they were leaving the pitch.
1: But why do people have problem with Bodu celebration? Did he say anything wrong with that?
3: Zando, you see,
1: because I've seen Mourinho
3: celebrate the same way.
1: Mourinho has done worse.
3: Yeah, you see, but you see the context. The
1: even local Ancelotti, context, Almighty Ancelotti,
3: he has done same. But the local context is a very important conversation.
1: Okay,
3: because you know the ground at which you are playing at. Nobody has prevented you from celebrating in a certain way, but you should understand that people are very provocative in this part of town. And when you have a derby of this nature, nobody must tell you to control yourself.
1: Well, Samobodu officially has been charged. And thank you very much, Samuel Jupiter. Hey, this man.
2: Solid.
1: He's been charged with a breach of Article 34, Clause 6D of the Ghana Premier League Regulations 2025 following Adriana FC's Ghana Premier League match against Kotoko. It is alleged that Samobodu made improper and provocative gestures towards supporters of Asante Kotoko during the match. Samobodu has until Wednesday. That's, September 30 to respond to the child. Me, I don't see anything wrong with the celebration.
2: No, you need to watch it well.
3: No, we need to take it.
2: You mentioned Mourinho. Mourinho doesn't direct them at opposing fans.
3: You understand? He
1: doesn't do that. Mourinho, when he was, I think that was between Man United and Juve. I've forgotten the match when he was doing this.
2: And Mourinho, there are many cases that he's been charged. Not that he's left free. He's been charged a lot of times. Where Ronaldo? Ronaldo did that.
1: These things make the game
2: Ronaldo was touching his groin. Didn't you see what
1: But you see, these things make the game interesting.
2: No.
1: And fun.
2: And I think recently to Guendouzi,
3: Matteo was doing something in the
2: Europa League. So, I mean, yes, you're excited and all of that. And I know he has this personal, I don't know, is it a problem or whatever against Kotoko?
1: Like he has some scores to settle.
3: For which reason he's...
2: I remember when he drew against Kotoko with Hartford 2022. He said even with a junior team,
1: Kotoko
2: cannot beat him. So he's always motivated to play against them.
1: Yes.
2: So when you win, you are overexcited by these things actually.
1: But
2: he was doing this, the Undertaker sign.
1: Guys, Matimuti, what's up with that? Yes, I've come here to conquer.
2: Provocating the opponent.
1: Listeners, you hold on. Listeners, please join us. We are talking about, we'll talk about Eric Tinkler in a moment. That's our main topic, Tinkler's resignation. But for the purpose of this argument, let's invite our listeners to Facebook. Charlie. Next, Samabodu, this is when Adriana scored the second goal. And he was like, me, I told you, I've come to Kumasi to conquer. So I told you I'll conquer Kumasi, and I've come to Kumasi to conquer.
3: Number one.
1: What's wrong with that?
3: He has left his dugout, has come onto the tartan tracks, and look at what he's doing.
1: But players celebrate on the tartan tracks as well.
3: No, but Zando,
2: not against the opposing
3: the technical
2: fans.
3: Team
1: yes,
3: have a section of the dugout.
1: Zando.
3: The technical team have a section of the dugout they are supposed to constrain themselves within.
1: Oh, but I mean, when your team scores and during celebration, you can invade the other side of the pitch.
3: No,
1: as
3: but
1: well.
3: Sometimes there are some coaches like, yes, he was yellow carded.
2: Yeah.
3: When Maresca did that celebration against Liverpool, he ran all the way to the corner flag. Yeah. He was yellow carded. You get it? So these days, there needs to be decorum.
1: Yeah, sure.
3: In the sense that, number one, you don't want to provocate the fans
2: that's the bottom
3: of
2: line.
3: The opponent.
1: Okay.
3: Number two, you know the local derby and its implications. You lost the game, Kotoko lost the game. Ordinarily, they would have wanted to leave the pitch or the stadium in peace. But after what Samuobodu did, Zando, I will not be surprised that people will be very angry, and when they go out there, they'll go and fight. Because you are more or less inciting people against one another.
1: Okay.
3: And that's not the best.
1: Okay.
3: Now, let's go back to the Eric Tinkler story. Because we need to, you know, make emphasis on certain points.
1: Yeah. Mm-hmm.
3: You see, Zando, I said earlier that I wasn't surprised about Eric Tinkler's departure. And it's very simple. You see, at the time when Eric Tinkler was appointed as the head coach of Asante Kotoko, I thought it was good news. Because when you look at Kotoko through Stanley Menzo, the direction has changed. The direction is different. And Stanley Menzo ordinarily would have wanted to look for a local coach for Kotoko. But for the kind of philosophy he has, he thought that going outside of Kotoko, to outside of Ghana, to go and look for another manager was something that could help the fortunes of Kotoko if they wanted to go to the next level. So we see Eric Tinkler come in.
1: Yeah.
3: Eric Tinkler is South African.
1: Mm-hmm.
3: You see, South Africans have a certain big brotherism. I call it big brotherism.
1: Okay.
3: On the African continent, when you want to look for a country that is more or less economically stable in terms of every sector of the economy working for them, you can go to South Africa and make that case.
1: Okay.
3: Of course, they have their own issues in terms of robbery, as well as unemployment,
1: and so on and so forth.
3: But because of that big brotherism that they have, they don't see themselves often going outside their jurisdiction to take certain responsibilities in different areas, even in terms of football, as we are discussing right here. It was only until after 2020 that we saw coaches leave South Africa to go and coach outside of South Africa. So Picho Mosimane became the coach of Al Ahly, and you saw what he did over there. His case is a one-off. How many other coaches can you point from South Africa, became coaches of
1: successful outside South
3: Africa. You don't get those kind of stories. So Eric Tinkler coming to Ghana, I thought that coming he would find it very difficult to settle down,
1: and that's why he started complaining from day one. In fact, when he was appointed, you know, we spoke to Kojo Ademans and he raised a number of issues about his appointment. And this morning I spoke to him, and Kojo Ademans was like, look, he's not surprised that he's left the job, even though his expectation was that he was going to probably stay on to the end of the season. But the decision does not come to him as a shock because he knew he was going to experience cultural shock.
3: Yeah.
1: And if somebody tells you that someone is going to experience cultural shock, what it means is that there are certain things he's used to in South Africa.
3: Yes. That you're not.
1: So, for instance, good roads, good pitches and stuff like that.
3: Yeah.
1: And he's head of Ghana. Ghana is a powerhouse when it comes to African football.
3: Absolutely.
1: He comes to Ghana and our roads are bad.
3: Yeah.
1: To the extent that he complained bitterly when they had to spend close to 11 hours moving on the road to Samaboy.
3: Yes, you understand.
1: And so, that's cultural shock.
3: And you see,
1: he had not settled yet. So Kojo Ademansa was like, he was not willing to probably
3: go through a long haul
1: cultural shock and then stay on as a
3: Zando
1: coach.
3: Picho Mosimane is a black South African.
1: Mm-hmm.
3: So you may expect him to be able to cope with perhaps some of these things. But he even coached in Egypt.
1: Yeah.
3: Egypt economically cannot be compared to Ghana.
1: Of course.
3: Eric Tinkler is a white South African.
1: Yeah.
3: Zando, Eric Tinkler was part of the 1996 South African AFCON winning team.
1: Yeah.
3: In that team, the only white people were himself. Number two, there was Mark Fish.
1: Okay.
3: Number three, there was Clive Tovey. Who was the captain of the side. These were the only three white South Africans in that particular team.
1: Hmm.
3: You see, they have that understanding of what it means to mingle themselves with the blacks.
1: Yeah.
3: But like I'm saying, that inward-looking cultural exceptionalism that South Africans have is something that they would never compromise on.
1: Wow.
3: So yesterday, when you saw that Durban City news, I was like, okay, of course, there's somebody who has placed the call to Eric Tinkler.
1: In fact, a South African journalist with around 2.5 million followers on Facebook has confirmed that Eric Tinkler will be confirmed as head coach of Durban City, in South Africa this week.
3: Can you imagine?
1: So the rumor out there is that he decided to quit at Asante Kotoko because he had received a juicy offer from a club in South Africa. That's Durban City.
3: Somebody might have placed that call and told you that, my brother, come back home. Come back. There are better things over here. Come back. Because people are monitoring the complaints he's making over here. And if we have an Eric Tinkler whose pedigree, at least, maybe not an exceptional coach, but has that kind of laurel attached to his name as one of the 1996 AFCON winning, you know, part of that team, and has gone on to become a very good coach, won things with Sekukune United, he cannot be going through these things and then his fellow brothers will be sitting down in South Africa watching him go through this.
1: Okay, let's listen to Kojo Ademense when I spoke to him this morning on Eric Tinkler's decision to resign as head coach.
6: But when Tinkler was appointed, I said this guy is going to have a cultural shock. By the time he settles, we probably will be off pace to be able to win this title. And I was not surprised at all in about where our pitches. And I said, there you go. Because in South Africa, even primary school pitches are top notch. You know, in Herbert's time when I was deep in Kotoko, when we go down south, we were training on pitches for schools, not lights and everything. He's going to travel on very bad roads. He's going to complain about almost everything in any. So honestly speaking, it has come earlier than I expected. It hasn't come as a shock to me at all. Because he's going to have pitches shock. He's going to have travel shock already, I think, on the trip to Samatex. He complained. It took them 11 hours or something to get to Samaway.
1: So you heard him?
3: Yeah.
1: That's it.
3: So I was not surprised because, you know, Zando, I stayed in South Africa for one full year.
1: Wow.
3: So I got an understanding of how they interact with even foreigners, number one, how they relate with other people from other parts of
1: as compared to indigenous.
3: Wow. Look, make no mistake, South Africans are one of the nicest people you meet. So that's why when the xenophobic attacks were going on, I had quite a number of, you know, reservations as well as some doubts about some of the things that were going on because it's not entirely across board.
1: Yeah.
3: But look at Eric Tinkler's situation. It is very convenient for him to go back. Do you know the number of years he had on his Kotoko contract? It was not disclosed. You get it? So I want to believe that he put in a certain clause where he said that if there is a time where he may want to leave, he should not be restricted.

0: accepted the Kotoko job,
1: mm-hmm.
0: number one, because of Stanley Menzo and the relationship he might have had with him.
1: Yeah.
0: Number two, mm-hmm. because he wanted to have a new experience, but mm-hmm. experience really ain't yet.
1: So would you say that, I mean, Prince, let me bring you in. Would you say that he got disappointed when he started experiencing some of the bad trends here in the country, roads, infrastructure, and stuff like
2: that's the right word, disappointed. Mm. He is because, and not just that, also how we viewed his positions and his statements.
1: Okay.
2: The way we are accepted and we even welcomed them.
1: Yeah.
2: We were so negative about it, and then we thought that, like, this is so normal over here.
1: So to the extent that when he criticized pitches in this country,
2: he had his colleague coaches
1: exactly
2: telling him to adapt, something he will never see in his life.
1: South Africa.
2: You get it. So when I said, remember, when he was hired, I was surprised that bringing in a manager who's never coached outside South Africa before, how is he going to
1: adapt
2: over here? That is a football sense.
1: Mm-hmm.
2: And then he came to start by complaining about other things like the pitches.
1: Yeah.
2: I remember telling Joshua that this man on check.
1: Hey.
2: Because in this country, we live in a country that people who speak up are told not to speak up. Like, you have to keep quiet and suffer.
1: Mm.
2: And people have done this for decades. Yeah. But it hasn't worked for us, but he hasn't seen this in his life.
1: Mm.
2: And you see, to put things into context, he's going back to a club, Durban City, that don't even the challenge for a title.
1: Mm-hmm.
2: As we speak, they are 7 points from 7 games in their league.
1: Mm.
2: They have Federico Asari, formerly of Kotoko, also as their goalkeeper.
1: Mm.
2: So if he's returning to a club that is not even challenging for a title, they are now trying to be competitive enough just because he's going back home.
1: There's virtually no pressure.
2: You get it.
1: Mm-hmm.
2: It means that he didn't like it over here.
1: Wow.
2: And his words from yesterday tells me that not just about the facilities, but the football we play over here, the quality.
1: Because look,
2: he said the players are passing the ball to the chest of their teammates.
1: Do you know something? When the lineup came out, and when in the first half, he started with 3-back formation. And I was like, this man, he doesn't know the Ghana players. 3-back. They don't even understand what it means.
2: The passing and passing.
1: And you could clearly see that he was so animated and furious on the touchline when the players were making the mistake, the petty mistakes. The Ghana footballers, it's very difficult for them
0: to play.
1: Yeah.
2: The basics are wrong. You see, they struggle.
1: We are not adapting. We are not changing. The only thing Ghanaian players are used to, 4-4-2, take the ball to the wings, cross. There's a center forward in the box. Even do a panyain, the minimum one, they are not adapting, they are not changing.
2: That is what is affecting our national team.
1: Imagine, Tinkler's style of play and that of Neboja Kapo on a very nice pitch, leveled pitch, with players understanding to the tune of the coach. Just imagine the outcome of that play. Unfortunately, he was complaining bitterly every post-match press conference. He was complaining about something. It's rather unfortunate. Listeners, I'll give you the time to come through and share your views on the Kotoko situation. 055-11-11-995. 055-11-11-995. Eric Tinkler has left his role as Asante Kotoko head coach. I have my first caller on. Hello, good afternoon.
3: Daniel.
1: Kofi.
3: How are you?
1: I'm good, are you?
3: I'm fine.
1: Great.
3: I'll only accept an excuse that suggests that Eric Tinkler has gotten a new job, juicy one. That is why he resigned. That one I will accept. But to say that the pitches are not good, the this. If the players were that good, will you have been hired to come and train them? That's number one.
1: Uh-huh.
3: Number two, is Tinkler saying that he's the superhuman beings than those of us in Ghana here, that the players who are playing on the field are not complaining of the field, but you coach standing at the touch line complaining about the
1: Kofi, let me ask you something. His complaint, was it not a reminder that we should do things better and improve?
3: So is he saying that before him, we were not playing on the same pitch? He was complaining about 11 hours from Kumasi to Samlabo. And so what? Did he come with a private jet? Or was he, expecting Kotoko to give him a private jet so that he will roam about?
1: Okay.
3: What kind of coach is this?
1: Thank you very much, Kofi Badjema, for coming.

0: through with your thoughts on today's edition of the Last Sports Bliss Extra. 05511. And please get me the statistics, right? He starts at Asante Kotoko. 05511111995. I want to hear from the Kotoko fans on Eric Tinkler. Hello, good afternoon.
1: Xander.
0: Christophe, how are you doing?
1: Very well, yourself?
0: I'm good. Let's hear you. Eric Tinkler is gone.
1: I told you this man will not stay.
0: Oh, 2 months, bro. Two months. Me 8 weeks. Hey.
1: You see, those who come and give plenty talk. I told you, plenty talk.
0: They don't last, eh?
1: Yeah, they don't last. You see, I'm crying soon, you know. And no plan here to do. See, but those who work, those who do the work, eh? They talk less. And number two, we said that even with the background. You remember those times we said that it should go, but that we don't like anybody from that part of the world because of how they are. Mm. Yes. And see, Inga, you say, actually, he's gone. Let's get a better person.
0: And yeah, Tinkler, actually, Tinkler. Hey. Thank you very much, Christophe, for coming through. 05511111995. Tinkler is actually, he's gone. 05511. Do you have the statistics?
2: Oh, yes.
0: Please share with us. But before that, let me pick this caller. Hello, good afternoon.
3: Good afternoon.
0: Please, your name, where are you calling us from?
3: I'm called Peter. Please, this Ghanaian football, we have received a lot of foreigners coming to Ghana. Here's the list. At least we have Englishmen, German, and the rest. So,
0: yeah.
3: I think he couldn't do the job. That's why.
0: Oh,
3: he just
0: okay.
3: Want an escape route.
0: Okay.
3: So we should go.
0: Okay.
3: And concentrate on our work.
0: All right. Thank you very much, Peter, for coming through. Let's move on to the next caller. 055-11-11-995. 055-11-11-995. Princeton.
2: Yeah. So Tinkler played 5 games in all competitions. 4 were in the league.
0: Okay.
2: And he won 1, 3 draws, 1 defeat.
0: Okay.
2: His win rate is 20%.
0: Hey!
2: 20.
0: 20, as in 20 over 100?
2: Yes.
0: So it means he won only 1 match?
2: 1 match.
0: Ah! Chaman.
2: So the 5th game was the Democracy Cup win against Hartlepool on penalties. But that full-time was a draw.
0: Mm-hmm.
2: So we can add it. 7 goals scored, 5 conceded.
0: No, but per context, I mean, apart from the Adriana Football Club defeat, let's look at the matches he played. The first game was an away game to WB United.
2: Yeah.
0: Newly promoted side, full of confidence. The fact that they wanted to start the league really well. And they played a 2-2 draw. They didn't lose the match. Then they came to the Babayaro Sports Stadium to win their first home match this season in the league against Heart of Lions. They traveled to Samra Boy. I think Kotoko scored the first goal.
2: And then
0: Samatex also equalized. So per context, the result for me was not that bad. You get the point?
2: Yeah.
0: The result for me was not that bad.
2: And so if you look at the result, it's not down the one that you would say this would around.
0: Exactly. That's the Diana match.
2: Yeah. And even with that, this is a special game. And if you look at
0: there's no excuse.
2: So are you firing him after defeat to Diana?
0: 10 versus 11.
2: 10 against 11.
0: For almost 15 minutes. You couldn't even score 1 goal. That one, there's no excuse. Playing at home.
2: Actually.
0: Guys, let's go for a commercial break. When we come back, we'll zoom into the Black Stars conversation. This is the Last Sports Bliss Extra. 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
3: Okay, okay, I'll see you soon. Why, baby? My boyfriend akwesi obo star 959 hash e woni phone so na we ni
4: Anita and the doggy park
3: oh won so a akwesi asan so aba number 1 nya mo adwen nya ho na de bo so ye me show papa bi na me de tosa me short sexy dress no aha na me samiti na me ye me nails no so come
4: oh no
3: me fa uba make I do some small 1-2 rounds be answer me dwen ho na we tria. Hey, Nene so he for order some Chinese any wine papa bi. And they mean this are check no.
4: Hey, Anita.
3: Na san ni mia when you hear TV bi no. I also say sound. No top prepaid. Na me timi chili esimu. I no go fit sweat like that. See fine girl.
5: Hey, Anita.
3: Jesus.
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13: 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The Love FM corporate game this Saturday at the Pajo Sports Complex. It will be fun. But before that, there will be a curtain raiser before the real competition begins. Hey, Jupiter, relax, oh. Hey, good afternoon. How are you doing? Oh, you, it's okay. Facebook is okay. Boss, good afternoon. How are you doing?
14: What do you mean,
13: Facebook? Oh, no, we are not. Oh, please speak into the microphone. Okay. Are you scared of the microphone, boss?
14: Miss Rukaka.
13: Manager.
14: I heard training Apuzo here now.
13: Apuzo. Oh, but Apuzo there is standing now, so no fears.
14: Miss Rukaka.
13: Oh, no. He's standing now, so no fears. Okay. So, Insha, are you guys ready for the curtain raiser? Insha, I love FM.
14: That's how you're part of Insha.
13: Oh, me, I am part of the organizer, so I will not be playing.
14: Oh, we are ready. I mean, currently the team is moving to camp. I booked a hotel around the Ahuju area. I'm also getting Tinkla to join us.
13: Master Tinkla is going to South Africa.
14: Oh, no, he will be with us before he leaves. Tinkla will be supporting us at the event. when he disappoints, I have to hire Samobodu. You know, Samobodu is my friend. He's a phobia fan. I've spoken to Samobodu. Most definitely, he'll be on the touchline. He's going to do, tactical analysis for us for the game.
13: So, Okuku, in this hour, people say that the insurance from Nyankokura won't go and go.
14: Oh, no, no.
13: So, how will you be able to raise first level?
14: We are growing into the space.
13: And so, you play?
14: Oh, I'll be the captain.
13: But I'm a footballer.
14: You don't know my story. For me, I've played for St. John's school team. I've played for Adabraka House Babies. I've told you my story with House of Food.
13: Is there any evidence?
14: Oh, I have pictures. I can bring them for pictures. Them to publish on social media.
13: Oh, okay.
14: I'm a great footballer.
13: Oh, okay.
14: I started learning football by emulating the likes of Diego Maradona, the Betty Pele, the Tony Egoles.
13: Why did you stop playing?
14: Oh, along the line, my daddy wasn't much of interest. Yeah. I mean, he wasn't interested with me playing. You
13: know,
14: those days, to tell your daddy you want to be a footballer.
13: So that's a cobalt of one, maybe.
14: That kind of thing. I mean, your daddy wants to be an engineer. He wants to go to school and all those things. So, Charlie, That really made me stop football.
13: So in Sure FM manager, you are confirming this afternoon that on Saturday you are playing.
14: I'm playing. I'm going to be the captain for the side. I said I've hired the
13: Eric Tinkler.
14: Tinkler. And if you disappoint, where do you support me? I mean, so I don't know what kind of coach you are bringing. The Lali is not here. Who's going to be the coach for?
13: Oh, no, coach, you don't have a problem. Coach,
14: I
13: do very
14: remember
13: there.
14: Years ago, we played and Dola was the goalkeeper for Lava.
13: No, but
14: so me, Diabra was the one.
13: But I don't think
14: Diabra was playing at the midfield. You couldn't even run from here to. David Apata was even the worst of all.
13: did you see David's video with Jimmy Adler?
14: Oh, I saw it. And Jimmy too last year. I mean, a penalty was there for him to kick. Jimmy, he like Akule. So football and Akule. He eat Akule.
13: That would be a bad man.
14: Oh, no, he's my friend. Jimmy Akule and football. You go and eat Akule. You will not play football.
13: Okay, so you, if you look at your first line, apart from the sports team, and maybe the morning show team, looks like from a real to a
14: couple of okay, let me just give you a wonder. You know, Amprechum is a winger. You are not aware.
13: Uh-huh.
14: He was playing for Corners. Amprechum.
13: I see.
14: He's an old footballer for Corners.
13: Okay.
14: As it will feel you, Corners. And then Akokwa also used to play for Kumapen Royals Babies.
13: I see.
14: Asante Mampo.
13: I see.
14: Asanka Boyo was also playing for Task Aqua Secondary School. Asanka Boyo.
13: What is that?
14: And then who else? Richardo to KTI. Richardo was at KTI.
13: Smidonko.
14: Richardo is a midfielder.
13: Rich.
14: Oh, yeah, Rich is a midfielder. And Fifi is also a striker.
13: Fifi is okay, but Rich is
14: a
13: flasher.
14: Fifi is a striker. And then who else again? And then we are seeing some.
13: What about Gabi Turam?
14: Oh, Gabi is unfortunate. He has some injuries. So.
13: Okay.
14: Apia Kubi is a goalkeeper. So he was catching for Fankuba. I don't know whether you know Fankuba. Yes, Apia used to. You know, Apia has been moving around the villages within.
13: Hey! You have professionals in your team.
14: I have professionals. So.
13: Wow.
14: Fankuba goalkeeper, Apia Kubi. Kwekwa Nancy was also playing for Konongo 11. So, I mean, we have a lot of players.
13: So, you'll be able to match the strength of Lava FM on Saturday?
14: Kwesi Buafu was Brekum and the 14 captain.
13: Hey! And the Lava FM,
14: and now I've just brought Kalala too from Brekum, who was playing for Brekum. Is it Arsenal? Brekum Arsenal.
13: Hey, yeah, yeah, yeah, Master Lava FM.
14: So, we have players who are playing for bigger clubs. I mean, but when you take Lava FM, who are your players?
13: Oh, but Apuzo,
14: unless client service, I hear unless client service is going to play for.
13: Well, unless he looks like a footballer, but I think he. I've been told he doesn't know how to play.
14: Unless client service is going to play. Mm. The last time he played, then it was
13: no. In our team, maybe apart from me, Apuzo, and then maybe Melvin.
14: I don't think Lav will even be up to 11.
13: Oh, Lav, they will be able to raise. I mean, just
14: mention
13: the,
14: them.
13: Oh, the goalkeeping department. Mm. The La is back, coming back this week.
14: Okay.
13: The La is in goal post. Leo, right back. Mm-hmm. Leo, right back.
14: Oh, Leo will play for
13: yeah, right.
14: Oh, no. Leo has never kicked any ball before.
13: Oh, but he's going to buy his own gun and stuff like that.
14: Leo, dear, he's out of the game. Because of Leo, we have to bring the ambulance to come and be on standby.
13: Oh, but the Komanochi people are there, so no problem.
14: Okay.
13: So we have Leo. Mm-hmm. We have Joel.
14: Who?
13: The fellow, the guy who
14: he will sleep on the field because he come at dawn. In the morning, he will be sleeping.
13: And so. Then Eugene and then Melvin, 4 and 5.
14: Eugene. Eugene, I don't think he's a footballer. Eugene is not a footballer.
13: Share. Ogugu.
14: In place of Eugene, Patricia should come and play for
13: him. Oh, what I say. We are talking about football. Eugene will play. Oh, and he will play Kofi Diakwa and Apuzo, 9 and 10.
14: Diakwa.
13: Yes! And Apuzo, 9 and 10. Apuzo,
14: but is Diakwa still there?
13: Oh, yeah.
14: He will play. Which position?
13: He is playing number 10.
14: For how many minutes? Diakwa can play for just 2 minutes.
13: Oh, he's playing 45 minutes, so 90 minutes.
14: Oh, really?
13: Or we will kill him.
14: Oh, okay.
13: So, listen, this Saturday will be fun at the Padio Sports Complex. Boss, I mean, just a simple message to our listeners out there.
14: Oh, no.
13: I know the companies have registered.
14: What I'll say is that it's going to be fun, full of excitement, entertainment. We are going to have fun. Come play with us, all corporate organizations. We are inviting you. This is Love FM Corporate Olympics, and we have to be there. It's going to be
13: Olympics because it's multi-sporting.
14: Yes, you have sack race. 100 meter dash. I mean, a whole lot of games. I'll be there. I'll be the skipper for my side.
13: But this time, the CEO penalty kick. You know, it looks like.
14: No, I will replace Jimmy. I will replace Jimmy.
13: Yeah. I will replace Jimmy.
14: Jimmy, football and Akule, he will eat Akule.
13: Thank you very much, Okuku Sekui, the manager for Insha 104.5 FM. And this will end today's edition of the Last Pause Bliss Extra. It was Mervin the Enigma. He takes over now with the drive. My name is Stephen Zander. I was in here with my guys, Joshua Holotu and Princeton Redu. Tomorrow, the Black Stars will be playing the Gambia at 4 p.m. There's live coming. commentary on your super station Love 99.5 FM. Of course, on the last possible extra tomorrow, we'll be here to digest that particular game, bring you all the tactical analysis that you expect from us tomorrow. To meet again tomorrow on the last post center tomorrow at 7 a.m. It's a bye-bye for now. Melvin takes over with a drive.
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Still Dre, Mr. Drew.

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Welcome once again. 5:30, we're crossing over to Joy 99.7 FM for Top Story. We are back at 7 to 8:04, the after drive. My name is Melvin Fifi Grant Biney. Call me Melvin, the Enigma, the city chauffeur driving the whole city home. DJ Hashtag, as usual, on the turntable, and as well, Samuel Jupiter, making us look beautiful on the socials. Welcome aboard once again. 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

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Now, let me let you know that there's an opportunity for you to get work permits after your studies in Australia, Canada, New Zealand, and as well Ireland, because Astralinks International can help you secure admission, scholarship, and visa to study in the above countries. 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
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But get to know, excessive drinking can be detrimental to your health, so it is not recommended to persons under 18 years, lactating mothers, pregnant women, and people sensitive to caffeine. The advert is equally FDA approved.

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Now, have you ever had one of those moments when you actually thought, I wish there was a digital solution for this? Maybe you've spotted a problem with how we pay, save, sell, or even do businesses in Ghana and thought there has to be a better way. 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Now, that is where the Momo FinTech Lab, which is a national innovation and acceleration program helping bold thinkers turn real problems and big ideas into real fintech solutions with access to expert guidance,

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0: Just remember, at 5:30, we're crossing over to Joy 99.7 FM for Top Story, and as well News Night. We are back at 7 to 8 for the After Drive. Beautiful jam coming from the camp of that is Kelvin Boy off his Second Step album. It's that very song that started the album, and it's a song you're definitely going to love. Song is titled Jehovah.

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1: 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I've done research. 3 schools, 1 in Accra, 1 in Lagos, and 1 in Paris. But can't talk about Paris later. When the time comes, I don't want you to say you don't have the money. So I have a plan. Ecobank Junior Saver account. 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
5: CBS dear every bra me me say e be ya contractor yi wo pie ni ho a me di CBS products aye adwuma ma na won kan fo me say chance pa ya de board anso long span, galvanized, alloy zinc, and your metal truss is it.
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5: Who bet me so afraid? 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
1: We're definitely ready all of the time on the drive right here, Love 99.5 FM, exactly 500 dots. In about some 30 minutes, we're crossing over to Joy 99.7 FM for Top Story and as well News Night. And Jeff, we're getting into that very conversation I asked early on. If your salary was enough to comfortably pay your bills, save, invest, and enjoy life, would you still run a side hustle? Is a side hustle very necessary if your salary is actually giving you the lifestyle you need? Or, irrespective of the salary that you get, you should still have a side hustle. That's exactly what we're asking you on the show today. So in the show while I'm activating the phone lines, get ready, they get to join me as well. Share with us your thoughts on our WhatsApp console 055-111-1995. 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Let me as well talk to the women listening to me right now. Now, dear woman, you carry so much, okay? Your home, your work, your faith, as well as... But let me ask you, who is also carrying you as a woman? This October, CCC Agape City Chapel and the CLM Women's Ministry under the leadership of Pastor Stephen or Steve Adolfo Autry are giving you four Sundays on your well-being, your faith, your relationships and your finances, and they are calling it Dear Woman. Now, we have speakers like Professor Mrs. Ibok Ensa Odro, that is from the Department of Food Science and Technology at the KNUST. We also have Professor William Odro from the Department of Wildlife and Range Management, KNUST, Reverend Counselor Vincent Aqua and Mrs. Mimi Aqua, all of the family life coaches or family life coaches from CCC Asia, Dr. Mrs. Patricia Pinamana Champon, Deputy Director CSIR CRI Fumisa, Dr. Mrs. Priscilla Francisco Ibrero, who's a Principal Research Scientist, CSIR CRI at Fumisa, Dr. Mrs. Florence Brenya, Registered Dietitian, Lecturer at Eastern, then Dr. Lady Jane Aqua, Public Health Outreach and Engagement Manager from the USA, and as well Mrs. Emilia Vivi, who's a midwife educator 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

0: 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Get onto the phone lines now. 055-111-1995. I'm asking you this very question. If your salary was enough to comfortably pay your bills, save, invest, and also enjoy life, will you still run a side hustle? 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The phone lines are very much activated right about now.
1: Good evening, Melvin, and DJ Hashtag. Just finished at Jesus Kitchen, Bruno Chroma Report. If my salary is enough to comfortably pay my bills, save, invest, and enjoy life, could I still run a side hustle? Fifi, I put a crack on the way. Ocean, sea, a crack on the way. And should they be able to go? Okay, me saying that question. Into a juma, another job aside your main job, not a bro enough income. Why not? Yeah, I was say, oh, enjoy your life. You know, into I'll still do it. I'll still do side hustle. Na mean, you juma do a mea. Hey, kakai bezin to. Eh, baby, I shouldn't be. I could able to turn you back.
0: Right, come share your thoughts with us. 055-111-1995 on the WhatsApp console. Phone lines are activated as well. Call us 055-111-1995.

0: 0800-111-995. This one says, for sure, no amount is ever enough. Epokra ensuo eto egumu. Okay, right. So it says, actually, I agree that you definitely will have to go get yourself a side hustle. This one says, yes, because of lives and strengths, greetings to everyone, especially to my dear friend Nana Abena Kwanza Mildred, student at Kumasi Girls Senior High School from Osemi Innocentes inside Fumesa. This one says, there is this small push roadworks going in area Achimakoforidua, to be precise. No light, no water, and it started only today. So call on the mayor to provide to improvise before we get into trouble as citizens. Okay, so there's a push roadways ongoing inside Achimakoforidua, to be precise. So there's no light and there's no water, and you guys actually started. So the mayor, we actually calling on you to improvise before the people over there get into trouble. Thanks for that very notification too as well. Another message coming through says, oh no, from Justice K of Hetty Designs. So you think your salary, since your salary is actually providing that very lifestyle you want, you shouldn't actually have for yourself a side hustle. This one says, yes, pa. There's nothing like too much money in this world, especially if it is made clean. Almost everything needed for whatever reason in the world requires money. So I will still run a side hustle. Thank you very, very much for your input. Let's take a listen to this very, very voice note.
1: The Radio Enigma. This must be recorded from our album number one inside Black Man Design, where quality footwear is meet. The Enigma. I will still run a side job because I want to be a millionaire or a billionaire, because I stand to be corrected. Do all the billionaires don't have one job? All of them, I start to be corrected. Do all of them don't have one job, multiples of jobs? So I want to be them as well. Thank you.
0: Since you want to be a billionaire, you would love to have more jobs as well. 0551111995. What do you also say? If your salary is giving you that very lifestyle that you love, or you have, or you want, do you still need to have yourself a side hustle? Call me now. Let's get talking. Hello.
2: Hello.
0: Yeah, hello.
2: Yeah,
0: Melvin. Yeah, Kofi. Good evening.
2: Good evening. How are you?
0: I'm very fine. How about you?
2: I'm very fine.
0: Nice one. Kofi, let me hear your thoughts.
2: You see, the Bible tells us that that should be enough for us. Because the Bible tells us that and it's a cape. And so if you have your job that gives you enough money that can pay your bills, that can make you live good, you can have some to invest, why should you think of a pokura in Siotogum? It means that you want to have everything on this earth, and don't forget that one day you will die and leave them all. And so let us be content. I will be content with whatever I have. And I will not be covetous. I will not think of getting more than what I have. If what I have is satisfactory, why should I be anybody too much to get everything on this earth? Whereas one day per uber wejaho. And me family, if I have if what I receive is satisfactory, that would be it.
0: Right, Kofi, thank you very much for your thoughts. That is Kofi's thoughts. I don't know about you too as well. Give me a call. Hello.
3: Hello, Melvin.
0: Yeah, Josephine.
3: Good evening.
0: Good evening. Talk to me.
3: Brekofi. Awo nempe side hustler. Enyepe. Yenyam bibia. Skaze wa oyi. Into mankeji no bi do na mbise sika. Bise mama eska fun. Enyi madwuma wa ya. So are they not content? Epe like different hustle the ka wo main one on chede wo nwa bribi bi o. You want to do something. Yenye nwe easy. 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Ntibeku fi awo nempa epe ai.
0: Right, Josephine, thanks very much for coming through. So Kofi, on the premises of being content with what you have, would not go in for a side hustle when the salary is enough and provided for him. For Josephine, she'd want to be a billionaire. So go the extent in wanting to have a side hustle. Since she's alive, she's definitely going to go that very extent in having another side hustle. Hello.
4: Hello.
0: Yeah, Junior.
4: Good evening.
0: Good evening, Junior. How are you?
4: How you doing? Great.
0: Nice and one. I am very fine as well. Junior, talk to me.
4: I had angry. Man,
0: You agree that having a side hustle is a good thing?
4: Yes.
0: Okay.
4: Because of unfortunate circumstances. Maybe some of them will happen. And you need another job.
0: Okay.
4: You must need another job to survive.
0: Okay. So because your salary job might be a job which will not be on for a very long time, you need to have a side hustle. So in case your salary job actually goes south, you have a side hustle to lie on. That's what you mean to say.
4: Yeah.
0: Nice one. Thank you very, very much, Junior, for your thoughts as well. 055-111-1995. Call me. If your salary was enough to comfortably pay your bills, save, invest, and also enjoy life, would you still run a side hustle? Hello?
5: So, DJ Enigma.
0: Yes, sir. Good evening.
5: Good evening. How are you?
0: I'm very fine. I'm Clata.
5: Yeah.
0: Let's hear your thoughts.
5: Ni ya hoto wi ase nti senka nyankopodum na wakakra beso ene obusuafo na ho ntre wo gino bi so nsrade a katebe ni aye abede bi aye na me pe na kala mi se ni pe wu ya meme wu e pe dmo we ni pe ko wu na eje so etwe a etwe tre dia de ho not nka nya ba bi akakra na kanyame adom bi a wo mpa because babo kra David in mpa bo ka se but I'm in this car. We're a bit few. I'm in this car, but so many Mabusia. I'm just coming back and time. We're a bit few. This can be better than I have.
0: So, you think if your salary is enough for you, there's no need for you to have a side hustle?
5: Because I saw Mabusia be beer. There won't you be beer. If you can't, and any other people, you'll be your offer. Also, be a woman, the dead with an acquainter, a decayed an acquainter, a dead an acquainter. But we were none in the Hotona. Be okay.
0: Anglata, thanks for your submission to as well. Wow. 055-111-1995. Call me. Irrespective of what you gain as a salary, whether buttressing that very point of yours, In securing that very lifestyle that you love, do you still need a side hustle? Or irrespective of the salary you gain, whether it actually sustains that very lifestyle, you're comfortable and you're very much okay, you still will need a side hustle. 055-111-1995. Call me, talk to me. In a short while, in about some 7 minutes, we're crossing over to Joy 99.7 FM for Top Story and as well News Night. 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

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And all wins will be paid the same day directly to your mobile money account. 590 Mobile, yes, say it that one simple.

some few minutes to the top of the hour, or 2 minutes. Okay, so 26 will give us about 4 minutes more to that very top of the hour. 5:30, where we cross over to Joy 99.7 FM for Top Story. I know the conversation is something that is very, very relative. Some individuals are very much content with their salary and would love to keep their salary and not do any side hustle. Others, irrespective of their salary, will still want to go the extent in having a side hustle. Wherever you stand, you are equally okay. If you think you can work extra hours to get more money, that's up to you. If you think your salary is very okay for you too as well, that is also up to you. My name is Melvin Fifi Grant Biney. Call me Melvin the Enigma. We are back at 7 to 8 for the After Drive right here on Love 99.5 FM. Beautiful song coming from Stacey Mans. She calls this one Wishirami. Good evening.

0: Tonight, pre-tertiary education shut down with no end in sight as teachers reject desperate appeals from government to call off strike following emergency meeting full of assurances.
1: Until we see something concrete, until we see the salary, the arrears reflecting on our pay slips and crediting our accounts, until we see that, we are not going back to school.
0: And the strike is beginning to bite. Empty classrooms, disrupted lessons, and in some schools, students stepping in to teach their colleagues.
2: We want the government to pay them because they are not teaching us.
3: We heard that the teachers are on strike. So the CISO said that we should come out because there was no teacher in the class.
0: Top story is brought to you by Telisa Connected Energy's Holy Insecticide Spray and Coil. Enjoy a holy sleep shield pension trust into the future with you. After the break, we speak to the teacher unions, the minority in parliament, and the education ministry as government faces a race against time to avert a full-blown crisis. Don't go anywhere.
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0: Good evening. This is Top Story. My name is Kenneth Jesse. Tonight, a full-blown standoff has erupted, crippling education at the pre-tertiary level, and I can confirm that crisis now has no end in sight. An emergency meeting called today by the Education Ministry in a desperate attempt to get the teachers back to the classroom ended with a resounding rejection by the unions. The unions walked out last Friday over delays in negotiating a new collective agreement, the failure to place newly promoted teachers on the appropriate salary grades and pay their outstanding arrears, and the non-implementation of the deprived arrear allowance. Today, the Education Ministry met with the teachers, hoping to persuade them to call off the strike. Well, they failed. Listen to the head of salaries at the Ghana National Association of Teachers, Isaac Niba.
1: Indeed, we met the minister and his team this afternoon with regards to our strike action. It has been the old story of

0: school. We will continue to stay home until all our issues are addressed and resolved.
1: My colleague Collins Frimpong has been at the ministry following that meeting. He's joining me in the studio with the very latest. Collins, government has put several assurances on the table today. What exactly is offered the unions and why have they still refused to back down?
2: Right, so Ken, the meeting was chaired by the Education Minister Honorable Haruna Idrisu, and also in attendance were the Director General for Ghana Education Service, Professor Kofi Davis, in attendance, and also we had Labor and Employment Minister also in it, as well as the a rep from Controller and Accountant General. After the meeting, Honorable Education Minister Haruna Idrisu outlined a government roadmap to address concerns of the striking unions, while he also appealed to them to suspend the nationwide strike and return to the classroom. On the collective agreements, you know, which is one of the reasons why the teachers are on the strike, is that negotiations will resume next Tuesday, that's October 6th, which is next week, with the Fair Wages and Salaries Commission set to engage the unions on their conditions of service. And also, he also talked about the an establishment of a validation committee, which will be chaired by the Employment and Labor Minister. And according to the Haruna Idrisu, so this committee is to verify teachers eligible for the 20% deprived area allowances. He mentioned that government remains committed to implementing the allowance from January 2027, which is subject to the validation and agreed roadmap involving the unions. And one of the key things for this particular strike is promotion and also its related areas. On that, he said that he has directed the Ghana Education Service to submit data on promoted teachers to the Controller and Accountant General by 4 p.m. next week, Monday, for processing onto their new salary grades. You know, over the weekend, Controller and Accountant General issued a statement where they made us to understand that these teachers that they are waiting to be promoted and receive their salaries are 58,000, about 58,000, and they also revealed that out of that, only 6,000 names have been processed according to data that they received from the Ghana Education Service. Today, the Minister of Education made us to understand that this number has increased to about 80,000, with the 6,000 process now increasing to 29,000. So already this 29,000 figure has been processed for September, and they are going to receive their salary and with the required adjustments. So he revealed that the Ghana Education Service and with its director are expected to present the remaining names to him. They are supposed to work throughout the weekend and provide the data and everything to the controller for their salary to also be paid. But after the meeting, we engaged some of the teacher unions, and the reasons they say they are not backing off or they are not calling off the strike is the fact that this is not the first time. They have been engaging the ministry, they've been engaging them on several occasions, and this particular timeline was given to them. So with this one particular one, elapsing, they are expecting that the new promises will be put on paper. Otherwise, they are not calling off the strike.
1: Thank you, Collins.

0: Jacob Anaba is the president of the National Association of Graduate Teachers, NAGRAT. Dr. Kingsley Ajiman is a member of the Education Committee on the minority side. Gentlemen, thank you very much for your time this evening. Jacob, I want to begin with you. You say your unions say you no longer trust promises. Is your position that teachers will remain on strike until the promotion arrears actually reflect in their accounts? Or would a verifiable payment schedule signed by government be enough for you to return to the classrooms? Hello, Jacob. Do I have you?
1: Yes, he.
0: Yes, I can hear you, sir.
1: Yeah. So, thank you. That is our position. Our position is that we want to see the money reflected in the accounts of our members who have been promoted. And then we start. Jesse, can you hear me?
0: I can hear you, sir.
1: Okay. And then also we want to start the negotiation for our collective agreement, have timelines for it, when we'll start and when we'll end. It shouldn't be a negotiation that will never end. And then on the deprived area allowance,

0: want to see, the minister has indicated to us that there are 11,300 schools that have been penciled down to be validated. We'll be interested in it. We'll be part of the committee. We want to validate it and make sure that those schools are what we also have penned down, and we'll all accept, and then we'll move forward, knowing the timeline when these teachers will be paid those allowances. To tell you the truth, these two other issues that we have raised, they are part of our condition of service, that is our collective agreement, the promotion and deprived area allowance, something that we agreed with Fair Wages and Salary Commission as part of our collective agreement. And hello?
1: Please go on, sir. I can hear you.
0: Yeah, sure. So we will not call off the strike until we see concrete steps to ensure that these issues are resolved.
1: There are a number of timelines as we speak right now. So October 6th, that is for collective agreement negotiations. And then January 2027 is for the deprived area allowance. And then the immediate processing of promotion data. At least that's what came out of today's meeting. So which of the timelines are you working with before you call off your strike?
0: So with the collective agreement, it's not going to be a one-day affair. It will take some time. So we want to know when will be the start date and then the end date. We'll need to put it on paper. We agree on that. With the promotion, we want to see the money hitting the accounts of our members who are qualified and they have to be paid. With the primary allowance, as you have indicated, government is showing commitment that it will start payment in January 2027. We want to have a document that we all commit to it, we'll sign, and then it will be binding on the two of us.
1: Did you table these concerns when you met with the ministry earlier today?
0: No, we you know that today was what today was the day they made this proposal.
1: Okay.
0: We are yet to engage further on the issues that they have raised, so we never table anything.
1: Don't go yet. Hashmin Mohammed speaks for the Education Ministry. He's also joining the conversation. Hashmin, welcome to the program. You've heard the president of NAGRAT, Jacob Anaba, who says that the only reason that will compel them to return to the classrooms is if the promises that were made today by the Education Ministry are indeed fulfilled.
2: Well, at least the ministry working with is collaborative agencies, that is the Fair Wages and Salaries Commission and then the Controller and Accountant General Department, have demonstrated enough faith. Because as you are aware, over the weekend, the Ghana Education Service finished the Controller and Accountant General Department with some data. And in that data, the Controller acted on it. So the Ghana Education Service is supposed to finish the controller with more data so they can proceed with the payment of the remaining teachers who are yet to receive the payment of those arrears. That it is for us at the Ministry of Education, our main interest is to work to ensure that we get the teachers back to the classroom for teaching and learning to continue. It is based on this reason that today's engagement was an expanded one. Because when it comes to the compensation of the teachers, it goes beyond the mandate of the Ministry of Education. That was why we had the Ministry of Labor, the Controller and Accountant General Department, and then the Fair Wages and Salaries Commission. And each one of them, all the agencies, including the ministry, left the meeting with an assigned task, which assigned tasks are on the part of the Fair Wages and Salaries Commission. They should engage with the teacher unions next week Tuesday about their service of condition agreement, and then the Ministry of Labor will also engage them on the deprived area allowance, that is the 20%, whilst the Honorable Minister gave a firm directive to the Director General of the Ghana Education Service to ensure that controller gets the data so that they can proceed with the payments.
1: Let's look at this one, because the government says negotiations on the collective agreement will resume on October 6th. But the unions say negotiations should already have been concluded by June. Why has government allowed the existing agreement to expire without a replacement being ready?
2: Well, if you look at this issue, it is an issue that this current government has inherited. So we, the ministry working with the other agencies started the negotiation just last year. And it sometimes in these engagements, you all need to come to the table with the issue so that you all go out with a clear understanding of the issue. If that didn't exist in the past, the Honorable Minister has now created the pathway for to enhance that engagement so that they can have quality engagement that can let the teachers return to the classroom.
1: But Hashmin, one would argue that a year and a half is a long time enough for these issues to have been resolved, no?
2: Well, partly yes, and then partly no, in the sense that the engagement needs to continue because this is something that has to do with data. For instance, if you want to talk about the rural, the deprived area allowance, we need the ministry or controller needs to have a data of teachers who will be affected in that area because it's not all teachers who teach in the rural areas. They need to sit down and then be able to disaggregate the data and get it right so that we'll not have ghost names.
1: Hashmin Dongoya, let me bring in Dr. Kingsley Ajiman. He's an MPP member on the Education Committee in Parliament. Dr. Ajiman, grateful for your time this evening. You've been listening to both sides, the union, who are saying that they are not backing down until government fulfills the latest promise that were given them at the close of the meeting today. And government also says that it is going to go ahead to fulfill its promise. It's given a number of timelines, including one which happens on October 6th, which is just next week. What do you make of the whole impasse until now?
0: Thank you very much, Ken, and a very good evening to your cherished listeners and viewers. I mean, reading through the issues with the teachers and the government and listening to my we have got a very troubling point in our country here. The core reason why the teachers are not agreeing to whatever the minister is saying is that they have lost confidence. They have lost confidence in the government because their promises have become one too many. And Ken, this is very troubling. The only currency that you have as a country is hope and confidence. Yet, teachers who by far are the biggest or the largest employees of government, they have lost trust and confidence in the government. And rightful so. Rightful so. I mean, it is becoming too many. The teacher is deserving of his wage. The laborer is deserving of his wage. It has nothing to do with technical issues. It's issues of ability to pay. Government is broke. They should just tell the teachers that they are broke. This charade and, you know, certain that they are doing, they are broke. Issues of fair wages, commission, controller, going to work over weekend, 1.5 years, you are still complaining and joining the lamentation chorus. The government must be up and doing with the teachers of our country.
1: But Dr. Ajiman, can you hear me? You've been listening to Hashmin from the Education Ministry, who says that majority of these problems were inherited from the previous administration, which you were a part of. So you all share the blame, no?
0: You ask a very good question. It has taken 1.5 years to resolve. And he comfortably, I mean, teachers are listening to him. You know, the problem is the part is they are doing, and the previous government. And they should leave this country for us coming government. 1.5 years, unable to resolve an issue. Hashmin knows that the problem is not the Ministry of Education. The problem is finance. They can't have money. They don't have money to pay. Ghana is broke. Finito. I mean, what is all these discussions? If they have money, they would have paid. They don't have money. They should be truthful to the teachers. The government has put the Ministry of Education in a very tight corner. They don't have the necessary funding to do anything. That is the bottom line. You can't tell the people of this country
3: which includes our hardworking teachers, that you've built a resilient economy. The economy has moved from an ICU to a stable. You are doing so well, and yet you can't pay teachers. You can't pay teachers, and you are giving us plenty semantics. The teacher is deserving of his wage. We need to pay the teachers, let them go to a classroom. You see, from preschool to pre-tertiary, it is so huge. It is so huge. The teacher comes from the community. The teacher is paying the electricity bill just like everybody is paying. The teacher is paying for all utilities just like everybody. The teacher is paying for lorry, public transportation just like everybody is also paying. Yet, you are gagging the teacher. Okay? You are gagging and we're giving us semantics. The government is broke.
1: Right, Dr. Ajiman, don't go here. Let me bring back Jacob Anaba. He's the president of the National Association of Graduate Teachers, NAGRAT. Jacob, on the 20% deprived area allowance, government is saying that it needs to validate eligible teachers before implementation can be done. What exactly do you want government to do now? Pay everyone immediately, or you agree on the eligibility criteria and begin payment afterwards?
0: Yo, let me correct one listen my brother said, Hashmi, that government inherited the collective agreement. Collective agreement outlives government. So it is not something that you say that you inherited. It's part of the contract between the employer and employee. So if you come into government, whatever is there, you have to do with it. And it's 2 years. It's renewed every 2 years. So we started this negotiation in the last year, around December, up to this time that we are talking about. So they are very, very much familiar with the situation, and they know what they should have done. Yes, so with the deprived area allowance, as we indicated, it was a proposal from teachers because we realized that some of our colleagues, when they are sent to hard-to-reach areas, the rural areas, very difficult areas, they live within some few months of stay there. So we propose to government, what can we do to retain our members in these areas? And the agreement was that let's find something to motivate them to stay, which we christened the deprived area allowance. And fortunately for us, His Excellency John Dramani Mahama promised that when he comes into government, he will give us 20%. So we'll be waiting for it. So as indicated, we cannot say that every teacher will benefit from this. We need to categorize the teachers and exactly know those who belong to that category. So validation must be done. But it has taken a long time. In fact, the teacher union put resources together and came out with a document that indicates where we can find these teachers. And there's a document to that effect. Mm. It's just a matter of us going back to that document, dealing with Sarika department and then some other bodies, then we can come out with a list of teachers who can benefit from this allowance. So it shouldn't be an issue that we should debate. It is easy to resolve.
1: Okay. Mr. President, don't go ahead. Let me bring back Hashmin. Hashmin, the teacher unions are saying that they are not returning to the classrooms until at least October 6th. That is a long time because academic activities are already disrupted across the country. Is government doing anything at all to ensure that they do not wait until at least October 6th, or you're going to wait until that happens?
2: Well, the ministry will continue to engage and pursue the teachers with the hope of getting them to return to the classroom.
1: The teachers have made themselves clear that no money, no teaching.
2: And we haven't stopped our engagement with them to find a solution to the issue.
1: Okay.
2: And then let me also make it very clear that government is not broke. Government is just trying to be diligent enough to ensure that the public purse is protected. We do not want a situation where at the end of the validation exercise, the exercise will be flooded with ghost names. And like I told you, in today's engagement, all the agencies beyond the Ministry of Education left the meeting with an assigned task, and that they will leave to fulfill in their continuous engagement with the teacher unions.
1: Mm. Right. So as we speak right now, you say that you're going to continue with engagement, which the teacher unions have rubbished that they will not call off their strike due to engagement. But if they see the accounts having monies in them. But I want to bring in Jacob Anaba at this point. Jacob, I want you to respond directly to what Hashmin just said, that they will continue with engagements, at least from now until October 6th, they will continue engaging your unions. Is there anything else apart from your already stated reasons that will compel you to return to classroom before October 6th?
0: Yeah, so you see, my brother has been mentioned that the Controller Accountant General is working in good faith. But yesterday, he issued a statement. He issued a statement wanting to shift blame. He is supposed to work on data from the Ghana Education Service. And suffice me to say, all the teachers who went for promotion are already on the payroll. They are not strangers. They are not new entrants. They have been on the payroll not less than 10 years. You've been paying them month in, month out. You know their particulars. These are not aliens. They are already on the payslip. Mm. So why do you issue a letter indicating that you do not have record of these people? And you expect the unions to agree with you that you are working in good faith? You were given a list of 80,000. Within a month, you work on only 6,000, less than 7.5%. And you expect us to agree that you are going to work and make sure that teachers are paid within this short period. No, we will not agree. We will not accept it.
1: Mm. Okay, don't go yet. Dr. Kingsley Ajiman is the MPP member on the...

0: nothing to do with technicalities. The teacher is deserving of his wage. They should pay them. Okay, they should pay them. Tariffs have gone up. Lorry fares have gone up. Cost of living is so high now. And the teacher also lives in the community. You can't tell us that a resilient economy that you said you have built or developed, economy that you said you have moved from an ICU to growth and stability, cannot pay teachers. And now, come to all classrooms in every constituency is empty. So, I mean, we are with the teachers. We believe that, as the good book says, the laborer is deserving of his wage. The campus will come clear with them. If you've gotten to a point where they have to tell them what the truth is, they are broke, and that we can't do much. Then the teachers will understand, as they have been very understanding all these years. And you can't come and tell us that you are doing this, they should give you this number of this. They say that the promises have become one too many. They've lost trust and confidence in the government. The government has deceived them several times. Therefore, they are not yielding. And this is troubling. This is an economy that you have built very well. So please, it goes beyond the Ministry of Education. I mean, they, like you said, they are in limbo. They can do all the engagements. Now somebody keeps the purse. That person that keeps the purse should be ready and willing if the monies are available. After all, they said they've made available 2 billion cities ready for a road called Express Road to be made. So are you saying that we should go and construct the roads while our teachers sit at home and our children are all at home? If the money is really at the Bank of Ghana, 2 billion, whatever, the teachers are not asking so much. They should just go and take it and give it to them. In governance, you always do check and balance. It is not very eminent that the strike is going to go on unabated. You have 2 billion cities seated at the Bank of Ghana. It is your own money. You have to pay these teachers so that our kids can go back to school, so that our teachers will be properly or appropriately rewarded. Fortunately for you, the 2 billion that the government said it has at the Bank of Ghana, it is not a loan. It is not a borrowed fund. It's not a ring fence something. It is not something that is coming from contingency or any other statutory fund. It is your own mobilization. So if your left hand is itching you and your right hand, your right fingers have the right finger, just easy to scratch it. I don't think we should get here. The government should do the needful. Pay the teachers. They will go back to the classrooms and all of us will be fine. You have 2 billion at the Bank of Ghana. That is what they are reporting. Use some. How much at all are the teachers asking for? Oh, let's be a bit merciful on our teachers.
1: Right. Dr. Kingsley Ajiman is an MPP member on the Education Committee in Parliament. Earlier, we heard from Jacob Onaba, who is the president of the National Association of Graduate Teachers, NAGRAT. We also heard from Hashmin Mohammed. He speaks for the Ministry of Education. It's now time for Newsnight, and Faustina is standing by with the headlines. Faustina, what's coming up tonight?
2: Coming up on Newsnight, GPRTU resolves to hit the streets and crack down on drivers charging as much as 25% above the approved 8% fare increase, with national security personnel set to assist.
3: Morning, we started hearing some information from most of our communities that some of the drivers are not complying. We are collaborating with some national security personnel when we hit the street to make sure that we go around to check on drivers.
2: We'll hear from commuters who are unhappy about the situation.
4: It's too much. I was maybe could be maybe 7 cedi or 6 cedi, 50 pesos, maybe like that. But

0: experiencing some issues from the capital, but then we'll get back when we get back online with them with the feed. 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
3: Yes.
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1: 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Do keep them brief, straight to the point, and within 20 seconds.
4: The latest of these and many other stories are coming up pretty shortly. My name is Kenneth Jesse.
5: And I'm Faustina Safo. Stay with us.

0: Thanks for choosing us. You heard the sounds of commuters in heated arguments with drivers and conductors over fares earlier today. Many commuters are still coming to terms with the new transport fares, with some of them protesting what they describe as excessive charges. Government last week approved an 8% increase in transport fares nationwide, and operators published a list of approved fares. But some commuters say they are being charged as much as 25% more on certain routes, and the Ghana Road Private Transport Union says it will soon hit the streets to crack the whip on drivers charging above the approved fares, with personnel from the National Security expected to assist with enforcement. We'll hear from them shortly, but first, some passengers in Accra spoke to journeys about the situation and called for intervention. Namoko has more.
1: At some bus terminals, the disagreement over the new fares has resulted in confrontations between passengers and drivers. Some commuters say they are being forced to pay more than the approved fares.
2: For me, I get to Popolampwe and I pay about 6 cedis, but now I think 8 cedis. Yeah. So we are telling government that it should just consult the drivers, because what they are doing, they are just doing something based on their interest. Yeah, it's not based on the customer's interest.
3: It's too much. I was thinking maybe it could be maybe 7 cedi or 6 cedi, 50 pesos, maybe like that. But straight away, 8 cedi is very strange. They should do something about it, because some of us, we can't. Our pay is little.
4: Previously, how much do you used to pay?
5: 6 cedis.
4: Okay. And today, how much are they saying the fares?
5: 8 cedis.
4: 8 cedis. So,
6: what do you make of it?
4: I can tell 2 cedis difference from it. What do you make?
5: It's supposed to be 8%. So, it means that it's more than the 8%.
1: For the drivers, the concern is different. They say the 8% adjustment does not reflect the rising cost of operating their vehicles, citing fuel, spare parts, and maintenance.
7: First, no, you earn 70 cedis from cocoa. 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
8: Used to charge 70 cedis from Circle to Nkoko, but now it is 80 cedis. The 8% increase is not enough, and we would prefer 30% because of the high cost of fuel, spare parts, and vehicle maintenance.
9: Increase the fare. It started from today. Now, no, from here to Gofodia, previous time, no, now we collected 50 cedis. But that's at now, there, it'll be 55 Ghana cedis.
4: Like, fair, no, no, yeah,
10: no, 11 cedis.
4: And
10: 13 cedis.
8: We used to charge 9 cedis, but today we are charging 11 cedis based on the new price list from our station leaders. From La Paz to Ashongman, the fare has also increased from 8 cedis 50 pesos to 10 cedis.
1: While commuters are demanding that drivers stick to the approved fares, the drivers are calling for a higher adjustment, with some pushing for a 30% increase. Now, more cost report for joiners.
0: While the General Secretary of the Ghana Road Transport Coordinating Council, Emmanuel Ohinyebua, says they have deployed officers to monitor the situation, and we will be hearing from him shortly, but let's touch base with our correspondents on the ground. My colleague Michelle Latte and Bright Kweku are monitoring the situation right here in Accra and Kumasi. I'll start with Michelle, who is right here with us in Accra.

0: wasn't entirely. For Coco Clinic Palliation, the fare they used to charge was 3 Ghana cedis. Now they are charging 3 cedis 50%. And if you do the calculation, the increment that was supposed to be effected on this particular fare was supposed to be 28%. The station man and master there tells me that they couldn't have gone with the 28%. So then they agreed on rounding it up and taking it to 50%. So that's just a 50% increment on all the affairs. And it took effect on the others too. For the ones they charge 4 CDs, they moved to 4 CDs, 50%. For the ones they charge 4 CDs, they moved to... For the ones they charge 4 CDs, 50%, they moved to 5 CDs. But for one surprising thing, for the Canisius Bokola buses, they use these old charter buses. And they are priced before this price increment. For 3 CDs, 80%. Today, I went to them to ask them how much they are charging. And they told me they are charging 5 Ghana cedis now. That is far beyond what they are supposed to charge. If you do the calculation, they are supposed to be charging just around 4 CDs, 10%. But they say that they do not. I spoke to some of the bus conductors. They say they don't have any control over that. They are just complying by what their bosses told them. And their bosses told them to go with the 5
1: instead
0: of charging the 4 CDs, 10
1: as well. Well, let me take you now to the Ashanti region, Kumasi, to be precise. My colleague, Bright Kweku, is there for us monitoring the situation. Bright, what?

So for some of the stations, you go there, they've already increased it before the 8%. But when this 8% came in, on indications, they have not added any amount. When you go to the central business district of Kumasi itself, Ejum and Kedetia, the situation there as we speak now is on the fact that during the peak hours, that's when these drivers have ways to actually increase their fares. And so if you should expect that your normal fare from, let's say, 10 Junction to Kedetia or even Ejum should be somewhere around 5 cities. And during these peak hours, they sometimes multiply it by even twice the amount of that, or sometimes or less. And so that was the situation as of when we went there. And in fact, what we monitored on the ground was that the KMA, the Kumasi Metropolitan Assembly, has actually deployed.

0: We are sorry for the breaks in transmissions from the capital. We're trying to work around it. It's a technical hitch, and we definitely will bring you a full-fledged of the news nights right here, Love 99.5 FM. So forgive us in the breaking transmissions. We definitely will get back, and once and when we are back, we definitely will join the feed.
1: Situation and ensure enforcement. Listen to him.
2: We are also aware that, you know, some people had done some adjustments before the 8% adjustment was announced. So we are trying to bring them online to be able to conform with.

0: our officers on the ground, almost all the terminals have their station masters and other officers at the terminals. So once it's happening at the terminal, like, we're also able to know exactly where it's happening.
1: Well, don't forget, you can be a part of our show by sending us a WhatsApp on 055-111-997. You can as well send us a voice note. Let it be as brief as 30 seconds. Let's bring in more stories this evening, because there is expected to be a heavy police presence across Accra from tomorrow as the Greater Accra Passenger Transport Executive, GAPTI, begins strict enforcement of designated control flow lanes. The intervention will see Ayalolo buses given exclusive access to the designated lanes during peak hours as authorities move to improve public transport flow and tackle congestion. Private vehicles, trotters, and taxis will not be permitted to use the contra flow lanes. According to the managing director of GAPTI, Awudu Dawood, motorists who disregard the directive will be stopped from using those lanes.
2: Thus, the side that is typically free-flowing during peak hours to travel in the peak direction. For example, in the morning, traffic is very heavy towards Accra. The lanes leading out of Accra are free. During contraflow hours, one of those outbound lanes will be cordoned off and reserved exclusively for Ayalolo buses heading inbound to Accra. The lanes will be clearly marked with traffic cones, reflective lane dividers, signages, and will be managed by GAPTI route wardens and police MGDD officers at every major intersection. No private car, taxi, trotro, okada, or truck will be allowed to use their contraflow lane during operational hours.
1: That there is Awudu Dawood. He is the managing director of GAPTI. My colleague Marmad Bashiru is joining me in the studio with more on the implementation of the new ultra flow system. Marmad, we understand there are specific hours within which the contra flow system will operate. Take us through the hours and the roads that will be affected.
3: Ken, is going to start from 6 a.m. in the morning and end at 9 a.m. in the morning. So it divided into sessions. We have the morning session and the evening session. The evening session will begin at 4 p.m. and end at exactly 7 p.m. And these are the major roads that is going to be affected. Amasamai to Accra Corridor, the Central Business District, Adenta from Adenta to Madina to the Central Business District, and Kaswa to Accra as well.
1: And we also understand that the Accra Metropolitan Assembly is preparing to enforce the directive strictly. What measures are being put in place to deal with motorists who flout the laws?
3: So the Accra Mayor, Michael Aluta, says that from tomorrow they are going to deploy security personnel on the streets of Accra just to ensure that people strictly observe this. And as we heard from GAPTI Managing Director, that lane or the contraflow lane is strictly for Ayalolo buses.
4: Why they brought Ayalolo is to make transport system very friendly. Transport has to be affordable, and you have to go and come quick, like the way we have the speed buses when you go to abroad. That was the mindset of Ayalolo. But Your Excellency John Dramani Mahama has come back with a reset agenda with a 24-hour. So we are going to reset Ayalolo again. We'll make sure the law will deal with them.
1: Well, let's bring in Michael Aluta. He is the mayor of Accra. Mr. Mayor, grateful for your time this evening. As you rightly mentioned, from tomorrow, private vehicles, trotros, and taxis will be barred from the designated contraflow lanes. What exactly will motorists see on the ground, and how will enforcement be like?
5: Thank you very much. Good evening to your listeners. It's not something new. We already have this Ayalolo links already. Just that we need to enforce the laws so that the drivers will stay off the speed lane, so that the Ayalolo can go and come faster, so that passengers who are going to work from morning 7 to 9 and 10, they will get to the office early.
1: As you mentioned, this law is not new, but enforcement has become the problem. When it is finally and eventually enforced from tomorrow, there are concerns about safety of possible clashes of vehicles. How is the Metropolitan Assembly as a whole ensuring that there is not an incident of clashes recorded?
5: Thank you very much. Take a place like Tetano. The lane is already there. Where people are selling, watching, selling. These orchids are taking over these lanes. So it's not something that cars are already using it. Already we have the route demarcated already. So it's just that it's something, it's not, as I said, it's not something new. Just that we have to let people understand that, listen, this is the reason why we created this lane.
1: Okay. And so that is also not going to affect the free flow of traffic?
5: No.
1: Let's talk about the punitive measures that are in place. What sanctions should offenders expect?
5: One, I can tell you that we all know when the traffic laws, when you, let's say, when you cross red light, when you... The laws are the same. Once the MPTD asks you, MPTD asks you, don't pass this way. It's just the laws are there. Like when you cross red light, when you park wrongly, it's just normal. It's not bringing any new laws.
1: Okay, the purpose of this is to improve travel time and then the free flow of traffic. How will the Accra Metropolitan Assembly measure whether the system is working?

0: sponsored by the First Deputy Minority Whip and MP for Tolon, Habib Idrisu, and co-sponsored by 9 other colleagues on the minority side, want a parliamentary inquiry into the circumstances surrounding the 4 recent major busts. This follows the recall of the House, which the minority has since rejected. Well, let's listen to the majority leader, James Agaoga, and his reaction to the minority's call.
1: I seriously have my doubts as to the real intent of that particular request for recall, what it is meant to achieve. Because, you see, we must understand that Parliament is not an arm of government that engages in criminal investigations. Normally, what happens is that we exercise oversight. When the criminal investigation agencies have done their work, brought matters to conclusion, and Parliament thinks or believes that maybe the investigations were not properly carried out, at that stage, Parliament can invite the criminal investigation agencies to appear before its relevant committees and respond to queries. But whilst they are still at it, you cannot have multiple investigations in respect of the same matter happening concurrently.
0: Well, Parliamentary Affairs correspondent Kwikwa Asante has details of that motion filed by the minority, and he joins me live with more. Kwikwa, let's start with the specific scandal that the minority want Parliament to probe.
2: Yes, Faustina, if you look at the details of this memo that has been sent to the Speaker's office, we are talking about 3.9 metric tons of cocaine seized in Dunkirk, France. You will recall that this month earlier. Also, there's news about 320 kilograms of methamphetamine seized in Australia in June of this year. Again, that also linked to Ghana. Then there is also the $150 million cocaine seizure in Takrade in March 2025, $315 million cocaine seizure in Pedro, Cape Coast, in March last year. And then they broadened that to say any other narcotics-related seizures linked to Ghana since the 9th Parliament began, which will mean January 2025.
0: Well, they have also given some terms of reference, Kwikwa. What are they?
2: Yes, if you look at the memo that Habib Idrisu sent to the Speaker of Parliament, they set out 9 terms of reference. The key highlights, I mean, if you look at it, is they want the committee that will investigate it, that is, should Parliament adopt the motion to investigate this by means of an ad hoc committee. They want to know how the narcotic consignments were processed and cleared from Ghana. They want to know the security and procedures at the various ports through which they departed. They want to know the persons and institutions involved in processing and clearing the consignments. And also they want the status of investigations and international collaboration on these cases. And then finally, measures that will help the country disrupt trafficking networks and strengthen Ghana's borders.
0: Kwikwa Asante there. Thank you so much. Let me just wrap up with him, even as we bring in Habib Idrisu, his First Deputy Minority Chief Whip, and MP for Tolong. We'll be engaging him shortly. But Kwikwa, I want to find out from you, what exactly are we expecting tomorrow?
2: So tomorrow, when the Speaker of Parliament gavels the House in session at midday or soon thereafter, the minority, they are the reason why Parliament has been recalled. They will make known the reason why they've asked Parliament to come back. And we know that. And so this motion, if the Speaker of Parliament admits the motion as competent, the movers of the motion will move it, it will be seconded, and then it will be debated on the floor. And once the debates conclude, there will be a vote as to whether or not Parliament accepts that motion or not. But even before you get there, the minority have to cross a certain hurdle, that is admission by the Speaker of Parliament. For those who've been following politics and Parliament and this business of investigation, will recall that in 2016, when Manasseh Azura, when he did an investigation, that said that Mahama had indeed accepted a Ford gift, a Ford car from a contractor, the Speaker of Parliament rejected the motion. In fact, the majority leader at the time raised the issue, Benjamin Kubo, and the Speaker of Parliament agreed with him that the motion was not competent because the matter having to do with the acceptance of the Ford vehicle was already the subject of investigation by SRAJ, and so Parliament ought to stay its hands until the investigation by SRAJ is concluded. And so two things tomorrow. If the Speaker of Parliament admits the motion, the minority will move it, will be debated, and a vote will happen. And as you've heard from the majority leader there, they intend to vote against this motion. The motion will be defeated, MPs will be sent back to their constituencies. However, the Speaker of Parliament can also decide that the motion is not competent. And if he rejects it, in 10, 15, 20 minutes, Parliament will be closed and MPs will have to go back and enjoy their break.
0: Thank you, Kweku. Let me bring in Habib Idrisu at this point in time, his first Deputy Minority Chief Whip. We've heard from the Majority Leader, James Agaga, signal his side's unwillingness to cooperate with you. But yet, the House is convening tomorrow. What are your expectations and how do you plan to deal with this counter?
3: I believe the majority is giving an indication that they will not support this. Then I'm yet to understand the basis for which they think that it is not a good thing to support. And secondly, the image of our country is actually dented, painted black, dishonored, and travelers who are Ghanaian citizens are subjected to unnecessary security scrutiny because of drugs-related matters in the country. Tomorrow, we are very hopeful that the Speaker will give us the opportunity for us to move our motion, and then the motion being seconded, and we are calling on the majority to join us for us to be able to bring a closure to this matter. It is
0: they're clear, the minority, though you are pushing for this, the majority is clear, really, that they have no interest in this. In fact, they've been touting government's intervention for NACOC, the reason why we're seeing so much of these busts. You disagree?
3: What I'm saying is that their position is flawed. It's flawed in the sense that number one, investigation by the executive does not stop Parliament from its oversight. Parliament has its constitutional mandate to have an oversight responsibility in terms of matters of this nature. And secondly, the very people that the executive has set up to investigate this matter, we are strongly of the opinion that they are the very people who need to be investigated. How do you put people together to investigate matters that they themselves are already melting into? You cannot be a judge in your own court. The most important thing is that if Parliament given the opportunity, we will be able to call the necessary agencies. That has to do with the Ghana Custom Division and Revenue Authority on the Custom Division, the National Security. We're talking about narcotics and other things. We are the body that have the oversight responsibility to be able to look at it. But mind you, the minister responsible for interior and national security did indicate that even the French authorities does not trust the intelligence sector of Ghana. So if the executive are to handle this, how will they be able to do? But if the legislature, that is Parliament, which is a different arm of government, even travel to France to get into these matters, they will give us a hearing. But if your national security minister, the minister in charge of interior, is saying that the French authority are not sharing intelligence because they don't believe the intelligence sector of Ghana, it is very sad. And the best solution for us to be able to solve this issue is to be able to form an ad hoc committee of Parliament, the people representative from both sides, that we will come together and get to the bottom of it. Every day in and day out, we have been hearing narcotic matters, we have been hearing drug-related matters, to a tune of over 1 billion Ghana cedis.
0: And if indeed tomorrow you're unsuccessful in this, your push, what would be the next line of action for the minority?
3: I didn't get that part right.
0: If indeed tomorrow you're unsuccessful with this push, what would be the next line of action for the minority?
3: We are very convinced that tomorrow we will succeed in whatever we want to do. If the majority doesn't want to support this, Ghanaians will actually see that they are complicit in this matter. They will see that they don't want us to investigate this matter. They will see that actually they are supporting the executive to allow this thing to continue happening.
0: So you do basically nothing. That's what you're telling us. Is that the case?
3: For cocaine.
0: Habib, you will do nothing. Is that the case? Is that what you're telling us?
3: No, I'm not saying so. What I'm saying is that we are very confident that we'll succeed. If we don't succeed, we'll advise ourselves. We have a lot of avenue that we can be able to use. But we think that this is very necessary for Parliament to be recalled to sit on this matter and form a bipartisan committee to investigate this matter. We don't think that those that the executive have set up, they are the right people to investigate it. They themselves need to be investigated.
0: Thank you so much, Habibi Drisu. And George Riafi joins me in the studio, Ken, with business. George.
4: Yeah, the businessman is here. Hello, George.
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0: shaso
1: kum tonton preko na ni sham ne die e dem stronko.
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3: Welcome back to Business on Newsnight. Now, ratings agency Standard & Poor's has set conditions that would influence an upgrade of Ghana's credit worthiness in the coming month. There is more in the country assessment by S&P Global in this report.
4: Standard & Poor's, also known as S&P Global, stated that it will move quickly to upgrade Ghana from its current B rating if the government takes steps to address the country's debt levels and reduce the cost of servicing the debt owed to its creditors. The agency also said it would consider upgrading Ghana's ratings if managers of the economy take steps to strengthen the country's external position, including the accumulation of additional foreign currency reserves. The view by Standard & Poor's follows concerns from some analysts that S&P Global should have upgraded Ghana's rating after a similar upgrade in November last year, given the current development in the economy. Standard & Poor's today affirmed Ghana's credit rating within the B band and revised the outlook to stable. However, the latest assessment of Ghana's credit ratings still shows that the country is considered highly risky. It also serves as a warning to investors that the government could face challenges in servicing its debt if the country is hit by unfavorable external development.
3: And that is a Business Desk report. Our Securities and Exchange Commission has shut down Nyack City Hostels for offering investment products without license. The company is said to be providing investment in hostels over 60 years to guarantee lifetime returns. Speaking to media, the shutdown of the facility, Deputy Director General of the Commission, Mensa Thompson, noted that they will continue to take steps to protect every investor in the country.
5: What you see here is somebody hiding behind real estate, offering investment service to the public without the requisite license, offering an investment for a tenure of 60 years without the required license. Can you imagine in a country like Ghana? And these are the people who siphon away confidence out of our market. And we need to work together so that we can protect the little confidence that is gradually coming back into our financial sector, into our economy, so that we don't allow a few individuals with their selfish interest to take away that confidence so that people can invest safely.
3: Deputy Director General of the Securities and Exchange Commission, Mensa Thompson. Now, Temara Refinery is hoping to increase its daily production from the current 28,000 to 45,000 a day in the coming

0: Developments. This is coming after I received significant volumes of crude for processing from the Ghana National Petroleum Corporation. There is more in this report.
1: Thema Oil Refinery is currently processing about 28,000 barrels of crude per stream day, with plans to first raise this to 45,000 barrels and then 55,000 barrels per stream day. Thor has a longer-term target of reaching 100,000 barrels per stream day, a goal Managing Director Edmond Combat links to increased domestic crude production.
2: The MPC CEO, I believe, will speak about it, but under his leadership, you will see that there's been an uptick of daily production from what he came to inherit, and he's working with his team, frankly, to make sure that we also have some onshore production that they're currently working on. So I believe that is going to go together. So as we expand and they also ramp up production, more crude from them will be available to make sure that we are able to feed the refinery.
1: For Chief Executive Officer of Ghana National Petroleum Corporation, Kwame Ntho Amoah, a stronger local refining could also create a dependable domestic market for Ghana's crude.
3: If you have a dependable refinery in Ghana, it also assures investors who want to work in our industry.
0: Kwame Ntho is the chief executive of the Ghana National Petroleum Corporation, ending that report by Kwame Yanka. Now, the Customs Division of the Ghana Revenue Authority has stepped up surveillance efforts at the country's entry point to ensure that we are not used for transit of any prohibited items. Now, the warnings come after some restricted weapons and ammunition were intercepted at the Tema port of the Golden Jubilee Terminal after an attempt by an importer to smuggle it into the country. Now, here is Deputy Commissioner and Head of Communications at the Ghana Revenue Authority, Florence Asante.
4: The Customs Division of the Ghana Revenue Authority has stepped up examination and scanning of items at the ports of entry and exit so that we will be able to intercept things that are brought in illegally. Specifically, on 25th September 2026, at 17:15 hours, two officers were doing a routine inspection of items and they discovered and intercepted and seized three weapons, 610 pieces of ammunition during examination. Specifically, these things were being brought into the country as personal effects, but upon further examination, they established the recovery of three firearms comprising one assault rifle and two pistols.
0: And that was the Deputy Commissioner and Head of Communications and Public Affairs at the Ghana Revenue Authority, Florence Asante. Now, the Swiss Group Limited, sole distributors of Jetour SUV Ghana, says that they are working hard to maintain its number one spot as the preferred automobile in the country. The firm disclosed this when it organized an exhibition tour for customers from Accra to the Safari Valley Resort in the Eastern Region over the weekend. Dr. Abdullah Fat is the chief executive and founder of Jetour Automobile Ghana, and says he's optimistic that they would maintain the spot going forward.
5: It's not a new brand, has been there in the market more than 6 to 7 years. But in Ghana, it was in Ghana, but now Swiss Group, they are handling the company. From 2025 to 2026, we are number one in the marketing. The sales, we have, I can tell you that, the best cars, cheap cars, and then very good quality. We are giving the best, our best service for the customers. We want all the customers to be like us, our family. For the future that we have the plan to open more branches. Even in Accra, like maybe around 3 to 4 branches, we will move to Kumasi, Takrady, Takwa, and Tamale. Of course, every showroom, we will open a workshop, and then we will continue and give good service for the customers, for our customers.
0: Chief Executive and Founder of Jetour Automobile Ghana, Dr. Abdullah Fahad. And that's all for business on Newsnight.
6: Well, thank you, George. In other stories this evening, the United States government is tonight challenging claims by President John Mahama that the Trump administration attempted to undermine Ghana's health sovereignty by offering a pittance in exchange for the country's health records. Speaking on the sidelines of the 81st UN General Assembly in New York, President Mahama revealed why the America First Global Impact Health faced backlash during his cabinet deliberations.
7: We received the health compact from the U.S. to replace USAID funding. And Ghana is a sovereign nation. and we have our processes. We're a democratic country. And so when the compact was received, the health ministry studied it and did what we call a cabinet information paper. And so the compact was brought to cabinet, and we flagged several things in the compact. One, it says that we shall give the United States our pathogen profile. It means that diseases that are endemic in Ghana, what are the diseases endemic in Ghana, what is the pathogen profile of a country? I'm sure there are medical experts who understand that better than me. And they also says we should give our medical records. I mean, who takes another country's medical records?
6: President John Mahama there.
8: Well, Ken, however, reacting to latest developments, charged the affairs at interim at the U.S. Embassy in Accra, Roof Oslo, says the program was designed to prioritize savings instead of the dollar terms.
9: Gave the impression that the assistance that we were carrying out through USAID was, by definition, stopping at exactly that time. And, of course, USAID didn't officially close. I mean, our mission here didn't close until July, September range of 2025. So there was not an abrupt USAID is closed, all of our assistance stops, because this was assistance that had been planned for years and mapped out for years. And so the funding in 2025 was $82 million. That had always been the plan. That was ongoing. When in 2025, when the changes with USAID became apparent. Then the next amount of money in 2026 was $53 million. So again, this was money that was sort of planned over time. It was, the decisions on those things were to some degree, because of the timing, independent of the discussions of the MOU. The MOU was an attempt to gradually decrease assistance over a period of years. And the issue from our administration, and just to sort of clarify on this writ large, is we believe very much in line with Ghana's vision, which is that it shouldn't be about dependency. It should be about assistance to try to gradually over time help countries be able to be responsible.
6: Well, residents of Adepa Hinde in Sawem Adwedri constituency have handed government a 7-day ultimatum to halt the relocation of waste from Agbogbolosie and other parts of Accra to the Adepa landfill site. Government has commenced a major 90-day operation to evacuate about 1 million tons of accumulated waste from Agbogbolosie and Jamestown in Accra, with the refuse being transported to the Adepa landfill site. But the residents and community leaders say they were not consulted, and the transfer is affecting their lives negatively. Assembly member of the area, Emmanuel Asamoah, says the waste being brought to the area is causing unbearable hardship and polluting the environment, particularly affecting water and air quality. They say if the transfer does not cease, they will block access to the site.
10: As citizens of this community, we collectively demand the immediate following actions: an immediate suspension or halt to all waste dumping activities at the site. 2, conduct an independent environmental and health impact assessment of the dumping site currently in use. 3, a comprehensive cleanup and decontamination of the affected areas, which is going to be funded and executed by responsible authorities, including the local government, including the municipal assembly in which we are in now, which is the Nsawam Adwedri municipality. 4, the installation of permanent security barriers and civilians to prevent future illegal dumping. 5, a formal public forum within the next 7 days, where municipal leaders must present a transparent long-term waste management strategy that respects the residential zones of our community members. On this note, ladies and gentlemen, we give an ultimatum of maximum 7 days to responsible authorities, including the government, to come to our aid

0: Now time for your say, and Noella Carignale is in the studio. Noella, what are people saying on social media?
1: A lot of things. You
0: I know, can
1: a
0: imagine.
1: Lot of comments and on our stories. Let's begin with some voice notes.
2: Being from Togo, Ghana is broke. That's very serious. Ghana is broke and you, the MP, is taking your salary every month. Hey, in fact, this MPP, MPs are just in to cause problems for Ghana. You cause a lot of problems and mess for Ghana. And now you are saying that Ghana is broke. God saves Ghana.
3: This is Justice K of IT Design from Kumasi. People are touting so much that the economy has been stabilized. The dollar has been stable, and then we are not feeling any hits. My price of goods and services has really just gone, I mean, on rooftop. It's skyrocketing. It's so pathetic. What is the essence of being using so much to hold a dollar, and then people keep suffering? On the face of the paper, it's looking good. By reality, on the ground, we are not feeling what is good on the paper.
1: And Nana on the Spintex Road says, NPP, please, if it's easy to pay the teachers, why didn't you pay before leaving government? And Musa Abatoa in Asawase says, we're appealing to our striking teachers to return to the classroom while negotiations continue. We understand your concerns, but our children should not be deprived of learning. With the government and education minister engaging the unions, we trust they will soon reach an amicable solution. And this is coming from a worried teacher who, you know, chose not to add their name. And he or she says, as a teacher, I'm looking for 4,000 Ghana cedis to pay my ward's exorbitant hostel fee at a technical university. And it's a headache. We deserve better conditions of service. And Jojo Inukropong Ikuaping says, good evening, Joy FM. Have you heard how the NPP member is speaking? During the NPP's regime, the teachers would have gone back already without any say, because it was more than a military regime. They were just heartless and they don't even have shame at all. And Doe from Doyomu says, the lorry fare from Doyomu to Ashaiman used to be 15 Ghana cedis, but it has been increased to 20 cedis. You will be verbally abused by both the driver and his mate if you complain. Kindly help us. And Amunu from Teshi says, yesterday it was absurdly unfair how we were charged a fair increment of 20%. That's 12 Ghana cedis instead of the approved 8%. That's 10.8 Ghana cedis. A whopping 1 cedi 20 pesos extra was illegally taken from us. Before the increment, we were paying 10 cedis from Teshi to Medina. I would be glad if the government could come to our aid. And this one also says, drivers are taking between 12 Ghana cedis and 14 Ghana cedis from La Paz to Kasua instead of 10 cedis, 80 pesos. And old fare was 10 cedis. And Jesse in Sakomono also says, there's nothing more painful than having someone you know you are good at maths look you in the eye and cheat you. GPRTU are clueless thieves. Sakumono Estate Junction to Circle used to be 10 Ghana cedis. With a recent 8% increment, the new fare should be 10 Ghana cedis, 80 pesos, rounded to 11 Ghana cedis. But they are charging 12 Ghana cedis and 13 Ghana cedis in some instances. But our leaders don't board trotro. So they've turned a blind eye to this naked thievery. And the last message I'd read says, good evening. On our new transport fares in Koko to New Ibrahim, transport operators have increased the fare by 25%. That's from 20 Ghana cedis to 25 Ghana cedis. This is serious. And those are some of our, you know, our listeners sharing your thoughts and reacting to some of the stories we've tweeted on our news tonight. But Kenneth, before we go,
0: right?
1: Obviously, transport fares have gone up, but it appears the ripple effect of that increase has reached somewhere you and I may not have expected.
0: You want to take a wild guess? Tell me. Unless you tell me.
1: The church.
0: Oh.
1: I say some church?
0: Okay.
1: So a video circulating online shows a pastor known as John Papa Jesus announcing that because transport operators have increased their fares by 8%, he has also decided to to increase the offering rate in his church. But while, you know, the transport operators went up by 8%, he has gone up by 20%, and there's more. Listen.
4: Nowadays, offering, they are two.
5: Yes.
4: They give 50 local.
5: Yes.
4: They are 8%. Remember, they remember 20%.
5: Yes.
4: As on my hammer, and as on my sugar, I'm not my sugar, you know.
0: Oh, how? Oh, what's awful? What's so, awful? Yeah, men get them. What is that?
1: If you're a member of his church, he expects that you pay from 50 Ghana cedis upwards. All right? Nothing less.
0: It's quite interesting, though. But on a serious note, you know that the moment transport fares go up, the rippling effect is almost everywhere, not just in the church.
1: Yeah.
0: It almost is everywhere. But thank you very much, Noella,
1: for
0: bringing us your say. That has been it for News Tonight. Thank you for being a part of the show. My name is Kenneth Jesse. I did this with Faustina Safo. Don't forget to brush your teeth day and night with Pepsodent. Have a good evening.

Viewer, kindly pay attention to this funeral announcement. Chief Mourners, the Inspector General of Police, Tete Yohono, Mr. James Oponbuano, Esquire, former IGP, Ebusia Penny Frank Ade, Edukrom Akwapem, Openi Kweku Asante, Edukrom, Oba Penny Ifuakali, 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entire family regret to announce the death of their beloved DCOP RTD Kwaku Ayesu Opare Ado, Esquire, aged 74 years. Funeral arrangements are as follows. Laying in state is on the 2nd of October 2026, that is Friday, at Ghana Police Training School Ground, Patasi Kumasi. Burial service is on the 2nd of October 2026, Friday, at Ghana Police Training School Ground, Patasi Kumasi. Interment, Old Tafo Cemetery, Kumasi. Funeral rite is on the 2nd of October 2026 at Ghana Police Training School Ground, Patasi Kumasi. Thanksgiving service is on the 3rd of October 2026, Saturday, at Amakom Adventist Church, SDA Kumasi. Family gathering is on the 3rd of October 2026, Saturday, at Ghana Police Training School, Patasi Kumasi. And that is all for the funeral announcement. Have a good evening.

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22: In the book of Psalm, chapter 63, verse 1, David said, "Early will I seek thee." Abraham was an early riser. Joshua was an early riser. 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David also prayed early in the morning. 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
1: So if you see my baby, yeah, tell him say, see the feeling I get, not judge your love. Yeah, what up, it's your boy Kel, why am I creamy? It's your boy Creamy right now. Anytime I'm in a safe room, I'm listening to Ahinkai.
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3: What's up, people? 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Don't go nowhere, silly.
0: The Hook, reminiscing the big moments of yesteryear.
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0: Indeed, number one hustler, we're getting money every single day, every single night. We are searching for money, we are searching for what to eat, we are searching for bombele. Did you know bombele? Bombele is the new term in town. We call it, bombele stands for sikapuduo. Do you know sikapuduo? Sikayantam. Big money things. We are not talking about the 5Ks and the 2Ks and the 10Ks. We want bombele. Like, you see, when the money, when you see it, your heart, they do boom, boom. That's why we call it bombele. Don't mind me. You already know that when it's 8 p.m. and you hear this sweet voice on the radio, it's time for The Hook. You feel me? So officially, you're welcome to your favorite evening show. Let me say that. Let me hype myself by thinking this is your favorite evening show. So you're welcome to your favorite evening show, The Hook, on your superstation, Love 99.5 FM. You already know this voice by now. If you do not know, my dear lady, my dear gentleman listening to me this evening, where have you been? My name is Ahinkai. You can call me Abena Ahinkai. You can call me Sweet Ahinkai. You can call me Sexy Ahinkai. You can call me Obroni Ahinkai. You can call me Superlacious Chichas Ahinkai. I like that one. Superlacious Chichas Ahinkai. Last Saturday, majority of you were telling me Mechemohu. So I'm called Superlacious Chichas Ahinkai. I am not a Latifa Squatches lady, by the way. I am everything but a Squatish lady. Ship di labesi, Latifa Squatches ladies, minka. Yeah. I'm hanging out with DJ Rooney on the turntables and also the big man Samuel Jupiter holding us down on production. Yeah. We also live and clear on Abena Ahinkai. Now, right now, I just had the scare of my life. You know something? Yesterday, I got logged out of my actual account. I got logged out of the Abena Ahinkai account. Charlie, I've panicked from yesterday till now. God being so good, this evening, I got the account back. But please, I have a second account. It's called Abena Ahinkai Official. And no, official account. When you go there, my profile picture, you know it's me. It's a picture with Love FM at the background. Yeah. Please, go follow that account too. The people watching me on TikTok, please, follow Abena Ahinkai Official. I beg you. We beg you. Right. I think right now we are like 5,000 followers. Please, go and follow. Go and follow. This account has a lot of followers. Like almost 200,000. Please, go and follow the other account so that when they collect this one, we have somewhere we can communicate and talk. When I come on live, you see me. Okay? Thank you very much. Shout out going out to Bright Buffalo, the only boat driver that listens to Love FM 247. Or I can say the only boat driver that is an addict of The Hook. Charlie Bright, I love you, Basa. Say Basa. Mm-hmm. Now, for today's conversation, I want us to delve into something serious. Over the weekend, I saw a lot of videos that I could not stomach. But I had to bring it here so that we discuss it, because this thing has become something that is part of life, if you mean. Even though it's part of life and I wish it wasn't, but you do not know how people act and react. What am I talking about? Yesterday, when I was on the internet, I saw an interview with a Nigerian woman, yeah? She's a very famous, very known TikTok star. I think so, social media, you know, she's very good. She just divorced her husband, and when she was talking about her story, we got to know that she was in a very abusive marriage. She got beat. Abusive, I mean emotionally, physically. She got emotionally abused, physically abused. And she stayed there for years. Now, that aside, I also saw another video some of my followers shared to me. And it was a young girl. This is in Ghana. A young girl, I'm sure she's in her fresh teens, probably 18, 19, tops. 20. And she was being severely beaten by her so-called boyfriend. I don't know how they call it, but the men, have you seen that thing, the stick you use to wear your shoes? I said, "What is shame on Pabwa? It be wapan." You use this to wear your shoes. You put it at your heel and then push your heel into your shoes for easy access. Have you seen that? Yes. It was a long version of that. Very wide and thick. I think it was like woodish plastic, very hard. And this young man was using it to whip this girl. I don't know exactly what she did, but the thing is, nothing should warrant that abuse. I don't know what she did, but he was beating this girl mercilessly with that specific tool. Her head, her back, her hands, wherever she uses to defend herself, she was crying, screaming. People were there watching and recording her being beaten. Just because the boyfriend says he's disciplining her. Now, that got me thinking. This girl is not going to leave this man, no. She's still with the man. After being abused, she termed it as correction from her baby. Ne boy no correcting. Ne nim nyina pai pai no, ye correcting. Okay. Sir John is saying bombele beatings. Where the beating sika beating puduo. Beating yantam. But we shouldn't laugh about this. This is quite sad. But my question is, I've seen majority of these stories going around. I know you know in your neighborhood one woman or man that's being abused, by yet they are still in that relationship or marriage. I've been trying to wrap my head around why they still stay. I've been trying to think, why are they still there? You are in pain, you are being beaten. I think all of us, we were here when one man lured his separated wife, almost ex-wife, to the house because the woman left. When lured her back because of her children and used cane, stripped her naked. I'm sure majority of you, if you're online, you know the story I'm talking about. Stripped her naked and stripped her. He whipped her like a baby. She walked and ran outside naked. The door was locked. The man prohibited everybody from coming to save this woman. She was screaming. She was shouting. And when we had an interview with the lady, you could see that she had abused this for years until she had had enough. For years, she has children with this man. And every tenant in that house could attest to the fact that this woman was beaten every single day for years that they had been staying in their house. So she went a couple of months ago. He lured her back, pretending he had changed, that the kids are sick or something like that, and still whipped her. Like, my question tonight is, why do women stay with men that abuse them? Simple question. Right now, I want to understand. Probably you have had someone in your family, a friend, a colleague, that have been able to come out of an abusive relationship. Probably someone is in an abusive relationship as we are talking right now. I want to know why they keep on staying with people that keep abusing them every single day. And even the physical abuse aside, we have people that emotionally abuse their partners. Why do people stay with people that abuse them every single day? What is it? Is it because of money? Is it because they are blinded by love? Is it because they are blinded by love? Is it because they have not seen the type of the type of man before? Phoenix is saying true love covers a multitude of sin. So Phoenix, the beating is true love. Hey, I never knew. Phoenix, the beating is because of true love, eh? Okay. Now, today, I want to hear your voices, eh? Today, I want to hear your voices. The first segment today, I'm opening the phone lines for you to come and tell me. I know it's been a minute you had a call on the hook, so I'm asking you. My question is, why do people stay with the abusers? Somebody can stay in an abusive marriage or relationship for 10 years. Mind you, it's not only women that are being abused, though, even though the ratio is higher than the men. But you can, there's a man that the wife is beating black and blue. Who be dentia or bonu blows as woman Nelson in the room, yeah. Now give me a call right now and tell me why you think people still stay with the abusers. Is it because of love? Like Odwa Kataneni, they have been blinded by love so much that even when they are being slapped, they think the person is showcasing their love. Do you know somebody told me that their love language is beating their woman? I'm not joking, no. Their love language is beating their woman. Eugenia is saying it's trauma bonding. Really, they are bonded to the person by trauma? Like, explain. Is it because maybe the person was not loved enough by their parents, so they are afraid to leave? Or is it because they are afraid to be alone? You know, there are some people that are afraid, they rather stay in that toxic relationship than being alone. Do you know there are some people like that? Give me a call right now, 055-111-1995. I'm taking 5 calls. Why do you think people stay with the abusers? Why do you think some women stay with the men that abuse them? Why do you think they're still there? Should I go in out to Susu Box? Yeah. Ubeko jail, brother. Your chrome, what's up? Where do you buy your shades? My shades, is from Specsman. He's in Kumasi here. Specsman gave me my eyes though. It's my goggles. 055-111-1995. Give me a call right now. And tell me why you think people still stay with the abusers. Sometimes when you're in a compound downstairs, you hear Asumesi beating the wife. Yeah. We have a call on the line. Hello.
1: My brother, Majue.
0: Majue, sweetie. Now, what is saying?
1: I'm not dumb.
0: Please don't tell me where you're calling from.
1: I'm a friend of the
0: hotel. It's from Ankrata. Ankrata. Ankrata, somewhere. I'm always on air. Is it the phone call? Is it the calling? Because I'm always on air. Say that. It's been a minute. I open phone line. So, Ankata, why do you think that people still stay with the abusers?
1: Obi Hujibro.
0: Ah, as how? So why do you think that is? So they ask you to beat them, or I don't get it. So you mean the person cannot control their anger? Hey, Anklata. Hey, Anklata. Now what? But the thing is, what exactly can somebody do for you to beat them? What would warrant you beating somebody? If it was your fellow man, would you have beaten the fellow man if they did the exact thing you are saying the wife did. But there are a lot of men too that can really, really step on your obviously your brakes. They will really piss you off. But still, now we won't beat you people.
1: Even Joy FM cry, maybe a share prior news. Baby, on this officer, on any boyfriend, on this or better, or Bonatana, on two million.
0: They are those people, they are suffering from trauma. Them, they are suffering from trauma, they are not part of us. Okay, Uncle Asa, thank you for calling. Uncle Ata is saying that Obi Owa ne hoje. Hey, Uncle Ata. Uncle Ata, how can you tell me this story? 055-111-1995. For those who are on TikTok and they are asking me how to call on the radio, the number is what I'm just mentioning. 055-111-1995. Do you believe Uncle Ata, or you think there's another reason why people stay with the abusers? Give me a call right now and let's talk about it. We are taking two more calls because time is going. You feel me? Hello?
2: Good evening.
0: Good evening. Hey, please, can you stay away from... Can you switch off your radio for me? Hello? Hello?
2: Yes.
0: Uh-huh, now it's okay. Please, your name and where you calling from?
2: My name is Jacob Stabuachi. I'm talking from Hota.
0: Okay. Jacob, why do you think people still stay with the abusers?
2: You say?
0: Why do you think people stay with the people that abuse them?
2: Maybe it's being to love.
0: Because of love?
2: Feel something like that.
0: Eh. So yeah. If you are in love with somebody and the person is beating you, stoner, you stay because you love them?
2: No, they didn't care about beating. They care about love.
0: Eh. So they don't care about the beating, just the love.
2: Yeah, just love.
0: Eh. Okay. Jacob, thank you very much for calling in. Okay, we have another perspective. Someone is saying it's because of love. Jacob is saying it's because of love. So, if you are in love with somebody, no matter what they do, your senses are closed for business. Oh, Lord, have mercy. 055-111-1995. Hello?
3: Hello.
0: Yes, good evening. Your name and where are you calling from?
3: Good evening. It's me, Kwame. It's been a long time.
0: Yes, Kwame, how are you doing?
3: I'm good. And yourself?
0: I'm doing fine. Kwame, your location this evening?
3: Bibieni.
0: Bibieni. Yeah. Kwame, so why do you think they still stay with the abusers?
3: I think some of them do not have options.
0: Mm, okay, explain.
3: As accomplished as you are,
0: mm-hmm.
3: a career woman, I don't think any person will be able to abuse you.
0: Okay.
3: So I think that some people do not have any option. Like, people do not have any job or anything, so they feel if they leave, there will be nothing left for them.
0: Mm. Okay.
3: And then some also may stay on because, you see, we have some saying like, what God has put together, let no man put asunder.
0: Religious
3: reasons. These are
0: reasons.
3: All reasons that contribute to people remaining in such abusive relationships.
0: I get you. Oh, that's a nice day. Thank you so much, Kwame, for calling in. Yeah. He said people use religion. Some of them, they say, what God has joined together, let no one put asunder. And it's true because we have had so many cases where Christians or religious people stay in abusive marriages because they feel the religion they follow would be against it. And an example is the lady that sang Enkuweme, Enkuweme. You know that song, right? You are the living God. Oh. I know majority of you know she's dead, but the reason why she died was because her husband murdered her. Abusive. He beat her to death. Enkuweme has, I think, 4 children or 3 children, and they are all grown. Grown men. And when the kids were testifying, they said their mom had been in that abusive marriage even before they were born. They saw their father beat their mom every single day, push her out of a moving vehicle. Even right after church, this man will abuse this woman, yet she stayed. Hello? Hello?
4: Hello, Madam Abuna. Good evening.
0: Good evening, my dear. Your name and where you calling from?
4: My name is Emmanuel, calling from Tekrade.
0: Okay. Ima, why do you think people stay with the abusers?
4: Okay, let me attempt your question first, but then I also have another issue that I would want you to take on board as well after my, what do you call
0: we
4: it?
0: Are okay, listen. We are listening.
4: Yes, like you stated already, it's many reasons. You can attribute it to many reasons. You know, that is the more reason why, for me, everybody should build themselves as an individual. Especially these days, if you go into a relationship and you don't build yourself and you are entirely dependent on your partner, that is where some of them are forced to still stay in there, because once they leave, they will probably go hungry. So I think that is one of the main reasons why people still stay in.
0: Because of financial constraints. Okay.
4: Yes.
0: Okay.
4: Yes.
0: Sure.
4: I want to commend you for your advocacy. In fact, I have been searching for your page for the past 3 weeks.
0: Oh.
4: Thank God, once when I was scrolling out, then
0: I popped up here.
4: So yeah. I quickly wrote your name down so that I don't even lose the page.
0: Yeah, sure.
4: There's one advocacy that I want you to look at. I have noticed that some adults have been abusing their children.
0: Oh, okay.
4: On TikTok, by using them to make money online.
0: There's
4: a small boy who at school hours, I expect that he should be in school or probably after school, he should be doing his homework. Where they put him on TikTok live, and this guy can be there for hours. Small boy, I think he's around 4 years.
0: Okay. So
4: after the program, I'll test.
0: Yes. So do you know something? You just send me a message on TikTok with the account details and I'll look into it for you. Okay.
4: Okay. I'll do that. Thank you very much.
0: Thank you very much for calling in. In case you're confused with what this man was talking about, aside being a radio host on Love FM, I'm also a child advocate, a child safety advocate. If you go to my social media, I'm known for standing up for children, children that are abused, children that are being taken advantage of, children that are being sexualized. They call me the TikTok content police. So, yeah. Anyway, I'm taking my last caller, then we move on. Hello? Hello? Hello? Hey. Is he scared to talk to me? Hello? Please call me back again. Last caller, 055-111-1995. Why do you think people still stay with the abusers? We are taking our last caller and then after that we move on. Is it because of money? Because right now, the last caller was saying is because of... Okay, Enigma is also saying money. Some are saying because of money, financial constraints. Some people, they have nowhere to go. Even if they leave that marriage, they don't know what to do else. Makes sense. Hello?
5: Hi.
0: Yes?
5: Hi, good evening.
0: Good evening, my dear. Your name and where are you calling from?
5: Yeah, my name is Nanaya.
0: Nanaya. Location?
5: I'm calling from Tech.
0: Why? I will meet you here. My dear, why do you think people still stay with the abusers?
5: personally, I think, okay, besides all that they've said, no, mm-hmm. some people also brag to their friends and other people, oh, me see my worry, no, boy, that kind of thing.
0: Yeah.
5: So when the abuse starts now, they start getting shy, say,
0: shame.
5: Okay.
0: Oh, uh-huh. Yeah, ashamed.
5: Mm. Oh, yes, yes, they're embarrassed. And then there are people who grow up being made to feel that everything is their fault. So oh. once they start abusing them, they start feeling, oh, Ebiana my ABB. Ebiana my ABB. And then some people also, you know, have this emotional attachment.
0: Mm.
5: Me like this, I didn't have any love growing up. Oh. No mother love, no father love, no, you know, I didn't feel that thing. So when I got my guy, I took him like everything. He's my brother, my uncle, and everything. So when he started abusing me, I couldn't leave him. This emotional attachment, me feel like, you know, he's the only person that I've developed this attachment to, so I couldn't leave. And then these people that grow up in this abusive childhood, so even when
0: I lost her. Maybe. Yeah, please call me back. Yeah, and I think she's speaking from experience. That's why I wanted to give her the time to speak through it. People are living with trauma. You see, when people grow up in a background where there's no love and they get a partner that shows them love in the beginning, then they become emotionally attached. Yeah. So they see the person as their everything. Even if the person starts messing up in their head, maybe I caused it. I am the reason why the person is acting up, because at first they were not like that. Probably I'm the one that is triggering them to do what they are doing. It is my fault. So they will still stay. And the thing is, what is really sad is when your abuser is also a narcissist. Oh, Lord, have mercy. Narcissistic people makes you think you are at fault every single time. So imagine the person is coming from trauma, and after that trauma, they end up with a narcissist that is also physically abusing them or emotionally abusing them. They will always feel like it is their fault. Because if my mom did not give me love, my father did not give me love, probably I'm the one, I'm not lovable, you feel me? I'm not lovable. But that is so sad. Yo, please, if you know you are in an abusive relationship as you are listening to this show, or you know someone who is in an abusive relationship, please, it is not too late to leave. It is not too late for you to leave that abusive relationship. Nothing is going to come out of it. Nothing is going to come out of it. You're going to end up hurting yourself. You're going to end up wasting your years. Sometimes you might even end up losing your life, like majority of people have. Anyway, we have reached the WhatsApp section now, so you can send me your thoughts. Some people, they are shy to speak on radio, so you can send me your thoughts, a voice note or a text on our WhatsApp line, 055-1111-995. I think Kia is calling again. Let's give her audience. Hello.
5: Hi,
0: okay. Yes.
5: I beg, I didn't finish. So the last one, no, uh-huh. I can say.
0: Mm-hmm.
5: Because they know the abuse has made them feel like they now can.
0: Yeah.
5: So they think they don't deserve better.
0: Yeah.
5: Within, they don't feel like they deserve better. And say, the more I need, you know, to me, I'm going to pay better. No, I say.
0: Yeah.
5: Thank you so much.
0: Thank you, my love. Thank you. Thank you. And we thank God that you have left that abusive relationship. I like survivors, you feel me? Yeah, it's a survivor. You can also be a survivor. Leave, okay? As I'm saying, 055-1111-995. Send me a voice note or a text on our WhatsApp line. Why do you think people still stay with the abusers? And then with the phone calls that we had, we can see that a lot of people are saying it's because of financial constraints. Some people, they don't have anything. Probably the abuser is the one funding everything they are doing. So to them, how would they leave when they have no money or nothing to leave with? Some people too are saying probably it's because they are coming from trauma. They have no motherly love, no fatherly love. So they are emotionally attached to the abusers. Some of them too, they are made to believe that it is their fault they are being abused. So they don't know how to come out of it. Some of them, they don't even see themselves as victims. Oh, they have been psyched so much that they don't even know that they are being abused. Yeah. If you go and advise them, they will go and tell the abuser that as soon as he said, you are abusing me, and then they will come after you. Me say, Obi beti me ambe bo kwa. Just because you were looking out for them. Yeah, it's so sad though. The dangerous ones are the ones that do not even know they are being abused. They will make you feel like a terrible person for standing up for them. Why do people stay with the abusers? Why do women or some women stay with their abusers? 055-111-1995. Shout out going out to Miss Candy's collection. Inside Kumasi Heya. She's a beautiful fashion designer. If you want classic swagger wears, street wears, you want some hoodies, some caps, Charlie, hit her up, eh? She's called Miss Candy's Collection on all social media platforms. Go visit her, you feel me? Now I'm going for a quick commercial break. When I come back, we are still talking about why some people stay with the abusers. Stick and stay. I'll be right back.
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You already know my name is

0: Sahinkan, and I'm the one you're hanging out with. We have DJ Rooney 2 on the turntables and also Samo Jupiter. Now, before we went for the break, we were discussing why people still stay with their abusers even though they are being abused every single day. Why do they stay with abusers? And because... says bye, I'm going to sleep. Good night, my baby. Bye bye, guys. My little sister joined my life. Stobonge, she joined my life. It is almost 10. Why are you not asleep? You go to school tomorrow. Where's sleep? As I was saying in the beginning of the show, we had people phone in, and from the caller section, we got to know that some people do stay with the abusers because, one, they don't have anywhere to go. They are emotionally attached to the person. And some of them, too, is because of financial constraints. And then Uncle Lata called and said that it's because Ebi Hoji. Uncle Lata, it's because Ebi Hoji. Some people deserve to be... Nobody deserves to be beaten. Nobody deserves to be abused. Nobody deserves that, no matter how stubborn the person is, no matter how the person triggers you, leave. Do not touch. What if one day now don't sakana bam gone too soon? What you gonna do? You're gonna go to jail. As Susu Box, we say Uber call jail. You cannot say that, oh, she provoked me, she pushed me to the wall, she triggered me, she was a menace, or no. You Uber call jail. Uber call jail. That is why it's best to know how to handle your anger, because sometimes somebody would definitely provoke you to anger. But keep your cool. If you cannot handle it, leave the premises, leave the scene to prevent you from Uber call jail. Simple. Now I'm going to the WhatsApp line to see what the WhatsApp people are also telling me. Why do people stay with the abusers? This is coming from Raf. Raf is saying, Superlicious Chiches Ahinka. Yeah, that is my new title. You feel me? I've missed you, Raf. Every day you have missed me. When haven't you missed me before? Tell me. Raphael, when haven't you missed me? Tell me. This one says, good evening, Ahinkai. Inshra here. She says, this is my two cents this evening. I feel like, one, is because of financial dependency. They are dependent on the abusers. Kamritego is saying they are scared. That one too is there. She says, another is they have low self-esteem or confidence. Okay. So probably they have been manipulated to have low self-esteem, to the fact that they feel like nobody will even want them when they leave that relationship. That's too there. Especially when you are with a narcissist. I've said that before. Number three, the fear of being alone. Some of them, they have lacked love since they were born. No mother love, no fatherly love. So when they got that person and the person showed them some care in the beginning, and even when they change for their true colors to show, still, nah, they are scared of being alone, you know? Religious reasons. They believe that divorce is a sin. That one too is there. Emotional blackmail. It's true when you are with a narcissist. My dear, narcissistic people are evil. A narcissist, fear of what society will say. Exactly. Marriage-centered women that think marriage is all about endurance and sees the man beating them as corrections. Those people need it. Moving on, this one is coming from Dennis from Tano. So he's saying, hey, maybe they still love them or they are used to abusing. So indirectly, Dennis is saying it's because of love. They stay with the abusers because they are in love with the abusers. Or they are used to the abusing and they are stuck with the person. So they have trauma bonded with that person. Trauma bonding. And probably they don't even know where to go from there. Okay. This one says, hey, Ahinkai, September baako, emunsem bebere. Oh. Oh, what are you saying? Ahinkai, they stay with the hope that the guy may change for the better. Also, the notion that nowhere is cool, it rains everywhere. Mm. They say that the devil you know is better than the angel you do not know. No, my dear, sometimes the angel you do not know could be your savior. Leave that devil. Leave the devil and be alone and go your way. Again, the idea that one partner may think the other took them for granted, therefore we all die here together in this relationship. This is coming from Brad Kofi Richmond from Apiedu Kokobe in Unity Junction inside Elysian International School. He says, say hi to Josephine and Krishia Kobe for me. Good evening, Ahinkai. Good evening to you too. Good evening to you too. This one says, Ahinkai, this is Greenfield. What's up, Greenfield? Greenfield is one of my baby boys here from way, way back. Somebody say way, way back. Yeah. He says, one of the many reasons I think people still stay with the abusers is the fact that when they start their journey of so-called love, their friends and family, obwabeng, their so-called love, their friends and family off, wait, they what? Okay, they cut their friends and family off. I think he forgot the cut. Their friends and family off, and because of that, the only person they can run to is the same abuser. As I was saying, if you are with a narcissistic person would make you cut off every single person that can talk sense into you. They will make you cut off your family, your friend, any person they see them as a threat to the abusing. They will let you manipulate you to cut them off. So now they will become the center of your whole world. Your whole world will revolve around them. And which becomes very difficult for her to talk to anyone. When it happens over time, the abuse becomes a norm. Exactly. She gets used to it. Now she'll be begging and begging and begging. So you people have heard all that the people are saying. We also had someone that is an abuse survivor calling in on the show and talking about why she didn't leave. Because for her, she was saying that she lugged the love from childhood. So when she got to know this man and he showed her love in the beginning, she made him her whole world. Everything revolved around this guy. So even when he started abusing her, she saw it as her fault for making such a loving man abuse her. So some people, they don't even know they abused, though. They see themselves as the cause of the abuse. That is why if you're a mom or a dad, we always tell you to be present in the life of your children. It's not only finances that warrant you being a good parent. No. And if you follow me on TikTok or on social media, you already know my stand on these things, on parents being neglectful. It's not only finances. You need to nurture your child emotionally, psychologically, everything else aside kudi. That is why we are seeing so many kids. And the video I saw, I told you, one of them was with a teenager. Imagine a teenager being beaten like this. You ask yourself, don't they have a mother or a father? And some people were also saying that it's because probably the man is the one taking care of her. But even if the man is the one taking care of her, should she endure being abused like a literal... I don't want to use some certain words, but anyway... It is very sad. I feel very sad when it happens like that. If you are in an abusive relationship, please find somebody to talk to. Find a way to leave the abusive marriage, because abusive marriages have been the end of majority of men and women. I'm not joking. that person is not going to change. If you have stayed with a person for 3 years, 5 years, 10, 20, especially those who are in marriages, for the whole 20 years, they never changed. So, why are you deceiving yourself thinking that they are going to change? They will not change. Probably they would even escalate. That just said one day, they be a no boy asuma. The next day, will be me a money. One day, I'm going to be a money. Not crack. Then you lose your life because of an abuse. If you know you're an abusive person, to change your habits, and yes, sir, open to jail. You know, one day you abuse somebody, especially those who small thing they will trigger you. Then your hands is coming. Maybe kitu ebina answer, but one day you will hit a sekla, gone. Ugo jela no wako wako ye eyi mense ba mense. Please, if you know your abuser, change. Okay, anyway, thank you very much for joining me. Tamason mikovie Nathaniel Mensa is already in the studio with his fair face, looking farm boy tins, coming to talk to the ladies on air on the vase. So if you know you want a fresh boy on the radio station to come and hang out with, then enough what? Hey, I didn't guess what to say. The boy is blushing. Come and see Nathaniel blushing because I'm saying he's a fine boy. Now what for you? Please, he's single, yeah? So if you know you're a prospect, you're a fun girl, you get your own money, he likes a lot of What do you like? Breast. So if you know you are flat-chested, officially you are disqualified, madam. We like women with money. Why? Number one, eh? Money and breast. Between money and breast, you choose. Nothing really counts. Hey.
1: There's nothing in this world that would actually maybe surpass my love for breast.
0: The way I'm looking at his face.
1: I know we're getting into October, yeah? It's my favorite month.
0: Yeah, right?
1: apart from my birthday, it's actually breast month, yeah? Mm. I get to be bold to talk about breast and not even be shy about it.
0: Because
1: yeah?
0: It's Pinktober. So
1: girls, please take care of your breast for me, okay? I mean, if not for anybody, just take good care of your breast for me, okay? I love your breast and I love you too.
0: Hey, bye-bye. My number. Kotrasi. Hey. You see, let me tell you something. It's not all the innocent-looking boys that are innocent.
1: I'm doing too much.
0: Ladies and gentlemen, if you want more konkonsa about Nathaniel, meet me back door. I have just for you. When it's 10 p.m., I'll be moving to Joy 99.7 for news at 10. And then the just partner continues with vibes, yeah? Till we meet tomorrow, good evening, and I'm out.

0: status of investigations and international cooperation and measures to disrupt trafficking networks and strengthen Ghana's borders. To other stories, the United States government is challenging claims by President John Mahama that the Trump administration attempted to undermine Ghana's health sovereignty by offering a small amount of money in exchange for the country's health records. President Mahama made the claims while speaking on the sidelines of the 81st UN General Assembly in New York.
1: I mean, it was humiliating. Yeah, and so it was the compact that was thrown out in record time in our cabinet. I've never seen anything thrown out as fast as that. And so, of course, we rejected it. And we asked the health minister to inform the U.S. Ambassador that we didn't need it, we'll manage ourselves, you know, and for a pittance, $100-something million. And so we said, no, we didn't want it. And we're doing fine.
0: But charged affairs ad interim at the U.S. Embassy in Ghana, Rolf Olsen, says the program was designed to prioritize saving lives rather than the dollar value involved.
2: Gave the impression that the assistance that we were carrying out through USAID was, by definition, stopping at exactly that time. And, of course, USAID didn't officially close. Our mission here didn't close until July-September range of 2025. So there was not an abrupt USAID is closed, all of our assistance stops, because this was assistance that had been planned for years and mapped out for years.
0: Now, students in basic and second cycle schools will stay home again tomorrow with no end in sight to the nationwide teachers' strike. Day one of the strike has disrupted academic activities in several schools, with some students sent home and others left loitering on school premises. The Ministry of Education met the unions today to resolve the dispute, but the teachers maintained their strike, demanding better pay and improved conditions of service. Here's the head of salaries at the Ghana National Association of Teachers, Isaac Kniba.
3: Until we see something concrete, until we see the salary, the arrears reflecting on our pay slips and crediting our accounts, until we see that, we are not going back to school. We'll continue to stay home until all our issues are addressed and resolved.
0: With the cost of building and improving homes putting pressure on household budgets, discounts and special offers on building materials are attracting patrons to the Republic Bank Joint Use Habitat Fair. At the third mini clinic, patrons said the opportunity to compare products, prices and promotional deals under one roof has made the fair worthwhile.
4: So far, so good. I think she's just taking us through some of the things they have here, and I've also taken their contacts because I'm actually working on something, and I will need some CCTVs for the place. So she's taking me through, and we are going to talk more after.
5: Yeah, I think that's a very good discount that I'm getting here. And it's like everything just like last time. So here, whatever they're looking for, you can easily just get it. But actually, my target has been the door machine, and the discount I'm getting too is good. So I say I'm going to get a receive a call from them on Monday.
6: Oh, it's very good. It's very good. That's good. Yeah. So we've been able to look at those who offer buildings and doors and other security installations. So we are now going to. We are not done yet.
0: Now, three suspects linked to the kidnapping and murder of 33-year-old mobile phone dealer Nana Yautre have appeared before the Teshi District Court as investigations into his death continue. The suspects, Philip Kofi Tefe, Sarah Osei Adams and Josiah Obodai, departed the court after the charge sheet was read to them. The case has been adjourned to October 16, 2026. That'll be all for now. For more news, do log on to myjoyonline.com. 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
4: 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This is Kwesi Atta. You are listening to Nathaniel Mensa. Keep it locked. No forget to.
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0: You know me, me show be our Charlie. Definitely killing it. And of course, making sure you have a good time as a Monday. And how are you feeling? My name is Nathaniel Menza. Welcome to the show. This is where the CT is listening to. And it's great to know you're here. Serving you a big bowl of joy just as you love it. Serving you that right here till the start of midnight. You know how we do it. And of course, I'm in the studio with Mr. Tabernacle. What's up, bro?
1: Wona wona jera de no nyahodin fo fro ye kan se odin tabanya fro se o kode e papi onim se na Pentecost week
0: today
1: youth week
0: today
1: what I say oh today say oh don mon pastor na me ho ye munia go father me ho
0: today is Pentecost week last week into now
1: yes into the room oh ye the room ba say
0: I mean talking about the Church of Pentecost, Charlie. Yesterday I was on X and the girls. Oh my God.
1: Charlie Pentecost for man.
0: I was on X, yeah. And I decided to post that the people should just quote my tweet with pictures they took for church. You know, I'm sharing too maybe.
1: I'm with
0: you.
1: So, the theme was making Jesus famous.
0: Church of
1: Pentecost. Brighten the corner where you are. They brighten the corner where they were yesterday.
0: First, now I must say Pentecost girls then they but Charlie Moboa. The thing I see yesterday, nah, bro.
1: See, maybe call.
0: Yeah, just let me copy IWC Libby Mom. Mommy, dear, where
1: they hey, Jumo, thank you.
0: PIWC, the mommy back, where
1: my mom, recommendation. And you're a hoy, dear, a hobby depart.
0: If I did,
1: ask PIWC,
0: and I have you.
1: KNUSC,
0: PIWC, KNUSC.
1: I'm more Pentecost.
0: Pensa. Okay. Oh, Pensa, they may miss Low. Pensa, they may miss Low.
1: I know.
0: Best idea, baby. Best. I said, "Betty,
1: a chill, baby." On my hunty. What? But what did I say? No. Unsa more some corporate like Gen Z like
0: classroom.
1: Omo neka se. Unsa nka? Yeah, 3:40. Yeah, kame kase. Oh, about 10 o'clock. The air cono. Omo kase 10-ish, 11-ish,
0: 10-ish, 10-ish,
1: 11-ish, ish one. Yeah, one ewo. Me call him. Say, "All right, dinya kupon. Mo how do up?
0: See, nti na uka sorry.
1: Oh, unsa ti? Then time because when some consume yam.
0: Our shepa come as ya pa. The peer ever pen because peer. I saw when one who's a guest new go bupa.
1: What say?
0: I saw when one who's a guest go bupa. So they ask me real rank of one sorry feed.
1: Be man sorry.
0: I saw when Church of Christ.
1: Yeah, Apostolic Church. You go Church of Christ.
0: I don't know the be SDA Church of Christ.
1: What say?
0: The be me drinks I go Church of Christ and I SDA.
1: Say be me boys no because me took kwam.
0: Say SDA for the moment.
1: Me anga sa fem join sa parampara. Okay. So mom to nyuma. Aso ya eh CCC.
0: Mhm.
1: Oh. Mhm. Ena bere chenchen hina sore ni.
0: New Spring.
1: New say Spring, you know. Jack. So I've been there for like 4 times. And when I went there,
0: every time we come.
1: Won say me for so ko tenimu because
0: I have a hatchery.
1: Me hatchery. Because the ladies are so pretty. They are well covered.
0: I know go hatchery.
1: And how they welcome you. Oh, also of course, please, no, no, the kind. The come on me, watchy. Hallelujah. Hey, Onia. I'm a body of food. I'm in shame. I'm going to God bless God.
0: Advert, no, why? That was even break. Anyways, we're going to get to the phone lines right now. But before I do that, don't forget that we're live on TikTok. You can join me now and get to be a part of the show. You're probably not okay with the voice you want to hear. I mean, you want to see more as well. And shout's going out to you, V. Of V Streets Abele Walls. V says that he has an apology to one Kofi, and the message is so simple. It's so simple. Let me read it out to Kofi. It says, "I'm so sorry for missing your birthday. You mean a lot to me, and I love you, my dear brother." I say, but I mean, it's not wrong to be to have someone else.
1: It's not wrong. Yo, Charlie, fetcher me, simple. But it's not wrong. Nah. Sorry, dear. You can't.
0: It's not wrong. Sometimes a message has to be very sweet, so it's fine. Okay. A big shout out going out to you, SC9. Thanks for joining. To you, Ama. Thanks for joining. Emerson, I see you, bro. Thanks for joining, man. A big shout out to you, Abina Coleman. Thanks for joining. To Donzi. A big shout out to Forever Lada. Justina, I see you. Sabina, thanks for joining. Nanaya Pukia, hey, sugar. Thanks for joining. To you, Queen. Thanks for joining as well. And I think I saw.

0: are you doing?
1: As I wash my name with some stiffness.
0: The way I see stiff. Oh, yeah, stiff.
1: As I'm not happy.
0: Me, I'm very happy.
1: Ah,
0: okay. How would you feel if an Ama, a Saturday born, very beautiful, well-cultured, nice person, persona, with a beautiful skin, tells you, tobacco, hi.
1: Why you've touched her skin and see her skin and all of that?
0: God has revealed to me right about
1: that. She has a pretty skin.
0: And you cannot tell. You were telling me now.
1: How do I attest to it? How do I tell something on camera?
0: You know where
1: you need. If you live with lies, you die soon.
0: Lies, man.
1: They all can out.
0: Me, John Drew.
1: Ready or chair? Ready or chair? Anyways, you can put me on the phone now. Phone lines are open on 055-111-11995. Pick your phones now. It's a Monday. You get to be the master of the show. You tell me what you want to listen to, and that's exactly what I'll be playing for you. So put me on the phone now. 055-111-11995. I've got my first caller. Hello? Hello? Hello? Hello? Hello, can you hear me?
2: Sugar.
1: Yeah, Sugar, how are you doing?
2: I'm great, yourself.
1: I'm also fine. The way I'm talking to you, dear, I'm sure you'll be my last call up here because I don't like the way I have to be talking to you.
2: Why?
1: The phone lines are not working and they have not worked on it yet.
2: I can see. Look at the way you are even talking.
1: Your number crowd will be showing, eh?
2: I've seen it. Pen it in here. Thank you. And I said, I'm not taking screenshot to you.
1: There we are. We'll be here. Anyways, hope you're fine.
2: I'm great, yourself.
1: I'm also fine. It's great to have you on the show.
2: I miss you, Papa.
1: I miss you too.
2: I'm eating mashke, baby.
1: Come again?
2: I'm eating mashke with me.
1: What is with mashke this week? I have somebody that's been eating mashke all week. Jupiter, we did mashke the whole week.
2: Jupiter,
1: I don't want to eat.
2: I don't eat.
1: So you take that for breast milk.
2: I'm taking that.
1: I hope he's not sucking it all, though.
2: That's
1: all penno for. Why is that never found?
2: Why? Aha.
1: Is that me? I'm not for the 4 years. So,
2: yeah,
1: easy.
2: That's all that's for now. No, Jack.
1: Let me see if you can try that. We trim gra.
2: I said, I said, why speechless?
1: Mm.
2: Speechless. They're just.
1: You tell me the song you want me to play for you tonight, okay?
2: Yes, if I phone and the microphone now, phone number with microphone.
1: Please tell me the song you want me to play for you. Sika by who?
2: Kweku smoke new track.
1: Then he bombele.
2: Bombele.
1: That's why. My bad, man. Why?
2: Odeo.
1: I'll play for you, okay?
2: Odeo.
1: Yes, baby.
2: Beto.
1: That's
2: chop kiss. Blow me kiss. Oh, so romantic.
1: Bye.

0: You can also put me on the phone 055-11-11995. Let's see if this I could talk to this one. Hello?
1: My boss.
0: Hey, my brother, what's up?
1: By the God's grace and the fine.
0: We thank God. Kofi Pito.
1: And you and the family and the member in the studio.
0: Everybody's doing well.
1: And the chair members.
0: Then why?
1: Chair members.
0: Why?
1: Chair members.
0: I'm here, why?
1: And you sort of for
0: church members.
1: Oh, DJ. Oh, yeah.
0: Sir,
1: what's that? Who says it's here?

0: maybe go and make one of them. You see, I remember, your friend is there. HND.
1: As a HND, they were from.
0: Who the HND?
1: I was from all.
0: You don't know HND?
1: And I'm saying, I know they were from NED.
0: HND Promas. You don't know HND Promas?
1: Don't know where from.
0: DJ, who's a unkosukun quite chilling to Sanovaca?
1: Sa cheche wo de cheche mukaka HND Pro Max cheche mukaka cheme.
0: Akira se sukuni ina me na kuta me.
1: The HND ni jina for den.
0: HND no.
1: Ai.
0: Oh, so HND head of the department the school.
1: Head of the department the school.
0: Ah.
1: Okay. Matia se.
0: And this sending na me dia.
1: Matia se wa.
0: Na aye dia dige.
1: Go be o se.
0: HND na dia.
1: Higher National Diploma.
0: Huh?
1: Higher National Diploma.
0: Auntie,
1: send me a metra and I want to withdraw. But you
0: think I'm in a minute. So did you? So did you? So did you? So did you? So did you? So
1: did you? So did you? So did you?
0: So did you? So did you?
1: So did you? So did you? So did you? So did you? So did you? So did you? So
0: Diga na tada kuro no ho no ana na nema ne wa bagima
1: aden na okra otela
0: ida sasa ma boss
1: go fi
0: na uno sa ma boss Mr. Kata ida ras
1: yes I know
0: that this week he start the program
1: yes I know
0: diga
1: tovi
0: Kwa kato tutum na kumwo tano na wade ode wewe tano na wada kwa kato kwa na kumwo tano na wade wada wewe tano na wada Dige
1: eh kofi
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1: Matias yepa Professor Wati Professor Wati
0: Amen. Amen. The beginning is the big in the end.
1: Amen. Amen.
0: Aha. Yakupo Isiano. And the best thing, Kata, and the prophet Labijima, Papa Way. God bless him. No man, Adumu, and Yakasiakasiakasi. And the Tongro construction.
1: Right.
0: The world best contractor in the world. Yakupo Isiano, and the Pumdin woman.
1: Okay.
0: And the Obolo Mensa. And the Bobby and the Sugar and
1: thank
0: the
1: you.
0: Junior Malone. Junior Malone. DJ.
1: Kofi.
0: Now that the mechanic won't hear me.
1: Yeah, tip our mayor one, you why?
0: Oh. Because Junior, the young sir, when you put it over here, or the Yakuma, so
1: let's ask you.
0: Papa, as a junior and Cambodian boy, we and your class often touch on both here.
1: Okay, Kofi.
0: I'll doubt my wife.
1: Kofi, Matt.
0: Yakupo is here, mommy.
1: Amen, Kofi. Well, you can also drop me a call, 055-111-1995 is the number you're calling me on. Hello?
2: Hello.
1: Yes, boss. Good evening.
2: Good evening.
1: How are you doing?
2: I'm doing good.
1: Kindly speak louder for me, okay?
2: Please, what is your name?
1: Huh?
2: What is your name?
1: Udi Dei.
2: Are
1: And then Udi Dei.
2: I'm Dei and I will be fine.
1: Okay, I'm going to ask you this way. Why are you
2: what did he say? Did ya me ba? Bibi, what's your name? Ha, and she had neck, brother. What's your name?
1: My name is Nathaniel.
2: Okay. Listen to this one. What's up, Kumerica people? My name is BB Boy. You are listening to Nathaniel Mensah.
0: Oh.
2: That's a fishing Jesus.
1: Hey, well, I'm going to swim around about Kwana, but okay, what's it? All right, and Chebby, I'm just going to move you out. All right, BB, I'll be nice.
2: That's a fishing Jesus.
1: BB, everything nice.
2: Hey, Nathaniel.
1: Hey, BB.
2: Sugar. I come in your ya. Me no no phone BB. Ashama me no no phone. What you say? No phone there. Me the better no be. What you say?
1: Pacho mati.
2: Mune nyombi a u baba ho.
1: Pacho dabi o. Catch me.
2: Forget the name that is so bad. Bet me atu nyom na ma o. I say farmer, will you marry me? Akosua menya sika ansa na mewa. Do you listen?
1: Itie.
2: Okay. That's it. Okay. Farmer, will you marry me? Akosia menya sika ansana mewa. Okay.
1: So,
2: mami tia me dofu, what you say? Obolo Mensa and my brother Lorenzo. Lorenzo, I miss what to cry. And Obapa from Kronum, Amumieno, I miss them so much, okay?
1: Okay, keep masking them. Why? Bye.
2: Bye.
1: Keep masking them.
2: Okay.
1: Thank you so much for calling 055-11-11995. Hello?
3: Hello,
1: can you hear me?
3: Yeah.
1: How are you doing?
3: So?
1: I'm also fine. And who am I talking to?
3: Emily.
1: Hey, Emily. Emily, how are you doing?
3: Yes, boo-boo. I am well.
1: Sister of the groom. Why? How's your wedding?
3: The wedding? It was...
1: Nice one. Yes.
3: Yeah.
1: Nyame adome ho pa na won swear.
3: Feel my feel.
1: Monsieur ma feel papa.
3: It's been like 4-5 months.
1: It's been 4-5 months. Oh, you mean see me in flesh?
3: Yes, 6 months.
1: Enye shi nyame mu ahume.
3: Nyame asem. Mo na dwa na dwa moti tintenta.
1: I'm going to do that.
3: I'm going to do that.
1: All the things you're saying, you want to sleep with me.
3: I have, from bed to bed.
1: But that's what you're saying, right? Like, you want to sleep with me.
3: I want to sleep with you.
1: As
3: in how?
1: Like, I'm just, that's what you're trying to say.
3: Look at the way you are confidently saying this thing on earth.
1: But are you not confidently calling somebody a 2 minutes man? And are you not trying to tell me that you want to sleep with me?
3: I am a minor.
1: You're a minor and you're talking about 2 minutes man and all of that.
3: Because the way you just drag the Lord's name in this matter, it's surprising.
1: Is the minor not supposed to be happy we're talking about God?
3: I just said, I've missed you, I just think, this man. Oh yeah. Long story, Papa. Long story.
1: But you're not even confident to answer my question, huh?
3: About me wanting to sleep with you.
1: You see how you're putting it about me wanting. So yeah, it's actually true. Don't worry, I have my answer. Anyways, what song am I playing for you?
3: Dude, I actually came here with a song in mind, but where the conversation is going, I think I have to change it to my usual song.
1: What song is that?
3: I wanted to ask Fire on Fire, but right now I think I have to go for the take.
1: Why don't we still do the take? Why do you want to do Fire? Why don't we do Fire on Fire? Why do you want to change the take? Sorry.
3: Because you've changed my mood.
1: I've changed your mood. So you'd rather want to put me in 70 positions in 7 positions in 70 minutes or 70 positions in 7 minutes?
3: I want to.
1: You want to put me in 70 positions in 70 minutes?
3: I want to.
1: You want to what?
3: I want to swallow it, but it's... I beg.
1: You want to swallow me?
3: No. Like, I wanted to take the words in the... Like, some part of the words in the song and then answer you.
1: Oh, so you want to enjoy me like ice cream?
3: No, he says it's too big. You want to, like, cover it, like, no. But it's big.
1: Ah, like, guac guac queen. Okay.
3: Let's do Fire on Fire, okay?
1: Yeah, we better do Fire on Fire.
3: Fire on Fire by
1: Sam Smith. Play. I'm going to play for you, right?
3: Okay, baby.
1: Okay. I want to put you in 70 positions in 70 minutes. You're going to like it, baby. Thank you for calling, yeah?
3: Welcome.
1: Bye. Someone is using the D word on my TikTok. Hey, Nana. Nana the tiger. Nana the leopard. Or Nana the cheetah. I don't know which one you are, though. But, I mean, it still lives rent-free in my mind. Yeah. I've got the next call out here. Talk to me. Hello? Junior. Hello, Junior.
4: Good evening.
1: How are you doing?
4: By you the grace.
1: We thank God. How's mommy doing?
4: See how you doing? Okay.
1: Please, thank God. That's good. I think now you're happy, eh?
4: Yes.
1: So everything else is gonna be fine, okay?
4: Okay.
1: And we'll look at the rest of things, okay?
4: Okay.
1: Nice one. So who are you sending your greetings to?
4: To you, Miss Agovi Ferra, and Miss Adon.
1: Okay. Okay.
4: Miss Adon again.
1: Okay. Thank you so much for calling, okay?
4: And but let me think. Tui.
1: Come again? Yeah, your song. Yeah. What song?
4: Victory.
1: Sweet Dreams.
5: Victory by Joyce Blessing.
1: Okay, Victory by Joyce Blessing. I'll play it for you. All right. Thank you so much. And enjoy the show for me. You can as well drop me a call. There's a nice caller on the line. Hello?
6: Hello.
1: Good evening.
6: Good evening.
1: How are you? I'm fine. Yourself?
6: I'm good by the grace of God.
1: We thank God. This is AC Nam, right?
6: Yes, you are right.
1: Hey, AC Nam. Giving me pressure, dear. AC Nam, how was your day?
6: My day was wonderful, dear.
1: Yeah, that was a wonderful day.
6: Yes.
1: What did you do today?
6: Today, I yes you. Miss Rowe. <Real. laughs> If I chow.
1: I didn't know, Papa. I didn't know, Papa, chow. Are
6: they?
1: Okay. But how, what are you going to be doing this week? Is there any activities you're doing this week?
6: No, what's today?
1: Is there any activities you are doing this week? Hello. Izzy, tell me, what song am I playing for you?
6: Bend Over.
1: Hey! Izzy, Bend Over, bye. Olive the boy.
6: Wendy Shea
1: and last bit.
6: Yes.
1: Who are you bending over, though? And who are you bending
6: Nathaniel.
1: Over? Come again.
6: Nathaniel.
1: Who are you bending over?
6: Nathaniel.
1: Ubo mi din ka kana ze ze.
6: You.
1: I'm the one you want to bend over.
6: Yes.
1: Hey. Now, wow. Anyway, thanks for calling. Who you jumping your shouts to?
6: Shout outs to you, Sugar, Obolomensa, Professor, and a BB boy.
1: Nice one. Thanks so much for calling, yeah?
6: Bye.
1: Bye. All right, so let's do two more of the calls. Miss Laurie says that last me wear them come out and hand I be who. At this point, I've even acting like I don't even understand pigeon. So yeah, it's fine. I don't understand it. I don't know what you're saying. Nana, I won't mind you. Hello? Hello? Hello, can you hear me? Okay, Bosu, how are you doing?
7: I'm good, and you?
1: I'm also fine. Nanaya?
7: Nathaniel.
1: We do not manage the guests and I'm very happy for
7: her. I'm
1: Nana, say the Biabo call there.
7: Oh, yeah,
1: I'm here. Yeah, then I'm here.
7: I'm so excited.
1: Everything fresh for the side, bro.
7: Okay.
1: And you mean your man opposite would see?
7: I ain't saying, Kwame Eugene, we go.
1: Kwame Eugene, why?
7: Kwame Eugene, we go.
1: I was gonna play that song tonight, but then I took it out of my playlist. Yeah, it's good you brought it back.
7: Okay.
1: I'm gonna play it. I think it felt not so fitting in the rest of the songs I was playing, so I had to take it out. But I'm playing it for you, okay? Hello? Hello? He's actually gone. Thank you so much for calling, Nanaya. I'm gonna play a song for you. This is gonna be the final call, 055-11-99-5. Miss Laurie says, oh, Nathan, I can't last 2 days. No, let me see, please. Hey, you want to see Nanaya's number? Hey, really? Like, really? I want to pick the final curve for tonight. A big shout is going out to you, Kitty. Hey, baby, it's good to see you. Hope everything is fine with you. You're welcome. And Nana. Nana is being in trouble. Nana the tiger. Nana the leopard. Nana the cheetah. And my sense says the girl with the bend over there somewhere. Girl with the bend man over. Because how you the bend me over to do what exactly, right? Maybe they bend me over to, right? Like to stroke me, maybe. And All right, so that's going to be, I'm going to play a song. So when I'm back, I'll be online picking your request, yeah? You're still listening to Love 99.5 FM. This is Vibes on your Super Dial Love 99.5 FM. Stay here. These are your songs. I'm going to be right back. You don't have to move anywhere. Stay here and enjoy all the songs that you want to listen to.

Then I saw you and I knew. Maybe it's 'cause I got a little bit older. Maybe it's all that I've been through. I'd like to think it's how you lean on my shoulder and how I see myself.

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Start off, I mean, to hop online and play all your requests online if you're ready. You know, if you're watching on TikTok, you can drop it in the comments. It's time now for me to play your songs. And if you're listening to me on the radio, you couldn't make it on the phone. All you have to do is to send me a message on WhatsApp on the same number, 055-11-11995. And I'll make sure I play a song for you. And Sherry sends a message from 1025. Says, welcome, darling boy. Good PM, Nate. Beautiful tunes, BB Boys and his Elements. Continues to say that, Nate, my song is set... Fire to the Rain by Adele. Now, me the man of Tomawa, Ebehawana, I mean the man of Tomawa, this year, and I Ebehawana. Anyway, Sherry, that's your song. I'm going to be playing this song for you right here. Enjoy it. This is your song. You can keep yours coming to me on WhatsApp 055-11-11995. And of course, if you're watching on TikTok, just drop the song in the comments and I make sure I play for you. Big shout out to Ojo, the national motivator. Ojo Mensu. I see you, bro. Thanks so much for coming through. This is your song, Sherry. Enjoy it.

that's your song, Sherry. Thanks so much for requesting it. Also send me yours, WhatsApp 055-11-11995. And also on my TikTok at Nate's Men's House. Gonna drop the song in there. And I make sure I play it for you. This one is coming from Emma Saint. And you want me to play you Chris Brown and Kalani over again. This is your song. Enjoy it.

of course, love had, ever love had brilliant chances, Charlie. I'm still going to pick you every time again. I'm going to love you over and over again. And that's your song, Emma Saint. I don't know who you had in mind requesting the song, though, but hey, it's a good one. Keep it up, boy. It's good to be romantic, boy. Anyways, away from that to the next one. Odami wants me to play Bestie from Abuchi. This was your song. Let's go.

Anyways, that's your song, Goddammit. Thanks so much for requesting it. Hi, Dion. How you doing? It's good to see you. Away from that to the next one. Laurie, Miss Laurie wants me to play with you from Kaid, and this is your song.

I don't know who you want to be with, but hey, that's your song. Thanks so much for requesting it. I'll read from that to the next one. This one is on WhatsApp, and this one says, good evening, Nathaniel and Ohineba Tabnako. Please play me Senorita from Camila Cabello and Shawn Mendes. This is your song. Enjoy.

That's your song. Thanks for requesting it. Senorita from Camila Cabello and Shawn Mendes. Thanks for requesting it, Rahel. You can also send me yours on WhatsApp 0551111995. And this one is coming from Kofi Richmond from Apiede Kokobeng Unity Junction. And Kofi Richmond says, "Hi, Nath. I hope you're doing well. Play me Lady Gaga, Shallow. Good evening, Nathaniel. This is your song, my brother. Enjoy it for me."

Flanders from Pitbull and the feature Steven Marley, and that's your song Amma. Thanks so much for requesting it. Away from that to the next one, and this one is from Ishra. Ishra wants me to play Cardi B and Kehlani. The song is Ring. This is your song. Enjoy.

Now to the next one. This is on WhatsApp, and this one says, "Hi, Nathania. Good evening to yourself and everyone. Kindly play me Charlie Man Money, yeah, Unti Minyamishri, Minyankarni, No Cheme by Adote Teto, and he's from his King of Coast album. I want to listen to that. It's a gas song. Thank you. This is your song. Enjoy it. No Cheme is a song.

0: song on the King of Coast album from Adote Tetor. And the song title is Noche Me. And that's your song, Joey. Thanks so much for requesting it. All right, from that to the next one, I want to listen to this one. Since we're playing gas songs, I think it reminds me of this one. So let me play a song for myself. I'll continue with the request. You can still keep your scamming on WhatsApp 055-1111-995. And of course, if you're watching this live on TikTok, you can also drop your song in the comments. What song would you love to listen to? Drop it in the comments and I make sure that I play it for you as well.
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Song is in the Matthew album. A very beautiful song. Love this song so much. I don't know, but it just crossed my mind. I had to play this one, and just I definitely had to play it. Yeah. I'm gonna do just one last request, and then we could go from here. This one is from. Your name is what? Wasn't it?

My name is John, and you want me to play you Gen Z from Famia. I'm playing you that song right here. Song I love too. Playing you that song right here on the show. Song is Gen Z, and that's what you want to listen to. Playing you that song right here on the show. Enjoy. Your song is Gen Z. Playing that one. This is going to be the final song for tonight.

0: Anyways, that's your song, and that's where we wrap it all up. Thank you so much for listening to the show. See you same time tomorrow, 10:05 p.m. We're going to be here. It's a Tuesday. It's going to be a great time. Make sure you don't miss it for anything. My name is Nathaniel Menzels here with Mr. Tab Nicole. We're back again tomorrow. See you soon. Until then, as always, poco a poco, little by little, we're going to get there one brick at a time. So please don't push it. Don't rush it. It's definitely going to be possible. I'll see you when I see you. Until then, as a bye. Bye.
1: Wave your hands, Kumasi. Wait, wait. Yes, Lord.